6 left. Departure runway 16 right. Departure frequency 124.2. Wind 230 degrees 3 knots. Direction variable between 160 and 300 degrees. Visibility 20 kilometers. Scattered 1,100 feet cumulus. Broken 20,000 feet alto cumulus. Broken heights unknown. Temperature 27. Dew point 24. QNH 1012 hectopascals 2990 inches. Advise you have information Juliet. Nalitra International Airport information Juliet. 0000. ILS Yankee runway 16 left approach. Landing runway 16 left. Departure runway 16 right. Departure frequency 124.2. Wind 230 degrees 3 knots. Direction variable between 160 and 300 degrees. Visibility 20 kilometers. Scattered 1,100 feet cumulus. Broken 20,000 feet alto cumulus. Broken heights unknown. Temperature 27. Dew point 24. QNH 1012 hectopascals 2990 inches. Advise you have information Juliet. Nalitra International Airport information Juliet. 0000. ILS Yankee runway 16 left approach. Landing runway 16 left. Departure runway 16 right. Departure frequency 124.2. Wind 230 degrees 3 knots. Direction variable between 160 and 300 degrees. Visibility 20 kilometers. Scattered 1,100 feet cumulus. Broken 20,000 feet alto cumulus. Broken heights unknown. Temperature 27. Dew point 24. QNH 1012 hectopascals 2990 inches. Advise you have information Juliet. Nalitra International Airport information Juliet. 0000. ILS Yankee runway 16 left approach. Landing runway 16 left. Departure runway 16 right. Departure frequency 124.2. Wind 230 degrees 3 knots. Direction variable between 160 and 300 degrees. Visibility 20 kilometers. Scattered 1,100 feet cumulus. Broken 20,000 feet alto cumulus. Broken heights unknown. Temperature 27. Dew point 24. QNH 1012 hectopascals 2990 inches. Advise you have information Juliet. Nalitra International Airport information Juliet. 0000. ILS Yankee runway 16 left approach. Landing runway 16 left. Departure runway 16 right. Departure frequency 124.2. Wind 230 degrees 3 knots. Direction variable between 160 and 300 degrees. Visibility 20 kilometers. Scattered 1,100 feet cumulus. Broken 20,000 feet alto cumulus. Broken heights unknown. Temperature 27. Dew point 24. QNH 1012 hectopascals 2990 inches. Advise you have information Juliet. Nalitra International Airport information Juliet. 0000. ILS Yankee runway 16 left approach. Landing runway 16 left. Departure runway 16 right. Departure frequency 124.2. Wind 230 degrees 3 knots. Direction variable between 160 and 300 degrees. Visibility 20 kilometers. Scattered 1,100 feet cumulus. Broken 20,000 feet alto cumulus. Broken heights unknown. Temperature 27. Dew point 24.
QNH1012 hectopascals 29 or 9 or 0 inches. Advise you have information, Juliet. Nalitra International Airport, information, Juliet. 0000. ILS Yankee runway 16 left approach. Landing runway 16 left. Departure runway 16 right. Departure frequency 124.2. Wind 230 degrees 3 knots. Direction variable between 160 and 300 degrees. Visibility 20 kilometers. Scattered 1,100 feet cumulus. Broken 20,000 feet alto cumulus. Broken heights unknown. Temperature 27. Dew point 24. QNH1012 hectopascals 29 or 9 or 0 inches. Advise you have information, Juliet. Nalitra International Airport, information, Juliet. 0000. ILS Yankee runway 16 left approach. Landing runway 16 left. Departure runway 16 right. Departure frequency 124.2. Wind 230 degrees 3 knots. Direction variable between 160 and 300 degrees. Visibility 20 kilometers. Scattered 1,100 feet cumulus. Broken 20,000 feet alto cumulus. Broken heights unknown. Temperature 27. Dew point 24. QNH1012 hectopascals 29 or 9 or 0 inches. Advise you have information, Juliet. Nalitra International Airport, information, Juliet. 0000. ILS Yankee runway 16 left approach. Landing runway 16 left. Departure runway 16 right. Departure frequency 124.2. Wind 230 degrees 3 knots. Direction variable between 160 and 300 degrees. Visibility 20 kilometers. Scattered 1,100 feet cumulus. Broken 20,000 feet alto cumulus. Broken heights unknown. Temperature 27. Dew point 24. QNH1012 hectopascals 29 or 9 or 0 inches. Advise you have information, Juliet. Nalitra International Airport, information, Juliet. 0000. ILS Yankee runway 16 left approach. Landing runway 16 left. Departure runway 16 right. Departure frequency 124.2. Wind 230 degrees 3 knots. Direction variable between 160 and 300 degrees. Visibility 20 kilometers. Scattered 1,100 feet cumulus. Broken 20,000 feet alto cumulus. Broken heights unknown. Temperature 27. Dew point 24. QNH1012 hectopascals 29 or 9 or 0 inches. Advise you have information, Juliet. Nalitra International Airport, information, Juliet. 0000. ILS Yankee runway 16 left approach. Landing runway 16 left. Departure runway 16 right. Departure frequency 124.2. Wind 230 degrees 3 knots. Direction variable between 160 and 300 degrees. Visibility 20 kilometers. Scattered 1,100 feet cumulus. Broken 20,000 feet alto cumulus. Broken heights unknown. Temperature 27. 2.24. QNH1012 29 or 9 or 0 inches. Advise you have information, Juliet. Nalitra International Airport, information, Juliet. 0000. ILS Yankee runway 16 left approach. Landing runway 16 left. Departure runway 16 right. Departure frequency 124.2.
Wind 230 degrees 3 knots. Direction variable between 160 and 300 degrees. Visibility 20 kilometers. Scattered 1,100 feet cumulus. Broken 20,000 feet alto cumulus. Broken heights unknown. Temperature 27. Dew point 24. QNH 1012 hectopascals 29 or 90 inches. Advise you have information, Juliet. Na Litra International Airport information, Juliet. 0000. ILS Yankee runway 16 left approach. Landing runway 16 left. Departure runway 16 right. Departure frequency 124.2. Wind 230 degrees 3 knots. Direction variable between 160 and 300 degrees. Visibility 20 kilometers. Scattered 1,100 feet cumulus. Broken 20,000 feet alto cumulus. Broken heights unknown. Temperature 27. Dew point 24. QNH 1012 hectopascals 29 or 90 inches. Advise you have information, Juliet. Na Litra International Airport information, Juliet. 0000. ILS Yankee runway 16 left approach. Landing runway 16 left. Departure runway 16 right. Departure frequency 124.2. Wind 230 degrees 3 knots. Direction variable between 160 and 300 degrees. Visibility 20 kilometers. Scattered 1,100 feet cumulus. Broken 20,000 feet alto cumulus. Broken heights unknown. Temperature 27. Dew point 24. QNH 1012 hectopascals 29 or 90 inches. Advise you have information, Juliet. Na Litra International Airport information, Juliet. 0000. ILS Yankee runway 16 left approach. Landing runway 16 left. Departure runway 16 right. Departure frequency 124.2. Wind 230 degrees 3 knots. Direction variable between 160 and 300 degrees. Visibility 20 kilometers. Scattered 1,100 feet cumulus. Broken 20,000 feet alto cumulus. Broken heights unknown. Temperature 27. Dew point 24. QNH 1012 hectopascals 29 or 90 inches. Advise you have information, Juliet. Na Litra International Airport information, Juliet. 0000. ILS Yankee runway 16 left approach. Landing runway 16 left. Departure runway 16 right. Departure frequency 124.2. Wind 230 degrees 3 knots. Direction variable between 160 and 300 degrees. Visibility 20 kilometers. Scattered 1,100 feet cumulus. Broken 20,000 feet alto cumulus. Broken heights unknown. Temperature 27. Dew point 24. QNH 1012 hectopascals 29 or 90 inches. Advise you have information, Juliet. Na Litra International Airport information, Juliet. 0000. ILS Yankee runway 16 left approach. Landing runway 16 left. Departure runway 16 right. Departure frequency 124.2. Wind 230 degrees 3 knots. Direction variable between 160 and 300 degrees. Visibility 20 kilometers. Scattered 1,100 feet cumulus. Broken 20,000 feet alto cumulus. Broken heights unknown. Temperature 27. Dew point 24. QNH 1012 hectopascals 29 or 90 inches. Advise you have information, Juliet.
Now Litra International Airport information Juliet. 0000. ILS Yankee runway 16 left approach. Landing runway 16 left. Departure runway 16 right. Departure frequency 124.2. Wind 230 degrees tree knots. Direction variable between 160 and 300 degrees. Visibility 20 kilometers. Scattered 1,100 feet cumulus. Broken 20,000 feet alto cumulus. Broken heights unknown. Temperature 27. Dew point 24. QNH 1012 hectopascals 29090 inches. Advise you have information Juliet. Now Litra International Airport information Juliet. 0000. ILS Yankee runway 16 left approach. Landing runway 16 left. Departure runway 16 right. Departure frequency 124.2. Wind 230 degrees tree knots. Direction variable between 160 and 300 degrees. Visibility 20 kilometers. Scattered 1,100 feet cumulus. Broken 20,000 feet alto cumulus. Broken heights unknown. Temperature 27. Dew point 24. QNH 1012 hectopascals 29090 inches. Advise you have information Juliet. Now Litra International Airport information Juliet. 0000. ILS Yankee runway 16 left approach. Landing runway 16 left. Departure runway 16 right. Departure frequency 124.2. Wind 230 degrees tree knots. Direction variable between 160 and 300 degrees. Visibility 20 kilometers. Scattered 1,100 feet cumulus. Broken 20,000 feet alto cumulus. Broken heights unknown. Temperature 27. Dew point 24. QNH 1012 hectopascals 29090 inches. Advise you have information Juliet. Now Litra International Airport information Juliet. 0000. ILS Yankee runway 16 left approach. Landing runway 16 left. Departure runway 16 right. Departure frequency 124.2. Wind 230 degrees tree knots. Direction variable between 160 and 300 degrees. Visibility 20 kilometers. Scattered 1,100 feet cumulus. Broken 20,000 feet alto cumulus. Broken heights unknown. Temperature 27. Dew point 24. QNH 1012 hectopascals 29090 inches. Advise you have information Juliet. Now Litra International Airport information Juliet. 0000. ILS Yankee runway 16 left approach. Landing runway 16 left. Departure runway 16 right. Departure frequency 124.2. Wind 230 degrees tree knots. Direction variable between 160 and 300 degrees. Visibility 20 kilometers. Scattered 1,100 feet cumulus. Broken 20,000 feet alto cumulus. Broken heights unknown. Temperature 27. Dew point 24. QNH 1012 hectopascals 29090 inches. Advise you have information Juliet. Now Litra International Airport information Juliet. 0000. ILS Yankee runway 16 left approach. Landing runway 16 left. Departure runway 16 right. Departure frequency 124.2. Wind 230 degrees tree knots. Direction variable between 160 and 300 degrees. Visibility 20 kilometers.
scattered 1,100 feet cumulus, broken 20,000 feet alto cumulus, broken heights unknown, temperature 27, dew point 24, QNH 1012 hectopascals 29 or 90 inches. Advise you have information, Juliet. Nalitra International Airport information, Juliet. 0000. ILS Yankee runway 16 left approach. Landing runway 16 okay, left. Departure runway 16 right. Departure frequency 124.2. Wind 230 degrees tree knots. Direction variable between 160 and 300 degrees. Visibility 20 kilometers. Scattered 1,100 feet cumulus. Broken 20,000 feet alto cumulus. Broken heights unknown. Temperature 27. Dew point 24. QNH 1012 hectopascals 29 or 90 inches. Advise you have information, Juliet. Nalitra International Airport information, Juliet. 0000. ILS Yankee runway 16 left approach. Landing runway 16 left. Departure runway 16 right. Departure frequency 124.2. Wind 230 degrees tree knots. Direction variable between 160 and 300 degrees. Visibility 20 kilometers. Scattered 1,100 feet cumulus. Broken 20,000 feet alto cumulus. Broken heights unknown. Temperature 27. Dew point 24. QNH 1012 hectopascals 29 or 90 inches. Advise you have information, Juliet. Nalitra International Airport information, Juliet. 0000. ILS Yankee runway 16 left approach. Landing runway 16 left. Departure runway 16 right. Departure frequency 124.2. Wind 230 degrees tree knots. Direction variable between 160 and 300 degrees. Visibility 20 kilometers. Scattered 1,100 feet cumulus. Broken 20,000 feet alto cumulus. Broken heights unknown. Temperature 27. Dew point 24. QNH 1012 hectopascals 29 or 90 inches. Advise you have information, Juliet. Nalitra International Airport information, Juliet. 0000. ILS Yankee runway 16 left approach. Landing runway 16 left. Departure runway 16 right. Departure frequency 124.2. Wind 230 degrees tree knots. Direction variable between 160 and 300 degrees. Visibility 20 kilometers. Scattered 1,100 feet cumulus. Broken 20,000 feet alto cumulus. Broken heights unknown. Temperature 27. Dew point 24. QNH 1012 hectopascals 29 or 90 inches. Advise you have information, Juliet. Nalitra International Airport information, Juliet. 0000. ILS Yankee runway 16 left approach. Landing runway 16 left. Departure runway 16 right. Departure frequency 124.2. Wind 230 degrees tree knots. Direction variable between 160 and 300 degrees. Visibility 20 kilometers. Scattered 1,100 feet cumulus. Broken 20,000 feet alto cumulus. Broken heights unknown. Temperature 27. Dew point 24. QNH 1012 hectopascals 29 or 90 inches. Advise you have information, Juliet. Nalitra International Airport information, Juliet. 0000. ILS
Yankee runway 16 left approach. Landing runway 16 left. Departure runway 16 right. Departure frequency 124.2. Wind 230 degrees 3 knots. Direction variable between 160 and 300 degrees. Visibility 20 kilometers. Scattered 1,100 feet cumulus. Broken 20,000 feet alto cumulus. Broken heights unknown. Temperature 27. Dew point 24. QNH 1012 hectopascals 29 or 90 inches. Advise you have information, Juliet. Nalitra International Airport information, Juliet. 0000. ILS Yankee runway 16 left approach. Landing runway 16 left. Departure runway 16 right. Departure frequency 124.2. Wind 230 degrees 3 knots. Direction variable between 160 and 300 degrees. Visibility 20 kilometers. Scattered 1,100 feet cumulus. Broken 20,000 feet alto cumulus. Broken heights unknown. Temperature 27. Dew point 24. QNH 1012 hectopascals 29 or 90 inches. Advise you have information, Juliet. Nalitra International Airport information, Juliet. 0000. ILS Yankee runway 16 left approach. Landing runway 16 left. Departure runway 16 right. Departure frequency 124.2. Wind 230 degrees 3 knots. Direction variable between 160 and 300 degrees. Visibility 20 kilometers. Scattered 1,100 feet cumulus. Broken 20,000 feet alto cumulus. Broken heights unknown. Temperature 27. Dew point 24. QNH 1012 hectopascals 29 or 90 inches. Advise you have information, Juliet. Nalitra International Airport information, Juliet. 0000. ILS Yankee runway 16 left approach. Landing runway 16 left. Departure runway 16 right. Departure frequency 124.2. Wind 230 degrees 3 knots. Direction variable between 160 and 300 degrees. Visibility 20 kilometers. Scattered 1,100 feet cumulus. Broken 20,000 feet alto cumulus. Broken heights unknown. Temperature 27. Dew point 24. QNH 1012 hectopascals 29 or 90 inches. Advise you have information, Juliet. Nalitra International Airport information, Juliet. 0000. ILS Yankee runway 16 left approach. Landing runway 16 left. Departure runway 16 right. Departure frequency 124.2. Wind 230 degrees 3 knots. Direction variable between 160 and 300 degrees. Visibility 20 kilometers. Scattered 1,100 feet cumulus. Broken 20,000 feet alto cumulus. Broken heights unknown. Temperature 27. Dew point 24. QNH 1012 hectopascals 29 or 90 inches. Advise you have information, Juliet. Nalitra International Airport information, Juliet. 0000. ILS Yankee runway 16 left approach. Landing runway 16 left. Departure runway 16 right. Departure frequency 124.2. Wind 230 degrees 3 knots. Direction variable between 160 and 300 degrees. Visibility 20 kilometers. Scattered 1,100 feet cumulus. Broken 20,000 feet alto cumulus.
Broken height unknown. Temperature 27. Dew point 24. QNH 1012 hectopascals 29 or 90 inches. Advise you have information, Juliet. Now Litra International Airport information, Kilo. 0030. ILS Yankee runway 16 left approach. Landing runway 16 left. Departure runway 16 right. Departure frequency 124.2. Wind 230 degrees 4 knots. Direction variable between 200 and 300 degrees. Visibility 20 kilometers. Scattered 1,300 feet cumulus. Broken 20,000 feet alto cumulus. Broken heights unknown. Temperature 27. Dew point 24. QNH 1012 hectopascals 29 or 90 inches. Advise you have information, Kilo. Now Litra International Airport information, Kilo. 0030. ILS Yankee runway 16 left approach. Landing runway 16 left. Departure runway 16 right. Departure frequency 124.2. Wind 230 degrees 4 knots. Direction variable between 200 and 300 degrees. Visibility 20 kilometers. Scattered 1,300 feet cumulus. Broken 20,000 feet alto cumulus. Broken heights unknown. Temperature 27. Dew point 24. QNH 1012 hectopascals 29 or 90 inches. Advise you have information, Kilo. Now Litra International Airport information, Kilo. 0030. ILS Yankee runway 16 left approach. Landing runway 16 left. Departure runway 16 right. Departure frequency 124.2. Wind 230 degrees 4 knots. Direction variable between 200 and 300 degrees. Visibility 20 kilometers. Scattered 1,300 feet cumulus. Broken 20,000 feet alto cumulus. Broken heights unknown. Temperature 27. Dew point 24. QNH 1012 hectopascals 29 or 90 inches. Advise you have information, Kilo. Now Litra International Airport information, Kilo. 0030. ILS Yankee runway 16 left approach. Landing runway 16 left. Departure runway 16 right. Departure frequency 124.2. Wind 230 degrees 4 knots. Direction variable between 200 and 300 degrees. Visibility 20 kilometers. Scattered 1,300 feet cumulus. Broken 20,000 feet alto cumulus. Broken heights unknown. Temperature 27. Dew point 24. QNH 1012 hectopascals 29 or 90 inches. Advise you have information, Kilo. Now Litra International Airport information, Kilo. 0030. ILS Yankee runway 16 left approach. Landing runway 16 left. Departure runway 16 right. Departure frequency 124.2. Wind 230 degrees 4 knots. Direction variable between 200 and 300 degrees. Visibility 20 kilometers. Scattered 1,300 feet cumulus. Broken 20,000 feet alto cumulus. Broken heights unknown. Temperature 27. Dew point 24. QNH 1012 hectopascals 29 or 90 inches. Advise you have information, Kilo. Now Litra International Airport information, Kilo. 0030. ILS Yankee runway 16 left approach. Landing runway 16 left.
Departure runway 16 right. Departure frequency 124.2. Wind 230 degrees 4 knots. Direction variable between 200 and 300 degrees. Visibility 20 kilometers. Scattered 1,300 feet cumulus. Broken 20,000 feet alto cumulus. Broken heights unknown. Temperature 27. Dew point 24. QNH 1012 hectopascals 29 or 9 or 0 inches. Advise you have information kilo. Nalitra International Airport information kilo. 0030. ILS Yankee runway 16 left approach. Landing runway 16 left. Departure runway 16 left. Departure frequency 124.2. Wind 230 degrees 4 knots. Direction variable between 200 and 300 degrees. Visibility 20 kilometers. Scattered 1,300 feet cumulus. Broken 20,000 feet alto cumulus. Broken heights unknown. Temperature 27. Dew point 24. QNH 1012 hectopascals 29 or 9 or 0 inches. Advise you have information kilo. Nalitra International Airport information kilo. 0030. ILS Yankee runway 16 left approach. Landing runway 16 left. Departure runway 16 right. Departure frequency 124.2. Wind 230 degrees 4 knots. Direction variable between 200 and 300 degrees. Visibility 20 kilometers. Scattered 1,300 feet cumulus. Broken 20,000 feet alto cumulus. Broken heights unknown. Temperature 27. Dew point 24. QNH 1012 hectopascals 29 or 9 or 0 inches. Advise you have information kilo. Nalitra International Airport information kilo. 0030. ILS Yankee runway 16 left approach. Landing runway 16 left. Departure runway 16 right. Departure frequency 124.2. Wind 230 degrees 4 knots. Direction variable between 200 and 300 degrees. Visibility 20 kilometers. Scattered 1,300 feet cumulus. Broken 20,000 feet alto cumulus. Broken heights unknown. Temperature 27. Dew point 24. QNH 1012 hectopascals 29 or 9 or 0 inches. Advise you have information kilo. Nalitra International Airport information kilo. 0030. ILS Yankee runway 16 left approach. Landing runway 16 left. Departure runway 16 right. Departure frequency 124.2. Wind 230 degrees 4 knots. Direction variable between 200 and 300 degrees. Visibility 20 kilometers. Scattered 1,300 feet cumulus. Broken 20,000 feet alto cumulus. Broken heights unknown. Temperature 27. 2.24. QNH 1012 hectopascals 29 or 9 or 0 inches. Advise you have information kilo. Nalitra International Airport information kilo. 0030. ILS Yankee runway 16 left approach. Landing runway 16 left. Departure runway 16 right. Departure frequency 124.2. Wind 230 degrees 4 knots. Direction variable between 200 and 300 degrees. Visibility 20 kilometers. Scattered 1,300 feet cumulus. Broken 20,000 feet alto cumulus. Broken heights unknown. Temperature 27. Dew point 24.
QNH1012 hectopascals 29 or 90 inches. 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Nalitra International Airport information kilo. 0030. ILS Yankee runway 16 left approach. Landing runway 16 left. Departure runway 16 right. Departure frequency 124.2. Wind 230 degrees 4 knots. Direction variable between 200 and 300 degrees. Visibility 20 kilometers. Scattered 1,300 feet cumulus. Broken 20,000 feet alto cumulus. Broken heights unknown. Temperature 27. Dew point 24. QNH1012 hectopascals 29 or 90 inches. 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Nalitra International Airport information kilo. 0030. ILS Yankee runway 16 left approach. Landing runway 16 left. Departure runway 16 right. Departure frequency 124.2. Wind 230 degrees 4 knots. Direction variable between 200 and 300 degrees. Visibility 20 kilometers. Scattered 1,300 feet cumulus. Broken 20,000 feet alto cumulus. Broken heights unknown. Temperature 27. Dew point 24. QNH1012 hectopascals 29 or 90 inches. Advise you have information kilo. Nalitra International Airport information kilo. 0030. ILS Yankee runway 16 left approach. Landing runway 16 left. Departure runway 16 right. Departure frequency 124.2. Wind 230 degrees 4 knots. Direction variable between 200 and 300 degrees. Visibility 20 kilometers. Scattered 1,300 feet cumulus. Broken 20,000 feet alto cumulus. Broken heights unknown. Temperature 27. Dew point 24. QNH1012 hectopascals 29 or 90 inches. Advise you have information kilo. Nalitra International Airport information kilo. 0030. ILS Yankee runway 16 left approach. Landing runway 16 left. Departure runway 16 right. Departure frequency 124.2. Wind 230 degrees 4 knots. Direction variable between 200 and 300 degrees. Visibility 20 kilometers. Scattered 1,300 feet cumulus. Broken 20,000 feet alto cumulus. Broken heights unknown. Temperature 27. Dew point 24. QNH1012 hectopascals 29 or 90 inches. Advise you have information kilo. Nalitra International Airport information kilo. 0030. ILS Yankee runway 16 left approach. Landing runway 16 left. Departure runway 16 right. Departure frequency 124.2. Wind 230 degrees 4 knots. Direction variable between 200 and 300 degrees. Visibility 20 kilometers. Scattered 1,300 feet cumulus. Broken 20,000 feet alto cumulus. Broken heights unknown. Temperature 27. Dew point 24. QNH1012 hectopascals 29 or 90 inches. Advise you have information kilo. Nalitra International Airport information kilo. 0030. ILS Yankee runway 16 left approach. Landing runway 16 left. Departure runway 16 right. Departure frequency 124.2.
Wind 230 degrees 4 knots. Direction variable between 200 and 300 degrees. Visibility 20 kilometers. Scattered 1,300 feet cumulus. Broken 20,000 feet alto cumulus. Broken heights unknown. Temperature 27. Dew point 24. QNH 1012 hectopascals 29 or 9 or 0 inches. Advise you have information kilo. Nalitra International Airport information kilo. 0030. ILS Yankee runway 16 left approach. Landing runway 16 left. Departure runway 16 right. Departure frequency 124.2. Wind 230 degrees 4 knots. Direction variable between 200 and 300 degrees. Visibility 20 kilometers. Scattered 1,300 feet cumulus. Broken 20,000 feet alto cumulus. Broken heights unknown. Temperature 27. Dew point 24. QNH 1012 hectopascals 29 or 9 or 0 inches. Advise you have information kilo. Nalitra International Airport information kilo. 0030. ILS Yankee runway 16 left approach. Landing runway 16 left. Departure runway 16 right. Departure frequency 124.2. Wind 230 degrees 4 knots. Direction variable between 200 and 300 degrees. Visibility 20 kilometers. Scattered 1,300 feet cumulus. Broken 20,000 feet alto cumulus. Broken heights unknown. Temperature 27. Dew point 24. QNH 1012 hectopascals 29 or 9 or 0 inches. Advise you have information kilo. Nalitra International Airport information kilo. 0030. ILS Yankee runway 16 left approach. Landing runway 16 left. Departure runway 16 right. Departure frequency 124.2. Wind 230 degrees 4 knots. Direction variable between 200 and 300 degrees. Visibility 20 kilometers. Scattered 1,300 feet cumulus. Broken 20,000 feet alto cumulus. Broken heights unknown. Temperature 27. Dew point 24. QNH 1012 hectopascals 29 or 9 or 0 inches. Advise you have information kilo. Nalitra International Airport information kilo. 0030. ILS Yankee runway 16 left approach. Landing runway 16 left. Departure runway 16 right. Departure frequency 124.2. Wind 230 degrees 4 knots. Direction variable between 200 and 300 degrees. Visibility 20 kilometers. Scattered 1,300 feet cumulus. Broken 20,000 feet alto cumulus. Broken heights unknown. Temperature 27. Dew point 24. QNH 1012 hectopascals 29 or 9 or 0 inches. 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ILS Yankee runway 16 left approach. Landing runway 16 left. Departure runway 16 right. Departure frequency 124.2. Wind 230 degrees 4 knots. Direction variable between 200 and 300 degrees. Visibility 20 kilometers. Scattered 1,300 feet cumulus. Broken 20,000 feet alto cumulus. Broken heights unknown. Temperature 27. Dew point 24. QNH 1012 hectopascals 29 or 9 or 0 inches. Advise you have information kilo.
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variable between 200 and 300 degrees Visibility 20 kilometers Scattered 1,300 feet cumulus Broken 20,000 feet alto cumulus Broken heights unknown Temperature 27 Dew point 24 H1012 hectopascals 2990 inches Advise you have information kilo Nalitra International Airport information kilo 0030 ILS Yankee runway 16 left approach Landing runway 16 left Departure runway 16 right Departure frequency 124.2 Wind 230 degrees 4 knots Direction variable between 200 and 300 degrees Visibility 20 kilometers Scattered 1,300 feet cumulus Broken 20,000 feet alto cumulus Broken heights unknown Temperature 27 Dew point 24 QNH1012 hectopascals 2990 inches Advise you have information kilo Nalitra International Airport Information Kilo 0030 ILS Yankee Runway 16 left approach Landing Runway 16 left Departure Runway 16 right Departure Frequency 124.2 Wind 230 degrees 4 knots Direction Variable between 200 and 300 degrees Visibility 20 kilometers. Scattered 1,300 feet cumulus. Broken 20,000 feet alto cumulus. Broken heights unknown. Temperature 27. Dew point 24. QNH1012 hectopascals 2990 inches. Advise you have information kilo. Nalitra International Airport information kilo. 0030. ILS Yankee Runway 16 left approach. Landing Runway 16 left. Departure Runway 16 right. Departure Frequency 124.2. Wind 230 degrees 4 knots. Direction Variable between 200 and 300 degrees. Visibility 20 kilometers. Scattered 1,300 feet cumulus. Broken 20,000 feet alto cumulus. Broken heights unknown. Temperature 27. Dew point 24. QNH1012 hectopascals 2990 inches. Advise you have information kilo. Nalitra International Airport information kilo. 0030. ILS Yankee runway 16 left approach. Landing runway 16 left. Departure runway 16 right. Departure frequency 124.2. Wind 230 degrees 4 knots. Direction variable between 200 and 300 degrees. Visibility 20 kilometers. Scattered 1,300 feet cumulus. Broken 20,000 feet alto cumulus. Broken heights unknown. Temperature 27, dew point 24, QNH1012 hectopascals 2990 inches. Advise you have information kilo. Nalitra International Airport information kilo. 0030. ILS Yankee runway 16 left approach. Landing runway 16 left. Departure runway 16 right. Departure frequency 124.2. Wind 230 degrees 4 knots. Direction variable between 200 and 300 degrees. Visibility 20 kilometers.
scattered 1,300 feet cumulus. Broken 20,000 feet alto.

Broken 20,000 feet alto cumulus. Broken heights unknown. Temperature 27. Dew point 24. QNH1012 hectopascals 29090 inches. Advise you have information kilo. Nalitra International Airport information kilo. 0030. ILS Yankee runway 16 left approach. Landing runway 16 left. Departure runway 16 right. Departure frequency 124.2. Wind 230 degrees 4 knots. Direction variable between 200 and 300 degrees. Visibility 20 kilometers. Scattered 1,300 feet cumulus. Broken 20,000 feet alto cumulus. Broken heights unknown. Temperature 27. Dew point 24. QNH1012 hectopascals 29090 inches. Advise you have information kilo. Nalitra International Airport information kilo. 0030. ILS Yankee runway 16 left approach. Landing runway 16 left. Departure runway 16 right. Departure frequency 124.2. Wind 230 degrees 4 knots. Direction variable between 200 and 300 degrees. Visibility 20 kilometers. Scattered 1,300 feet cumulus. Broken 20,000 feet alto cumulus. Broken heights unknown. Temperature 27. Dew point 24. QNH1012 hectopascals 29090 inches. Advise you have information kilo. Nalitra International Airport information kilo. 0030. Runway 16 left approach. Landing runway 16 left. Departure runway 16 left. Departure frequency 124.2. Wind 230 degrees 4 knots. Direction variable between 200 and 300 degrees. Visibility 20 kilometers. Scattered 1,300 feet cumulus. Broken 20,000 feet alto cumulus. Broken heights unknown. Temperature 27. 24. QNH1012 hectopascals 29090 inches. Advise you have information kilo. Nalitra International Airport information kilo. 0030. ILS Yankee runway 16 left approach. Landing runway 16 left. Departure runway 16 right. Departure frequency 124.2. Wind 230 degrees 4 knots. Direction variable between 200 and 300 degrees. Visibility 20 kilometers. Scattered 1,300 feet cumulus. Broken 20,000 feet alto cumulus. Broken heights unknown. Temperature 27. Dew point 24. QNH1012 hectopascals 29090 inches. Advise you have information kilo. Nalitra International Airport information Lima. 0100. ILS Yankee runway 16 left approach. Landing runway 16 left. Departure runway 16 right. Departure frequency 124.2. Wind variable 2 knots. Visibility 25 kilometers. Broken 1,500 feet cumulus. Broken 12,000 feet alto cumulus. Temperature 27. Dew point 24. QNH1012 hectopascals 29090 inches. Advise you have information Lima. Nalitra International Airport information Lima. 0100. ILS Yankee runway 16 left approach. Landing runway 16 left. Departure runway 16 right.
departure frequency 1 before decimal 2. Wind variable 2 knots. Visibility 2 5 kilometers. Broken 1,500 feet cumulus. Broken 1,2,000 feet alto cumulus. Temperature 27. Dew point 24. QNH 1012 hectopascals 2990 inches. Advise you have information Lima. Nalitra International Airport information Lima. 0100. ILS Yankee runway 16 left approach. Landing runway 16 left. Departure runway 16 right. Departure frequency 124.2. Wind variable 2 knots. Visibility 2 5 kilometers. Broken 1,500 feet cumulus. Broken 1,2,000 feet alto cumulus. Temperature 27. Dew point 24. QNH 1012 hectopascals 2990 inches. Advise you have information Lima. Nalitra International Airport information Lima. 0100. ILS Yankee runway 16 left approach. Landing runway 16 left. Departure runway 16 right. Departure frequency 124.2. Wind variable 2 knots. Visibility 2 5 kilometers. Broken 1,500 feet cumulus. Broken 1,2,000 feet alto cumulus. Temperature 27. Dew point 24. QNH 1012 hectopascals 2990 inches. Advise you have information Lima. Nalitra International Airport information Lima. 0100. ILS Yankee runway 16 left approach. Landing runway 16 left. Departure runway 16 right. Departure frequency 124.2. Wind variable 2 knots. Visibility 2 5 kilometers. Broken 1,500 feet cumulus. Broken 1,2,000 feet alto cumulus. Temperature 27. Dew point 24. QNH 1012 hectopascals 2990 inches. Advise you have information Lima. Nalitra International Airport information Lima. 0100. ILS Yankee runway 16 left approach. Landing runway 16 left. Departure runway 16 right. Departure frequency 124.2. Wind variable 2 knots. Visibility 2 5 kilometers. Broken 1,500 feet cumulus. Broken 1,2,000 feet alto cumulus. Temperature 27. Dew point 24. QNH 1012 hectopascals 2990 inches. Advise you have information Lima. Nalitra International Airport information Lima. 0100. ILS Yankee runway 16 left approach. Landing runway 16 left. Departure runway 16 right. Departure frequency 124.2. Wind variable 2 knots. Visibility 2 5 kilometers. Broken 1,500 feet cumulus. Broken 1,2,000 feet alto cumulus. Temperature 27. Dew point 24. QNH 1012 hectopascals 2990 inches. Advise you have information Lima. Nalitra International Airport information Lima. 0100. ILS Yankee runway 16 left approach. Landing runway 16 left. Departure runway 16 right. Departure frequency 124.2. Wind variable 2 knots. Visibility 2 5 kilometers. Broken 1,500 feet cumulus. Broken 1,2,000 feet alto cumulus. Temperature 27. Dew point 24. QNH 1012 hectopascals 2990 inches.
Advise you have information Lima. Nalitra International Airport information Lima. 0100. ILS Yankee runway 16 left approach. Landing runway 16 left. Departure runway 16 right. Departure frequency 124.2. Wind variable 2 knots. Visibility to 5 kilometers. Broken 1,500 feet cumulus. Broken 1,2,000 feet alto cumulus. Temperature 27. Dew point 24. QNH 1012 hectopascals 2990 inches. Advise you have information Lima. Nalitra International Airport information Lima. 0100. ILS Yankee runway 16 left approach. Landing runway 16 left. Departure runway 16 right. Departure frequency 124.2. Wind variable 2 knots. Visibility to 5 kilometers. Broken 1,500 feet cumulus. Broken 1,2,000 feet alto cumulus. Temperature 27. Dew point 24. QNH 1012 hectopascals 2990 inches. Advise you have information Lima. Nalitra International Airport information Lima. 0100. ILS Yankee runway 16 left approach. Landing runway 16 left. Departure runway 16 right. Departure frequency 124.2. Wind variable 2 knots. Visibility to 5 kilometers. Broken 1,500 feet cumulus. Broken 1,2,000 feet alto cumulus. Temperature 27. Dew point 24. QNH 1012 hectopascals 2990 inches. Advise you have information Lima. Nalitra International Airport information Lima. 0100. ILS Yankee runway 16 left approach. Landing runway 16 left. Departure runway 16 right. Departure frequency 124.2. Wind variable 2 knots. Visibility to 5 kilometers. Broken 1,500 feet cumulus. Broken 1,2,000 feet alto cumulus. Temperature 27. Dew point 24. QNH 1012 hectopascals 2990 inches. Advise you have information Lima. Nalitra International Airport information Lima. 0100. ILS Yankee runway 16 left approach. Landing runway 16 left. Departure runway 16 right. Departure frequency 124.2. Wind variable 2 knots. Visibility to 5 kilometers. Broken 1,500 feet cumulus. Broken 1,2,000 feet alto cumulus. Temperature 27. Dew point 24. QNH 1012 hectopascals 2990 inches. Advise you have information Lima. Nalitra International Airport information Lima. 0100. ILS Yankee runway 16 left approach. Landing runway 16 left. Departure runway 16 right. Departure frequency 124.2. Wind variable 2 knots. Visibility to 5 kilometers. Broken 1,500 feet cumulus. Broken 1,2,000 feet alto cumulus. Temperature 27. Dew point 24. QNH 1012 hectopascals 2990 inches. Advise you have information Lima. Nalitra International Airport information Lima. 0100. ILS Yankee runway 16 left approach. Landing runway 16 left. Departure runway 16 right. Departure frequency 124.2.
Wind variable 2 knots. Visibility 2 5 kilometers. Broken 1,500 feet cumulus. Broken 1,2,000 feet alto cumulus. Temperature 27. Dew point 24. QNH 1012 hectopascals 29 or 90 inches. Advise you have information Lima. Nalitra International Airport information Lima. 0100. ILS Yankee runway 16 left approach. Landing runway 16 left. Departure runway 16 right. Departure frequency 124.2. Wind variable 2 knots. Visibility 2 5 kilometers. Broken 1,500 feet cumulus. Broken 1,2,000 feet alto cumulus. Temperature 27. Dew point 24. QNH 1012 hectopascals 29 or 90 inches. Advise you have information Lima. Nalitra International Airport information Lima. 0100. ILS Yankee runway 16 left approach. Landing runway 16 left. Departure runway 16 right. Departure frequency 124.2. Wind variable 2 knots. Visibility 2 5 kilometers. Broken 1,500 feet cumulus. Broken 1,2,000 feet alto cumulus. Temperature 27. Dew point 24. QNH 1012 hectopascals 29 or 90 inches. Advise you have information Lima. Nalitra International Airport information Lima. 0100. ILS Yankee runway 16 left approach. Landing runway 16 left. Departure runway 16 right. Departure frequency 124.2. Wind variable 2 knots. Visibility 2 5 kilometers. Broken 1,500 feet cumulus. Broken 1,2,000 feet alto cumulus. Temperature 27. Dew point 24. QNH 1012 hectopascals 29 or 90 inches. Advise you have information Lima. Nalitra International Airport information Lima. 0100. ILS Yankee runway 16 left approach. Landing runway 16 left. Departure runway 16 right. Departure frequency 124.2. Wind variable 2 knots. Visibility 2 5 kilometers. Broken 1,500 feet cumulus. Broken 1,2,000 feet alto cumulus. Temperature 27. Dew point 24. QNH 1012 hectopascals 29 or 90 inches. Advise you have information Lima. Nalitra International Airport information Lima. 0100. ILS Yankee runway 16 left approach. Landing runway 16 left. Departure runway 16 right. Departure frequency 124.2. Wind variable 2 knots. Visibility 2 5 kilometers. Broken 1,500 feet cumulus. Broken 1,2,000 feet alto cumulus. Temperature 27. Dew point 24. QNH 1012 hectopascals 29 or 90 inches. Advise you have information Lima. Nalitra International Airport information Lima. 0100. ILS Yankee runway 16 left approach. Landing runway 16 left. Departure runway 16 right. Departure frequency 124.2. Wind variable 2 knots. Visibility 2 5 kilometers. Broken 1,500 feet cumulus. Broken 1,2,000 feet alto cumulus. Temperature 27. Dew point 24. QNH 1012 hectopascals 29 or 90 inches. Advise you have information Lima.
Nalita International Airport, information Lima. 0100. ILS Yankee runway 16 left approach. Landing runway 16 left. Departure runway 16 right. Departure frequency 124.2. Wind variable 2 knots. Visibility 25 kilometers. Broken 1,500 feet cumulus. Broken 1,2,000 feet alto cumulus. Temperature 27. Dew point 24. QNH 1012 hectopascals 29 or 90 inches. Advise you have information Lima. Nalita International Airport, information Lima. 0100. ILS Yankee runway 16 left approach. Landing runway 16 left. Departure runway 16 right. Departure frequency 124.2. Wind variable 2 knots. Visibility 25 kilometers. Broken 1,500 feet cumulus. Broken 1,2,000 feet alto cumulus. Temperature 27. Dew point 24. QNH 1012 hectopascals 29 or 90 inches. Advise you have information Lima. Nalita International Airport, information Lima. 0100. ILS Yankee runway 16 left approach. Landing runway 16 left. Departure runway 16 right. Departure frequency 124.2. Wind variable 2 knots. Visibility 25 kilometers. Broken 1,500 feet cumulus. Broken 1,2,000 feet alto cumulus. Temperature 27. Dew point 24. QNH 1012 hectopascals 29 or 90 inches. Advise you have information Lima. Nalita International Airport, information Lima. 0100. ILS Yankee runway 16 left approach. Landing runway 16 left. Departure runway 16 right. Departure frequency 124.2. Wind variable 2 knots. Visibility 25 kilometers. Broken 1,500 feet cumulus. Broken 1,2,000 feet alto cumulus. Temperature 27. Dew point 24. QNH 1012 hectopascals 29 or 90 inches. Advise you have information Lima. Nalita International Airport, information Lima. 0100. ILS Yankee runway 16 left approach. Landing runway 16 left. Departure runway 16 right. Departure frequency 124.2. Wind variable 2 knots. Visibility 25 kilometers. Broken 1,500 feet cumulus. Broken 1,2,000 feet alto cumulus. Temperature 27. Dew point 24. QNH 1012 hectopascals 29 or 90 inches. Advise you have information Lima. Nalita International Airport, information Lima. 0100. ILS Yankee runway 16 left approach. Landing runway 16 left. Departure runway 16 right. Departure frequency 124.2. Wind variable 2 knots. Visibility 25 kilometers. Broken 1,500 feet cumulus. Broken 1,2,000 feet alto cumulus. Temperature 27. Dew point 24. QNH 1012 hectopascals 29 or 90 inches. Advise you have information Lima. Nalita International Airport, information Lima. 0100. ILS Yankee runway 16 left approach. Landing runway 16 left. Departure runway 16 right. Departure frequency 124.2. Wind variable 2 knots.
visibility to 5 kilometers. Broken 1,500 feet cumulus. Broken 1,2000 feet alto cumulus. Temperature 27. Dew point 24. QNH 1012 hectopascals 29 or 90 inches. Advise you have information Lima. Now Litra International Airport information Lima. 0100. ILS Yankee runway 16 left approach. Landing runway 16 left. Departure runway 16 right. Departure frequency 124.2. Wind variable 2 knots. Visibility to 5 kilometers. Broken 1,500 feet cumulus. Broken 1,2000 feet alto cumulus. Temperature 27. Dew point 24. QNH 1012 hectopascals 29 or 90 inches. Advise you have information Lima. Now Litra International Airport information Lima. 0100. ILS Yankee runway 16 left approach. Landing runway 16 left. Departure runway 16 right. Departure frequency 124.2. Wind variable 2 knots. Visibility to 5 kilometers. Broken 1,500 feet cumulus. Broken 1,2000 feet alto cumulus. Temperature 27. Dew point 24. QNH 1012 hectopascals 29 or 90 inches. Advise you have information Lima. Now Litra International Airport information Lima. 0100. ILS Yankee runway 16 left approach. Landing runway 16 left. Departure runway 16 right. Departure frequency 124.2. Wind variable 2 knots. Visibility to 5 kilometers. Broken 1,500 feet cumulus. Broken 1,2000 feet alto cumulus. Temperature 27. Dew point 24. QNH 1012 hectopascals 29 or 90 inches. Advise you have information Lima. Now Litra International Airport information Lima. 0100. ILS Yankee runway 16 left approach. Landing runway 16 left. Departure runway 16 right. Departure frequency 124.2. Wind variable 2 knots. Visibility to 5 kilometers. Broken 1,500 feet cumulus. Broken 1,2000 feet alto cumulus. Temperature 27. Dew point 24. QNH 1012 hectopascals 29 or 90 inches. Advise you have information Lima. Now Litra International Airport information Lima. 0100. ILS Yankee runway 16 left approach. Landing runway 16 left. Departure runway 16 right. Departure frequency 124.2. Wind variable 2 knots. Visibility to 5 kilometers. Broken 1,500 feet cumulus. Broken 1,2000 feet alto cumulus. Temperature 27. Dew point 24. QNH 1012 hectopascals 29 or 90 inches. Advise you have information Lima. Now Litra International Airport information Lima. 0100. ILS Yankee runway 16 left approach. Landing runway 16 left. Departure runway 16 right. Departure frequency 124.2. Wind variable 2 knots. Visibility to 5 kilometers. Broken 1,500 feet cumulus. Broken 1,2000 feet alto cumulus. Temperature 27. Dew point 24. QNH 1012 hectopascals 29 or 90 inches. Advise you have information Lima. Now Litra International Airport information Lima.
0100. ILS Yankee runway 16 left approach. Landing runway 16 left. Departure runway 16 right. Departure frequency 124.2. Wind variable 2 knots. Visibility 25 kilometers. Broken 1,500 feet cumulus. Broken 1,2,000 feet alto cumulus. Temperature 27. Dew point 24. QNH 1012 hectopascals 29 or 90 inches. Advise you have information Lima. Nalitra International Airport information Lima. 0100. ILS Yankee runway 16 left approach. Landing runway 16 left. Departure runway 16 right. Departure frequency 124.2. Wind variable 2 knots. Visibility 25 kilometers. Broken 1,500 feet cumulus. Broken 1,2,000 feet alto cumulus. Temperature 27. Dew point 24. QNH 1012 hectopascals 29 or 90 inches. Advise you have information Lima. Nalitra International Airport information Lima. 0100. ILS Yankee runway 16 left approach. Landing runway 16 left. Departure runway 16 right. Departure frequency 124.2. Wind variable 2 knots. Visibility 25 kilometers. Broken 1,500 feet cumulus. Broken 1,2,000 feet alto cumulus. Temperature 27. Dew point 24. QNH 1012 hectopascals 29 or 90 inches. Advise you have information Lima. Nalitra International Airport information Lima. 0100. ILS Yankee runway 16 left approach. Landing runway 16 left. Departure runway 16 right. Departure frequency 124.2. Wind variable 2 knots. Visibility 25 kilometers. Broken 1,500 feet cumulus. Broken 1,2,000 feet alto cumulus. Temperature 27. Dew point 24. QNH 1012 hectopascals 29 or 90 inches. Advise you have information Lima. Nalitra International Airport information Lima. 0100. ILS Yankee runway 16 left approach. Landing runway 16 left. Departure runway 16 right. Departure frequency 124.2. Wind variable 2 knots. Visibility 25 kilometers. Broken 1,500 feet cumulus. Broken 1,2,000 feet alto cumulus. Temperature 27. Dew point 24. QNH 1012 hectopascals 29 or 90 inches. Advise you have information Lima. Nalitra International Airport information Lima. 0100. ILS Yankee runway 16 left approach. Landing runway 16 left. Departure runway 16 right. Departure frequency 124.2. Wind variable 2 knots. Visibility 25 kilometers. Broken 1,500 feet cumulus. Broken 1,2,000 feet alto cumulus. Temperature 27. Dew point 24. QNH 1012 hectopascals 29 or 90 inches. Advise you have information Lima. Nalitra International Airport information Mike. 0130. ILS Yankee runway 16 left approach. Landing runway 16 left. Departure runway 16 right. Departure frequency 124.2. Wind 220 degrees tree knots.
Direction variable between 150 and 290 degrees. Visibility 25 kilometers. Scattered 1,500 feet cumulus. Broken 12,000 feet alto cumulus. Broken 20,000 feet alto cumulus. Temperature 28. Dew point 24. QNH 1012 hectopascals 2990 inches. Advise you have information mic. Nalita International Airport information mic. 0130. ILS Yankee runway 16 left approach. Landing runway 16 left. Departure runway 16 right. Departure frequency 124.2. Wind 220 degrees 3 knots. Direction variable between 150 and 290 degrees. Visibility 25 kilometers. Scattered 1,500 feet cumulus. Broken 12,000 feet alto cumulus. Broken 20,000 feet alto cumulus. Temperature 28. Dew point 24. QNH 1012 hectopascals 2990 inches. Advise you have information mic. Nalita International Airport information mic. 0130. ILS Yankee runway 16 left approach. Landing runway 16 left. Departure runway 16 right. Departure frequency 124.2. Wind 220 degrees 3 knots. Direction variable between 150 and 290 degrees. Visibility 25 kilometers. Scattered 1,500 feet cumulus. Broken 12,000 feet alto cumulus. Broken 20,000 feet alto cumulus. Temperature 28. Dew point 24. QNH 1012 hectopascals 2990 inches. Advise you have information mic. Nalita International Airport information mic. 0130. ILS Yankee runway 16 left approach. Landing runway 16 left. Departure runway 16 right. Departure frequency 124.2. Wind 220 degrees 3 knots. Direction variable between 150 and 290 degrees. Visibility 25 kilometers. Scattered 1,500 feet cumulus. Broken 12,000 feet alto cumulus. Broken 20,000 feet alto cumulus. Temperature 28. Dew point 24. QNH 1012 hectopascals 2990 inches. Advise you have information mic. Nalita International Airport information mic. 0130. ILS Yankee runway 16 left approach. Landing runway 16 left. Departure runway 16 right. Departure frequency 124.2. Wind 220 degrees 3 knots. Direction variable between 150 and 290 degrees. Visibility 25 kilometers. Scattered 1,500 feet cumulus. Broken 12,000 feet alto cumulus. Broken 20,000 feet alto cumulus. Temperature 28. Dew point 24. QNH 1012 hectopascals 2990 inches. Advise you have information mic. Nalita International Airport information mic. 0130. ILS Yankee runway 16 left approach. Landing runway 16 left. Departure runway 16 right. Departure frequency 124.2. Wind 220 degrees 3 knots. Direction variable between 150 and 290 degrees. Visibility 25 kilometers. Scattered 1,500 feet cumulus. Broken 12,000 feet alto cumulus. Broken 20,000 feet alto cumulus. Temperature 28. Dew point 24. QNH 1012 hectopascals 2990 inches. Advise you have information mic.
Now Litra International Airport Information Mike. 0130. ILS Yankee Runway 16 left approach. Landing runway 16 left. Departure runway 16 right. Departure frequency 124.2. Wind 220 degrees 3 knots. Direction variable between 150 and 290 degrees. Visibility 25 kilometers. Scattered 1,500 feet cumulus. Broken 12,000 feet alto cumulus. Broken 20,000 feet alto cumulus. Temperature 28. Dew point 24. QNH 1012 hectopascals 2990 inches. Advise you have information mic. Now Litra International Airport information mic. 0130. ILS Yankee runway 16 left approach. Landing runway 16 left. Departure runway 16 right. Departure frequency 124.2. Wind 220 degrees 3 knots. Direction variable between 150 and 290 degrees. Visibility 25 kilometers. Scattered 1,500 feet cumulus. Broken 12,000 feet alto cumulus. Broken 20,000 feet alto cumulus. Temperature 28. Dew point 24. QNH 1012 hectopascals 2990 inches. Advise you have information mic. Now Litra International Airport information mic. 0130. ILS Yankee runway 16 left approach. Landing runway 16 left. Departure runway 16 right. Departure frequency 124.2. Wind 220 degrees 3 knots. Direction variable between 150 and 290 degrees. Visibility 25 kilometers. Scattered 1,500 feet cumulus. Broken 12,000 feet alto cumulus. Broken 20,000 feet alto cumulus. Temperature 28. Dew point 24. QNH 1012 hectopascals 2990 inches. Advise you have information mic. Now Litra International Airport information mic. 0130. ILS Yankee runway 16 left approach. Landing runway 16 left. Departure runway 16 right. Departure frequency 124.2. Wind 220 degrees 3 knots. Direction variable between 150 and 290 degrees. Visibility 25 kilometers. Scattered 1,500 feet cumulus. Broken 12,000 feet alto cumulus. Broken 20,000 feet alto cumulus. Temperature 28. Dew point 24. QNH 1012 hectopascals 2990 inches. Advise you have information mic. Now Litra International Airport information mic. 0130. ILS Yankee runway 16 left approach. Landing runway 16 left. Departure runway 16 right. Departure frequency 124.2. Wind 220 degrees 3 knots. Direction variable between 150 and 290 degrees. Visibility 25 kilometers. Scattered 1,500 feet cumulus. Broken 12,000 feet alto cumulus. Broken 20,000 feet alto cumulus. Temperature 28. Dew point 24. QNH 1012 hectopascals 2990 inches. Advise you have information mic. Now Litra International Airport information mic. 0130. ILS Yankee runway 16 left approach. Landing runway 16 left. Departure runway 16 right. Departure frequency 124.2. Wind 220 degrees 3 knots. Direction variable between 150 and 290 degrees.
visibility to 5 kilometers. Scattered 1,500 feet cumulus. Broken 1,2,000 feet alto cumulus. Broken 2,0,000 feet alto cumulus. Temperature 2.8. Dew point 2.4. QNH 1012 hectopascals 2.9 or 9 or 0 inches. Advise you have information mic. Nalitra International Airport information mic. 0130. ILS Yankee runway 16 left approach. Landing runway 16 left. Departure runway 16 right. Departure frequency 124.2. Wind 220 degrees tree knots. Direction variable between 150 and 290 degrees. Visibility to 5 kilometers. Scattered 1,500 feet cumulus. Broken 1,2,000 feet alto cumulus. Broken 2,0,000 feet alto cumulus. Temperature 2.8. Dew point 2.4. QNH 1012 hectopascals 2.9 or 9 or 0 inches. Advise you have information mic. Nalitra International Airport information mic. 0130. ILS Yankee runway 16 left approach. Landing runway 16 left. Departure runway 16 right. Departure frequency 124.2. Wind 220 degrees tree knots. Direction variable between 150 and 290 degrees. Visibility to 5 kilometers. Scattered 1,500 feet cumulus. Broken 1,2,000 feet alto cumulus. Broken 2,0,000 feet alto cumulus. Temperature 2.8. Dew point 2.4. QNH 1012 hectopascals 2.9 or 9 or 0 inches. Advise you have information mic. Nalitra International Airport information mic. 0130. ILS Yankee runway 16 left approach. Landing runway 16 left. Departure runway 16 right. Departure frequency 124.2. Wind 220 degrees tree knots. Direction variable between 150 and 290 degrees. Visibility to 5 kilometers. Scattered 1,500 feet cumulus. Broken 1,2,000 feet alto cumulus. Broken 2,0,000 feet alto cumulus. Temperature 2.8. Dew point 2.4. QNH 1012 hectopascals 2.9 or 9 or 0 inches. Advise you have information mic. Nalitra International Airport information mic. 0130. ILS Yankee runway 16 left approach. Landing runway 16 left. Departure runway 16 right. Departure frequency 124.2. Wind 220 degrees tree knots. Direction variable between 150 and 290 degrees. Visibility to 5 kilometers. Scattered 1,500 feet cumulus. Broken 1,2,000 feet alto cumulus. Broken 2,0,000 feet alto cumulus. Temperature 2.8. Dew point 2.4. QNH 1012 hectopascals 2.9 or 9 or 0 inches. Advise you have information mic. Nalitra International Airport information mic. 0130. ILS Yankee runway 16 left approach. Landing runway 16 left. Departure runway 16 right. Departure frequency 124.2. Wind 220 degrees tree knots. Direction variable between 150 and 290 degrees. Visibility to 5 kilometers. Scattered 1,500 feet cumulus. Broken 1,2,000 feet alto cumulus. Broken 2,0,000 feet alto cumulus. Temperature 2.8. Dew point 2.4. QNH 1012 hectopascals 2.9 or 9 or 0 inches. Advise you have information mic. Nalitra International Airport information mic.
0130. Unless Yankee runway 16 left approach. Landing runway 16 left. Departure runway 16 right. Departure frequency 124.2. Wind 220 degrees 3 knots. Direction variable between 150 and 290 degrees. Visibility 25 kilometers. Scattered 1,500 feet cumulus. Broken 12,000 feet alto cumulus. Broken 20,000 feet alto cumulus. Temperature 28. Dew point 24. QNH 1012 hectopascals 2990 inches. Advise you have information mic. Nalita International Airport information mic. 0130. ILS Yankee runway 16 left approach. Landing runway 16 left. Departure runway 16 right. Departure frequency 124.2. Wind 220 degrees 3 knots. Direction variable between 150 and 290 degrees. Visibility 25 kilometers. Scattered 1,500 feet cumulus. Broken 12,000 feet alto cumulus. Broken 20,000 feet alto cumulus. Temperature 28. Dew point 24. QNH 1012 hectopascals 2990 inches. Advise you have information mic. Nalita International Airport information mic. 0130. ILS Yankee runway 16 left approach. Landing runway 16 left. Departure runway 16 right. Departure frequency 124.2. Wind 220 degrees 3 knots. Direction variable between 150 and 290 degrees. Visibility 25 kilometers. Scattered 1,500 feet cumulus. Broken 12,000 feet alto cumulus. Broken 20,000 feet alto cumulus. Temperature 28. Dew point 24. QNH 1012 hectopascals 2990 inches. Advise you have information mic. Nalita International Airport information mic. 0130. ILS Yankee runway 16 left approach. Landing runway 16 left. Departure runway 16 right. Departure frequency 124.2. Wind 220 degrees 3 knots. Direction variable between 150 and 290 degrees. Visibility 25 kilometers. Scattered 1,500 feet cumulus. Broken 12,000 feet alto cumulus. Broken 20,000 feet alto cumulus. Temperature 2. Dew point 24. QNH 1012 hectopascals 2990 inches. Advise you have information mic. Nalita International Airport information mic. 0130. ILS Yankee runway 16 left approach. Landing runway 16 left. Departure runway 16 right. Departure frequency 124.2. Wind 220 degrees 3 knots. Direction variable between 150 and 290 degrees. Visibility 25 kilometers. Scattered 1,500 feet cumulus. Broken 12,000 feet alto cumulus. Broken 20,000 feet alto cumulus. Temperature 28. Dew point 24. QNH 1012 hectopascals 2990 inches. Advise you have information mic. Nalita International Airport information mic. 0130. ILS Yankee runway 16 left approach. Landing runway 16 left. Departure runway 16 right. Departure frequency 124.2. Wind 220 degrees 3 knots. Direction variable between 150 and 290 degrees. Visibility 25 kilometers.
scattered 1,500 feet cumulus. Broken 1,2,000 feet alto cumulus. Broken 2,0,000 feet alto cumulus. Temperature 28. Dew point 24. QNH 1012 hectopascals 29 or 9 or 0 inches. Advise you have information mic. Nalitra International Airport information mic. 0130. ILS Yankee runway 16 left approach. Landing runway 16 left. Departure runway 16 right. Departure frequency 124.2. Wind 220 degrees 3 knots. Direction variable between 150 and 290 degrees. Visibility 25 kilometers. Scattered 1,500 feet cumulus. Broken 1,2,000 feet alto cumulus. Broken 2,0,000 feet alto cumulus. Temperature 28. Dew point 24. QNH 1012 hectopascals 29 or 9 or 0 inches. Advise you have information mic. Nalitra International Airport information mic. 0130. ILS Yankee runway 16 left approach. Landing runway 16 left. Departure runway 16 right. Departure frequency 124.2. Wind 220 degrees 3 knots. Direction variable between 150 and 290 degrees. Visibility 25 kilometers. Scattered 1,500 feet cumulus. Broken 1,2,000 feet alto cumulus. Broken 2,0,000 feet alto cumulus. Temperature 28. Dew point 24. QNH 1012 hectopascals 29 or 9 or 0 inches. Advise you have information mic. Nalitra International Airport information mic. 0130. ILS Yankee runway 16 left approach. Landing runway 16 left. Departure runway 16 right. Departure frequency 124.2. Wind 220 degrees 3 knots. Direction variable between 150 and 290 degrees. Visibility 25 kilometers. Scattered 1,500 feet cumulus. Broken 1,2,000 feet alto cumulus. Broken 2,0,000 feet alto cumulus. Temperature 28. Dew point 24. QNH 1012 hectopascals 29 or 9 or 0 inches. Advise you have information mic. Nalitra International Airport information mic. 0130. ILS Yankee runway 16 left approach. Landing runway 16 left. Departure runway 16 right. Departure frequency 124.2. Wind 220 degrees 3 knots. Direction variable between 150 and 290 degrees. Visibility 25 kilometers. Scattered 1,500 feet cumulus. Broken 1,2,000 feet alto cumulus. Broken 2,0,000 feet alto cumulus. Temperature 28. Dew point 24. QNH 1012 hectopascals 29 or 9 or 0 inches. Advise you have information mic. Nalitra International Airport information mic. 0130. ILS Yankee runway 16 left approach. Landing runway 16 left. Departure runway 16 right. Departure frequency 124.2. Wind 220 degrees 3 knots. Direction variable between 150 and 290 degrees. Visibility 25 kilometers. Scattered 1,500 feet cumulus. Broken 1,2,000 feet alto cumulus. Broken 2,0,000 feet alto cumulus. Temperature 28. Dew point 24. QNH 1012 hectopascals 29 or 9 or 0 inches. Advise you have information mic. Nalitra International Airport information mic. 0130.
ILS Yankee runway 16 left approach.

advise you have information, Mike. Nalita International Airport, information, Mike. 0130. ILS Yankee runway 16 left approach. Landing runway 16 left. Departure runway 16 right. Departure frequency 124.2. Wind 220 degrees 3 knots. Direction variable between 150 and 290 degrees. Visibility 25 kilometers. Scattered 1,500 feet cumulus. Broken 12,000 feet alto cumulus. Broken 20,000 feet alto cumulus. Temperature 28. Dew point 24. QNH 1012 hectopascals 2990 inches. Advise you have information, Mike. Nalita International Airport, information, Mike. 0130. ILS Yankee runway 16 left approach. Landing runway 16 left. Departure runway 16 right. Departure frequency 124.2. Wind 220 degrees 3 knots. Direction variable between 150 and 290 degrees. Visibility 25 kilometers. Scattered 1,500 feet cumulus. Broken 12,000 feet alto cumulus. Broken 20,000 feet alto cumulus. Temperature 28. Dew point 24. QNH 1012 hectopascals 2990 inches. Advise you have information, Mike. Nalita International Airport, information, Mike. 0130. ILS Yankee runway 16 left approach. Landing runway 16 left. Departure runway 16 right. Departure frequency 124.2. Wind 220 degrees 3 knots. Direction variable between 150 and 290 degrees. Visibility 25 kilometers. Scattered 1,500 feet cumulus. Broken 12,000 feet alto cumulus. Broken 20,000 feet alto cumulus. Temperature 28. Dew point 24. QNH 1012 hectopascals 2990 inches. Advise you have information, Mike. Nalita International Airport, information, Mike. 0130. ILS Yankee runway 16 left approach. Landing runway 16 left. Departure runway 16 right. Departure frequency 124.2. Wind 220 degrees 3 knots. Direction variable between 150 and 290 degrees. Visibility 25 kilometers. Scattered 1,500 feet cumulus. Broken 12,000 feet alto cumulus. Broken 20,000 feet alto cumulus. Temperature 28. Dew point 24. QNH 1012 hectopascals 2990 inches. Advise you have information, Mike. Nalita International Airport, information, November. 0200. ILS Yankee runway 16 left approach. Landing runway 16 left. Departure runway 16 right. Departure frequency 124.2. Wind 220 degrees 4 knots. Direction variable between 170 and 250 degrees. Visibility 25 kilometers. Few 1,500 feet cumulus. Scattered 18,000 feet alto cumulus. Broken heights unknown. Temperature 29. Dew point 24. QNH 1012 hectopascals 2989 inches. Advise you have information, November. Nalita International Airport, information, November. 0200. ILS Yankee runway 16 left approach. Landing runway 16 left. Departure runway 16 right. Departure frequency 124.2. Wind 220 degrees 4 knots.
Direction variable between 170 and 250 degrees. Visibility 25 kilometers. 1,500 feet cumulus. Scattered 18,000 feet alto cumulus. Broken heights unknown. Temperature 29er. Dew point 24. QNH 1012 hectopascals 29er 89er inches. Advise you have information November. Nalitra International Airport information November. 0200. ILS Yankee runway 16 left approach. Landing runway 16 left. Departure runway 16 right. Departure frequency 124.2. Wind 220 degrees 4 knots. Direction variable between 170 and 250 degrees. Visibility 25 kilometers. View 1,500 feet cumulus. Scattered 18,000 feet alto cumulus. Broken heights unknown. Temperature 29er. Dew point 24. QNH 1012 hectopascals 29er 89er inches. Advise you have information November. Nalitra International Airport information November. 0200. ILS Yankee runway 16 left approach. Landing runway 16 left. Departure runway 16 right. Departure frequency 124.2. Wind 220 degrees 4 knots. Direction variable between 170 and 250 degrees. Visibility 25 kilometers. View 1,500 feet cumulus. Scattered 18,000 feet alto cumulus. Broken heights unknown. Temperature 29er. Dew point 24. QNH 1012 hectopascals 29er 89er inches. Advise you have information November. Nalitra International Airport information November. 0200. ILS Yankee runway 16 left approach. Landing runway 16 left. Departure runway 16 right. Departure frequency 124.2. Wind 220 degrees 4 knots. Direction variable between 170 and 250 degrees. Visibility 25 kilometers. View 1,500 feet cumulus. Scattered 18,000 feet alto cumulus. Broken heights unknown. Temperature 29er. Dew point 24. QNH 1012 hectopascals 29er 89er inches. Advise you have information November. Nalitra International Airport information November. 0200. ILS Yankee runway 16 left approach. Landing runway 16 left. Departure runway 16 right. Departure frequency 124.2. Wind 220 degrees 4 knots. Direction variable between 170 and 250 degrees. Visibility 25 kilometers. View 1,500 feet cumulus. Scattered 18,000 feet alto cumulus. Broken heights unknown. Temperature 29er. Dew point 24. QNH 1012 hectopascals 29er 89er inches. Advise you have information November. Nalitra International Airport information November. 0200. ILS Yankee runway 16 left approach. Landing runway 16 left. Departure runway 16 right. Departure frequency 124.2. Wind 220 degrees 4 knots. Direction variable between 170 and 250 degrees. Visibility 25 kilometers. View 1,500 feet cumulus. Scattered 18,000 feet alto cumulus. Broken heights unknown. Temperature 29er. Dew point 24. QNH 1012 hectopascals 29er 89er inches. Advise you have information November. Nalitra International Airport information November. 0200.
ILS Yankee runway 16 left approach. Landing runway 16 left. Departure runway 16 right. Departure frequency 124.2. Wind 220 degrees 4 knots. Direction variable between 170 and 250 degrees. Visibility 25 kilometers. View 1,500 feet cumulus. Scattered 18,000 feet alto cumulus. Broken heights unknown. Temperature 29. Dew point 24. QNH 1012 hectopascals 2989 inches. Advise you have information November. Nalitra International Airport information November. 0200. ILS Yankee runway 16 left approach. Landing runway 16 left. Departure runway 16 right. Departure frequency 124.2. Wind 220 degrees 4 knots. Direction variable between 170 and 250 degrees. Visibility 25 kilometers. View 1,500 feet cumulus. Scattered 18,000 feet alto cumulus. Broken heights unknown. Temperature 29. Dew point 24. QNH 1012 hectopascals 2989 inches. Advise you have information November. Nalitra International Airport information November. 0200. ILS Yankee runway 16 left approach. Landing runway 16 left. Departure runway 16 right. Departure frequency 124.2. Wind 220 degrees 4 knots. Direction variable between 170 and 250 degrees. Visibility 25 kilometers. View 1,500 feet cumulus. Scattered 18,000 feet alto cumulus. Broken heights unknown. Temperature 29. Dew point 24. QNH 1012 hectopascals 2989 inches. Advise you have information November. Nalitra International Airport information November. 0200. Yankee runway 16 left approach. Landing runway 16 left. Departure runway 16 right. Departure frequency 124.2. 220 degrees 4 knots. Direction variable between 170 and 250 degrees. Visibility 25 kilometers. View 1,500 feet cumulus. Scattered 18,000 feet alto cumulus. Broken heights unknown. Temperature 29. Dew point 24. QNH 1012 hectopascals 2989 inches. Advise you have information November. Nalitra International Airport information November. 0200. ILS Yankee runway 16 left approach. Landing runway 16 left. Departure runway 16 right. Departure frequency 124.2. Wind 220 degrees 4 knots. Direction variable between 170 and 250 degrees. Visibility 25 kilometers. View 1,500 feet cumulus. Scattered 18,000 feet alto cumulus. Broken heights unknown. Temperature 29. Dew point 24. QNH 1012 hectopascals 2989 inches. Advise you have information November. Nalitra International Airport information November. 0200. ILS Yankee runway 16 left approach. Landing runway 16 left. Departure runway 16 right. Departure frequency 124.2. Wind 220 degrees 4 knots. Direction variable between 170 and 250 degrees. Visibility 25 kilometers. View 1,500 feet cumulus. Scattered 18,000 feet alto cumulus. Broken heights unknown. Temperature 29.
Dew point 24. QNH 1012 hectopascals 2989 inches. Advise you have information November. Nalitra International Airport information November. 0200. ILS Yankee runway 16 left approach. Landing runway 16 left. Departure runway 16 right. Departure frequency 124.2. Wind 220 degrees 4 knots. Direction variable between 170 and 250 degrees. Visibility 25 kilometers. View 1,500 feet cumulus. Scattered 18,000 feet alto cumulus. Broken heights unknown. Temperature 29er. Dew point 24. QNH 1012 hectopascals 2989 inches. Advise you have information November. Nalitra International Airport information November. 0200. ILS Yankee runway 16 left approach. Landing runway 16 left. Departure runway 16 right. Departure frequency 124.2. Wind 220 degrees 4 knots. Direction variable between 170 and 250 degrees. Visibility 25 kilometers. View 1,500 feet cumulus. Scattered 18,000 feet alto cumulus. Broken heights unknown. Temperature 29er. Dew point 24. QNH 1012 hectopascals 2989 inches. Advise you have information November. Nalitra International Airport information November. 0200. ILS Yankee runway 16 left approach. Landing runway 16 left. Departure runway 16 right. Departure frequency 124.2. Wind 220 degrees 4 knots. Direction variable between 170 and 250 degrees. Visibility 25 kilometers. View 1,500 feet cumulus. Scattered 18,000 feet alto cumulus. Broken heights unknown. Temperature 29er. Dew point 24. QNH 1012 hectopascals 2989 inches. Advise you have information November. Nalitra International Airport information November. 0200. ILS Yankee runway 16 left approach. Landing runway 16 left. Departure runway 16 right. Departure frequency 124.2. Wind 220 degrees 4 knots. Direction variable between 170 and 250 degrees. Visibility 25 kilometers. View 1,500 feet cumulus. Scattered 18,000 feet alto cumulus. Broken heights unknown. Temperature 29er. Dew point 24. QNH 1012 hectopascals 2989 inches. Advise you have information November. Nalitra International Airport information November. 0200. ILS Yankee runway 16 left approach. Landing runway 16 left. Departure runway 16 right. Departure frequency 124.2. Wind 220 degrees 4 knots. Direction variable between 170 and 250 degrees. Visibility 25 kilometers. View 1,500 feet cumulus. Scattered 18,000 feet alto cumulus. Broken heights unknown. Temperature 29er. Dew point 24. QNH 1012 hectopascals 2989 inches. Advise you have information November. Nalitra International Airport information November. 0200. ILS Yankee runway 16 left approach. Landing runway 16 left. Departure runway 16 right. Departure frequency 124.2.
Wind 220 degrees 4 knots. Direction variable between 170 and 250 degrees. Visibility 25 kilometers. View 1,500 feet cumulus. Scattered 18,000 feet alto cumulus. Broken heights unknown. Temperature 29. Dew point 24. QNH 1012 hectopascals 2989 inches. Advise you have information November. Nalitra International Airport information November. 0200. ILS Yankee runway 16 left approach. Landing runway 16 left. Departure runway 16 right. Departure frequency 124.2. Wind 220 degrees 4 knots. Direction variable between 170 and 250 degrees. Visibility 25 kilometers. View 1,500 feet cumulus. Scattered 18,000 feet alto cumulus. Broken heights unknown. Temperature 29. Dew point 24. QNH 1012 hectopascals 2989 inches. Advise you have information November. Now Nalitra International Airport information November. 0200. ILS Yankee runway 16 left approach. Landing runway 16 left. Departure runway 16 right. Departure frequency 124.2. Wind 220 degrees 4 knots. Direction variable between 170 and 250 degrees. Visibility 25 kilometers. View 1,500 feet cumulus. Scattered 18,000 feet alto cumulus. Broken heights unknown. Temperature 29. Dew point 24. QNH 1012 hectopascals 2989 inches. Advise you have information November. Nalitra International Airport information November. 0200. ILS Yankee runway 16 left approach. Landing runway 16 left. Departure runway 16 right. Departure frequency 124.2. Wind 220 degrees 4 knots. Direction variable between 170 and 250 degrees. Visibility 25 kilometers. View 1,500 feet cumulus. Scattered 18,000 feet alto cumulus. Broken heights unknown. Temperature 29. Dew point 24. QNH 1012 hectopascals 2989 inches. Advise you have information November. Nalitra International Airport information November. 0200. ILS Yankee runway 16 left approach. Landing runway 16 left. Departure runway 16 right. Departure frequency 124.2. Wind 220 degrees 4 knots. Direction variable between 170 and 250 degrees. Visibility 25 kilometers. View 1,500 feet cumulus. Scattered 18,000 feet alto cumulus. Broken heights unknown. Temperature 29. Dew point 24. QNH 1012 hectopascals 2989 inches. Advise you have information November. Nalitra International Airport information November. 0200. ILS Yankee runway 16 left approach. Landing runway 16 left. Departure runway 16 right. Departure frequency 124.2. Wind 220 degrees 4 knots. Direction variable between 170 and 250 degrees. Visibility 25 kilometers. View 1,500 feet cumulus. Scattered 18,000 feet alto cumulus. Broken heights unknown. Temperature 29. Dew point 24. QNH 1012 hectopascals 2989 inches. Advise you have information November. Nalitra International Airport information November.
0200. ILS Yankee runway 16 left approach. Landing runway 16 left. Departure runway 16 right. Departure frequency 124.2. Wind 220 degrees 4 knots. Direction variable between 170 and 250 degrees. Visibility 25 kilometers. View 1,500 feet cumulus. Scattered 18,000 feet alto cumulus. Broken heights unknown. Temperature 29. Dew point 24. QNH 1012 hectopascals 2989 inches. Advise you have information November. Nalitra International Airport information November. 0200. ILS Yankee runway 16 left approach. Landing runway 16 left. Departure runway 16 right. Departure frequency 124.2. Wind 220 degrees 4 knots. Direction variable between 170 and 250 degrees. Visibility 25 kilometers. View 1,500 feet cumulus. Scattered 18,000 feet alpha cumulus. Broken heights unknown. Temperature 29. Dew point 24. QNH 1012 hectopascals 2989 inches. Advise you have information November. Nalitra International Airport information November. 0200. ILS runway 16 left approach. Landing runway 16 left. Departure runway 16 right. Departure frequency 124.2. Wind 220 degrees 4 knots. Direction variable between 170 and 250 degrees. Visibility 25 kilometers. View 1,500 feet cumulus. Scattered 18,000 feet alto cumulus. Broken heights unknown. Temperature 29. Dew point 24. QNH 1012 hectopascals 2989 inches. Advise you have information November. Nalitra International Airport information November. 0200. ILS Yankee runway 16 left approach. Landing runway 16 left. Departure runway 16 right. Departure frequency 124.2. Wind 220 degrees 4 knots. Direction variable between 170 and 250 degrees. Visibility 25 kilometers. View 1,500 feet cumulus. Scattered 18,000 feet alto cumulus. Broken heights unknown. Temperature 29. Dew point 24. QNH 1012 hectopascals 2989 inches. Advise you have information November. Nalitra International Airport information November. 0200. ILS Yankee runway 16 left approach. Landing runway 16 left. Departure runway 16 right. Departure frequency 124.2. Wind 220 degrees 4 knots. Direction variable between 170 and 250 degrees. Visibility 25 kilometers. View 1,500 feet cumulus. Scattered 18,000 feet alto cumulus. Broken heights unknown. Temperature 29. Dew point 24. QNH 1012 hectopascals 2989 inches. Advise you have information November. Nalitra International Airport information November. 0200. ILS Yankee runway 16 left approach. Landing runway 16 left. Departure runway 16 right. Departure frequency 124.2. Wind 220 degrees 4 knots. Direction variable between 170 and 250 degrees. Visibility 25 kilometers. View 1,500 feet cumulus. Scattered 18,000 feet alto cumulus.
Broken heights unknown. Temperature 29er. Dew point 24. QMH 1012 hectopascals 2989er inches. Advise you have information November. Nalitra International Airport information November. 0200. ILS Yankee runway 16 left approach. Landing runway 16 left. Departure runway 16 right. Departure frequency 124.2. Wind 220 degrees 4 knots. Direction variable between 170 and 250 degrees. Visibility 25 kilometers. View 1,500 feet cumulus. Scattered 18,000 feet alto cumulus. Broken heights unknown. Temperature 29er. Dew point 24. QNH 1012 hectopascals 2989er inches. Advise you have information November. Nalitra International Airport information November. 0200. ILS Yankee runway 16 left approach. Landing runway 16 left. Departure runway 16 right. Departure frequency 124.2. Wind 220 degrees 4 knots. Direction variable between 170 and 250 degrees. Visibility 25 kilometers. View 1,500 feet cumulus. Scattered 18,000 feet alto cumulus. Broken heights unknown. Temperature 29er. Dew point 24. QNH 1012 hectopascals 2989er inches. Advise you have information November. Nalitra International Airport information November. 0200. ILS Yankee runway 16 left approach. Landing runway 16 left. Departure runway 16 right. Departure frequency 124.2. Wind 220 degrees 4 knots. Direction variable between 170 and 250 degrees. Visibility 25 kilometers. View 1,500 feet cumulus. Scattered 18,000 feet alto cumulus. Broken heights unknown. Temperature 29er. Dew point 24. QNH 1012 hectopascals 2989er inches. Advise you have information November. Nalitra International Airport information November. 0200. ILS Yankee runway 16 left approach. Landing runway 16 left. Departure runway 16 right. Departure frequency 124.2. Wind 220 degrees 4 knots. Direction variable between 170 and 250 degrees. Visibility 25 kilometers. View 1,500 feet cumulus. Scattered 18,000 feet alto cumulus. Broken heights unknown. Temperature 29er. Dew point 24. QNH 1012 hectopascals 2989er inches. Advise you have information November. Nalitra International Airport information Oscar. 0230. ILS Yankee runway 16 left approach. Landing runway 16 left. Departure runway 16 right. Departure frequency 124.2. Wind 250 degrees tree knots. Direction variable between 190 and 330 degrees. Visibility 20 kilometers. View 1,800 feet cumulus. Scattered 18,000 feet alto cumulus. Broken heights unknown. Temperature 29er. Dew point 24. QNH 1011 hectopascals 2988 inches. Advise you have information Oscar. Nalitra International Airport information Oscar. 0230. ILS Yankee runway 16 left approach. Landing runway 16 left. Departure runway 16 right.
Departure frequency 124.2. Wind 250 degrees tree knots. Direction variable between 1900 and 330 degrees. Visibility 20 kilometers. 800 feet cumulus. Scattered 1,000 feet alto cumulus. Broken height from rain. Temperature 29er. QNH 1011 29er 88 inches. Information Oscar. International Airport Information Oscar. 0230. IFC runway 16 left approach. Landing runway 16 left. Runway 16 right. Frequency 124.2. Wind 250 degrees tree knots. Direction variable between 1900 and 330 degrees. Visibility 20 kilometers. View 1,800 feet cumulus. Scattered 18,000 feet alto cumulus. Broken heights unknown. Temperature 29er. Dew point 24. QNH 1011 hectopascals 29er 88 inches. Advise you have information Oscar. Nalitra International Airport Information Oscar. 0230. ILS Yankee Runway 16 left approach. Landing runway 16 left. Departure runway 16 right. Departure frequency 124.2. Wind 250 degrees tree knots. Direction variable between 1900 and 330 degrees. Visibility 20 kilometers. View 1,800 feet cumulus. Scattered 18,000 feet alto cumulus. Broken heights unknown. Temperature 29er. Dew point 24. QNH 1011 hectopascals 29er 88 inches. Advise you have information Oscar. Nalitra International Airport Information Oscar. 0230. ILS Yankee Runway 16 left approach. Landing runway 16 left. Departure runway 16 right. Departure frequency 124.2. Wind 250 degrees tree knots. Direction variable between 1900 and 330 degrees. Visibility 20 kilometers. View 1,800 feet cumulus. Scattered 18,000 feet alto cumulus. Broken heights unknown. Temperature 29er. Dew point 24. QNH 1011 hectopascals 29er 88 inches. Advise you have information Oscar. Nalitra International Airport Information Oscar. 0230. ILS Yankee Runway 16 left approach. Landing runway 16 left. Departure runway 16 right. Departure frequency 124.2. Wind 250 degrees tree knots. Direction variable between 1900 and 330 degrees. Visibility 20 kilometers. View 1,800 feet cumulus. Scattered 18,000 feet alto cumulus. Broken heights unknown. Temperature 29er. Dew point 24. QNH 1011 hectopascals 29er 88 inches. Advise you have information Oscar. Nalitra International Airport Information Oscar. 0230. ILS Yankee Runway 16 left approach. Landing runway 16 left. Departure runway 16 right. Departure frequency 124.2. Wind 250 degrees tree knots. Direction variable between 1900 and 330 degrees. Visibility 20 kilometers. View 1,800 feet cumulus. Scattered 18,000 feet alto cumulus. Broken heights unknown. Temperature 29er. Dew point 24. QNH 1011 hectopascals 29er 88 inches. Advise you have information Oscar.
Nalita International Airport Information Oscar 0230 ILS Yankee Runway 16 Left Approach Landing Runway 16 Left Departure Runway 16 Right Departure Frequency 124.2 Wind 250 degrees 3 knots Direction Variable between 190 and 330 degrees Visibility 20 kilometers. View 1,800 feet cumulus. Scattered 18,000 feet alto cumulus. Broken heights unknown. Temperature 29. Dew point 24. QNH 1011 hectopascals 2988 inches. Advise you have information Oscar. Nalita International Airport information Oscar. 0230. ILS Yankee Runway 16 Left Approach Landing Runway 16 Left Departure Runway 16 Right Departure Frequency 124.2 Wind 250 degrees 3 knots Direction Variable between 190 and 330 degrees Visibility 20 kilometers View 1,800 feet cumulus Scattered 18,000 feet alto cumulus Broken heights unknown. Temperature 29. Dew point 24. QNH 1011 hectopascals 2988 inches. Advise you have information Oscar. Nalita International Airport information Oscar. 0230. ILS Yankee runway 16 left approach. Landing runway 16 left. Departure runway 16 right. Departure frequency 124.2. Wind 250 degrees 3 knots. Direction variable between 190 and 330 degrees. Visibility 20 kilometers. View 1,800 feet cumulus. Scattered 18,000 feet alto cumulus. Broken heights unknown. Temperature 29. Dew point 24. QNH 1011 hectopascals 2988 inches. Advise you have information Oscar. Nalita International Airport information Oscar. 0230. ILS Yankee runway 16 left approach. Landing runway 16 left. Departure runway 16 right. Departure frequency 124.2. Wind 250 degrees 3 knots. Direction variable between 190 and 330 degrees. Visibility 20 kilometers. View 1,800 feet cumulus. Scattered 18,000 feet alto cumulus. Broken heights unknown. Temperature 29. Dew point 24. QNH 1011 hectopascals 2988 inches. Advise you have information Oscar. Nalita International Airport information Oscar 0230 ILS Yankee runway 16 left approach Landing runway 16 left Departure runway 16 right Departure frequency 124.2 Wind 250 degrees 3 knots Direction variable between 190 and 330 degrees Visibility 20 kilometers. View 1,800 feet cumulus. Scattered 18,000 feet alto cumulus. Broken heights unknown. Temperature 29. Dew point 24. QNH 1011 hectopascals 2988 inches. Advise you have information Oscar. Nalita International Airport information Oscar. 0230. ILS Yankee Runway 16 Left Approach Landing Runway 16 Left Departure Runway 16 Right Departure Frequency 124.2 Wind 250 degrees 3 knots Direction Variable between 190 and 330 degrees Visibility 20 kilometers View 1,800 feet cumulus
scattered 18,000 feet alto cumulus. Broken heights unknown. Temperature 29er. Dew point 24. QNH 1011 hectopascals 29er 88 inches. Advise you have information, Oscar. Nalitra International Airport information, Oscar. 0230. ILS Yankee runway 16 left approach. Landing runway 16 left. Departure runway 16 right. Departure frequency 124.2. Wind 250 degrees 3 knots. Direction variable between 190 and 330 degrees. Visibility 20 kilometers. View 1,800 feet cumulus. Scattered 18,000 feet alto cumulus. Broken heights unknown. Temperature 29er. Dew point 24. QNH 1011 hectopascals 29er 88 inches. Advise you have information, Oscar. Nalitra International Airport information, Oscar. 0230. ILS Yankee runway 16 left approach. Landing runway 16 left. Departure runway 16 right. Departure frequency 124.2. Wind 250 degrees 3 knots. Direction variable between 190 and 330 degrees. Visibility 20 kilometers. View 1,800 feet cumulus. Scattered 18,000 feet alto cumulus. Broken heights unknown. Temperature 29er. Dew point 24. QNH 1011 hectopascals 29er 88 inches. Advise you have information, Oscar. Nalitra International Airport information, Oscar. 0230. ILS Yankee runway 16 left approach. Landing runway 16 left. Departure runway 16 right. Departure frequency 124.2. Wind 250 degrees 3 knots. Direction variable between 190 and 330 degrees. Visibility 20 kilometers. View 1,800 feet cumulus. Scattered 18,000 feet alto cumulus. Broken heights unknown. Temperature 29er. Dew point 24. QNH 1011 hectopascals 29er 88 inches. Advise you have information, Oscar. Nalitra International Airport information, Oscar. 0230. ILS Yankee runway 16 left approach. Landing runway 16 left. Departure runway 16 right. Departure frequency 124.2. Wind 250 degrees 3 knots. Direction variable between 190 and 330 degrees. Visibility 20 kilometers. View 1,800 feet cumulus. Scattered 18,000 feet alto cumulus. Broken heights unknown. Temperature 29er. Dew point 24. QNH 1011 hectopascals 29er 88 inches. Advise you have information, Oscar. Nalitra International Airport information, Oscar. 0230. ILS Yankee runway 16 left approach. Landing runway 16 left. Departure runway 16 right. Departure frequency 124.2. Wind 250 degrees 3 knots. Direction variable between 190 and 330 degrees. Visibility 20 kilometers. View 1,800 feet cumulus. Scattered 18,000 feet alto cumulus. Broken heights unknown. Temperature 29er. Dew point 24. QNH 1011 hectopascals 29er 88 inches. Advise you have information, Oscar. Nalitra International Airport information, Oscar. 0230. ILS Yankee runway 16 left approach. Landing runway 16 left. Departure runway 16 right.
Departure frequency 124.2. Wind 250 degrees 3 knots. Direction variable between 190 and 330 degrees. Visibility 20 kilometers. View 1,800 feet cumulus. Scattered 18,000 feet alto cumulus. Broken heights unknown. Temperature 29. Dew point 24. QNH 1011 hectopascals 2988 inches. Advise you have information, Oscar. Now Litra International Airport information, Oscar. 0230. ILS Yankee runway 16 left approach. Landing runway 16 left. Departure runway 16 right. Departure frequency 124.2. Wind 250 degrees 3 knots. Direction variable between 190 and 330 degrees. Visibility 20 kilometers. View 1,800 feet cumulus. Scattered 18,000 feet alto cumulus. Broken heights unknown. Temperature 29. Dew point 24. QNH 1011 hectopascals 2988 inches. Advise you have information, Oscar. Now Litra International Airport information, Oscar. 0230. ILS Yankee runway 16 left approach. Landing runway 16 left. Departure runway 16 right. Departure frequency 124.2. Wind 250 degrees 3 knots. Direction variable between 190 and 330 degrees. Visibility 20 kilometers. View 1,800 feet cumulus. Scattered 18,000 feet alto cumulus. Broken heights unknown. Temperature 29. Dew point 24. QNH 1011 hectopascals 2988 inches. Advise you have information, Oscar. Now Litra International Airport information, Oscar. 0230. ILS Yankee runway 16 left approach. Landing runway 16 left. Departure runway 16 right. Departure frequency 124.2. Wind 250 degrees 3 knots. Direction variable between 190 and 330 degrees. Visibility 20 kilometers. View 1,800 feet cumulus. Scattered 18,000 feet alto cumulus. Broken heights unknown. Temperature 29. Dew point 24. QNH 1011 hectopascals 2988 inches. Advise you have information, Oscar. Now Litra International Airport information, Oscar. 0230. ILS Yankee runway 16 left approach. Landing runway 16 left. Departure runway 16 right. Departure frequency 124.2. Wind 250 degrees 3 knots. Direction variable between 190 and 330 degrees. Visibility 20 kilometers. View 1,800 feet cumulus. Scattered 18,000 feet alto cumulus. Broken heights unknown. Temperature 29. Dew point 24. QNH 1011 hectopascals 2988 inches. Advise you have information, Oscar. Now Litra International Airport information, Oscar. 0230. ILS Yankee runway 16 left approach. Landing runway 16 left. Departure runway 16 right. Departure frequency 124.2. Wind 250 degrees 3 knots. Direction variable between 190 and 330 degrees. Visibility 20 kilometers. View 1,800 feet cumulus. Scattered 18,000 feet alto cumulus. Broken heights unknown. Temperature 29. Dew point 24. QNH 1011 2988 inches. Advise you have information, Oscar.
Litra International Airport Information Oscar 0230 ILS Yankee Runway 16 left approach Landing Runway 16 left Departure Runway 16 right Departure Frequency 124.2 Wind 250 degrees Direction Variable between 190 and 230 degrees Visibility 20 kilometers View 1,800 feet cumulus Scattered 18,000 feet alto cumulus Heights unknown Temperature 29er 2.24 QNH 1011 hectopascals 29.88 inches Advise you have information Oscar Nalitra International Airport Information Oscar 0230 ILS Yankee Runway 16 left approach Landing Runway 16 left Departure Runway 16 right Departure Frequency 124.2 Wind 250 degrees 3 knots Direction Variable between 190 and 330 degrees Visibility 20 kilometers View 1,800 feet cumulus Scattered 18,000 feet alto cumulus Broken heights unknown Temperature 29er Dew point 24 QNH 1011 hectopascals 29.88 inches Advise you have information Oscar Nalitra International Airport Information Oscar 0230 ILS Yankee Runway 16 left approach Landing Runway 16 left Departure Runway 16 right Departure Frequency 124.2 Wind 250 degrees 3 knots Direction Variable between 190 and 330 degrees Visibility 20 kilometers View 1,800 feet cumulus Scattered 18,000 feet alto cumulus Broken heights unknown Temperature 29er Dew point 24 QNH 1011 hectopascals 29.88 inches Advise you have information Oscar Nalitra International Airport Information Oscar 0230 ILS Yankee Runway 16 left approach Landing Runway 16 left Departure Runway 16 right Departure Frequency 124.2 Wind 250 degrees 3 knots Direction Variable between 190 and 330 degrees Visibility 20 kilometers View 1,800 feet cumulus Scattered 18,000 feet alto cumulus Broken heights unknown Temperature 29 Dew point 24 QNH 1011 hectopascals 8 inches Advise you information Oscar Nalitra International Airport Information Oscar 0230 ILS Yankee Runway 16 left approach Landing Runway 16 left Departure Runway 16 right Departure Frequency 124.2 Wind 250 degrees 3 knots Direction Variable between 190 and 330 degrees Visibility 20 kilometers 1,800 feet cumulus Scattered 18,000 feet alto cumulus Broken heights unknown. Temperature 29er. Dew point 24. QNH 1011 hectopascals 29.88 inches. Advise you have information Oscar. Nalitra International Airport Information Oscar. 0230. ILS Yankee Runway 16 left approach. Landing Runway 16 left. Departure Runway 16 right Departure Frequency 124.2 Wind 250 degrees 3 knots Direction Variable between 190 and 330 degrees Visibility 20 kilometers View 1,800 feet cumulus
Scattered 18,000 feet alto cumulus. Broken heights unknown. Temperature 29er. Dew point 24.

degrees. Visibility 20 kilometers. View 1,800 feet cumulus. Scattered 18,000 feet alto cumulus. Broken heights unknown. Temperature 29. Dew point 24. QNH 1011 hectopascals 2988 inches. Advise you have information, Oscar. Nalitra International Airport information, Oscar. 0230. ILS Yankee runway 16 left approach. Landing runway 16 left. Departure runway 16 right. Departure frequency 124.2. Wind 250 degrees 3 knots. Direction variable between 190 and 330 degrees. Visibility 20 kilometers. View 1,800 feet cumulus. Scattered 18,000 feet alto cumulus. Broken heights unknown. Temperature 29. Dew point 24. QNH 1011 hectopascals 2988 inches. Advise you have information, Oscar. Nalitra International Airport information, Oscar. 0230. ILS Yankee runway 16 left approach. Landing runway 16 left. Departure runway 16 right. Departure frequency 124.2. Wind 250 degrees 3 knots. Direction variable between 190 and 330 degrees. Visibility 20 kilometers. View 1,800 feet cumulus. Scattered 18,000 feet alto cumulus. Broken heights unknown. Temperature 29. Dew point 24. QNH 1011 hectopascals 2988 inches. Advise you have information, Oscar. Nalitra International Airport information, Papa. 0300. ILS Yankee runway 16 left approach. Landing runway 16 left. Departure runway 16 right. Departure frequency 124.2. Wind 240 degrees 3 knots. Direction variable between 190 and 290 degrees. Visibility 20 kilometers. View 2,000 feet cumulus. Broken 16,000 feet alto cumulus. Broken heights unknown. Temperature 29. Dew point 24. QNH 1011 hectopascals 2988 inches. Advise you have information, Papa. Nalitra International Airport information, Papa. 0300. ILS Yankee runway 16 left approach. Landing runway 16 left. Departure runway 16 right. Departure frequency 124.2. Wind 240 degrees 3 knots. Direction variable between 190 and 290 degrees. Visibility 20 kilometers. View 2,000 feet cumulus. Broken 16,000 feet alto cumulus. Broken heights unknown. Temperature 29. Dew point 24. QNH 1011 hectopascals 2988 inches. Advise you have information, Papa. Nalitra International Airport information, Papa. 0300. ILS Yankee runway 16 left approach. Landing runway 16 left. Departure runway 16 right. Departure frequency 124.2. Wind 240 degrees 3 knots. Direction variable between 190 and 290 degrees. Visibility 20 kilometers. View 2,000 feet cumulus. Broken 16,000 feet alto cumulus. Broken heights unknown. Temperature 29. Dew point 24. QNH 1011 hectopascals 2988 inches. Advise you have information, Papa. Nalitra International Airport information, Papa. 0300. ILS Yankee runway 16.
approach. Landing runway 16 left. Departure runway 16 right. Departure frequency 124.2. Wind 240 degrees 3 knots. Direction variable between 190 and 290 degrees. Visibility 20 kilometers. View 2,000 feet cumulus. Broken 16,000 feet alto cumulus. Broken heights unknown. Temperature 29. Dew point 24. QNH 1011 hectopascals 2988 inches. Advise you have information pop off. Now Litra International Airport information pop off. 0300. ILS Yankee runway 16 left approach. Landing runway 16 left. Departure runway 16 right. Departure frequency 124.2. Wind 240 degrees 3 knots. Direction variable between 190 and 290 degrees. Visibility 20 kilometers. View 2,000 feet cumulus. Broken 16,000 feet alto cumulus. Broken heights unknown. Temperature 29. Dew point 24. QNH 1011 hectopascals 2988 inches. Advise you have information pop off. Now Litra International Airport information pop off. 0300. ILS Yankee runway 16 left approach. Landing runway 16 left. Departure runway 16 right. Departure frequency 124.2. Wind 240 degrees 3 knots. Direction variable between 190 and 290 degrees. Visibility 20 kilometers. View 2,000 feet cumulus. Broken 16,000 feet alto cumulus. Broken heights unknown. Temperature 29. Dew point 24. QNH 1011 hectopascals 2988 inches. Advise you have information pop off. Now Litra International Airport information pop off. 0300. ILS Yankee runway 16 left approach. Landing runway 16 left. Departure runway 16 right. Departure frequency 124.2. Wind 240 degrees 3 knots. Direction variable between 190 and 290 degrees. Visibility 20 kilometers. View 2,000 feet cumulus. Broken 16,000 feet alto cumulus. Broken heights unknown. Temperature 29. Dew point 24. QNH 1011 hectopascals 2988 inches. Advise you have information pop off. Now Litra International Airport information pop off. 0300. ILS Yankee runway 16 left approach. Landing runway 16 left. Departure runway 16 right. Departure frequency 124.2. Wind 240 degrees 3 knots. Direction variable between 190 and 290 degrees. Visibility 20 kilometers. View 2,000 feet cumulus. Broken 16,000 feet alto cumulus. Broken heights unknown. Temperature 29. Dew point 24. QNH 1011 hectopascals 2988 inches. Advise you have information pop off. Now Litra International Airport information pop off. 0300. ILS Yankee runway 16 left approach. Landing runway 16 left. Departure runway 16 right. Departure frequency 124.2. Wind 240 degrees 3 knots. Direction variable between 190 and 290 degrees. Visibility 20 kilometers. View 2,000 feet cumulus. Broken 16,000 feet alto cumulus. Broken heights unknown. Temperature 29. Dew point 24.
QNH1011 Acta Pasukos 2988 inches. Advise you have information Papa. Nalita International Airport information Papa. 0300. ILS Yankee runway 16 left approach. Landing runway 16 left. Departure runway 16 right. Departure frequency 124.2. Wind 240 degrees 3 knots. Direction variable between 190 and 290 degrees. Visibility 20 kilometers. View 2,000 feet cumulus. Broken 16,000 feet alto cumulus. Broken heights unknown. Temperature 29. Dew point 24. QNH1011 Hecta Pasukos 2988 inches. Advise you have information Papa. Nalita International Airport information Papa. 0300. ILS Yankee runway 16 left approach. Landing runway 16 left. Departure runway 16 right. Departure frequency 124.2. Wind 240 degrees 3 knots. Direction variable between 190 and 290 degrees. Visibility 20 kilometers. View 2,000 feet cumulus. Broken 16,000 feet alto cumulus. Broken heights unknown. Temperature 29. Dew point 24. QNH1011 Hecta Pasukos 2988 inches. Advise you have information Papa. Nalita International Airport information Papa. 0200. ILS Yankee runway 16 left approach. Landing runway 16 left. Departure runway 16 right. Departure frequency 124.2. Wind 240 degrees 3 knots. Direction variable between 190 and 290 degrees. Visibility 20 kilometers. View 2,000 feet cumulus. Broken 16,000 feet alto cumulus. Broken heights unknown. Temperature 29. Dew point 24. QNH1011 Hecta Pasukos 2988 inches. Advise you have information Papa. National Airport information Papa. 0300. ILS Yankee runway 16 left approach. Landing runway 16 left. Departure runway 16 right. Departure frequency 124.2. Wind 240 degrees 3 knots. Direction variable between 190 and 290 degrees. Visibility 20 kilometers. View 2,000 feet cumulus. Broken 16,000 feet alto cumulus. Broken heights unknown. Temperature 29. Dew point 24. QNH1011 Hecta Pasukos 2988 inches. Advise you have information Papa. Nalita International Airport information Papa. 0300. ILS Yankee runway 16 left approach. Landing runway 16 left. Departure runway 16 right. Departure frequency 124.2. Wind 240 degrees 3 knots. Direction variable between 190 and 290 degrees. Visibility 20 kilometers. View 2,000 feet cumulus. Broken 16,000 feet alto cumulus. Broken heights unknown. Temperature 29. Dew point 24. QNH1011 Hecta Pasukos 2988 inches. Advise you have information Papa. Nalita International Airport information Papa. 0300. ILS Yankee runway 16 left approach. Landing runway 16 left. Departure runway 16 right. Departure frequency 124.2. Wind 240 degrees 3 knots.
Direction variable between 190 and 290 degrees. Visibility 20 kilometers. View 2,000 feet cumulus. Broken 16,000 feet alto cumulus. Broken heights unknown. Temperature 29. Dew point 24. QNH 1011 hectopascals 2988 inches. Advise you have information pop off. Nalitra International Airport information pop off. 0300. ILS Yankee runway 16 left approach. Landing runway 16 left. Departure runway 16 right. Departure frequency 124.2. Wind 240 degrees 3 knots. Direction variable between 190 and 290 degrees. Visibility 20 kilometers. View 2,000 feet cumulus. Broken 16,000 feet alto cumulus. Broken heights unknown. Temperature 29. Dew point 24. QNH 1011 hectopascals 2988 inches. Advise you have information pop off. Nalitra International Airport information pop off. 0300. ILS Yankee runway 16 left approach. Landing runway 16 left. Departure runway 16 right. Departure frequency 124.2. Wind 240 degrees 3 knots. Direction variable between 190 and 290 degrees. Visibility 20 kilometers. View 2,000 feet cumulus. Broken 16,000 feet alto cumulus. Broken heights unknown. Temperature 29. Dew point 24. QNH 1011 hectopascals 2988 inches. Advise you have information pop off. Nalitra International Airport information pop off. 0300. ILS Yankee runway 16 left approach. Landing runway 16 left. Departure runway 16 right. Departure frequency 124.2. Wind 240 degrees 3 knots. Direction variable between 190 and 290 degrees. Visibility 20 kilometers. View 2,000 feet cumulus. Broken 16,000 feet alto cumulus. Broken heights unknown. Temperature 29. Dew point 24. QNH 1011 hectopascals 2988 inches. Advise you have information pop off. Nalitra International Airport information pop off. 0300. ILS Yankee runway 16 left approach. Landing runway 16 left. Departure runway 16 right. Departure frequency 124.2. Wind 240 degrees 3 knots. Direction variable between 190 and 290 degrees. Visibility 20 kilometers. View 2,000 feet cumulus. Broken 16,000 feet alto cumulus. Broken heights unknown. Temperature 29. Dew point 24. QNH 1011 hectopascals 2988 inches. Advise you have information pop off. Nalitra International Airport information pop off. 0300. ILS Yankee runway 16 left approach. Landing runway 16 left. Departure runway 16 right. Departure frequency 124.2. Wind 240 degrees 3 knots. Direction variable between 190 and 290 degrees. Visibility 20 kilometers. View 2,000 feet cumulus. Broken 16,000 feet alto cumulus. Broken heights unknown. Temperature 29. Dew point 24. QNH 1011 hectopascals 2988 inches. Advise you have information pop off. Nalitra International Airport information pop off. 0300.
ILS Yankee runway 16 left approach. Landing runway 16 left. Departure runway 16 right. Departure frequency 124.2. Wind 240 degrees 3 knots. Direction variable between 190 and 290 degrees. Visibility 20 kilometers. View 2,000 feet cumulus. Broken 16,000 feet alto cumulus. Broken heights unknown. Temperature 29. Dew point 24. QNH 1011 hectopascals 2988 inches. Advise you have information Papa. Nalita International Airport information Papa. 0300. ILS Yankee runway 16 left approach. Landing runway 16 left. Departure runway 16 right. Departure frequency 124.2. Wind 240 degrees 3 knots. Direction variable between 190 and 290 degrees. Visibility 20 kilometers. View 2,000 feet cumulus. Broken 16,000 feet alto cumulus. Broken heights unknown. Temperature 29. Dew point 24. QNH 1011 hectopascals 2988 inches. Advise you have information Papa. Nalita International Airport information Papa. 0300. ILS Yankee runway 16 left approach. Landing runway 16 left. Departure runway 16 right. Departure frequency 124.2. Wind 240 degrees 3 knots. Direction variable between 190 and 290 degrees. Visibility 20 kilometers. View 2,000 feet cumulus. Broken 16,000 feet alto cumulus. Broken heights unknown. Temperature 29. Dew point 24. QNH 1011 hectopascals 2988 inches. Advise you have information Papa. Nalita International Airport information Papa. 0300. ILS Yankee runway 16 left approach. Landing runway 16 left. Departure runway 16 right. Departure frequency 124.2. Wind 240 degrees 3 knots. Direction variable between 190 and 290 degrees. Visibility 20 kilometers. View 2,000 feet cumulus. Broken 16,000 feet alto cumulus. Broken heights unknown. Temperature 29. Dew point 24. QNH 1011 hectopascals 2988 inches. Advise you have information Papa. Nalita International Airport information Papa. 0300. ILS Yankee runway 16 left approach. Landing runway 16 left. Departure runway 16 right. Departure frequency 124.2. Wind 240 degrees 3 knots. Direction variable between 190 and 290 degrees. Visibility 20 kilometers. View 2,000 feet cumulus. Broken 16,000 feet alto cumulus. Broken heights unknown. Temperature 29. Dew point 24. QNH 1011 hectopascals 2988 inches. Advise you have information Papa. Nalita International Airport information Papa. 0300. ILS Yankee runway 16 left approach. Landing runway 16 left. Departure runway 16 right. Departure frequency 124.2. Wind 240 degrees 3 knots. Direction variable between 190 and 290 degrees. Visibility 20 kilometers. View 2,000 feet cumulus. Broken 16,000 feet alto cumulus. Broken heights unknown. Temperature 29. Dew point 24.
QNH1011 hectopascals 2988 inches. Advise you have information pop off. Nalitra International Airport information pop off. 0300. ILS Yankee runway 16 left approach. Landing runway 16 left. Departure runway 16 right. Departure frequency 124.2. Wind 240 degrees tree knots. Direction variable between 190 and 290 degrees. Visibility 20 kilometers. View 2,000 feet cumulus. Broken 16,000 feet alto cumulus. Broken heights unknown. Temperature 29. Dew point 24. QNH1011 hectopascals 2988 inches. Advise you have information pop off. Nalitra International Airport information pop off. 0300. ILS Yankee runway 16 left approach. Landing runway 16 left. Departure runway 16 right. Departure frequency 124.2. Wind 240 degrees tree knots. Direction variable between 190 and 290 degrees. Visibility 20 kilometers. View 2,000 feet cumulus. Broken 16,000 feet alto cumulus. Broken heights unknown. Temperature 29. Dew point 24. QNH1011 hectopascals 2988 inches. Advise you have information pop off. Nalitra International Airport information pop off. 0300. ILS Yankee runway 16 left approach. Landing runway 16 left. Departure runway 16 right. Departure frequency 124.2. Wind 240 degrees tree knots. Direction variable between 190 and 290 degrees. Visibility 20 kilometers. View 2,000 feet cumulus. Broken 16,000 feet alto cumulus. Broken heights unknown. Temperature 29. Dew point 24. QNH1011 hectopascals 2988 inches. Advise you have information pop off. Nalitra International Airport information pop off. 0300. ILS Yankee runway 16 left approach. Landing runway 16 left. Departure runway 16 right. Departure frequency 124.2. Wind 240 degrees tree knots. Direction variable between 190 and 290 degrees. Visibility 20 kilometers. View 2,000 feet cumulus. Broken 16,000 feet alto cumulus. Broken heights unknown. Temperature 29. Dew point 24. QNH1011 hectopascals 2988 inches. Advise you have information pop off. Nalitra International Airport information pop off. 0300. ILS Yankee runway 16 left approach. Landing runway 16 left. Departure runway 16 right. Departure frequency 124.2. Wind 240 degrees tree knots. Direction variable between 190 and 290 degrees. Visibility 20 kilometers. View 2,000 feet cumulus. Broken 16,000 feet alto cumulus. Broken heights unknown. Temperature 29. Dew point 24. QNH1011 hectopascals 2988 inches. Advise you have information pop off. Nalitra International Airport information pop off. 0300. ILS Yankee runway 16 left approach. Landing runway 16 left. Departure runway 16 right. Departure frequency 124.2. Wind 240 degrees tree knots.
direction variable between 190 and 290 degrees. Visibility 20 kilometers. View 2,000 feet cumulus. Broken 16,000 feet alto cumulus. Broken heights unknown. Temperature 29. Dew point 24. QNH 1011 hectopascals 2988 inches. Advise you have information Papa. Nalitra International Airport information Papa. 0300. ILS Yankee runway 16 left approach. Landing runway 16 left. Departure runway 16 right. Departure frequency 124.2. Wind 240 degrees 3 knots. Direction variable between 190 and 290 degrees. Visibility 20 kilometers. View 2,000 feet cumulus. Broken 16,000 feet alto cumulus. Broken heights unknown. Temperature 29. Dew point 24. QNH 1011 hectopascals 2988 inches. Advise you have information Papa. International Airport information Papa. 0300. Yankee runway 16 left approach. Landing runway 16 left. Departure runway 16 right. Departure frequency 124.2. Wind 240 degrees 3 knots. Direction variable between 190 and 290 degrees. Visibility 20 kilometers. View 2,000 feet cumulus. Broken 16,000 feet alto cumulus. Broken heights unknown. Temperature 29. Dew point 24. QNH 1011 hectopascals 2988 inches. Advise you have information Papa. Nalitra International Airport information Quebec. 0330. ILS Yankee runway 16 left approach. Landing runway 16 left. Departure runway 16 right. Departure frequency 124.2. Wind 220 degrees 5 knots. Direction variable between 180 and 250 degrees. Visibility 20 kilometers. View 2,000 feet cumulus. Broken 15,000 feet alto cumulus. Temperature 29. Dew point 23. QNH 1011 hectopascals 2986 inches. Advise you have information Quebec. Nalitra International Airport information Quebec. 0330. ILS Yankee runway 16 left approach. Landing runway 16 left. Departure runway 16 right. Departure frequency 124.2. Wind 220 degrees 5 knots. Direction variable between 180 and 250 degrees. Visibility 20 kilometers. View 2,000 feet cumulus. Broken 15,000 feet alto cumulus. Temperature 29. Dew point 23. QNH 1011 hectopascals 2986 inches. Advise you have information Quebec. Nalitra International Airport information Quebec. 0330. ILS Yankee runway 16 left approach. Landing runway 16 left. Departure runway 16 right. Departure frequency 124.2. Wind 220 degrees 5 knots. Direction variable between 180 and 250 degrees. Visibility 20 kilometers. View 2,000 feet cumulus. Broken 15,000 feet alto cumulus. Temperature 29. Dew point 23. QNH 1011 hectopascals 2986 inches. Advise you have information Quebec. Nalitra International Airport information Quebec. 0330. ILS Yankee runway 16 left approach. Landing runway 16 left.
Departure runway 16 right. Departure frequency 124.2. 1220 degrees 5 knots. Direction variable between 180 and 250 degrees. Visibility 20 kilometers. View 2,000 feet cumulus. Broken 15,000 feet alto cumulus. Temperature 29er. Dew point 23. QNH 1011 hectopascals 29.86 inches. Advise you have information Quebec. Nalitra International Airport information Quebec. 0330. ILS Yankee runway 16 left approach. Landing runway 16 left. Departure runway 16 right. Departure frequency 124.2. Wind 220 degrees 5 knots. Direction variable between 180 and 250 degrees. Visibility 20 kilometers. View 2,000 feet cumulus. Broken 15,000 feet alto cumulus. Temperature 29er. Dew point 23. QNH 1011 hectopascals 29.86 inches. Advise you have information Quebec. Nalitra International Airport information Quebec. 0330. ILS Yankee runway 16 left approach. Landing runway 16 left. Departure runway 16 right. Departure frequency 124.2. Wind 220 degrees 5 knots. Direction variable between 180 and 250 degrees. Visibility 20 kilometers. View 2,000 feet cumulus. Broken 15,000 feet alto cumulus. Temperature 29er. Dew point 23. QNH 1011 hectopascals 29.86 inches. Advise you have information Quebec. Nalitra International Airport information Quebec. 0330. ILS Yankee runway 16 left approach. Landing runway 16 left. Departure runway 16 right. Departure frequency 124.2. Wind 220 degrees 5 knots. Direction variable between 180 and 250 degrees. Visibility 20 kilometers. View 2,000 feet cumulus. Broken 15,000 feet alto cumulus. Temperature 29er. Dew point 23. QNH 1011 hectopascals 29.86 inches. Advise you have information Quebec. Nalitra International Airport information Quebec. 0330. ILS Yankee runway 16 left approach. Landing runway 16 left. Departure runway 16 right. Departure frequency 124.2. Wind 220 degrees 5 knots. Direction variable between 180 and 250 degrees. Visibility 20 kilometers. View 2,000 feet cumulus. Broken 15,000 feet alto cumulus. Temperature 29er. Dew point 23. QNH 1011 hectopascals 29.86 inches. Advise you have information Quebec. Nalitra International Airport information Quebec. 0330. ILS Yankee runway 16 left approach. Landing runway 16 left. Departure runway 16 right. Departure frequency 124.2. Wind 220 degrees 5 knots. Direction variable between 180 and 250 degrees. Visibility 20 kilometers. View 2,000 feet cumulus. Broken 15,000 feet alto cumulus. Temperature 29er. Dew point 23. QNH 1011 hectopascals 29.86 inches. Advise you have information Quebec. Nalitra International Airport information Quebec. 0330. ILS Yankee runway 16 left approach.
Landing runway 16 left. Departure runway 16 right. Departure frequency 124.2. Wind 220 degrees 5 knots. Direction variable between 180 and 250 degrees. Visibility 20 kilometers. View 2,000 feet cumulus. Broken 15,000 feet alto cumulus. Temperature 29er. Dew point 23. QNH 1011 hectopascals 29.86 inches. Advise you have information Quebec. Nalitra International Airport information Quebec. 0330. ILS Yankee runway 16 left approach. Landing runway 16 left. Departure runway 16 right. Departure frequency 124.2. Wind 220 degrees 5 knots. Direction variable between 180 and 250 degrees. Visibility 20 kilometers. View 2,000 feet cumulus. Broken 15,000 feet alto cumulus. Temperature 29er. Dew point 23. QNH 1011 hectopascals 29.86 inches. Advise you have information Quebec. Nalitra International Airport information Quebec. 0330. ILS Yankee runway 16 left approach. Landing runway 16 left. Departure runway 16 right. Departure frequency 124.2. Wind 220 degrees 5 knots. Direction variable between 180 and 250 degrees. Visibility 20 kilometers. View 2,000 feet cumulus. Broken 15,000 feet alto cumulus. Temperature 29er. Dew point 23. QNH 1011 hectopascals 29.86 inches. Advise you have information Quebec. Nalitra International Airport information Quebec. 0330. ILS Yankee runway 16 left approach. Landing runway 16 left. Departure runway 16 right. Departure frequency 124.2. Wind 220 degrees 5 knots. Direction variable between 180 and 250 degrees. Visibility 20 kilometers. View 2,000 feet cumulus. Broken 15,000 feet alto cumulus. Temperature 29er. Dew point 23. QNH 1011 hectopascals 29.86 inches. Advise you have information Quebec. Nalitra International Airport information Quebec. 0330. ILS Yankee runway 16 left approach. Landing runway 16 left. Departure runway 16 right. Departure frequency 124.2. Wind 220 degrees 5 knots. Direction variable between 180 and 250 degrees. Visibility 20 kilometers. View 2,000 feet cumulus. Broken 15,000 feet alto cumulus. Temperature 29er. Dew point 23. QNH 1011 hectopascals 29.86 inches. Advise you have information Quebec. Nalitra International Airport information Quebec. 0330. ILS Yankee runway 16 left approach. Landing runway 16 left. Departure runway 16 right. Departure frequency 124.2. Wind 220 degrees 5 knots. Direction variable between 180 and 250 degrees. Visibility 20 kilometers. View 2,000 feet cumulus. Broken 15,000 feet alto cumulus. Temperature 29er. Dew point 23. QNH 1011 hectopascals 29.86 inches. Advise you have information Quebec. Nalitra International Airport information Quebec. 0330.
ILS Yankee runway 16 left approach. Landing runway 16 left. Departure runway 16 right. Departure frequency 124.2. Wind 220 degrees 5 knots. Direction variable between 180 and 250 degrees. Visibility 20 kilometers. View 2,000 feet cumulus. Broken 15,000 feet alto cumulus. Temperature 29er. Dew point 23. QNH 1011 hectopascals 29.86 inches. Advise you have information Quebec. Nalitra International Airport information Quebec. 0330. ILS Yankee runway 16 left approach. Landing runway 16 left. Departure runway 16 right. Departure frequency 124.2. Wind 220 degrees 5 knots. Direction variable between 180 and 250 degrees. Visibility 20 kilometers. View 2,000 feet cumulus. Broken 15,000 feet alto cumulus. Temperature 29er. Dew point 23. QNH 1011 hectopascals 29.86 inches. Advise you have information Quebec. Nalitra International Airport information Quebec. 0330. ILS Yankee runway 16 left approach. Landing runway 16 left. Departure runway 16 right. Departure frequency 124.2. Wind 220 degrees 5 knots. Direction variable between 180 and 250 degrees. Visibility 20 kilometers. View 2,000 feet cumulus. Broken 15,000 feet alto cumulus. Temperature 29er. Dew point 23. QNH 1011 hectopascals 29.86 inches. Advise you have information Quebec. Nalitra International Airport information Quebec. 0330. ILS Yankee runway 16 left approach. Landing runway 16 left. Departure runway 16 right. Departure frequency 124.2. Wind 220 degrees 5 knots. Direction variable between 180 and 250 degrees. Visibility 20 kilometers. View 2,000 feet cumulus. Broken 15,000 feet alto cumulus. Temperature 29er. Dew point 23. QNH 1011 hectopascals 29.86 inches. Advise you have information Quebec. Nalitra International Airport information Quebec. 0330. ILS Yankee runway 16 left approach. Landing runway 16 left. Departure runway 16 right. Departure frequency 124.2. Wind 220 degrees 5 knots. Direction variable between 180 and 250 degrees. Visibility 20 kilometers. View 2,000 feet cumulus. Broken 15,000 feet alto cumulus. Temperature 29er. Dew point 23. QNH 1011 hectopascals 29.86 inches. Advise you have information Quebec. Nalitra International Airport information Quebec. 0330. ILS Yankee runway 16 left approach. Landing runway 16 left. Departure runway 16 right. Departure frequency 124.2. Wind 220 degrees 5 knots. Direction variable between 180 and 250 degrees. Visibility 20 kilometers. View 2,000 feet cumulus. Broken 15,000 feet alto cumulus. Temperature 29er. Dew point 23. QNH 1011 hectopascals 29.86 inches. Advise you have information Quebec. Nalitra International Airport information Quebec.
0330. ILS Yankee runway 16 left approach. Landing runway 16 left.

Departure runway 16 right. Departure frequency 124.2. Wind 220 degrees 5 knots. Direction variable between 180 and 250 degrees. Visibility 20 kilometers. View 2,000 feet cumulus. Broken 15,000 feet alto cumulus. Temperature 29. Dew point 23. QNH 1011 hectopascals 29.86 inches. Advise you have information Quebec. Nalitra International Airport information Quebec. 0330. ILS Yankee runway 16 left approach. Landing runway 16 left. Departure runway 16 right. Departure frequency 124.2. Wind 220 degrees 5 knots. Direction variable between 180 and 250 degrees. Visibility 20 kilometers. View 2,000 feet cumulus. Broken 15,000 feet alto cumulus. Temperature 29. Dew point 23. QNH 1011 hectopascals 29.86 inches. Advise you have information Quebec. Nalitra International Airport information Quebec. 0330. ILS Yankee runway 16 left approach. Landing runway 16 left. Departure runway 16 right. Departure frequency 124.2. Wind 220 degrees 5 knots. Direction variable between 180 and 250 degrees. Visibility 20 kilometers. View 2,000 feet cumulus. Broken 15,000 feet alto cumulus. Temperature 29. Dew point 23. QNH 1011 hectopascals 29.86 inches. Advise you have information Quebec. Nalitra International Airport information Quebec. 0330. ILS Yankee runway 16 left approach. Landing runway 16 left. Departure runway 16 right. Departure frequency 124.2. Wind 220 degrees 5 knots. Direction variable between 180 and 250 degrees. Visibility 20 kilometers. View 2,000 feet cumulus. Broken 15,000 feet alto cumulus. Temperature 29. Dew point 23. QNH 1011 hectopascals 29.86 inches. Advise you have information Quebec. Nalitra International Airport information Quebec. 0330. ILS Yankee runway 16 left approach. Landing runway 16 left. Departure runway 16 right. Departure frequency 124.2. Wind 220 degrees 5 knots. Direction variable between 180 and 250 degrees. Visibility 20 kilometers. View 2,000 feet cumulus. Broken 15,000 feet alto cumulus. Temperature 29. Dew point 23. QNH 1011 hectopascals 29.86 inches. Advise you have information Quebec. Nalitra International Airport information Quebec. 0330. ILS Yankee runway 16 left approach. Landing runway 16 left. Departure runway 16 right. Departure frequency 124.2. Wind 220 degrees 5 knots. Direction variable between 180 and 250 degrees. Visibility 20 kilometers. View 2,000 feet cumulus. Broken 15,000 feet alto cumulus. Temperature 29. Dew point 23. QNH 1011 hectopascals 29.86 inches. Advise you have information Quebec. Nalitra International Airport information Quebec. 0330. ILS Yankee runway 16 left approach.

Key runway 16 left approach. Landing runway 16 left. Departure runway 16 right. Departure frequency 124.2. Wind 220 degrees 5 knots. Direction variable between 180 and 250 degrees. Visibility 20 kilometers. View 2,000 feet cumulus. Broken 15,000 feet alto cumulus. Temperature 29er. Dew point 23. QNH 1011 hectopascals 29.86 inches. Advise you have information Quebec. Now Litra International Airport information Quebec. 0330. ILS Yankee runway 16 left approach. Landing runway 16 left. Departure runway 16 right. Departure frequency 124.2. Wind 220 degrees 5 knots. Direction variable between 180 and 250 degrees. Visibility 20 kilometers. View 2,000 feet cumulus. Broken 15,000 feet alto cumulus. Temperature 29er. Dew point 23. QNH 1011 hectopascals 29.86 inches. Advise you have information Quebec. Now Litra International Airport information Romeo. 0400. ILS Yankee runway 16 left approach. Landing runway 16 left. Departure runway 16 right. Departure frequency 124.2. Wind 220 degrees 4 knots. Direction variable between 180 and 280 degrees. Visibility 20 kilometers. View 2,000 feet cumulus. Broken 15,000 feet alto cumulus. Broken heights unknown. Temperature 29er. Dew point 23. QNH 1010 hectopascals 29.84 inches. Advise you have information Romeo. Now Litra International Airport information Romeo. 0400. ILS Yankee runway 16 left approach. Landing runway 16 left. Departure runway 16 right. Departure frequency 124.2. Wind 220 degrees 4 knots. Direction variable between 180 and 280 degrees. Visibility 20 kilometers. View 2,000 feet cumulus. Broken 15,000 feet alto cumulus. Broken heights unknown. Temperature 29er. Dew point 23. QNH 1010 hectopascals 29.84 inches. Advise you have information Romeo. Now Litra International Airport information Romeo. 0400. ILS Yankee runway 16 left approach. Landing runway 16 left. Departure runway 16 right. Departure frequency 124.2. Wind 220 degrees 4 knots. Direction variable between 180 and 280 degrees. Visibility 20 kilometers. View 2,000 feet cumulus. Broken 15,000 feet alto cumulus. Broken heights unknown. Temperature 29er. Dew point 23. QNH 1010 hectopascals 29.84 inches. Advise you have information Romeo. Now Litra International Airport information Romeo. 0400. ILS Yankee runway 16 left approach. Landing runway 16 left. Departure runway 16 right. Departure frequency 124.2. Wind 220 degrees 4 knots. Direction variable between 180 and 280 degrees. Visibility 20 kilometers. View 2,000 feet cumulus. Broken 15,000 feet alto cumulus. Broken heights unknown. Temperature 29er. Dew point 23. QNH 1010 hectopascals 29.84 inches.

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Now Litra International Airport, information, Romeo. 0400. ILS Yankee runway 16 left approach. Landing runway 16 left. Departure runway 16 right. Departure frequency 124.2. Wind 220 degrees 4 knots. Direction variable between 180 and 280 degrees. Visibility 20 kilometers. View 2,000 feet cumulus. Broken 15,000 feet alpha cumulus. Broken heights unknown. Altitude 2 minor. Dew point 23. QNH1010 hectopascals 2984 inches. Advise you have information, Romeo. Now Litra International Airport, information, Romeo. 0400. ILS Yankee runway 16 left approach. Landing runway 16 left. Departure runway 16 right. Departure frequency 124.2. Wind 220 degrees 4 knots. Direction variable between 180 and 280 degrees. Visibility 20 kilometers. View 2,000 feet cumulus. Broken 15,000 feet alto cumulus. Broken heights unknown. Temperature 29. Dew point 23. QNH1010 hectopascals 2984 inches. Advise you have information, Romeo. Now Litra International Airport, information, Romeo. 0400. ILS Yankee runway 16 left approach. Landing runway 16 left. Departure runway 16 right. Departure frequency 124.2. Wind 220 degrees 4 knots. Direction variable between 180 and 280 degrees. Visibility 20 kilometers. View 2,000 feet cumulus. Broken 15,000 feet alto cumulus. Broken heights unknown. Temperature 29. Dew point 23. QNH1010 hectopascals 2984 inches. Advise you have information, Romeo. Now Litra International Airport, information, Romeo. 0400. ILS Yankee runway 16 left approach. Landing runway 16 left. Departure runway 16 right. Departure frequency 124.2. Wind 220 degrees 4 knots. Direction variable between 180 and 280 degrees. Visibility 20 kilometers. View 2,000 feet cumulus. Broken 15,000 feet alto cumulus. Broken heights unknown. Temperature 29. Dew point 23. QNH1010 hectopascals 2984 inches. Advise you have information, Romeo. Now Litra International Airport, information, Romeo. 0400. ILS Yankee runway 16 left approach. Landing runway 16 left. Departure runway 16 right. Departure frequency 124.2. Wind 220 degrees 4 knots. Direction variable between 180 and 280 degrees. Visibility 20 kilometers. View 2,000 feet cumulus. Broken 15,000 feet alto cumulus. Broken heights unknown. Temperature 29. Dew point 23. QNH1010 hectopascals 2984 inches. Advise you have information, Romeo. Now Litra International Airport, information, Romeo. 0400. ILS Yankee runway 16 left approach. Landing runway 16 left. Departure runway 16 right. Departure frequency 124.2. Wind 220 degrees 4 knots. Direction variable between 180 and 280 degrees. Visibility 20 kilometers. View 2,000 feet cumulus.
Broken 1 5,000 feet alto cumulus. Broken heights unknown. Temperature 29er. Dew point 23. QNH 1010 hectopascals 29er 84 inches. Advise you have information, Romeo. Nalitra International Airport information, Romeo. 0400. ILS Yankee runway 16 left approach. Landing runway 16 left. Departure runway 16 right. Departure frequency 124.2. Wind 220 degrees 4 knots. Direction variable between 180 and 280 degrees. Visibility 20 kilometers. View 2,000 feet cumulus. Broken 1 5,000 feet alto cumulus. Broken heights unknown. Temperature 29er. Dew point 23. QNH 1010 hectopascals 29er 84 inches. Advise you have information, Romeo. Nalitra International Airport information, Romeo. 0400. ILS Yankee runway 16 left approach. Landing runway 16 left. Departure runway 16 right. Departure frequency 124.2. Wind 220 degrees 4 knots. Direction variable between 180 and 280 degrees. Visibility 20 kilometers. View 2,000 feet cumulus. Broken 1 5,000 feet alto cumulus. Broken heights unknown. Temperature 29er. Dew point 23. QNH 1010 hectopascals 29er 84 inches. Advise you have information, Romeo. Nalitra International Airport information, Romeo. 0400. ILS Yankee runway 16 left approach. Landing runway 16 left. Departure runway 16 right. Departure frequency 124.2. Wind 220 degrees 4 knots. Direction variable between 180 and 280 degrees. Visibility 20 kilometers. View 2,000 feet cumulus. Broken 1 5,000 feet alto cumulus. Broken heights unknown. Temperature 29er. Dew point 23. QNH 1010 hectopascals 29er 84 inches. Advise you have information, Romeo. Nalitra International Airport information, Romeo. 0400. ILS Yankee runway 16 left approach. Landing runway 16 left. Departure runway 16 right. Departure frequency 124.2. Wind 220 degrees 4 knots. Direction variable between 180 and 280 degrees. Visibility 20 kilometers. View 2,000 feet cumulus. Broken 1 5,000 feet alto cumulus. Broken heights unknown. Temperature 2 minutes. Dew point 23. 1010 hectopascals 29er 84 inches. Advise you have information, Romeo. Nalitra International Airport information, Romeo. 0400. ILS Yankee runway 16 left approach. Landing runway 16 left. Departure runway 16 right. Departure frequency 124.2. Wind 220 degrees 4 knots. Direction variable between 180 and 280 degrees. Visibility 20 kilometers. View 2,000 feet cumulus. Broken 1 5,000 feet alto cumulus. Broken heights unknown. Temperature 29er. Dew point 23. QNH 1010 hectopascals 29er 84 inches. Advise you have information, Romeo. Nalitra International Airport information, Romeo. 0400. ILS Yankee runway 16 left approach. Landing runway 16 left. Departure runway 16 right.
Departure frequency 124 decimal 2. Wind 220 degrees 4 knots. Direction variable between 180 and 280 degrees. Visibility 20 kilometers. View 2,000 feet cumulus. Broken 15,000 feet alto cumulus. Broken heights unknown. Temperature 29. Dew point 23. QNH 1010 hectopascals 2984 inches. Advise you have information, Romeo. Nalita International Airport information, Romeo. 0400. ILS Yankee runway 16 left approach. Landing runway 16 left. Departure runway 16 right. Departure frequency 124 decimal 2. Wind 220 degrees 4 knots. Direction variable between 180 and 280 degrees. Visibility 20 kilometers. View 2,000 feet cumulus. Broken 15,000 feet alto cumulus. Broken heights unknown. Temperature 29. 2.23. QNH 1010 hectopascals 2984 inches. Advise you have information, Romeo. Nalita International Airport information, Romeo. 0400. ILS Yankee runway 16 left approach. Landing runway 16 left. Departure runway 16 right. Departure frequency 124 decimal 2. Wind 220 degrees 4 knots. Direction variable between 180 and 280 degrees. Visibility 20 kilometers. View 2,000 feet cumulus. Broken 15,000 feet alto cumulus. Broken heights unknown. Temperature 29. Dew point 23. QNH 1010 hectopascals 2984 inches. Advise you have information, Romeo. Nalita International Airport information, Romeo. 0400. ILS Yankee runway 16 left approach. Landing runway 16 left. Departure runway 16 right. Departure frequency 124 decimal 2. Wind 220 degrees 4 knots. Direction variable between 180 and 280 degrees. Visibility 20 kilometers. View 2,000 feet cumulus. Broken 15,000 feet alto cumulus. Broken heights unknown. Temperature 29. Dew point 23. QNH 1010 hectopascals 2984 inches. Advise you have information, Romeo. Nalita International Airport information, Romeo. 0400. ILS Yankee runway 16 left approach. Landing runway 16 left. Departure runway 16 right. Departure frequency 124 decimal 2. Wind 220 degrees 4 knots. Direction variable between 180 and 280 degrees. Visibility 20 kilometers. View 2,000 feet cumulus. Broken 15,000 feet alto cumulus. Broken heights unknown. Temperature 29. Dew point 23. QNH 1010 hectopascals 2984 inches. Advise you have information, Romeo. Nalita International Airport information, Romeo. 0400. ILS Yankee runway 16 left approach. Landing runway 16 left. Departure runway 16 right. Departure frequency 124 decimal 2. Wind 220 degrees 4 knots. Direction variable between 180 and 280 degrees. Visibility 20 kilometers. View 2,000 feet cumulus. Broken 15,000 feet alto cumulus. Broken heights unknown. Temperature 29. Dew point 23. QNH 1010 hectopascals 2984 inches. Advise you have information, Romeo. Nalita International Airport information, Romeo.
0400. ILS Yankee runway 16 left approach. Landing runway 16 left. Departure runway 16 right. Departure frequency 124.2. Wind 220 degrees 4 knots. Direction variable between 180 and 280 degrees. Visibility 20 kilometers. View 2,000 feet cumulus. Broken 15,000 feet alto cumulus. Broken heights unknown. Temperature 29. Dew point 23. QNH 1010 hectopascals 2984 inches. Advise you have information, Romeo. Nalitra International Airport information, Romeo. 0400. ILS Yankee runway 16 left approach. Landing runway 16 left. Departure runway 16 right. Departure frequency 124.2. Wind 220 degrees 4 knots. Direction variable between 180 and 280 degrees. Visibility 20 kilometers. View 2,000 feet cumulus. Broken 15,000 feet alto cumulus. Broken heights unknown. Temperature 29. Dew point 23. QNH 1010 hectopascals 2984 inches. Advise you have information, Romeo. Nalitra International Airport information, Romeo. 0400. ILS Yankee runway 16 left approach. Landing runway 16 left. Departure runway 16 right. Departure frequency 124.2. Wind 220 degrees 4 knots. Direction variable between 180 and 280 degrees. Visibility 20 kilometers. View 2,000 feet cumulus. Broken 15,000 feet alto cumulus. Broken heights unknown. Temperature 29. Dew point 23. QNH 1010 hectopascals 2984 inches. Advise you have information, Romeo. Nalitra International Airport information, Romeo. 0400. ILS Yankee runway 16 left approach. Landing runway 16 left. Departure runway 16 right. Departure frequency 124.2. Wind 220 degrees 4 knots. Direction variable between 180 and 280 degrees. Visibility 20 kilometers. View 2,000 feet cumulus. Broken 15,000 feet alto cumulus. Broken heights unknown. Temperature 29. Dew point 23. QNH 1010 hectopascals 2984 inches. Advise you have information, Romeo. Nalitra International Airport information, Romeo. 0400. ILS Yankee runway 16 left approach. Landing runway 16 left. Departure runway 16 right. Departure frequency 124.2. Wind 220 degrees 4 knots. Direction variable between 180 and 280 degrees. Visibility 20 kilometers. View 2,000 feet cumulus. Broken 15,000 feet alto cumulus. Broken heights unknown. Temperature 29. Dew point 23. QNH 1010 hectopascals 2984 inches. Advise you have information, Romeo. Nalitra International Airport information, Romeo. 0400. ILS Yankee runway 16 left approach. Landing runway 16 left. Departure runway 16 right. Departure frequency 124.2. Wind 220 degrees 4 knots. Direction variable between 180 and 280 degrees. Visibility 20 kilometers. View 2,000 feet cumulus. Broken 15,000 feet alto cumulus. Broken heights unknown. Temperature 29. Dew point
2523. QNH1010 hectopascals 2984 inches. Advise you have information, Romeo. Nalitra International Airport information, Romeo. 0400. ILS Yankee runway 16 left approach. Landing runway 16 left. Departure runway 16 right. Departure frequency 124.2. Wind 220 degrees 4 knots. Direction variable between 180 and 280 degrees. Visibility 20 kilometers. View 2,000 feet cumulus. Broken 15,000 feet alto cumulus. Broken heights unknown. Temperature 29. Dew point 23. QNH1010 hectopascals 2984 inches. Advise you have information, Romeo. Nalitra International Airport information, Romeo. 0400. ILS Yankee runway 16 left approach. Landing runway 16 left. Departure runway 16 right. Departure frequency 124.2. Wind 220 degrees 4 knots. Direction variable between 180 and 280 degrees. Visibility 20 kilometers. View 2,000 feet cumulus. Broken 15,000 feet alto cumulus. Broken heights unknown. Temperature 29. Dew point 23. QNH1010 hectopascals 2984 inches. Advise you have information, Romeo. Nalitra International Airport information, Romeo. 0400. Yankee runway 16 left approach. Landing runway 16 left. Departure runway 16 right. Departure frequency 124.2. Wind 220 degrees 4 knots. Direction variable between 180 and 280 degrees. Visibility 20 kilometers. View 2,000 feet cumulus. Broken 15,000 feet alto cumulus. Broken heights unknown. Temperature 29. Dew point 23. QNH1010 hectopascals 2984 inches. Advise you have information, Romeo. Nalitra International Airport information, Romeo. 0400. ILS Yankee runway 16 left approach. Landing runway 16 left. Departure runway 16 right. Departure frequency 124.2. Wind 220 degrees 4 knots. Direction variable between 180 and 280 degrees. Visibility 20 kilometers. View 2,000 feet cumulus. Broken 15,000 feet alto cumulus. Broken heights unknown. Temperature 29. Dew point 23. QNH1010 hectopascals 2984 inches. Advise you have information, Romeo. Nalitra International Airport information, Romeo. 0400. ILS Yankee runway 16 left approach. Landing runway 16 left. Departure runway 16 right. Departure frequency 124.2. Wind 220 degrees 4 knots. Direction variable between 180 and 280 degrees. Visibility 20 kilometers. View 2,000 feet cumulus. Broken 15,000 feet alto cumulus. Broken heights unknown. Temperature 29. Dew point 23. QNH1010 hectopascals 2984 inches. Advise you have information, Romeo. Nalitra International Airport information, Romeo. 0400. ILS Yankee runway 16 left approach. Landing runway 16 left. Departure runway 16 right. Departure frequency 124.2. Wind 220 degrees 4 knots. Direction variable between 180 and 280.
0 degrees. Visibility 20 kilometers. View 2,000 feet cumulus. Broken 1 5,000 feet alpha cumulus. Broken heights unknown. Temperature 29er. Dew point 23. QNH 1010 hectopascals 2984 inches. Advise you have information Romeo. Nalitra International Airport information Romeo. 0400. ILS Yankee runway 16 left approach. Landing runway 16 left. Departure runway 16 right. Departure frequency 124.2. Wind 220 degrees 4 knots. Direction variable between 180 and 280 degrees. Visibility 20 kilometers. View 2,000 feet cumulus. Broken 1 5,000 feet alto cumulus. Broken heights unknown. Temperature 29er. Dew point 23. QNH 1010 hectopascals 2984 inches. Advise you have information Romeo. Nalitra International Airport information Sierra. 0430. ILS Yankee runway 16 left approach. Landing runway 16 left. Departure runway 16 right. Departure frequency 124.2. Wind 270 degrees 5 knots. Direction variable between 230 and 310 degrees. Visibility 20 kilometers. Light shower of rain. View 2,000 feet cumulus. Broken 1 2,000 feet alto cumulus. Broken heights unknown. Temperature 29er. Dew point 23. QNH 1011 hectopascals 2987 inches. Advise you have information Sierra. Nalitra International Airport information Sierra. 0430. ILS Yankee runway 16 left approach. Landing runway 16 left. Departure runway 16 right. Departure frequency 124.2. Wind 270 degrees 5 knots. Direction variable between 230 and 310 degrees. Visibility 20 kilometers. Light shower of rain. View 2,000 feet cumulus. Broken 1 2,000 feet alto cumulus. Broken heights unknown. Temperature 29er. Dew point 23. QNH 1011 hectopascals 2987 inches. Advise you have information Sierra. Nalitra International Airport information Sierra. 0430. ILS Yankee runway 16 left approach. Landing runway 16 left. Departure runway 16 right. Departure frequency 124.2. Wind 270 degrees 5 knots. Direction variable between 230 and 310 degrees. Visibility 20 kilometers. Light shower of rain. View 2,000 feet cumulus. Broken 1 2,000 feet alto cumulus. Broken heights unknown. Temperature 29er. Dew point 23. QNH 1011 hectopascals 2987 inches. Advise you have information Sierra. Nalitra International Airport information Sierra. 0430. ILS Yankee runway 16 left approach. Landing runway 16 left. Departure runway 16 right. Departure frequency 124.2. Wind 270 degrees 5 knots. Direction variable between 230 and 310 degrees. Visibility 20 kilometers. Light shower of rain. View 2,000 feet cumulus. Broken 1 2,000 feet alto cumulus. Broken heights unknown. Temperature 29er. Dew point 23. QNH 1011 hectopascals 2987 inches. Advise you have information Sierra.
Nalitra International Airport, information Sierra. 0430. ILS Yankee runway 16 left approach. Landing runway 16 left. Departure runway 16 right. Departure frequency 124.2. Wind 270 degrees 5 knots. Direction variable between 230 and 310 degrees. Visibility 20 kilometers. Light shower of rain. View 2,000 feet cumulus. Broken 1,000 feet alto cumulus. Broken heights unknown. Temperature 29er. Dew point 23. QNH 1011 hectopascals 2987 inches. Advise you have information Sierra. Nalitra International Airport, information Sierra. 0430. ILS Yankee runway 16 left approach. Landing runway 16 left. Departure runway 16 right. Departure frequency 124.2. Wind 270 degrees 5 knots. Direction variable between 230 and 310 degrees. Visibility 20 kilometers. Light shower of rain. View 2,000 feet cumulus. Broken 1,000 feet alto cumulus. Broken heights unknown. Temperature 29er. Dew point 23. QNH 1011 hectopascals 2987 inches. Advise you have information Sierra. Nalitra International Airport, information Sierra. 0430. ILS Yankee runway 16 left approach. Landing runway 16 left. Departure runway 16 right. Departure frequency 124.2. Wind 270 degrees 5 knots. Direction variable between 230 and 310 degrees. Visibility 20 kilometers. Light shower of rain. View 2,000 feet cumulus. Broken 1,000 feet alto cumulus. Broken heights unknown. Temperature 29er. Dew point 23. QNH 1011 hectopascals 2987 inches. Advise you have information Sierra. Nalitra International Airport, information Sierra. 0430. ILS Yankee runway 16 left approach. Landing runway 16 left. Departure runway 16 right. Departure frequency 124.2. Wind 270 degrees 5 knots. Direction variable between 230 and 310 degrees. Visibility 20 kilometers. Light shower of rain. View 2,000 feet cumulus. Broken 1,000 feet alto cumulus. Broken heights unknown. Temperature 29er. Dew point 23. QNH 1011 hectopascals 2987 inches. Advise you have information Sierra. Nalitra International Airport, information Sierra. 0430. ILS Yankee runway 16 left approach. Landing runway 16 left. Departure runway 16 right. Departure frequency 124.2. Wind 270 degrees 5 knots. Direction variable between 230 and 310 degrees. Visibility 20 kilometers. Light shower of rain. View 2,000 feet cumulus. Broken 1,000 feet alto cumulus. Broken heights unknown. Temperature 29er. Dew point 23. QNH 1011 hectopascals 2987 inches. Advise you have information Sierra. Nalitra International Airport, information Sierra. 0430. ILS Yankee runway 16 left approach. Landing runway 16 left. Departure runway 16 right. Departure frequency 124.2. Wind 270 degrees 5 knots.
Direction variable between 230 and 310 degrees. Visibility 20 kilometers. Light shower of rain. View 2,000 feet cumulus. Broken 1,000 feet alto cumulus. Broken heights unknown. Temperature 29. Dew point 23. QNH 1011 hectopascals 2987 inches. Advise you have information, Sierra. Nalitra International Airport information Tango 0430. ILS Zulu runway 16 right approach and ILS Zulu runway 16 left approach. Landing runway 16 right and 16 left. Departure runway 16 right. Departure frequency 124.2. Simultaneous parallel approaches in progress. Wind 270 degrees 5 knots. Direction variable between 230 and 310 degrees. Visibility 20 kilometers. Light shower of rain. View 2,000 feet cumulus. Broken 1,000 feet alto cumulus. Broken heights unknown. Temperature 29. Dew point 23. QNH 1011 hectopascals 2987 inches. Advise you have information Tango. Nalitra International Airport information Tango. 0430. ILS Zulu runway 16 right approach and ILS Zulu runway 16 left approach. Landing runway 16 right and 16 left. Departure runway 16 right. Departure frequency 124.2. Simultaneous parallel approaches in progress. Wind 270 degrees 5 knots. Direction variable between 230 and 310 degrees. Visibility 20 kilometers. Light shower of rain. View 2,000 feet cumulus. Broken 1,000 feet alto cumulus. Broken heights unknown. Temperature 29. Dew point 23. QNH 1011 hectopascals 2987 inches. Advise you have information Tango. Nalitra International Airport information Tango. 0430. ILS Zulu runway 16 right approach and ILS Zulu runway 16 left approach. Landing runway 16 right and 16 left. Departure runway 16 right. Departure frequency 124.2. Simultaneous parallel approaches in progress. Wind 270 degrees 5 knots. Direction variable between 230 and 310 degrees. Visibility 20 kilometers. Light shower of rain. View 2,000 feet cumulus. Broken 1,000 feet alto cumulus. Broken heights unknown. Temperature 29. Dew point 23. QNH 1011 hectopascals 2987 inches. Advise you have information Tango. Nalitra International Airport information Tango. 0430. ILS Zulu runway 16 right approach and ILS Zulu runway 16 left approach. Landing runway 16 right and 16 left. Departure runway 16 right. Departure frequency 124.2. Simultaneous parallel approaches in progress. Wind 270 degrees 5 knots. Direction variable between 230 and 310 degrees. Visibility 20 kilometers. Light shower of rain. View 2,000 feet cumulus. Broken 1,000 feet alto cumulus. Broken heights unknown. Temperature 29. Dew point 23. QNH 1011 hectopascals 2987 inches. Advise you have information Tango. Nalitra International Airport information Tango. 0430. ILS Zulu runway 16 right approach and ILS Zulu runway 16 left approach. Landing runway 16 right and 16 left. Departure runway 16 right.
departure frequency 124.2. Simultaneous parallel approaches in progress. Wind 270 degrees 5 knots. Direction variable between 230 and 310 degrees. Visibility 20 kilometers. Light shower of rain. View 2,000 feet cumulus. Broken 1,000 feet alto cumulus. Broken heights unknown. Temperature 29er. Dew point 23. QNH 1011 hectopascals 29.87 inches. Advise you have information tango. Nalitra International Airport information tango. 0430. ILS Zulu runway 16 right approach and ILS Zulu runway 16 left approach. Landing runway 16 right and 16 left. Departure runway 16 right. Departure frequency 124.2. Simultaneous parallel approaches in progress. Wind 270 degrees 5 knots. Direction variable between 230 and 310 degrees. Visibility 20 kilometers. Light shower of rain. View 2,000 feet cumulus. Broken 1,000 feet alto cumulus. Broken heights unknown. Temperature 29er. Dew point 23. QNH 1011 hectopascals 29.87 inches. Advise you have information tango. Nalitra International Airport information tango. 0430. ILS Zulu runway 16 right approach and ILS Zulu runway 16 left approach. Landing runway 16 right and 16 left. Departure runway 16 right. Departure frequency 124.2. Simultaneous parallel approaches in progress. Wind 270 degrees 5 knots. Direction variable between 230 and 310 degrees. Visibility 20 kilometers. Light shower of rain. View 2,000 feet cumulus. Broken 1,000 feet alto cumulus. Broken heights unknown. Temperature 29er. Dew point 23. QNH 1011 hectopascals 29.87 inches. Advise you have information tango. Nalitra International Airport information tango. 0430. ILS Zulu runway 16 right approach and ILS Zulu runway 16 left approach. Landing runway 16 right and 16 left. Departure runway 16 right. Departure frequency 124.2. Simultaneous parallel approaches in progress. Wind 270 degrees 5 knots. Direction variable between 230 and 310 degrees. Visibility 20 kilometers. Light shower of rain. View 2,000 feet cumulus. Broken 1,000 feet alto cumulus. Broken heights unknown. Temperature 29er. Dew point 23. QNH 1011 hectopascals 29.87 inches. Advise you have information tango. Nalitra International Airport information tango. 0430. ILS Zulu runway 16 right approach and ILS Zulu runway 16 left approach. Landing runway 16 right and 16 left. Departure runway 16 right. Departure frequency 124.2. Simultaneous parallel approaches in progress. Wind 270 degrees 5 knots. Direction variable between 230 and 310 degrees. Visibility 20 kilometers. Light shower of rain. View 2,000 feet cumulus. Broken 1,000 feet alto cumulus. Broken heights unknown. Temperature 29er. Dew point 23. QNH 1011 hectopascals 29.87 inches. Advise you have information tango. Nalitra International Airport information tango. 0430. ILS Zulu runway 16 right approach and ILS Zulu runway 16 left approach.
Landing runway 16 right and 16 left. Departure runway 16 right. Departure frequency 124.2. Simultaneous parallel approaches in progress. Wind 270 degrees 5 knots. Direction variable between 230 and 310 degrees. Visibility 20 kilometers. Light shower of rain. View 2,000 feet cumulus. Broken 12,000 feet alto cumulus. Broken heights unknown. Temperature 29. Dew point 22. QNH 1011 hectopascals 2.7 inches. Advise you have information tango. Nalitra International Airport information tango. 0430. ILS Zulu runway 16 right approach and ILS Zulu runway 16 left approach. Landing runway 16 right and 16 left. Departure runway 16 right. Departure frequency 124.2. Simultaneous parallel approaches in progress. Wind 270 degrees 5 knots. Direction variable between 230 and 310 degrees. Visibility 20 kilometers. Light shower of rain. View 2,000 feet cumulus. Broken 12,000 feet alto cumulus. Broken heights unknown. Temperature 29. Dew point 23. QNH 1011 hectopascals 2987 inches. Advise you have information tango. Nalitra International Airport information tango. 0430. ILS Zulu runway 16 right approach and ILS Zulu runway 16 left approach. Landing runway 16 right and 16 left. Departure runway 16 right. Departure frequency 124.2. Simultaneous parallel approaches in progress. Wind 270 degrees 5 knots. Direction variable between 230 and 310 degrees. Visibility 20 kilometers. Light shower of rain. View 2,000 feet cumulus. Broken 12,000 feet alto cumulus. Broken heights unknown. Temperature 29. Dew point 23. QNH 1011 hectopascals 2987 inches. Advise you have information tango. Nalitra International Airport information tango. 0430. ILS Zulu runway 16 right approach and ILS Zulu runway 16 left approach. Landing runway 16 right and 16 left. Departure runway 16 right. Departure frequency 124.2. Simultaneous parallel approaches in progress. Wind 270 degrees 5 knots. Direction variable between 230 and 310 degrees. Visibility 20 kilometers. Light shower of rain. View 2,000 feet cumulus. Broken 12,000 feet alto cumulus. Broken heights unknown. Temperature 29. Dew point 23. QNH 1011 hectopascals 2987 inches. Advise you have information tango. Nalitra International Airport information tango. 0430. ILS Zulu runway 16 right approach and ILS Zulu runway 16 left approach. Landing runway 16 right and 16 left. Departure runway 16 right. Departure frequency 124.2. Simultaneous parallel approaches in progress. Wind 270 degrees 5 knots. Direction variable between 230 and 310 degrees. Visibility 20 kilometers. Light shower of rain. View 2,000 feet cumulus. Broken 12,000 feet alto cumulus. Broken heights unknown. Temperature 29. Dew point 23. QNH 1011 hectopascals 2987 inches. Advise you have information tango. Nalitra International Airport information tango.
0430. ILS Zulu runway 16 right approach. ILS Zulu runway 16 left approach. Landing runway 16 right and 16 left. Departure runway 16 right. Departure frequency 124.2. Simultaneous parallel approaches in progress. Wind 270 degrees 5 knots. Direction variable between 230 and 310 degrees. Visibility 20 kilometers. Light shower of rain. Few 2,000 feet cumulus. Broken 1,000 feet alto cumulus. Broken heights unknown. Temperature 29. Dew point 23. QNH 1011 hectopascals 2987 inches. Advise you have information Tango. Nalitra International Airport information Tango. 0430. ILS Zulu runway 16 right approach and ILS Zulu runway 16 left approach. Landing runway 16 right and 16 left. Departure runway 16 right. Departure frequency 124.2. Simultaneous parallel approaches in progress. Wind 270 degrees 5 knots. Direction variable between 230 and 310 degrees. Visibility 20 kilometers. Light shower of rain. View 2,000 feet cumulus. Broken 1,000 feet alto cumulus. Broken heights unknown. Temperature 29. Dew point 23. QNH 1011 hectopascals 2987 inches. Advise you have information Tango. Nalitra International Airport information Tango. 0430. ILS Zulu runway 16 right approach and ILS Zulu runway 16 left approach. Landing runway 16 right and 16 left. Departure runway 16 right. Departure frequency 124.2. Simultaneous parallel approaches in progress. Wind 270 degrees 5 knots. Direction variable between 230 and 310 degrees. Visibility 20 kilometers. Light shower of rain. Few 2,000 feet cumulus. Broken 1,000 feet alto cumulus. Broken heights unknown. Temperature 29. Dew point 23. QNH 1011 hectopascals 2987 inches. Advise you have information Tango. Nalitra International Airport information Tango. 0430. ILS Zulu runway 16 right approach and ILS Zulu runway 16 left approach. Landing runway 16 right and 16 left. Departure runway 16 right. Departure frequency 124.2. Simultaneous parallel approaches in progress. Wind 270 degrees 5 knots. Direction variable between 230 and 310 degrees. Visibility 20 kilometers. Light shower of rain. Few 2,000 feet cumulus. Broken 1,000 feet alto cumulus. Broken heights unknown. Temperature 29. Dew point 23. QNH 1011 hectopascals 2987 inches. Advise you have information Tango. Nalitra International Airport information Tango. 0430. ILS Zulu runway 16 right approach and ILS Zulu runway 16 left approach. Landing runway 16 right and 16 left. Departure runway 16 right. Departure frequency 124.2. Simultaneous parallel approaches in progress. Wind 270 degrees 5 knots. Direction variable between 230 and 310 degrees. Visibility 20 kilometers. Light shower of rain. Few 2,000 feet cumulus. Broken 1,000 feet alto cumulus. Broken heights unknown. Temperature 29. Dew point 23. QNH 1011 hectopascals 2987 inches.
advise you have information tango. Now, Litra International.

Spoken Heights unknown. Temperature 29er. Dew point 23. QNH 1011 hectopascals 2987 inches. Advise you have information tango. Nalitra International Airport information tango. 0430. ILS Zulu runway 16 right approach and ILS Zulu runway 16 left approach. Landing runway 16 right and 16 left. Departure runway 16 right. Departure frequency 124.2. Simultaneous parallel approaches in progress. Wind 270 degrees 5 knots. Direction variable between 230 and 310 degrees. Visibility 20 kilometers. Light shower of rain. View 2,000 feet cumulus. Broken 1,2,000 feet alto cumulus. Broken heights unknown. Temperature 29er. Dew point 23. QNH 1011 hectopascals 2987 inches. Advise you have information tango. Nalitra International Airport information uniform. 0500. ILS Zulu runway 16 right approach and ILS Zulu runway 16 left approach. Landing runway 16 right and 16 left. Departure runway 16 right. Departure frequency 124.2. Simultaneous parallel approaches in progress. Wind 250 degrees 3 knots. Direction variable between 210 and 310 degrees. Visibility 20 kilometers. Light shower of rain. Scattered 2,000 feet cumulus. Broken 7,000 feet alto cumulus. Broken 1,2,000 feet alto cumulus. Temperature 29er. Dew point 23. QNH 1011 hectopascals 2986 inches. Advise you have information uniform. Nalitra International Airport information uniform. 0500. ILS Zulu runway 16 right approach and ILS Zulu runway 16 left approach. Landing runway 16 right and 16 left. Departure runway 16 right. Departure frequency 124.2. Simultaneous parallel approaches in progress. Wind 250 degrees 3 knots. Direction variable between 210 and 310 degrees. Visibility 20 kilometers. Light shower of rain. Scattered 2,000 feet cumulus. Broken 7,000 feet alto cumulus. Broken 1,2,000 feet alto cumulus. Temperature 29er. Dew point 23. QNH 1011 hectopascals 2986 inches. Advise you have information uniform. Nalitra International Airport information uniform. 0500. ILS Zulu runway 16 right approach and ILS Zulu runway 16 left approach. Landing runway 16 right and 16 left. Departure runway 16 right. Departure frequency 124.2. Simultaneous parallel approaches in progress. Wind 250 degrees 3 knots. Direction variable between 210 and 310 degrees. Visibility 20 kilometers. Light shower of rain. Scattered 2,000 feet cumulus. Broken 7,000 feet alto cumulus. Broken 1,2,000 feet alto cumulus. Temperature 29er. Dew point 23. QNH 1011 hectopascals 2986 inches. Advise you have information uniform. Nalitra International Airport information uniform. 0500. ILS Zulu runway 16 right approach and ILS Zulu runway 16 left approach. Landing runway 16 right and 16 left. Departure runway 16 right. Departure frequency 124.2. Simultaneous parallel approaches in progress. Wind 250 degrees 3 knots.
direction variable between 210 and 310 degrees. Visibility 20 kilometers. Light shower of rain. Scattered 2,000 feet cumulus. Broken 7,000 feet alto cumulus. Broken 2,000 feet alto cumulus. Temperature 29. Dew point 23. QNH 1011 hectopascals 29.86 inches. Advise you have information uniform. Now Litra International Airport information uniform. 0500. ILS Zulu runway 16 right approach and ILS Zulu runway 16 left approach. Landing runway 16 right and 16 left. Departure runway 16 right. Departure frequency 124.2. Simultaneous parallel approaches in progress. Wind 250 degrees 3 knots. Direction variable between 210 and 310 degrees. Visibility 20 kilometers. Light shower of rain. Scattered 2,000 feet cumulus. Broken 7,000 feet alto cumulus. Broken 2,000 feet alto cumulus. Temperature 29. Dew point 23. QNH 1011 hectopascals 29.86 inches. Advise you have information uniform. Now Litra International Airport information uniform. 0500. ILS Zulu runway 16 right approach and ILS Zulu runway 16 left approach. Landing runway 16 right and 16 left. Departure runway 16 right. Departure frequency 124.2. Simultaneous parallel approaches in progress. Wind 250 degrees 3 knots. Direction variable between 210 and 310 degrees. Visibility 20 kilometers. Light shower of rain. Scattered 2,000 feet cumulus. Broken 7,000 feet alto cumulus. Broken 2,000 feet alto cumulus. Temperature 29. Dew point 23. QNH 1011 hectopascals 29.86 inches. Advise you have information uniform. Now Litra International Airport information uniform. 0500. ILS Zulu runway 16 right approach and ILS Zulu runway 16 left approach. Landing runway 16 right and 16 left. Departure runway 16 right. Departure frequency 124.2. Simultaneous parallel approaches in progress. Wind 250 degrees 3 knots. Direction variable between 210 and 310 degrees. Visibility 20 kilometers. Light shower of rain. Scattered 2,000 feet cumulus. Broken 7,000 feet alto cumulus. Broken 2,000 feet alto cumulus. Temperature 29. Dew point 23. QNH 1011 hectopascals 29.86 inches. Advise you have information uniform. Now Litra International Airport information uniform. 0500. ILS Zulu runway 16 right approach and ILS Zulu runway 16 left approach. Landing runway 16 right and 16 left. Departure runway 16 right. Departure frequency 124.2. Simultaneous parallel approaches in progress. Wind 250 degrees 3 knots. Direction variable between 210 and 310 degrees. Visibility 20 kilometers. Light shower of rain. Scattered 2,000 feet cumulus. Broken 7,000 feet alto cumulus. Broken 2,000 feet alto cumulus. Temperature 29. Dew point 23. QNH 1011 hectopascals 29.86 inches. Advise you have information uniform. Now Litra International Airport information uniform. 0500. ILS Zulu runway 16 right approach and ILS Zulu runway 16 left approach. Landing runway 16 right and 16 left.
Departure runway 16 right. Departure frequency 124.2. Simultaneous parallel approaches in progress. Wind 250 degrees 3 knots. Direction variable between 210 and 310 degrees. Visibility 20 kilometers. Light shower of rain. Scattered 2,000 feet cumulus. Broken 7,000 feet alto cumulus. Broken 12,000 feet alto cumulus. Temperature 29. Dew point 23. QNH 1011 hectopascals 29.86 inches. Advise you have information uniform. Nalitra International Airport information uniform. 0500. ILS Zulu runway 16 right approach and ILS Zulu runway 16 left approach. Landing runway 16 right and 16 left. Departure runway 16 right. Departure frequency 124.2. Simultaneous parallel approaches in progress. Wind 250 degrees 3 knots. Direction variable between 210 and 310 degrees. Visibility 20 kilometers. Light shower of rain. Scattered 2,000 feet cumulus. Broken 7,000 feet alto cumulus. Broken 12,000 feet alto cumulus. Temperature 29. Dew point 23. QNH 1011 hectopascals 29.86 inches. Advise you have information uniform. Nalitra International Airport information uniform. 0500. ILS Zulu runway 16 right approach and ILS Zulu runway 16 left approach. Landing runway 16 right and 16 left. Departure runway 16 right. Departure frequency 124.2. Simultaneous parallel approaches in progress. Wind 250 degrees 3 knots. Direction variable between 210 and 310 degrees. Visibility 20 kilometers. Light shower of rain. Scattered 2,000 feet cumulus. Broken 7,000 feet alto cumulus. Broken 12,000 feet alto cumulus. Temperature 29. Dew point 23. QNH 1011 hectopascals 29.86 inches. Advise you have information uniform. Nalitra International Airport information uniform. 0500. ILS Zulu runway 16 right approach and ILS Zulu runway 16 left approach. Landing runway 16 right and 16 left. Departure runway 16 right. Departure frequency 124.2. Simultaneous parallel approaches in progress. Wind 250 degrees 3 knots. Direction variable between 210 and 310 degrees. Visibility 20 kilometers. Light shower of rain. Scattered 2,000 feet cumulus. Broken 7,000 feet alto cumulus. Broken 12,000 feet alto cumulus. Temperature 29. Dew point 23. QNH 1011 hectopascals 29.86 inches. Advise you have information uniform. Nalitra International Airport information uniform. 0500. ILS Zulu runway 16 right approach and ILS Zulu runway 16 left approach. Landing runway 16 right and 16 left. Departure runway 16 right. Departure frequency 124.2. Simultaneous parallel approaches in progress. Wind 250 degrees 3 knots. Direction variable between 210 and 310 degrees. Visibility 20 kilometers. Light shower of rain. Scattered 2,000 feet cumulus. Broken 7,000 feet alto cumulus. Broken 12,000 feet alto cumulus. Temperature 29. Dew point 23. QNH 1011 hectopascals 29.86 inches. Advise you have information uniform. Nalitra International Airport information uniform.
0500. ILS Zulu runway 16 right approach and ILS Zulu runway 16 left approach. Landing runway 16 right and 16 left. Departure runway 16 right. Departure frequency 124.2. Simultaneous parallel approaches in progress. Wind 250 degrees 3 knots. Direction variable between 210 and 310 degrees. Visibility 20 kilometers. Light shower of rain. Scattered 2,000 feet cumulus. Broken 7,000 feet alto cumulus. Broken 2,000 feet alto cumulus. Temperature 29. Dew point 23. QNH 1011 hectopascals 2986 inches. Advise you have information uniform. Na Litra International Airport information uniform. 0500. ILS Zulu runway 16 right approach and ILS Zulu runway 16 left approach. Landing runway 16 right and 16 left. Departure runway 16 right. Departure frequency 124.2. Simultaneous parallel approaches in progress. Wind 250 degrees 3 knots. Direction variable between 210 and 310 degrees. Visibility 20 kilometers. Light shower of rain. Scattered 2,000 feet cumulus. Broken 7,000 feet alto cumulus. Broken 2,000 feet alto cumulus. Temperature 29. Dew point 23. QNH 1011 hectopascals 2986 inches. Advise you have information uniform. Na Litra International Airport information uniform. 0500. ILS Zulu runway 16 right approach and ILS Zulu runway 16 left approach. Landing runway 16 right and 16 left. Departure runway 16 right. Departure frequency 124.2. Simultaneous parallel approaches in progress. Wind 250 degrees 3 knots. Direction variable between 210 and 310 degrees. Visibility 20 kilometers. Light shower of rain. Scattered 2,000 feet cumulus. Broken 7,000 feet alto cumulus. Broken 2,000 feet alto cumulus. Temperature 29. Dew point 23. QNH 1011 hectopascals 2986 inches. Advise you have information uniform. Na Litra International Airport information uniform. 0500. ILS Zulu runway 16 right approach and ILS Zulu runway 16 left approach. Landing runway 16 right and 16 left. Departure runway 16 right. Departure frequency 124.2. Simultaneous parallel approaches in progress. Wind 250 degrees 3 knots. Direction variable between 210 and 310 degrees. Visibility 20 kilometers. Light shower of rain. Scattered 2,000 feet cumulus. Broken 7,000 feet alto cumulus. Broken 2,000 feet alto cumulus. Temperature 29. Dew point 23. QNH 1011 hectopascals 2986 inches. Advise you have information uniform. Na Litra International Airport information uniform. 0500. ILS Zulu runway 16 right approach and ILS Zulu runway 16 left approach. Landing runway 16 right and 16 left. Departure runway 16 right. Departure frequency 124.2. Simultaneous parallel approaches in progress. Wind 250 degrees 3 knots. Direction variable between 210 and 310 degrees. Visibility 20 kilometers. Light shower of rain. Scattered 2,000 feet cumulus. Broken 7,000 feet alto cumulus. Broken 2,000 feet alto cumulus. Temperature 29.
2.23. QNH1011 hectopascals 2986 inches. Advise you have information uniform. Now Litra International Airport information uniform. 0500. ILS Zulu runway 16 right approach and ILS Zulu runway 16 left approach. Landing runway 16 right and 16 left. Departure runway 16 right. Departure frequency 124.2. Simultaneous parallel approaches in progress. Wind 250 degrees tree knots. Direction variable between 210 and 310 degrees. Visibility 20 kilometers. Light shower of rain. Scattered 2,000 feet cumulus. Broken 7,000 feet alto cumulus. Broken 12,000 feet alto cumulus. Temperature 29. Dew point 23. QNH1011 hectopascals 2986 inches. Advise you have information uniform. Now Litra International Airport information uniform. 0500. ILS Zulu runway 16 right approach and ILS Zulu runway 16 left approach. Landing runway 16 right and 16 left. Departure runway 16 right. Departure frequency 124.2. Simultaneous parallel approaches in progress. Wind 250 degrees tree knots. Direction variable between 210 and 310 degrees. Visibility 20 kilometers. Light shower rain. Scattered 2,000 feet cumulus. Broken 7,000 feet alto cumulus. Broken 12,000 feet alto cumulus. Temperature 29. Dew point 23. QNH1011 hectopascals 2986 inches. Advise you have information uniform. Now Litra International Airport information uniform. 0500. ILS Zulu runway 16 right approach and ILS Zulu runway 16 left approach. Landing runway 16 right and 16 left. Departure runway 16 right. Departure frequency 124.2. Simultaneous parallel approaches in progress. Wind 250 degrees tree knots. Direction variable between 210 and 310 degrees. Visibility 20 kilometers. Light shower of rain. Scattered 2,000 feet cumulus. Broken 7,000 feet alto cumulus. Broken 12,000 feet alto cumulus. Temperature 29. Dew point 23. QNH1011 hectopascals 2986 inches. Advise you have information uniform. Now Litra International Airport information uniform. 0500. ILS Zulu runway 16 right approach and ILS Zulu runway 16 left approach. Landing runway 16 right and 16 left. Departure runway 16 right. Departure frequency 124.2. Simultaneous parallel approaches in progress. Wind 250 degrees tree knots. Direction variable between 210 and 310 degrees. Visibility 20 kilometers. Light shower of rain. Scattered 2,000 feet cumulus. Broken 7,000 feet alto cumulus. Broken 12,000 feet alto cumulus. Temperature 29. Dew point 23. QNH1011 hectopascals 2986 inches. Advise you have information uniform. Now Litra International Airport information uniform. 0500. ILS Zulu runway 16 right approach and ILS Zulu runway 16 left approach. Landing runway 16 right and 16 left. Departure runway 16 right. Departure frequency 124.2. Simultaneous parallel approaches in progress. Wind 250 degrees tree knots. Direction variable between 210 and 310 degrees.
Visibility 20 kilometers. Light shower of rain. Scattered 2,000 feet cumulus. Broken 7,000 feet alto cumulus. Broken 1,2,000 feet alto cumulus. Temperature 29. Dew point 23. QNH 1011 hectopascals 29.86 inches. Advise you have information uniform. Nalitra International Airport information uniform. 0500. ILS Zulu runway 16 right approach and ILS Zulu runway 16 left approach. Landing runway 16 right and 16 left. Departure runway 16 right. Departure frequency 124.2. Simultaneous parallel approaches in progress. Wind 250 degrees 3 knots. Direction variable between 210 and 310 degrees. Visibility 20 kilometers. Light shower of rain. Scattered 2,000 feet cumulus. Broken 7,000 feet alto cumulus. Broken 1,2,000 feet alto cumulus. Temperature 29. Dew point 23. QNH 1011 hectopascals 29.86 inches. Advise you have information uniform. Nalitra International Airport information uniform. 0500. ILS Zulu runway 16 right approach and ILS Zulu runway 16 left approach. Landing runway 16 right and 16 left. Departure runway 16 right. Departure frequency 124.2. Simultaneous parallel approaches in progress. Wind 250 degrees 3 knots. Direction variable between 210 and 310 degrees. Visibility 20 kilometers. Light shower of rain. Scattered 2,000 feet cumulus. Broken 7,000 feet alto cumulus. Broken 1,2,000 feet alto cumulus. Temperature 29. Dew point 23. QNH 1011 hectopascals 29.86 inches. Advise you have information uniform. Nalitra International Airport information uniform. 0500. ILS Zulu runway 16 right approach and ILS Zulu runway 16 left approach. Landing runway 16 right and 16 left. Departure runway 16 right. Departure frequency 124.2. Simultaneous parallel approaches in progress. Wind 250 degrees 3 knots. Direction variable between 210 and 310 degrees. Visibility 20 kilometers. Light shower of rain. Scattered 2,000 feet cumulus. Broken 7,000 feet alto cumulus. Broken 1,2,000 feet alto cumulus. Temperature 29. Dew point 23. QNH 1011 hectopascals 29.86 inches. Advise you have information uniform. Nalitra International Airport information uniform. 0500. ILS Zulu runway 16 right approach and ILS Zulu runway 16 left approach. Landing runway 16 right and 16 left. Departure runway 16 right. Departure frequency 124.2. Simultaneous parallel approaches in progress. Wind 250 degrees 3 knots. Direction variable between 210 and 310 degrees. Visibility 20 kilometers. Light shower of rain. Scattered 2,000 feet cumulus. Broken 7,000 feet alto cumulus. Broken 1,2,000 feet alto cumulus. Temperature 29. Dew point 23. QNH 1011 hectopascals 29.86 inches. Advise you have information uniform. Nalitra International Airport information uniform. 0500. ILS Zulu runway 16 right approach and ILS Zulu runway 16 left approach. Landing runway 16 right and 16 left. Departure runway 16 right.
Departure frequency 14.2. Simultaneous parallel approaches in progress. Wind 250 degrees 3 knots. Direction variable between 210 and 310 degrees. Visibility 20 kilometers. Light shower rain. Scattered 2,000 feet cumulus. Broken 7,000 feet alto cumulus. Broken 2,000 feet alto cumulus. Temperature 29. Dew point 23. QMH 1011 hectopascals 29.86 inches. Advise you have information uniform. Now Litra International Airport information Victor. 0530. ILS Zulu runway 16 right approach and ILS Zulu runway 16 left approach. Landing runway 16 right and 16 left. Departure runway 16 right. Departure frequency 124.2. Simultaneous parallel approaches in progress. Wind 210 degrees 4 knots. Direction variable between 180 and 260 degrees. Visibility 20 kilometers. Light shower of rain. Few 2,000 feet cumulus. Scattered 7,000 feet alto cumulus. Broken 1,000 feet alto cumulus. Temperature 28. Dew point 24. QNH 1010 hectopascals 29.84 inches. Advise you have information Victor. Now Litra International Airport information Victor. 0530. ILS Zulu runway 16 right approach and ILS Zulu runway 16 left approach. Landing runway 16 right and 16 left. Departure runway 16 right. Departure frequency 124.2. Simultaneous parallel approaches in progress. Wind 210 degrees 4 knots. Direction variable between 180 and 260 degrees. Visibility 20 kilometers. Light shower of rain. Few 2,000 feet cumulus. Scattered 7,000 feet alto cumulus. Broken 1,000 feet alto cumulus. Temperature 28. Dew point 24. QNH 1010 hectopascals 29.84 inches. Advise you have information Victor. Now Litra International Airport information Victor. 0530. ILS Zulu runway 16 right approach and ILS Zulu runway 16 left approach. Landing runway 16 right and 16 left. Departure runway 16 right. Departure frequency 124.2. Simultaneous parallel approaches in progress. Wind 210 degrees 4 knots. Direction variable between 180 and 260 degrees. Visibility 20 kilometers. Light shower of rain. Few 2,000 feet cumulus. Scattered 7,000 feet alto cumulus. Broken 1,000 feet alto cumulus. Temperature 28. Dew point 24. QNH 1010 hectopascals 29.84 inches. Advise you have information Victor. Now Litra International Airport information Victor. 0530. ILS Zulu runway 16 right approach and ILS Zulu runway 16 left approach. Landing runway 16 right and 16 left. Departure runway 16 right. Departure frequency 124.2. Simultaneous parallel approaches in progress. Wind 210 degrees 4 knots. Direction variable between 180 and 260 degrees. Visibility 20 kilometers. Light shower of rain. Few 2,000 feet cumulus. Scattered 7,000 feet alto cumulus. Broken 1,000 feet alto cumulus. Temperature 28. Dew point 24. QNH 1010 hectopascals 29.84 inches. Advise you have information Victor. Now Litra International Airport information Victor. 0530.
ILS Zulu runway 16 right approach and ILS Zulu runway 16 left approach. Landing runway 16 right and 16 left. Departure runway 16 right. Departure frequency 124.2. Simultaneous parallel approaches in progress. Wind to 10 degrees 4 knots. Direction variable between 180 and 260 degrees. Visibility 20 kilometers. Light shower of rain. View 2,000 feet cumulus. Scattered 7,000 feet alto cumulus. Broken 1,000 feet alto cumulus. Temperature 28. Insight 24. QNH 1010 hectopascals 2984 inches. Advise you have information, Victor. Nalitra International Airport information, Victor. 0530. ILS Zulu runway 16 left approach. ILS Zulu runway 16 left approach. Landing runway 16 right and 16 left. Departure runway 16 left. Departure frequency 124.2. Simultaneous approaches in progress. Wind to 104 knots. Direction variable between 180 and 260 degrees. Visibility 20 kilometers. Light shower of rain. View 2,000 feet cumulus. Scattered 7,000 feet alto cumulus. Broken 1,000 feet alto cumulus. Temperature 28. Dew point 24. QNH 1010 hectopascals 2984 inches. Advise you have information, Victor. Nalitra International Airport information, Victor. 0530. ILS Zulu runway 16 right approach and ILS Zulu runway 16 left approach. Landing runway 16 right and 16 left. Departure runway 16 right. Departure frequency 124.2. Simultaneous parallel approaches in progress. Wind to 10 degrees 4 knots. Direction variable between 180 and 260 degrees. Visibility 20 kilometers. Light shower of rain. View 2,000 feet cumulus. Scattered 7,000 feet alto cumulus. Broken 1,000 feet alto cumulus. Temperature 28. Dew point 24. QNH 1010 hectopascals 2984 inches. Advise you have information, Victor. Nalitra International Airport information, Victor. 0530. ILS Zulu runway 16 right approach and ILS Zulu runway 16 left approach. Landing runway 16 right and 16 left. Departure runway 16 right. Departure frequency 124.2. Simultaneous parallel approaches in progress. Wind to 10 degrees 4 knots. Direction variable between 180 and 260 degrees. Visibility 20 kilometers. Light shower of rain. View 2,000 feet cumulus. Scattered 7,000 feet alto cumulus. Broken 1,000 feet alto cumulus. Temperature 28. Dew point 24. QNH 1010 hectopascals 2984 inches. Advise you have information, Victor. Nalitra International Airport information, Victor. 0530. ILS Zulu runway 16 right approach and ILS Zulu runway 16 left approach. Landing runway 16 right and 16 left. Departure runway 16 right. Departure frequency 124.2. Simultaneous parallel approaches in progress. Wind to 10 degrees 4 knots. Direction variable between 180 and 260 degrees. Visibility 20 kilometers. Light shower of rain. View 2,000 feet cumulus. Scattered 7,000 feet alto cumulus. Broken 1,000 feet alto cumulus. Temperature 28. Dew point 24. QNH 1010 hectopascals 2984 inches.
Advise you have information, Victor. Nalitra International Airport, information, Victor. 0530. ILS Zulu runway 16 right approach and ILS Zulu runway 16 left approach. Landing runway 16 right and 16 left. Departure runway 16 right. Departure frequency 124.2. Simultaneous parallel approaches in progress. Wind 210 degrees 4 knots. Direction variable between 180 and 260 degrees. Visibility 20 kilometers. Light shower of rain. Few 2,000 feet cumulus. Scattered 7,000 feet alto cumulus. Broken 1,000 feet alto cumulus. Temperature 28. Dew point 24. QNH 1010 hectopascals 2984 inches. Advise you have information, Victor. Nalitra International Airport, information, Victor. 0530. ILS Zulu runway 16 right approach and ILS Zulu runway 16 left approach. Landing runway 16 right and 16 left. Departure runway 16 right. Departure frequency 124.2. Simultaneous parallel approaches in progress. Wind 210 degrees 4 knots. Direction variable between 180 and 260 degrees. Visibility 20 kilometers. Light shower of rain. Few 2,000 feet cumulus. Scattered 7,000 feet alto cumulus. Broken 1,000 feet alto cumulus. Temperature 28. Dew point 24. QNH 1010 hectopascals 2984 inches. Advise you have information, Victor. Nalitra International Airport, information, Victor. 0530. ILS Zulu runway 16 right approach and ILS Zulu runway 16 left approach. Landing runway 16 right and 16 left. Departure runway 16 right. Departure frequency 124.2. Simultaneous parallel approaches in progress. Wind 210 degrees 4 knots. Direction variable between 180 and 260 degrees. Visibility 20 kilometers. Light shower of rain. Few 2,000 feet cumulus. Scattered 7,000 feet alto cumulus. Broken 1,000 feet alto cumulus. Temperature 28. Dew point 24. QNH 1010 hectopascals 2984 inches. Advise you have information, Victor. Nalitra International Airport, information, Victor. 0530. ILS Zulu runway 16 right approach and ILS Zulu runway 16 left approach. Landing runway 16 right and 16 left. Departure runway 16 right. Departure frequency 124.2. Simultaneous parallel approaches in progress. Wind 210 degrees 4 knots. Direction variable between 180 and 260 degrees. Visibility 20 kilometers. Light shower of rain. Few 2,000 feet cumulus. Scattered 7,000 feet alto cumulus. Broken 1,000 feet alto cumulus. Temperature 28. Dew point 24. QNH 1010 hectopascals 2984 inches. Advise you have information, Victor. Nalitra International Airport, information, Victor. 0530. ILS Zulu runway 16 right approach and ILS Zulu runway 16 left approach. Landing runway 16 right and 16 left. Departure runway 16 right. Departure frequency 124.2. Simultaneous parallel approaches in progress. Wind 210 degrees 4 knots. Direction variable between 180 and 260 degrees. Visibility 20 kilometers. Light shower of rain. Few 2,000 feet cumulus. Scattered 7,000 feet alto cumulus.
Broken 1,000 feet alto cumulus. Temperature 28. Dew point 24. QNH 1010 hectopascals 2984 inches. Advise you have information, Victor. Nalitra International Airport information, Victor. 0530. ILS Zulu runway 16 right approach and ILS Zulu runway 16 left approach. Landing runway 16 right and 16 left. Departure runway 16 right. Departure frequency 124.2. Simultaneous parallel approaches in progress. Wind to 10 degrees 4 knots. Direction variable between 180 and 260 degrees. Visibility 20 kilometers. Light shower of rain. View 2,000 feet cumulus. Scattered 7,000 feet alto cumulus. Broken 1,000 feet alto cumulus. Temperature 28. Dew point 24. QNH 1010 hectopascals 2984 inches. Advise you have information, Victor. Nalitra International Airport information, Victor. 0530. ILS Zulu runway 16 right approach and ILS Zulu runway 16 left approach. Landing runway 16 right and 16 left. Departure runway 16 right. Departure frequency 124.2. Simultaneous parallel approaches in progress. Wind to 10 degrees 4 knots. Direction variable between 180 and 260 degrees. Visibility 20 kilometers. Light shower of rain. View 2,000 feet cumulus. Scattered 7,000 feet alto cumulus. Broken 1,000 feet alto cumulus. Temperature 28. Dew point 24. QNH 1010 hectopascals 2984 inches. Advise you have information, Victor. Nalitra International Airport information, Victor. 0530. ILS Zulu runway 16 right approach and ILS Zulu runway 16 left approach. Landing runway 16 right and 16 left. Departure runway 16 right. Departure frequency 124.2. Simultaneous parallel approaches in progress. Wind to 10 degrees 4 knots. Direction variable between 180 and 260 degrees. Visibility 20 kilometers. Light shower of rain. View 2,000 feet cumulus. Scattered 7,000 feet alto cumulus. Broken 1,000 feet alto cumulus. Temperature 28. Dew point 24. QNH 1010 hectopascals 2984 inches. Advise you have information, Victor. Nalitra International Airport information, Victor. 0530. ILS Zulu runway 16 right approach and ILS Zulu runway 16 left approach. Landing runway 16 right and 16 left. Departure runway 16 right. Departure frequency 124.2. Simultaneous parallel approaches in progress. Wind to 10 degrees 4 knots. Direction variable between 180 and 260 degrees. Visibility 20 kilometers. Light shower of rain. View 2,000 feet cumulus. Scattered 7,000 feet alto cumulus. Broken 1,000 feet alto cumulus. Temperature 28. Dew point 24. QNH 1010 hectopascals 2984 inches. Advise you have information, Victor. Nalitra International Airport information, Victor. 0530. ILS Zulu runway 16 right approach and ILS Zulu runway 16 left approach. Landing runway 16 right and 16 left. Departure runway 16 right. Departure frequency 124.2. Simultaneous parallel approaches in progress. Wind to 10 degrees 4 knots.
direction variable between 180 and 260 degrees. Visibility 20 kilometers. Light shower of rain. View 2,000 feet cumulus. Scattered 7,000 feet alto cumulus. Broken 1,000 feet alto cumulus. Temperature 28. Dew point 24. QNH 1010 hectopascals 2984 inches. Advise you have information, Victor. Nalitra International Airport information, Victor. 0530. ILS Zulu runway 16 right approach and ILS Zulu runway 16 left approach. Landing runway 16 right and 16 left. Departure runway 16 right. Departure frequency 124.2. Simultaneous parallel approaches in progress. Wind 210 degrees 4 knots. Direction variable between 180 and 260 degrees. Visibility 20 kilometers. Light shower of rain. View 2,000 feet cumulus. Scattered 7,000 feet alto cumulus. Broken 1,000 feet alto cumulus. Temperature 28. Dew point 24. QNH 1010 hectopascals 2984 inches. Advise you have information, Victor. Nalitra International Airport information, Victor. 0530. ILS Zulu runway 16 right approach and ILS Zulu runway 16 left approach. Landing runway 16 right and 16 left. Departure runway 16 right. Departure frequency 124.2. Simultaneous parallel approaches in progress. Wind 210 degrees 4 knots. Direction variable between 180 and 260 degrees. Visibility 20 kilometers. Light shower of rain. 2,000 feet cumulus. Scattered 7,000 feet alto cumulus. Broken 1,000 feet alto cumulus. Temperature 28. Dew point 24. QNH 1010 hectopascals 2984 inches. Advise you have information, Victor. Nalitra International Airport information, Victor. 0530. ILS Zulu runway 16 right approach and ILS Zulu runway 16 left approach. Landing runway 16 right and 16 left. Departure runway 16 right. Departure frequency 124.2. Simultaneous parallel approaches in progress. Wind 210 degrees 4 knots. Direction variable between 180 and 260 degrees. Visibility 20 kilometers. Light shower of rain. View 2,000 feet cumulus. Scattered 7,000 feet alto cumulus. 1,000 feet alto cumulus. Temperature 28. Dew point 24. QNH 1010 hectopascals 2984 inches. Advise you have information, Victor. Nalitra International Airport information, Victor. 0530. ILS Zulu runway 16 right approach and ILS Zulu runway 16 left approach. Landing runway 16 right and 16 left. Departure runway 16 right. Departure frequency 124.2. Simultaneous parallel approaches in progress. Wind 210 degrees 4 knots. Direction variable between 180 and 260 degrees. Visibility 20 kilometers. Light shower of rain. View 2,000 feet cumulus. Scattered 7,000 feet alto cumulus. Broken 1,000 feet alto cumulus. Temperature 28. Dew point 24. QNH 1010 hectopascals 2984 inches. Advise you have information, Victor. Nalitra International Airport information, Victor. 0530. ILS Zulu runway 16 right approach and ILS Zulu runway 16 left approach. Landing runway 16 right and 16 left. Departure runway 16 right.
departure frequency 124 decimal 2. Simultaneous parallel approaches in progress. Wind to 10 degrees 4 knots. Direction variable between 180 and 260 degrees. Visibility 20 kilometers. Light shower of rain. Few 2,000 feet cumulus. Scattered 7,000 feet alto cumulus. Broken 1,000 feet alto cumulus. Temperature 28. Dew point 24. QNH 1010 hectopascals 2984 inches. Advise you have information, Victor. Nalitra International Airport information, Victor. 0530. ILS Zulu runway 16 right approach and ILS Zulu runway 16 left approach. Landing runway 16 right and 16 left. Departure runway 16 right. Departure frequency 124 decimal 2. Simultaneous parallel approaches in progress. Wind to 10 degrees 4 knots. Direction variable between 180 and 260 degrees. Visibility 20 kilometers. Light shower of rain. Few 2,000 feet cumulus. Scattered 7,000 feet alto cumulus. Broken 1,000 feet alto cumulus. Temperature 28. Dew point 24. QNH 1010 hectopascals 2984 inches. Advise you have information, Victor. Nalitra International Airport information, Victor. 0530. ILS Zulu runway 16 right approach and ILS Zulu runway 16 left approach. Landing runway 16 right and 16 left. Departure runway 16 right. Departure frequency 124 decimal 2. Simultaneous parallel approaches in progress. Wind to 10 degrees 4 knots. Direction variable between 180 and 260 degrees. Visibility 20 kilometers. Light shower of rain. Few 2,000 feet cumulus. Scattered 7,000 feet alto cumulus. Broken 1,000 feet alto cumulus. Temperature 28. Dew point 24. QNH 1010 hectopascals 2984 inches. Advise you have information, Victor. Nalitra International Airport information, Victor. 0530. ILS Zulu runway 16 right approach and ILS Zulu runway 16 left approach. Landing runway 16 right and 16 left. Departure runway 16 right. Departure frequency 124 decimal 2. Simultaneous parallel approaches in progress. Wind to 10 degrees 4 knots. Direction variable between 180 and 260 degrees. Visibility 20 kilometers. Light shower of rain. Few 2,000 feet cumulus. Scattered 7,000 feet alto cumulus. Broken 1,000 feet alto cumulus. Temperature 28. Dew point 24. QNH 1010 hectopascals 2984 inches. Advise you have information, Victor. Nalitra International Airport information, Victor. 0530. ILS Zulu runway 16 right approach and ILS Zulu runway 16 left approach. Landing runway 16 right and 16 left. Departure runway 16 right. Departure frequency 124 decimal 2. Simultaneous parallel approaches in progress. Wind to 10 degrees 4 knots. Direction variable between 180 and 260 degrees. Visibility 20 kilometers. Light shower of rain. Few 2,000 feet cumulus. Scattered 7,000 feet alto cumulus. Broken 1,000 feet alto cumulus. Temperature 28. Dew point 24. QNH 1010 hectopascals 2984 inches. Advise you have information, Victor. Nalitra International Airport information, Victor. 0530.
ILS Zulu runway 16 right approach, and ILS Zulu runway 16 left.

cumulus. Broken 1,000 feet alto cumulus. Temperature 28. Dew point 23. QNH 1010 hectopascals 2982 inches. Advise you have information whiskey. Now Litra International Airport information whiskey. 0600. ILS Zulu runway 16 right approach and ILS Zulu runway 16 left approach. Landing runway 16 right and 16 left. Departure runway 16 right. Departure frequency 124.2. Simultaneous parallel approaches in progress. Wind 210 degrees 7 knots. Direction variable between 180 and 240 degrees. Visibility 20 kilometers. Shower in the vicinity. View 2,000 feet cumulus. Scattered 7,000 feet alto cumulus. Broken 1,000 feet alto cumulus. Temperature 28. Dew point 23. QNH 1010 hectopascals 2982 inches. Advise you have information whiskey. Now Litra International Airport information whiskey. 0600. ILS Zulu runway 16 right approach and ILS Zulu runway 16 left approach. Landing runway 16 right and 16 left. Departure runway 16 right. Departure frequency 124.2. Simultaneous parallel approaches in progress. Wind 210 degrees 7 knots. Direction variable between 180 and 240 degrees. Visibility 20 kilometers. Shower in the vicinity. View 2,000 feet cumulus. Scattered 7,000 feet alto cumulus. Broken 1,000 feet alto cumulus. Temperature 28. Dew point 23. QNH 1010 hectopascals 2982 inches. Advise you have information whiskey. Now Litra International Airport information whiskey. 0600. ILS Zulu runway 16 right approach and ILS Zulu runway 16 left approach. Landing runway 16 right and 16 left. Departure runway 16 right. Departure frequency 124.2. Simultaneous parallel approaches in progress. Wind 210 degrees 7 knots. Direction variable between 180 and 240 degrees. Visibility 20 kilometers. Shower in the vicinity. View 2,000 feet cumulus. Scattered 7,000 feet alto cumulus. Broken 1,000 feet alto cumulus. Temperature 28. Dew point 23. QNH 1010 hectopascals 2982 inches. Advise you have information whiskey. Now Litra International Airport information whiskey. 0600. ILS Zulu runway 16 right approach and ILS Zulu runway 16 left approach. Landing runway 16 right and 16 left. Departure runway 16 right. Departure frequency 124.2. Simultaneous parallel approaches in progress. Wind 210 degrees 7 knots. Direction variable between 180 and 240 degrees. Visibility 20 kilometers. Shower in the vicinity. View 2,000 feet cumulus. Scattered 7,000 feet alto cumulus. Broken 1,000 feet alto cumulus. Temperature 28. Dew point 23. QNH 1010 hectopascals 2982 inches. Advise you have information whiskey. Now Litra International Airport information whiskey. 0600. ILS Zulu runway 16 right approach and ILS Zulu runway 16 left approach. Landing runway 16 right and 16 left. Departure runway 16 right. Departure frequency 124.2. Simultaneous parallel approaches in progress. Wind 210 degrees 7 knots.
Direction variable between 180 and 240 degrees. Visibility 20 kilometers. Shower in the vicinity. View 2,000 feet cumulus. Scattered 7,000 feet alto cumulus. Broken 1,2,000 feet alto cumulus. Temperature 28. Dew point 23. QNH 1010 hectopascals 2982 inches. Advise you have information whiskey. Nalitra International Airport information whiskey. 0600. ILS Zulu runway 16 right approach and ILS Zulu runway 16 left approach. Landing runway 16 right and 16 left. Departure runway 16 right. Departure frequency 124.2. Simultaneous parallel approaches in progress. Wind 210 degrees 7 knots. Direction variable between 180 and 240 degrees. Visibility 20 kilometers. Shower in the vicinity. View 2,000 feet cumulus. Scattered 7,000 feet alto cumulus. Broken 1,2,000 feet alto cumulus. Temperature 28. Dew point 23. QNH 1010 hectopascals 2982 inches. Advise you have information whiskey. Nalitra International Airport information whiskey. 0600. ILS Zulu runway 16 right approach and ILS Zulu runway 16 left approach. Landing runway 16 right and 16 left. Departure runway 16 right. Departure frequency 124.2. Simultaneous parallel approaches in progress. Wind 210 degrees 7 knots. Direction variable between 180 and 240 degrees. Visibility 20 kilometers. Shower in the vicinity. View 2,000 feet cumulus. Scattered 7,000 feet alto cumulus. Broken 1,2,000 feet alto cumulus. Temperature 28. Dew point 23. QNH 1010 hectopascals 2982 inches. Advise you have information whiskey. Nalitra International Airport information whiskey. 0600. ILS Zulu runway 16 right approach and ILS Zulu runway 16 left approach. Landing runway 16 right and 16 left. Departure runway 16 right. Departure frequency 124.2. Simultaneous parallel approaches in progress. Wind 210 degrees 7 knots. Direction variable between 180 and 240 degrees. Visibility 20 kilometers. Shower in the vicinity. View 2,000 feet cumulus. Scattered 7,000 feet alto cumulus. Broken 1,2,000 feet alto cumulus. Temperature 28. Dew point 23. QNH 1010 hectopascals 2982 inches. Advise you have information whiskey. Nalitra International Airport information whiskey. 0600. ILS Zulu runway 16 right approach and ILS Zulu runway 16 left approach. Landing runway 16 right and 16 left. Departure runway 16 right. Departure frequency 124.2. Simultaneous parallel approaches in progress. Wind 210 degrees 7 knots. Direction variable between 180 and 240 degrees. Visibility 20 kilometers. Shower in the vicinity. View 2,000 feet cumulus. Scattered 7,000 feet alto cumulus. Broken 1,2,000 feet alto cumulus. Temperature 28. Dew point 23. QNH 1010 hectopascals 2982 inches. Advise you have information whiskey. Nalitra International Airport information whiskey. 0600. ILS Zulu runway 16 right approach and ILS Zulu runway 16 left approach. Landing runway 16 right and 16 left. Departure runway 16
right. Departure frequency 124.2. Simultaneous parallel approaches in progress. Wind to 10 degrees 7 knots. Direction variable between 180 and 240 degrees. Visibility 20 kilometers. Shower in the vicinity. View 2,000 feet cumulus. Scattered 7,000 feet alto cumulus. Broken 2,000 feet alto cumulus. Temperature 28. Dew point 23. QNH 1010 hectopascals 2982 inches. Advise you have information whiskey. Nalitra International Airport information whiskey. 0600. ILS Zulu runway 16 right approach and ILS Zulu runway 16 left approach. Landing runway 16 right and 16 left. Departure runway 16 right. Departure frequency 124.2. Simultaneous parallel approaches in progress. Wind to 10 degrees 7 knots. Direction variable between 180 and 240 degrees. Visibility 20 kilometers. Shower in the vicinity. View 2,000 feet cumulus. Scattered 7,000 feet alto cumulus. Broken 2,000 feet alto cumulus. Temperature 28. Dew point 23. QNH 1010 hectopascals 2982 inches. Advise you have information whiskey. Nalitra International Airport information whiskey. 0600. ILS Zulu runway 16 right approach and ILS Zulu runway 16 left approach. Landing runway 16 right and 16 left. Departure runway 16 right. Departure frequency 124.2. Simultaneous parallel approaches in progress. Wind to 10 degrees 7 knots. Direction variable between 180 and 240 degrees. Visibility 20 kilometers. Shower in the vicinity. View 2,000 feet cumulus. Scattered 7,000 feet alto cumulus. Broken 2,000 feet alto cumulus. Temperature 28. Dew point 23. QNH 1010 hectopascals 2982 inches. Advise you have information whiskey. Nalitra International Airport information whiskey. 0600. ILS Zulu runway 16 right approach and ILS Zulu runway 16 left approach. Landing runway 16 right and 16 left. Departure runway 16 right. Departure frequency 124.2. Simultaneous parallel approaches in progress. Wind to 10 degrees 7 knots. Direction variable between 180 and 240 degrees. Visibility 20 kilometers. Shower in the vicinity. View 2,000 feet cumulus. Scattered 7,000 feet alto cumulus. Broken 2,000 feet alto cumulus. Temperature 28. Dew point 23. QNH 1010 hectopascals 2982 inches. Advise you have information whiskey. Nalitra International Airport information whiskey. 0600. ILS Zulu runway 16 right approach and ILS Zulu runway 16 left approach. Landing runway 16 right and 16 left. Departure runway 16 right. Departure frequency 124.2. Simultaneous parallel approaches in progress. Wind to 10 degrees 7 knots. Direction variable between 180 and 240 degrees. Visibility 20 kilometers. Shower in the vicinity. View 2,000 feet cumulus. Scattered 7,000 feet alto cumulus. Broken 2,000 feet alto cumulus. Temperature 28. Dew point 23. QNH 1010 hectopascals 2982 inches. Advise you have information whiskey. Nalitra International Airport information whiskey. 0600.
ILS Zulu runway 16 right approach and ILS Zulu runway 16 left approach. Landing runway 16 right and 16 left. Departure runway 16 right. Departure frequency 124.2. Simultaneous parallel approaches in progress. Wind 210 degrees 7 knots. Direction variable between 180 and 240 degrees. Visibility 20 kilometers. Shower in the vicinity. Few 2,000 feet cumulus. Scattered 7,000 feet alto cumulus. Broken 2,000 feet alto cumulus. Temperature 28. Dew point 23. QNH 1010 hectopascals 2982 inches. Advise you have information whiskey. Nalitra International Airport information whiskey. 0600. ILS Zulu runway 16 right approach and ILS Zulu runway 16 left approach. Landing runway 16 right and 16 left. Departure runway 16 left. Departure frequency 120.2. Simultaneous parallel approaches in progress. Wind 0 degrees 7 knots. Direction variable between 120 and 240 degrees. Visibility 0 kilometers. Shower in the vicinity. View 2,000 feet cumulus. Scattered 7,000 feet alto cumulus. Broken 2,000 feet alto cumulus. Temperature 28. Dew point 23. QNH 1010 hectopascals 2982 inches. Advise you have information whiskey. Nalita International Airport information whiskey. 0600. ILS Zulu runway 16 right approach and ILS Zulu runway 16 left approach. Landing runway 16 right and 16 left. Departure runway 16 right. Departure frequency 124.2. Simultaneous parallel approaches in progress. Wind 210 degrees 7 knots. Direction variable between 180 and 240 degrees. Visibility 20 kilometers. Shower in the vicinity. View 2,000 feet cumulus. Scattered 7,000 feet alto cumulus. Broken 2,000 feet alto cumulus. Temperature 28. Dew point 23. QNH 1010 hectopascals 2982 inches. Advise you have information whiskey. Nalitra International Airport information whiskey. 0600. ILS Zulu runway 16 right approach and ILS Zulu runway 16 left approach. Landing runway 16 right and 16 left. Departure runway 16 right. Departure frequency 124.2. Simultaneous parallel approaches in progress. Wind 210 degrees 7 knots. Direction variable between 180 and 240 degrees. Visibility 20 kilometers. Shower in the vicinity. View 2,000 feet cumulus. Scattered 7,000 feet alto cumulus. Broken 2,000 feet alto cumulus. Temperature 28. Dew point 23. QNH 1010 hectopascals 2982 inches. Advise you have information whiskey. Nalitra International Airport information whiskey. 0600. ILS Zulu runway 16 right approach and ILS Zulu runway 16 left approach. Landing runway 16 right and 16 left. Departure runway 16 right. Departure frequency 124.2. Simultaneous parallel approaches in progress. Wind 210 degrees 7 knots. Direction variable between 180 and 240 degrees. Visibility 20 kilometers. Shower in the vicinity. View 2,000 feet cumulus. Scattered 7,000 feet alto cumulus. Broken 2,000 feet alto cumulus. Temperature 28. Dew point 23.
QNH1010 at Pasuko, 2 inches. Advise you have information whiskey. Nalitra International Airport Information Whiskey. 600. ILS Zulu Runway 16 right approach and ILS Zulu Runway 16 left approach. Landing runway 16 right and 16 left. Departure runway 16 right. Departure frequency 124.2. Simultaneous parallel approaches in progress. Wind to 10 degrees 7 knots. Direction variable between 180 and 240 degrees. Visibility 20 kilometers. Shower in the vicinity. View 2,000 feet cumulus. Scattered 7,000 feet alto cumulus. Broken 2,000 feet alto cumulus. Temperature 28. Dew point 23. QNH1010 hectopascals 2982 inches. Advise you have information whiskey. Nalitra International Airport Information Whiskey. 0600. ILS Zulu Runway 16 right approach and ILS Zulu Runway 16 left approach. Landing runway 16 right and 16 left. Departure runway 16 right. Departure frequency 124.2. Simultaneous parallel approaches in progress. Wind to 10 degrees 7 knots. Direction variable between 180 and 240 degrees. Visibility 20 kilometers. Shower in the vicinity. View 2,000 feet cumulus. Scattered 7,000 feet alto cumulus. Broken 2,000 feet alto cumulus. Temperature 28. Dew point 23. QNH1010 hectopascals 2982 inches. Advise you have information whiskey. Nalitra International Airport Information Whiskey. 0600. ILS Zulu Runway 16 right approach and ILS Zulu Runway 16 left approach. Landing runway 16 right and 16 left. Departure runway 16 right. Departure frequency 124.2. Simultaneous parallel approaches in progress. Wind to 10 degrees 7 knots. Direction variable between 180 and 240 degrees. Visibility 20 kilometers. Shower in the vicinity. View 2,000 feet cumulus. Scattered 7,000 feet alto cumulus. Broken 2,000 feet alto cumulus. Temperature 28. Dew point 23. QNH1010 hectopascals 2982 inches. Advise you have information whiskey. Nalitra International Airport Information Whiskey. 0600. ILS Zulu Runway 16 right approach and ILS Zulu Runway 16 left approach. Landing runway 16 right and 16 left. Departure runway 16 right. Departure frequency 124.2. Simultaneous parallel approaches in progress. Wind to 10 degrees 7 knots. Direction variable between 180 and 240 degrees. Visibility 20 kilometers. Shower in the vicinity. View 2,000 feet cumulus. Scattered 7,000 feet alto cumulus. Broken 2,000 feet alto cumulus. Temperature 28. Dew point 23. QNH1010 hectopascals 2982 inches. Advise you have information whiskey. Nalitra International Airport Information Whiskey. 0600. ILS Zulu Runway 16 right approach and ILS Zulu Runway 16 left approach. Landing runway 16 right and 16 left. Departure runway 16 right. Departure frequency 124.2. Simultaneous parallel approaches in progress. Wind to 10 degrees 7 knots. Direction variable between 180 and 240 degrees. Visibility 20 kilometers. Shower in the vicinity.
few 2,000 feet cumulus. Scattered 7,000 feet alto cumulus. Broken 1 2,000 feet alto cumulus. Temperature 28. Dew point 23. QNH 1010 hectopascals 2982 inches. Advise you have information whiskey. Now Litra International Airport information X-ray. 0630. ILS Zulu runway 16 right approach and ILS Zulu runway 16 left approach. Landing runway 16 right and 16 left. Departure runway 16 right. Departure frequency 124.2. Simultaneous parallel approaches in progress. Wind 220 degrees 4 knots. Direction variable between 180 and 250 degrees. Visibility 20 kilometers. Light shower of rain. View 2,000 feet cumulus. Scattered 8,000 feet alto cumulus. Broken 1 2,000 feet alto cumulus. Temperature 28. Dew point 22. QNH 1009 hectopascals 2981 inches. Advise you have information X-ray. Now Litra International Airport information X-ray. 0630. ILS Zulu runway 16 right approach and ILS Zulu runway 16 left approach. Landing runway 16 right and 16 left. Departure runway 16 right. Departure frequency 124.2. Simultaneous parallel approaches in progress. Wind 220 degrees 4 knots. Direction variable between 180 and 250 degrees. Visibility 20 kilometers. Light shower of rain. View 2,000 feet cumulus. Scattered 8,000 feet alto cumulus. Broken 1 2,000 feet alto cumulus. Temperature 28. Dew point 22. QNH 1009 hectopascals 2981 inches. Advise you have information X-ray. Now Litra International Airport information X-ray. 0630. ILS Zulu runway 16 right approach and ILS Zulu runway 16 left approach. Landing runway 16 right and 16 left. Departure runway 16 right. Departure frequency 124.2. Simultaneous parallel approaches in progress. Wind 220 degrees 4 knots. Direction variable between 180 and 250 degrees. Visibility 20 kilometers. Light shower of rain. View 2,000 feet cumulus. Scattered 8,000 feet alto cumulus. Broken 1 2,000 feet alto cumulus. Temperature 28. Dew point 22. QNH 1009 hectopascals 2981 inches. Advise you have information X-ray. Now Litra International Airport information X-ray. 0630. ILS Zulu runway 16 right approach and ILS Zulu runway 16 left approach. Landing runway 16 right and 16 left. Departure runway 16 right. Departure frequency 124.2. Simultaneous parallel approaches in progress. Wind 220 degrees 4 knots. Direction variable between 180 and 250 degrees. Visibility 20 kilometers. Light shower of rain. View 2,000 feet cumulus. Scattered 8,000 feet alto cumulus. Broken 1 2,000 feet alto cumulus. Temperature 28. Dew point 22. QNH 1009 hectopascals 2981 inches. Advise you have information X-ray. Now Litra International Airport information X-ray. 0630. ILS Zulu runway 16 right approach and ILS Zulu runway 16 left approach. Landing runway 16 right and 16 left. Departure runway 16 right. Departure frequency 124.2. Simultaneous parallel approaches in progress.
Wind 220 degrees 4 knots. Direction variable between 180 and 250 degrees. Visibility 20 kilometers. Light shower of rain. View 2,000 feet cumulus. Scattered 8,000 feet alto cumulus. Broken 1,2,000 feet alto cumulus. Temperature 28. Dew point 22. QNH 1009 or hectopascals 2981 inches. Advise you have information X-ray. Now Litra International Airport information X-ray. 0630. ILS Zulu runway 16 right approach and ILS Zulu runway 16 left approach. Landing runway 16 right and 16 left. Departure runway 16 right. Departure frequency 124.2. Simultaneous parallel approaches in progress. Wind 220 degrees 4 knots. Direction variable between 180 and 250 degrees. Visibility 20 kilometers. Light shower of rain. View 2,000 feet cumulus. Scattered 8,000 feet alto cumulus. Broken 1,2,000 feet alto cumulus. Temperature 28. Dew point 22. QNH 1009 or hectopascals 2981 inches. Advise you have information X-ray. Now Litra International Airport information X-ray. 0630. ILS Zulu runway 16 right approach and ILS Zulu runway 16 left approach. Landing runway 16 right and 16 left. Departure runway 16 right. Departure frequency 124.2. Simultaneous parallel approaches in progress. Wind 220 degrees 4 knots. Direction variable between 180 and 250 degrees. Visibility 20 kilometers. Light shower of rain. View 2,000 feet cumulus. Scattered 8,000 feet alto cumulus. Broken 1,2,000 feet alto cumulus. Temperature 28. Dew point 22. QNH 1009 or hectopascals 2981 inches. Advise you have information X-ray. Now Litra International Airport information X-ray. 0630. ILS Zulu runway 16 right approach and ILS Zulu runway 16 left approach. Landing runway 16 right and 16 left. Departure runway 16 right. Departure frequency 124.2. Simultaneous parallel approaches in progress. Wind 220 degrees 4 knots. Direction variable between 180 and 250 degrees. Visibility 20 kilometers. Light shower of rain. View 2,000 feet cumulus. Scattered 8,000 feet alto cumulus. Broken 1,2,000 feet alto cumulus. Temperature 28. Dew point 22. QNH 1009 or hectopascals 2981 inches. Advise you have information X-ray. Now Litra International Airport information X-ray. 0630. ILS Zulu runway 16 right approach and ILS Zulu runway 16 left approach. Landing runway 16 right and 16 left. Departure runway 16 right. Departure frequency 124.2. Simultaneous parallel approaches in progress. Wind 220 degrees 4 knots. Direction variable between 180 and 250 degrees. Visibility 20 kilometers. Light shower of rain. View 2,000 feet cumulus. Scattered 8,000 feet alto cumulus. Broken 1,2,000 feet alto cumulus. Temperature 28. Dew point 22. QNH 1009 or hectopascals 2981 inches. Advise you have information X-ray. Now Litra International Airport information X-ray. 0630. ILS Zulu runway 16 right approach and ILS Zulu runway 16 left approach. Landing runway 16 right and 16 left.
Departure runway 16 right. Departure frequency 124.2. Simultaneous parallel approaches in progress. Wind 220 degrees 4 knots. Direction variable between 180 and 250 degrees. Visibility 20 kilometers. Light shower of rain. View 2,000 feet cumulus. Scattered 8,000 feet alto cumulus. Broken 2,000 feet alto cumulus. Temperature 28. Dew point 22. QNH 1009 or hectopascals 29.81 inches. Advise you have information X-ray. Nalitra International Airport information X-ray. 0630. ILS Zulu runway 16 right approach and ILS Zulu runway 16 left approach. Landing runway 16 right and 16 left. Departure runway 16 right. Departure frequency 124.2. Simultaneous parallel approaches in progress. Wind 220 degrees 4 knots. Direction variable between 180 and 250 degrees. Visibility 20 kilometers. Light shower of rain. View 2,000 feet cumulus. Scattered 8,000 feet alto cumulus. Broken 2,000 feet alto cumulus. Temperature 28. Dew point 22. QNH 1009 or hectopascals 2981 inches. Advise you have information X-ray. Nalita International Airport information X-ray. 0630. ILS Zulu runway 16 right approach and ILS Zulu runway 16 left approach. Landing runway 16 right and 16 left. Departure runway 16 right. Departure frequency 124.2. Simultaneous parallel approaches in progress. Wind 220 degrees 4 knots. Direction variable between 180 and 250 degrees. Visibility 20 kilometers. Light shower of rain. View 2,000 feet cumulus. Scattered 8,000 feet alto cumulus. Broken 2,000 feet alto cumulus. Temperature 28. Dew point 22. QNH 1009 or hectopascals 29.81 inches. Advise you have information X-ray. Nalitra International Airport information X-ray. 0630. ILS Zulu runway 16 right approach and ILS Zulu runway 16 left approach. Landing runway 16 right and 16 left. Departure runway 16 right. Departure frequency 124.2. Simultaneous parallel approaches in progress. Wind 220 degrees 4 knots. Direction variable between 180 and 250 degrees. Visibility 20 kilometers. Light shower of rain. View 2,000 feet cumulus. Scattered 8,000 feet alto cumulus. Broken 2,000 feet alto cumulus. Temperature 28. Dew point 22. QNH 1009 or hectopascals 29.81 inches. Advise you have information X-ray. Nalitra International Airport information Yankee. 0630. ILS Yankee runway 16 left approach. Landing runway 16 left. Departure runway 16 right. Departure frequency 124.2. Wind 220 degrees 4 knots. Direction variable between 180 and 250 degrees. Visibility 20 kilometers. Light shower of rain. View 2,000 feet cumulus. Scattered 8,000 feet alto cumulus. Broken 2,000 feet alto cumulus. Temperature 28. Dew point 22. QNH 1009 or hectopascals 29.81 inches. Advise you have information Yankee. Nalitra International Airport information Yankee. 0630. ILS Yankee runway 16 left approach.
Landing runway 16 left. Departure runway 16 right. Departure frequency 124.2. Wind 220 degrees 4 knots. Direction variable between 180 and 250 degrees. Visibility 20 kilometers. Light shower rain. View 2,000 feet cumulus. Scattered 8,000 feet alto cumulus. Broken 2,000 feet alto cumulus. Temperature 28. Dew point 22. QNH 1009 or hectopascals 2981 inches. Advise you have information Yankee. Now Litra International Airport information Yankee. 0630. ILS Yankee runway 16 left approach. Landing runway 16 left. Departure runway 16 right. Departure frequency 124.2. Wind 220 degrees 4 knots. Direction variable between 180 and 250 degrees. Visibility 20 kilometers. Light shower of rain. View 2,000 feet cumulus. Scattered 8,000 feet alto cumulus. Broken 2,000 feet alto cumulus. Temperature 28. Dew point 22. QNH 1009 or hectopascals 2981 inches. Advise you have information Yankee. Now Litra International Airport information Yankee. 0630. ILS Yankee runway 16 left approach. Landing runway 16 left. Departure runway 16 right. Departure frequency 124.2. Wind 220 degrees 4 knots. Direction variable between 180 and 250 degrees. Visibility 20 kilometers. Light shower of rain. View 2,000 feet cumulus. Scattered 8,000 feet alto cumulus. Broken 2,000 feet alto cumulus. Temperature 28. Dew point 22. QNH 1009 or hectopascals 2981 inches. Advise you have information Yankee. Now Litra International Airport information Yankee. 0630. ILS Yankee runway 16 left approach. Landing runway 16 left. Departure runway 16 right. Departure frequency 124.2. Wind 220 degrees 4 knots. Direction variable between 180 and 250 degrees. Visibility 20 kilometers. Light shower of rain. View 2,000 feet cumulus. Scattered 8,000 feet alto cumulus. Broken 2,000 feet alto cumulus. Temperature 28. Dew point 22. QNH 1009 or hectopascals 2981 inches. Advise you have information Yankee. Now Litra International Airport information Yankee. 0630. ILS Yankee runway 16 left approach. Landing runway 16 left. Departure runway 16 right. Departure frequency 124.2. Wind 220 degrees 4 knots. Direction variable between 180 and 250 degrees. Visibility 20 kilometers. Light shower of rain. View 2,000 feet cumulus. Scattered 8,000 feet alto cumulus. Broken 2,000 feet alto cumulus. Temperature 28. Dew point 22. QNH 1009 or hectopascals 2981 inches. Advise you have information Yankee. Now Litra International Airport information Yankee. 0630. ILS Yankee runway 16 left approach. Landing runway 16 left. Departure runway 16 right. Departure frequency 124.2. Wind 220 degrees 4 knots. Direction variable between 180 and 250 degrees. Visibility 20 kilometers. Light shower of rain. View 2,000 feet cumulus.
scattered 8,000 feet alto cumulus. Broken 1 2,000 feet alto cumulus. Temperature 28. Dew point 22. QNH 1009 or hectopascals 2981 inches. Advise you have information Yankee. Nalitra International Airport information Yankee. 0630. ILS Yankee runway 16 left approach. Landing runway 16 left. Departure runway 16 right. Departure frequency 124.2. Wind 220 degrees 4 knots. Direction variable between 180 and 250 degrees. Visibility 20 kilometers. Light shower of rain. View 2,000 feet cumulus. Scattered 8,000 feet alto cumulus. Broken 1 2,000 feet alto cumulus. Temperature 28. Dew point 22. QNH 1009 or hectopascals 2981 inches. Advise you have information Yankee. Nalitra International Airport information Yankee. 0630. ILS Yankee runway 16 left approach. Landing runway 16 left. Departure runway 16 right. Departure frequency 124.2. Wind 220 degrees 4 knots. Direction variable between 180 and 250 degrees. Visibility 20 kilometers. Light shower of rain. View 2,000 feet cumulus. Scattered 8,000 feet alto cumulus. Broken 1 2,000 feet alto cumulus. Temperature 28. Dew point 22. QNH 1009 or hectopascals 2981 inches. Advise you have information Yankee. Nalitra International Airport information Yankee. 0630. ILS Yankee runway 16 left approach. Landing runway 16 left. Departure runway 16 right. Departure frequency 124.2. Wind 220 degrees 4 knots. Direction variable between 180 and 250 degrees. Visibility 20 kilometers. Light shower of rain. View 2,000 feet cumulus. Scattered 8,000 feet alto cumulus. Broken 1 2,000 feet alto cumulus. Temperature 28. Dew point 22. QNH 1009 or hectopascals 2981 inches. Advise you have information Yankee. Nalitra International Airport information Yankee. 0630. ILS Yankee runway 16 left approach. Landing runway 16 left. Departure runway 16 right. Departure frequency 124.2. Wind 220 degrees 4 knots. Direction variable between 180 and 250 degrees. Visibility 20 kilometers. Light shower of rain. View 2,000 feet cumulus. Scattered 8,000 feet alto cumulus. Broken 1 2,000 feet alto cumulus. Temperature 28. Dew point 22. QNH 1009 or hectopascals 2981 inches. Information Yankee. National Airport information Yankee. 0630. ILS Yankee runway 16 left approach. Landing runway 16 left. Departure runway 16 right. Departure frequency 124.2. 220 degrees 4 knots. Direction variable between 180 and 250 degrees. Visibility 0 kilometers. Light shower of rain. View 2,000 feet cumulus. Scattered 8,000 feet alto cumulus. Broken 1 2,000 feet alto cumulus. Temperature 28. Dew point 22. QNH 1009 or hectopascals 2981 inches. Advise you have information Yankee. Nalitra International Airport information Yankee. 0630.
ILS Yankee runway 16 left approach. Landing runway 16 left. Departure runway 16 right. Departure frequency 124.2. Wind 220 degrees 4 knots. Direction variable between 180 and 250 degrees. Visibility 20 kilometers. Light shower of rain. View 2,000 feet cumulus. Scattered 8,000 feet alto cumulus. Broken 2,000 feet alto cumulus. Temperature 28. V.22. QNH 1009 or hectopascals 29.81 inches. Advise you have information Yankee. Na Litra International Airport information Yankee. 0630. ILS Yankee runway 16 left approach. Landing runway 16 left. Departure runway 16 right. Departure frequency 124.2. Wind 220 degrees 4 knots. Direction variable between 180 and 250 degrees. Visibility 20 kilometers. Light shower of rain. View 2,000 feet cumulus. Scattered 8,000 feet alto cumulus. Broken 2,000 feet alto cumulus. Temperature 28. Dew point 22. QNH 1009 or hectopascals 29.81 inches. Advise you have information Yankee. Na Litra International Airport information Yankee. 0630. ILS Yankee runway 16 left approach. Landing runway 16 left. Departure runway 16 right. Departure frequency 124.2. Wind 220 degrees 4 knots. Direction variable between 180 and 250 degrees. Visibility 20 kilometers. Light shower of rain. View 2,000 feet cumulus. Scattered 8,000 feet alto cumulus. Broken 2,000 feet alto cumulus. Temperature 28. Dew point 22. QNH 1009 or hectopascals 29.81 inches. Advise you have information Yankee. Na Litra International Airport information Yankee. 0630. ILS Yankee runway 16 left approach. Landing runway 16 left. Departure runway 16 right. Departure frequency 124.2. Wind 220 degrees 4 knots. Direction variable between 180 and 250 degrees. Visibility 20 kilometers. Light shower of rain. View 2,000 feet cumulus. Scattered 8,000 feet alto cumulus. Broken 2,000 feet alto cumulus. Temperature 28. Dew point 22. QNH 1009 or hectopascals 29.81 inches. Advise you have information Yankee. Na Litra International Airport information Yankee. 0630. ILS Yankee runway 16 left approach. Landing runway 16 left. Departure runway 16 right. Departure frequency 124.2. Wind 220 degrees 4 knots. Direction variable between 180 and 250 degrees. Visibility 20 kilometers. Light shower of rain. View 2,000 feet cumulus. Scattered 8,000 feet alto cumulus. Broken 2,000 feet alto cumulus. Temperature 28. Dew point 22. QNH 1009 or hectopascals 29.81 inches. Advise you have information Yankee. Na Litra International Airport information Zulu. 0700. ILS Yankee runway 16 left approach. Landing runway 16 left. Departure runway 16 right. Departure frequency 124.2. Wind 220 degrees 4 knots. Direction variable between 180 and 250 degrees.

Departure frequency 124.2. Wind 220 degrees 4 knots. Direction variable between 180 and 250 degrees. Visibility 15 kilometers. View 2,000 feet cumulus. Scattered 8,000 feet alto cumulus. Broken 14,000 feet alto cumulus. Temperature 28. Dew point 23. QNH 1009 or hectopascals 2980 inches. Advise you have information Zulu. Nalitra International Airport information Zulu. 0700. ILS Yankee runway 16 left approach. Landing runway 16 left. Departure runway 16 right. Departure frequency 124.2. Wind 220 degrees 4 knots. Direction variable between 180 and 250 degrees. Visibility 15 kilometers. View 2,000 feet cumulus. Scattered 8,000 feet alto cumulus. Broken 14,000 feet alto cumulus. Temperature 28. Dew point 23. QNH 1009 or hectopascals 2980 inches. Advise you have information Zulu. Nalitra International Airport information Zulu. 0700. ILS Yankee runway 16 left approach. Landing runway 16 left. Departure runway 16 right. Departure frequency 124.2. Wind 220 degrees 4 knots. Direction variable between 180 and 250 degrees. Visibility 15 kilometers. View 2,000 feet cumulus. Scattered 8,000 feet alto cumulus. Broken 14,000 feet alto cumulus. Temperature 28. Dew point 23. QNH 1009 or hectopascals 2980 inches. Advise you have information Zulu. Nalitra International Airport information Zulu. 0700. ILS Yankee runway 16 left approach. Landing runway 16 left. Departure runway 16 right. Departure frequency 124.2. Wind 220 degrees 4 knots. Direction variable between 180 and 250 degrees. Visibility 15 kilometers. View 2,000 feet cumulus. Scattered 8,000 feet alto cumulus. Broken 14,000 feet alto cumulus. Temperature 28. Dew point 23. QNH 1009 or hectopascals 2980 inches. Advise you have information Zulu. Nalitra International Airport information Zulu. 0700. ILS Yankee runway 16 left approach. Landing runway 16 left. Departure runway 16 right. Departure frequency 124.2. Wind 220 degrees 4 knots. Direction variable between 180 and 250 degrees. Visibility 15 kilometers. View 2,000 feet cumulus. Scattered 8,000 feet alto cumulus. Broken 14,000 feet alto cumulus. Temperature 28. Dew point 23. QNH 1009 or hectopascals 2980 inches. Advise you have information Zulu. Nalitra International Airport information Zulu. 0700. ILS Yankee runway 16 left approach. Landing runway 16 left. Departure runway 16 right. Departure frequency 124.2. Wind 220 degrees 4 knots. Direction variable between 180 and 250 degrees. Visibility 15 kilometers. View 2,000 feet cumulus. Scattered 8,000 feet alto cumulus. Broken 14,000 feet alto cumulus. Temperature 28. Dew point 23. QNH 1009 or hectopascals 2980 inches.
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Nalitra International Airport information Zulu. 0700. ILS Yankee runway 16 left approach. Landing runway 16 left. Departure runway 16 right. Departure frequency 124.2. Wind 220 degrees 4 knots. Direction variable between 180 and 250 degrees. Visibility 15 kilometers. View 2,000 feet cumulus. Scattered 8,000 feet alto cumulus. Broken 14,000 feet alto cumulus. Temperature 28. Dew point 23. QNH 1009 hectopascals 2980 inches. Advise you have information Zulu. Nalitra International Airport information Zulu. 0700. ILS Yankee runway 16 left approach. Landing runway 16 left. Departure runway 16 right. Departure frequency 124.2. Wind 220 degrees 4 knots. Direction variable between 180 and 250 degrees. Visibility 15 kilometers. View 2,000 feet cumulus. Scattered 8,000 feet alto cumulus. Broken 14,000 feet alto cumulus. Temperature 28. Dew point 23. QNH 1009 hectopascals 2980 inches. Advise you have information Zulu. Nalitra International Airport information Zulu. 0700. ILS Yankee runway 16 left approach. Landing runway 16 left. Departure runway 16 right. Departure frequency 124.2. Wind 220 degrees 4 knots. Direction variable between 180 and 250 degrees. Visibility 15 kilometers. View 2,000 feet cumulus. Scattered 8,000 feet alto cumulus. Broken 14,000 feet alto cumulus. Temperature 28. Dew point 23. QNH 1009 hectopascals 2980 inches. Advise you have information Zulu. Nalitra International Airport information Zulu. 0700. ILS Yankee runway 16 left approach. Landing runway 16 left. Departure runway 16 right. Departure frequency 124.2. Wind 220 degrees 4 knots. Direction variable between 180 and 250 degrees. Visibility 15 kilometers. View 2,000 feet cumulus. Scattered 8,000 feet alto cumulus. Broken 14,000 feet alto cumulus. Temperature 28. Dew point 23. QNH 1009 hectopascals 2980 inches. Advise you have information Zulu. Nalitra International Airport information Zulu. 0700. ILS Yankee runway 16 left approach. Landing runway 16 left. Departure runway 16 right. Departure frequency 124.2. Wind 220 degrees 4 knots. Direction variable between 180 and 250 degrees. Visibility 15 kilometers. View 2,000 feet cumulus. Scattered 8,000 feet alto cumulus. Broken 14,000 feet alto cumulus. Temperature 28. Dew point 23. QNH 1009 hectopascals 2980 inches. Advise you have information Zulu. Nalitra International Airport information Zulu. 0700. ILS Yankee runway 16 left approach. Landing runway 16 left. Departure runway 16 right. Departure frequency 124.2. Wind 220 degrees 4 knots.
Direction variable between 180 and 250 degrees. Visibility 15 kilometers. View 2,000 feet cumulus. Scattered 8,000 feet alto cumulus. Broken 14,000 feet alto cumulus. Temperature 28. Dew point 23. QNH 1009 or hectopascals 29 or 80 inches. Advise you have information Zulu. Nalitra International Airport information Zulu. 0700. ILS Yankee runway 16 left approach. Landing runway 16 left. Departure runway 16 right. Departure frequency 124.2. Wind 220 degrees 4 knots. Direction variable between 180 and 250 degrees. Visibility 15 kilometers. View 2,000 feet cumulus. Scattered 8,000 feet alto cumulus. Broken 14,000 feet alto cumulus. Temperature 28. Dew point 23. QNH 1009 or hectopascals 29 or 80 inches. Advise you have information Zulu. Nalitra International Airport information Zulu. 0700. ILS Yankee runway 16 left approach. Landing runway 16 left. Departure runway 16 right. Departure frequency 124.2. Wind 220 degrees 4 knots. Direction variable between 180 and 250 degrees. Visibility 15 kilometers. View 2,000 feet cumulus. Scattered 8,000 feet alto cumulus. Broken 14,000 feet alto cumulus. Temperature 28. Dew point 23. QNH 1009 or hectopascals 29 or 80 inches. Advise you have information Zulu. Nalitra International Airport information Zulu. 0700. ILS runway 16 left approach. Runway 16 left. Departure runway 16 right. Departure frequency 124.2. 220 degrees 4 knots. Direction variable between 180 and 250 degrees. Visibility 15 kilometers. 2,000 feet cumulus. Scattered 8,000 feet alto cumulus. Broken 14,000 feet alto cumulus. Temperature 28. Dew point 23. QNH 1009 or hectopascals 29 or 80 inches. Advise you have information Zulu. Nalitra International Airport information Zulu. 0700. ILS Yankee runway 16 left approach. Landing runway 16 left. Departure runway 16 right. Departure frequency 124.2. Wind 220 degrees 4 knots. Direction variable between 180 and 250 degrees. Visibility 15 kilometers. View 2,000 feet cumulus. Scattered 8,000 feet alto cumulus. Broken 14,000 feet alto cumulus. Temperature 28. Dew point 23. QNH 1009 or hectopascals 29.0 inches. Advise you have information Zulu. Nalitra International Airport information Zulu. 0700. ILS Yankee runway 16 left approach. Runway 16 left. Departure runway 16 right. Departure frequency 124.2. Wind 220 degrees 4 knots. Direction variable between 180 and 250 degrees. Visibility 15 kilometers. View 2,000 feet cumulus. Scattered 8,000 feet alto cumulus. Broken 14,000 feet alto cumulus. Temperature 28. Dew point 23. QNH 1009 or hectopascals 29 or 80 inches. Advise you have information Zulu. Nalitra International Airport information Zulu.
0700. ILS Yankee runway 16 left approach. Landing runway 16 left. Departure runway 16 right. Departure frequency 124.2. Wind 220 degrees 4 knots. Direction variable between 180 and 250 degrees. Visibility 15 kilometers. View 2,000 feet cumulus. Scattered 8,000 feet alto cumulus. Broken 14,000 feet alto cumulus. Temperature 28. Dew point 23. QNH 1009 or hectopascals 2980 inches. Advise you have information Zulu. Nalitra International Airport information Zulu. 0700. ILS Yankee runway 16 left approach. Landing runway 16 left. Departure runway 16 right. Departure frequency 124.2. Wind 220 degrees 4 knots. Direction variable between 180 and 250 degrees. Visibility 15 kilometers. View 2,000 feet cumulus. Scattered 8,000 feet alto cumulus. Broken 14,000 feet alto cumulus. Temperature 28. Dew point 23. QNH 1009 or hectopascals 2980 inches. Advise you have information Zulu. Nalitra International Airport information Zulu. 0700. ILS Yankee runway 16 left approach. Landing runway 16 left. Departure runway 16 right. Departure frequency 124.2. Wind 220 degrees 4 knots. Direction variable between 180 and 250 degrees. Visibility 15 kilometers. View 2,000 feet cumulus. Scattered 8,000 feet alto cumulus. Broken 14,000 feet alto cumulus. Temperature 28. Dew point 23. QNH 1009 or hectopascals 2980 inches. Advise you have information Zulu. Nalitra International Airport information Zulu. 0700. ILS Yankee runway 16 left approach. Landing runway 16 left. Departure runway 16 right. Departure frequency 124.2. Wind 220 degrees 4 knots. Direction variable between 180 and 250 degrees. Visibility 15 kilometers. View 2,000 feet cumulus. Scattered 8,000 feet alto cumulus. Broken 14,000 feet alto cumulus. Temperature 28. Dew point 23. QNH 1009 or hectopascals 2980 inches. Advise you have information Zulu. Nalitra International Airport information Zulu. 0700. ILS Yankee runway 16 left approach. Landing runway 16 left. Departure runway 16 right. Departure frequency 124.2. Wind 220 degrees 4 knots. Direction variable between 180 and 250 degrees. Visibility 15 kilometers. View 2,000 feet cumulus. Scattered 8,000 feet alto cumulus. Broken 14,000 feet alto cumulus. Temperature 28. Dew point 23. QNH 1009 or hectopascals 2980 inches. Advise you have information Zulu. Nalitra International Airport information Zulu. 0700. ILS Yankee runway 16 left approach. Landing runway 16 left. Departure runway 16 right. Departure frequency 124.2. Wind 220 degrees 4 knots. Direction variable between 180 and 250 degrees. Visibility 15 kilometers. View 2,000 feet cumulus.
scattered 8,000 feet alto cumulus. Broken 1, 4,000 feet alto cumulus. Temperature 28. Dew point 23. QNH 1009 or hectopascals 2980 inches. Advise you have information Zulu. Nalitra International Airport information Zulu. 0700. ILS Yankee runway 16 left approach. Landing runway 16 left. Departure runway 16 right. Departure frequency 124.2. Wind 220 degrees 4 knots. Direction variable between 180 and 250 degrees. Visibility 15 kilometers. View 2,000 feet cumulus. Scattered 8,000 feet alto cumulus. Broken 1, 4,000 feet alto cumulus. Temperature 28. Dew point 23. QNH 1009 or hectopascals 2980 inches. Advise you have information Zulu. Nalitra International Airport information Zulu. 0700. ILS Yankee runway 16 left approach. Landing runway 16 left. Departure runway 16 right. Departure frequency 124.2. Wind 220 degrees 4 knots. Direction variable between 180 and 250 degrees. Visibility 15 kilometers. View 2,000 feet cumulus. Scattered 8,000 feet alto cumulus. Broken 1, 4,000 feet alto cumulus. Temperature 28. Dew point 23. QNH 1009 or hectopascals 2980 inches. Advise you have information Zulu. Nalitra International Airport information Zulu. 0700. ILS Yankee runway 16 left approach. Landing runway 16 left. Departure runway 16 right. Departure frequency 124.2. Wind 220 degrees 4 knots. Direction variable between 180 and 250 degrees. Visibility 15 kilometers. View 2,000 feet cumulus. Scattered 8,000 feet alto cumulus. Broken 1, 4,000 feet alto cumulus. Temperature 28. Dew point 23. QNH 1009 or hectopascals 2980 inches. Advise you have information Zulu. Nalitra International Airport information Zulu. 0700. ILS Yankee runway 16 left approach. Landing runway 16 left. Departure runway 16 right. Departure frequency 124.2. Wind 220 degrees 4 knots. Direction variable between 180 and 250 degrees. Visibility 15 kilometers. View 2,000 feet cumulus. Scattered 8,000 feet alto cumulus. Broken 1, 4,000 feet alto cumulus. Temperature 28. Dew point 23. QNH 1009 or hectopascals 2980 inches. Advise you have information Zulu. Nalitra International Airport information Zulu. 0700. ILS Yankee runway 16 left approach. Landing runway 16 left. Departure runway 16 right. Departure frequency 124.2. Wind 220 degrees 4 knots. Direction variable between 180 and 250 degrees. Visibility 15 kilometers. View 2,000 feet cumulus. Scattered 8,000 feet alto cumulus. Broken 1, 4,000 feet alto cumulus. Temperature 28. Dew point 23. QNH 1009 or hectopascals 2980 inches. Advise you have information Zulu. Nalitra International Airport information Zulu. 0700. ILS Yankee runway 16 left approach.
Landing runway 16 left. Departure runway 16 right. Departure frequency 124.2. Wind 220 degrees 4 knots. Direction variable between 180 and 250 degrees. Visibility 15 kilometers. View 2,000 feet cumulus. Scattered 8,000 feet alto cumulus. Broken 14,000 feet alto cumulus. Temperature 28. Dew point 23. QNH 1009 or hectopascals 2980 inches. Advise you have information Zulu. Nalitra International Airport information Zulu. 0700. ILS Yankee runway 16 left approach. Landing runway 16 left. Departure runway 16 right. Departure frequency 124.2. Wind 220 degrees 4 knots. Direction variable between 180 and 250 degrees. Visibility 15 kilometers. View 2,000 feet cumulus. Scattered 8,000 feet alto cumulus. Broken 14,000 feet alto cumulus. Temperature 28. Dew point 23. QNH 1009 or hectopascals 2980 inches. Advise you have information Zulu. Nalitra International Airport information Zulu. 0700. ILS Yankee runway 16 left approach. Landing runway 16 left. Departure runway 16 right. Departure frequency 124.2. Wind 220 degrees 4 knots. Direction variable between 180 and 250 degrees. Visibility 15 kilometers. View 2,000 feet cumulus. Scattered 8,000 feet alto cumulus. Broken 14,000 feet alto cumulus. Temperature 28. Dew point 23. QNH 1009 or hectopascals 2980 inches. Advise you have information Zulu. Nalitra International Airport information Zulu. 0700. ILS Yankee runway 16 left approach. Landing runway 16 left. Departure runway 16 right. Departure frequency 124.2. Wind 220 degrees 4 knots. Direction variable between 180 and 250 degrees. Visibility 15 kilometers. View 2,000 feet cumulus. Scattered 8,000 feet alto cumulus. Broken 14,000 feet alto cumulus. Temperature 28. Dew point 23. QNH 1009 or hectopascals 2980 inches. Advise you have information Zulu. Nalitra International Airport information Zulu. 0700. ILS Yankee runway 16 left approach. Landing runway 16 left. Departure runway 16 right. Departure frequency 124.2. Wind 220 degrees 4 knots. Direction variable between 180 and 250 degrees. Visibility 15 kilometers. View 2,000 feet cumulus. Scattered 8,000 feet alto cumulus. Broken 14,000 feet alto cumulus. Temperature 28. Dew point 23. QNH 1009 or hectopascals 2980 inches. 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Nalitra International Airport information Alpha. 0730. ILS Yankee runway 16 left approach. Landing runway 16 left. Departure runway 16 right. Departure frequency 124.2. Wind 220 degrees 5 knots. Visibility 15 kilometers. View 2,000 feet cumulus. Broken 15,000 feet alto cumulus. Broken height unknown. Temperature 28. Dew point 24.
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ILS Yankee runway 16 left approach. Landing runway 16 left. Departure runway 16 right. Departure frequency 124.2. Wind 220 degrees 5 knots. Visibility 15 kilometers. View 2,000 feet cumulus. Broken 15,000 feet alto cumulus. Broken heights unknown. Temperature 28. Dew point 24. QNH1009 or hectopascals, 2980 inches. 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ILS Yankee runway 16 left approach. Landing runway 16 left. Departure runway 16 right. Departure frequency 124.2. Wind 220 degrees 5 knots. Visibility 15 kilometers. View 2,000 feet cumulus. Broken 15,000 feet alto cumulus. Broken heights unknown. Temperature 28. Dew point 24. QNH1009 or hectopascals, 2980 inches. 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ILS Yankee runway 16 left approach. Landing runway 16 left. Departure runway 16 right. Departure frequency 124.2. Wind 220 degrees 5 knots. Visibility 15 kilometers. View 2,000 feet cumulus. Broken 15,000 feet alto cumulus. Broken heights unknown. Temperature 28. Dew point 24. QNH1009 or hectopascals, 2980 inches. 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ILS Yankee runway 16 left approach. Landing runway 16 left. Departure runway 16 right. Departure frequency 124.2. Wind 220 degrees 5 knots. Visibility 15 kilometers. View 2,000 feet cumulus. Broken 15,000 feet alto cumulus. Broken heights unknown. Temperature 28. Dew point 24. QNH1009 or hectopascals, 2980 inches. 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ILS Yankee runway 16 left approach. Landing runway 16 left. Departure runway 16 right. Departure frequency 124.2. Wind 220 degrees 5 knots. Visibility 15 kilometers. View 2,000 feet cumulus. Broken 15,000 feet alto cumulus. Broken heights unknown. Temperature 28. Dew point 24. QNH1009 or hectopascals, 2980 inches. 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ILS Yankee runway 16 left approach. Landing runway 16 left. Departure runway 16 right. Departure frequency 124.2. Wind 220 degrees 5 knots. Visibility 15 kilometers. View 2,000 feet cumulus. Broken 15,000 feet alto cumulus. Broken heights unknown. Temperature 28. Dew point 24. QNH1009 or hectopascals, 2980 inches. 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
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15 kilometers View 2000 feet cumulus Broken 15,000 feet alto cumulus Broken heights unknown Temperature 28 Dew point 24 QNH 1009 or hectopascals 2980 inches Advise you have information alpha Now Litra International Airport information alpha 0730 ILS Yankee runway 16 left approach Landing runway 16 left. Departure runway 16 right. Departure frequency 124.2. Wind 220 degrees 5 knots. Visibility 15 kilometers. View 2000 feet cumulus. Broken 15,000 feet alto cumulus. Broken heights unknown. Temperature 28. Dew point 24. QNH 1009 or hectopascals 2980 inches. 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ILS Yankee runway 16 left approach. Landing runway 16 left. Departure runway 16 right. Departure frequency 124.2. Wind 220 degrees 5 knots. Visibility 15 kilometers. View 2000 feet cumulus. Broken 15,000 feet alto cumulus. Broken heights unknown. Temperature 28. Dew point 24. QNH 1009 or hectopascals 2980 inches. 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ILS Yankee runway 16 left approach. Landing runway 16 left. Departure runway 16 right. Departure frequency 124.2. Wind 220 degrees 5 knots. Visibility 15 kilometers. View 2000 feet cumulus. Broken 15,000 feet alto cumulus. Broken heights unknown. Temperature 28. Dew point 24. QNH 1009 or hectopascals 2980 inches. Advise you have information alpha. Now Litra International Airport information alpha. 0730. ILS Yankee runway 16 left approach. Landing runway 16 left. Departure runway 16 right. Departure frequency 124.2. Wind 220 degrees 5 knots. Visibility 15 kilometers. View 2000 feet cumulus. Broken 15,000 feet alto cumulus. Broken heights unknown. Temperature 28. Dew point 24. QNH 1009 or hectopascals 2980 inches. 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Now Litra International Airport information alpha. 0730. ILS Yankee runway 16 left approach. Landing runway 16 left. Departure runway 16 right. Departure frequency 124.2. Wind 220 degrees 5 knots. Visibility 15 kilometers. View 2,000 feet cumulus. Broken 15,000 feet alto cumulus. Broken heights unknown. Temperature 28. Dew point 24. QNH 1009 or hectopascals 2980 inches. 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
ILS Yankee runway 16 left approach. Landing runway 16 left. Departure runway 16 right. Departure frequency 124.2. Wind 220 degrees 5 knots. Visibility 15 kilometers. View 2,000 feet cumulus. Broken 15,000 feet alto cumulus. Broken heights unknown. Temperature 28. Dew point 24. QNH 1009 or hectopascals 29080 inches. 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Nalitra International Airport information alpha. 0730. ILS Yankee runway 16 left approach. Landing runway 16 left. Departure runway 16 right. Departure frequency 124.2. Wind 220 degrees 5 knots. Visibility 15 kilometers. View 2,000 feet cumulus. Broken 15,000 feet alto cumulus. Broken heights unknown. Temperature 28. Dew point 24. QNH 1009 or hectopascals 29080 inches. 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ILS Yankee runway 16 left approach. Landing runway 16 left. Departure runway 16 right. Departure frequency 124.2. Wind 220 degrees 5 knots. Visibility 15 kilometers. View 2,000 feet cumulus. Broken 15,000 feet alto cumulus. Broken heights unknown. Temperature 28. Dew point 24. QNH 1009 or hectopascals 29080 inches. 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ILS Yankee runway 16 left approach. Landing runway 16 left. Departure runway 16 right. Departure frequency 124.2. Wind 220 degrees 5 knots. Visibility 15 kilometers. View 2,000 feet cumulus. Broken 15,000 feet alto cumulus. Broken heights unknown. Temperature 28. Dew point 24. QNH 1009 or hectopascals 29080 inches. 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ILS Yankee runway 16 left approach. Landing runway 16 left. Departure runway 16 right. Departure frequency 124.2. Wind 220 degrees 5 knots. Visibility 15 kilometers. View 2,000 feet cumulus. Broken 15,000 feet alto cumulus. Broken heights unknown. Temperature 28. Dew point 24. QNH 1009 or hectopascals 29080 inches. 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ILS Yankee runway 16 left approach. Landing runway 16 left. Departure runway 16 right. Departure frequency 124.2. Wind 220 degrees 5 knots. Visibility 15 kilometers. View 2,000 feet cumulus. Broken 15,000 feet alto cumulus. Broken heights unknown. Temperature 28. Dew point 24. QNH 1009 or hectopascals 29080 inches. 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ILS Yankee runway 16 left approach. Landing runway 16 left.
Departure runway 16 right. Departure frequency 124.2. Wind 220 degrees 5 knots. Visibility 15 kilometers. View 2,000 feet cumulus. Broken 15,000 feet alto cumulus. Broken heights unknown. Temperature 28. Dew point 24. QNH 1009 or hectopascals 29 or 80 inches. 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ILS Yankee runway 16 left approach. Landing runway 16 left. Departure runway 16 right. Departure frequency 124.2. Wind 220 degrees 5 knots. Visibility 15 kilometers. View 2,000 feet cumulus. Broken 15,000 feet alto cumulus. Broken heights unknown. Temperature 28. Dew point 24. QNH 1009 or hectopascals 29 or 80 inches. 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ILS Yankee runway 16 left approach. Landing runway 16 left. Departure runway 16 right. Departure frequency 124.2. Wind 220 degrees 5 knots. Visibility 15 kilometers. View 2,000 feet cumulus. Broken 15,000 feet alto cumulus. Broken heights unknown. Temperature 28. Dew point 24. QNH 1009 or hectopascals 29 or 80 inches. 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ILS Yankee runway 16 left approach. Landing runway 16 left. Departure runway 16 right. Departure frequency 124.2. Wind 220 degrees 5 knots. Visibility 15 kilometers. View 2,000 feet cumulus. Broken 15,000 feet alto cumulus. Broken heights unknown. Temperature 28. Dew point 24. QNH 1009 or hectopascals 29 or 80 inches. 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ILS Yankee runway 16 left approach. Landing runway 16 left. Departure runway 16 right. Departure frequency 124.2. Wind 220 degrees 5 knots. Visibility 15 kilometers. View 2,000 feet cumulus. Broken 15,000 feet alto cumulus. Broken heights unknown. Temperature 28. Dew point 24. QNH 1009 or hectopascals 29 or 80 inches. 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ILS Yankee runway 16 left approach. Landing runway 16 left. Departure runway 16 right. Departure frequency 124.2. Wind 220 degrees 5 knots. Visibility 15 kilometers. View 2,000 feet cumulus. Broken 15,000 feet alto cumulus. Broken heights unknown. Temperature 28. Dew point 24. QNH 1009 or hectopascals 29 or 80 inches. 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ILS Yankee runway 16 left approach. Landing runway 16 left. Departure runway 16 right. Departure frequency 124.2.
Wind 220 degrees 5 knots. Visibility 15 kilometers. View 2,000 feet cumulus. Broken 15,000 feet alpha cumulus. Broken heights unknown. Temperature 28. Dew point 24. QNH 1009 or hectopascals 2980 inches. 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ILS Yankee runway 16 left approach. Landing runway 16 left. Departure runway 16 right. Departure frequency 124.2. Wind 220 degrees 5 knots. Visibility 15 kilometers. View 2,000 feet cumulus. Broken 15,000 feet alto cumulus. Broken heights unknown. Temperature 28. Dew point 24. QNH 1009 or hectopascals 2980 inches. 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ILS Yankee runway 16 left approach. Landing runway 16 left. Departure runway 16 right. Departure frequency 124.2. Wind 220 degrees 5 knots. Visibility 15 kilometers. View 2,000 feet cumulus. Broken 15,000 feet alto cumulus. Broken heights unknown. Temperature 28. Dew point 24. QNH 1009 or hectopascals 2980 inches. 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ILS Yankee runway 16 left approach. Landing runway 16 left. Departure runway 16 right. Departure frequency 124.2. Wind 220 degrees 5 knots. Visibility 15 kilometers. View 2,000 feet cumulus. Broken 15,000 feet alto cumulus. Broken heights unknown. Temperature 28. Dew point 24. QNH 1009 or hectopascals 2980 inches. 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ILS Yankee runway 16 left approach. Landing runway 16 left. Departure runway 16 right. Departure frequency 124.2. Wind 220 degrees 5 knots. Visibility 15 kilometers. View 2,000 feet cumulus. Broken 15,000 feet alto cumulus. Broken heights unknown. Temperature 28. Dew point 24. QNH 1009 or hectopascals 2980 inches. 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ILS Yankee runway 16 left approach. Landing runway 16 left. Departure runway 16 right. Departure frequency 124.2. Wind 220 degrees 5 knots. Visibility 15 kilometers. View 2,000 feet cumulus. Broken 15,000 feet alto cumulus. Broken heights unknown. Temperature 28. Dew point 24. QNH 1009 or hectopascals 2980 inches. 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ILS Yankee runway 16 left approach. Landing runway 16 left. Departure runway 16 right. Departure frequency 124.2. Wind 220 degrees 5 knots. Visibility 15 kilometers. View 2,000 feet cumulus.
Broken 1,5,000 feet alto cumulus. Broken heights unknown. Temperature 28. Dew point 24. QNH 1009 hectopascals 2980 inches. 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ILS Yankee runway 16 left approach. Landing runway 16 left. Departure runway 16 right. Departure frequency 124.2. Wind 220 degrees 5 knots. Visibility 15 kilometers. View 2,000 feet cumulus. Broken 15,000 feet alto cumulus. Broken heights unknown. Temperature 28. Dew point 24. QNH 1009 hectopascals 2980 inches. 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ILS Yankee runway 16 left approach. Landing runway 16 left. Departure runway 16 right. Departure frequency 124.2. Wind 220 degrees 5 knots. Visibility 15 kilometers. View 2,000 feet cumulus. Broken 15,000 feet alto cumulus. Broken heights unknown. Temperature 28. Dew point 24. QNH 1009 hectopascals 2980 inches. 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ILS Yankee runway 16 left approach. Landing runway 16 left. Departure runway 16 right. Departure frequency 124.2. Wind 220 degrees 5 knots. Visibility 15 kilometers. View 2,000 feet cumulus. Broken 15,000 feet alto cumulus. Broken heights unknown. Temperature 28. Dew point 24. QNH 1009 hectopascals 2980 inches. 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ILS Yankee runway 16 left approach. Landing runway 16 left. Departure runway 16 right. Departure frequency 124.2. Wind 220 degrees 5 knots. Visibility 15 kilometers. View 2,000 feet cumulus. Broken 15,000 feet alto cumulus. Broken heights unknown. Temperature 28. Dew point 24. QNH 1009 hectopascals 2980 inches. 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Nalitra International Airport information Bravo. 0800. ILS Yankee runway 16 left approach. Landing runway 16 left. Departure runway 16 right. Departure frequency 124.2. Wind 250 degrees 4 knots. Direction variable between 200 and 290 degrees. Visibility 15 kilometers. View 2,000 feet cumulus. Broken 15,000 feet alto cumulus. Broken heights unknown. Temperature 28. Dew point 24. QNH 1009 hectopascals 2980 inches. Advise you have information Bravo. Nalitra International Airport information Bravo. 0800. ILS Yankee runway 16 left approach. Landing runway 16 left. Departure runway 16 right. Departure frequency 124.2. Wind 250 degrees 4 knots. Direction variable between 200 and 290 degrees. Visibility 15 kilometers.
few 2,000 feet cumulus. Broken 1,500 feet alto cumulus. Broken heights unknown.

1,000 feet alto cumulus. Broken heights unknown. Temperature 28. Dew point 24. QNH1009 or hectopascals 2980 inches. 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Nalitra International Airport information Bravo. 0800. ILS Yankee runway 16 left approach. Landing runway 16 left. Departure runway 16 right. Departure frequency 124.2. Wind 250 degrees 4 knots. Direction variable between 200 and 290 degrees. Visibility 15 kilometers. View 2,000 feet cumulus. Broken 15,000 feet alto cumulus. Broken heights unknown. Temperature 28. Dew point 24. QNH1009 or hectopascals 2980 inches. Advise you have information Bravo. Nalitra International Airport information Bravo. 0800. ILS Yankee runway 16 left approach. Landing runway 16 left. Departure runway 16 right. Departure frequency 124.2. Wind 250 degrees 4 knots. Direction variable between 200 and 290 degrees. Visibility 15 kilometers. View 2,000 feet cumulus. Broken 15,000 feet alto cumulus. Broken heights unknown. Temperature 28. Dew point 24. QNH1009 or hectopascals 2980 inches. Advise you have information Bravo. Nalitra International Airport information Bravo. 0800. ILS Yankee runway 16 left approach. Landing runway 16 left. Departure runway 16 right. Departure frequency 124.2. Wind 250 degrees 4 knots. Direction variable between 200 and 290 degrees. Visibility 15 kilometers. View 2,000 feet cumulus. Broken 15,000 feet alto cumulus. Broken heights unknown. Temperature 28. Dew point 24. QNH1009 or hectopascals 2980 inches. Advise you have information Bravo. Nalitra International Airport information Bravo. 0800. ILS Yankee runway 16 left approach. Landing runway 16 left. Departure runway 16 right. Departure frequency 124.2. Wind 250 degrees 4 knots. Direction variable between 200 and 290 degrees. Visibility 15 kilometers. View 2,000 feet cumulus. Broken 15,000 feet alto cumulus. Broken heights unknown. Temperature 28. Dew point 24. QNH1009 or hectopascals 2980 inches. Advise you have information Bravo. Nalitra International Airport information Bravo. 0800. ILS Yankee runway 16 left approach. Landing runway 16 left. Departure runway 16 right. Departure frequency 124.2. Wind 250 degrees 4 knots. Direction variable between 200 and 290 degrees. Visibility 15 kilometers. View 2,000 feet cumulus. Broken 15,000 feet alto cumulus. Broken heights unknown. Temperature 28. Dew point 24. QNH1009 or hectopascals 2980 inches. Advise you have information Bravo. Nalitra International Airport information Bravo. 0800. ILS Yankee runway 16 left approach. Landing runway 16 left. Departure runway 16 right.
departure frequency 124.2. Wind 250 degrees 4 knots. Direction variable between 200 and 290 degrees. Visibility 15 kilometers. View 2,000 feet cumulus. Broken 15,000 feet alto cumulus. Broken heights unknown. Temperature 28. Dew point 24. QNH 1009 hectopascals 2980 inches. Advise you have information Bravo. Nalitra International Airport information Bravo. 0800. ILS Yankee runway 16 left approach. Landing runway 16 left. Departure runway 16 right. Departure frequency 124.2. Wind 250 degrees 4 knots. Direction variable between 200 and 290 degrees. Visibility 15 kilometers. View 2,000 feet cumulus. Broken 15,000 feet alto cumulus. Broken heights unknown. Temperature 28. Dew point 24. QNH 1009 hectopascals 2980 inches. Advise you have information Bravo. Nalitra International Airport information Bravo. 0800. ILS Yankee runway 16 left approach. Landing runway 16 left. Departure runway 16 right. Departure frequency 124.2. Wind 250 degrees 4 knots. Direction variable between 200 and 290 degrees. Visibility 15 kilometers. View 2,000 feet cumulus. Broken 15,000 feet alto cumulus. Broken heights unknown. Temperature 28. Dew point 24. QNH 1009 hectopascals 2980 inches. Advise you have information Bravo. Nalitra International Airport information Bravo. 0800. ILS Yankee runway 16 left approach. Landing runway 16 left. Departure runway 16 right. Departure frequency 124.2. Wind 250 degrees 4 knots. Direction variable between 200 and 290 degrees. Visibility 15 kilometers. View 2,000 feet cumulus. Broken 15,000 feet alto cumulus. Broken heights unknown. Temperature 28. Dew point 24. QNH 1009 hectopascals 2980 inches. Advise you have information Bravo. Nalitra International Airport information Bravo. 0800. ILS Yankee runway 16 left approach. Landing runway 16 left. Departure runway 16 right. Departure frequency 124.2. Wind 250 degrees 4 knots. Direction variable between 200 and 290 degrees. Visibility 15 kilometers. View 2,000 feet cumulus. Broken 15,000 feet alto cumulus. Broken heights unknown. Temperature 28. Dew point 24. QNH 1009 hectopascals 2980 inches. 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Nalitra International Airport information Bravo. 0800. ILS Yankee runway 16 left approach. Landing runway 16 left. Departure runway 16 right. Departure frequency 124.2. Wind 250 degrees 4 knots. Direction variable between 200 and 290 degrees. Visibility 15 kilometers. View 2,000 feet cumulus. Broken 15,000 feet alto cumulus. Broken heights unknown. Temperature 28. Dew point 24. QNH 1009 hectopascals 2980 inches. 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
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ILS Yankee Runway 16 Left Approach. Landing Runway 16 Left. Departure Runway 16 Right. Departure Frequency 124.2. Wind 250 degrees 4 knots. Direction variable between 200 and 2900 degrees. Visibility 15 kilometers. View 2000 feet cumulus. Broken 15,000 feet alto cumulus. Broken heights unknown. Temperature 28. Dew point 24. QNH 1009 or hectopascals 2980 inches. 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ILS Yankee Runway 16 Left Approach. 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Wind 250 degrees 4 knots. Direction variable between 200 and 2900 degrees. Visibility 15 kilometers. View 2000 feet cumulus. Broken 15,000 feet alto cumulus. Broken heights unknown. Temperature 28. Dew point 24. QNH 1009 or hectopascals 2980 inches. 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ILS Yankee Runway 16 Left Approach. Landing Runway 16 Left. 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Departure Frequency 124.2. Wind 250 degrees 4 knots. Direction variable between 200 and 2900 degrees. Visibility 15 kilometers. View 2000 feet cumulus. Broken 15,000 feet alto cumulus. Broken heights unknown. Temperature 28. Dew point 24. QNH 1009 or hectopascals 2980 inches. 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ILS Yankee Runway 16 Left Approach. Landing Runway 16 Left. Departure Runway 16 Right. Departure Frequency 124.2. Wind 250 degrees 4 knots. Direction variable between 200 and 2900 degrees. Visibility 15 kilometers. View 2000 feet cumulus. Broken 15,000 feet alto cumulus. Broken heights unknown. Temperature 28. Dew point 24. QNH 1009 or hectopascals 2980 inches. 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ILS Yankee Runway 16 Left Approach. Landing Runway 16 Left. 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Departure Frequency 124.2. Wind 250 degrees 4 knots. Direction variable between 200 and 2900 degrees. Visibility 15 kilometers. View 2000 feet cumulus. Broken 15,000 feet alto cumulus. Broken heights unknown. Temperature 28. Dew point 24. QNH 1009 or hectopascals 2980 inches. 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ILS Yankee Runway 16 Left Approach. Landing Runway 16 Left. 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Departure Frequency 124.2. Wind 250 degrees 4 knots. Direction variable between 200 and 2900 degrees. Visibility 15 kilometers. View 2000 feet cumulus.
Broken 15,000 feet alto cumulus. Broken heights unknown. Temperature 28. Dew point 24. QNH 1009 hectopascals 2980 inches. Advise you have information Bravo. Nalitra International Airport information Bravo. 0800. ILS Yankee runway 16 left approach. Landing runway 16 left. Departure runway 16 right. Departure frequency 124.2. Wind 250 degrees 4 knots. Direction variable between 200 and 290 degrees. Visibility 15 kilometers. View 2,000 feet cumulus. Broken 15,000 feet alto cumulus. Broken heights unknown. Temperature 28. Dew point 24. QNH 1009 hectopascals 2980 inches. Advise you have information Bravo. Nalitra International Airport information Bravo. 0800. ILS Yankee runway 16 left approach. Landing runway 16 left. Departure runway 16 right. Departure frequency 124.2. Wind 250 degrees 4 knots. Direction variable between 200 and 290 degrees. Visibility 15 kilometers. View 2,000 feet cumulus. Broken 15,000 feet alto cumulus. Broken heights unknown. Temperature 28. Dew point 24. QNH 1009 hectopascals 2980 inches. Advise you have information Bravo. Nalitra International Airport information Bravo. 0800. ILS Yankee runway 16 left approach. Landing runway 16 left. Departure runway 16 right. Departure frequency 124.2. Wind 250 degrees 4 knots. Direction variable between 200 and 290 degrees. Visibility 15 kilometers. View 2,000 feet cumulus. Broken 15,000 feet alto cumulus. Broken heights unknown. Temperature 28. Dew point 24. QNH 1009 hectopascals 2980 inches. Advise you have information Bravo. Nalitra International Airport information Bravo. 0800. ILS Yankee runway 16 left approach. Landing runway 16 left. Departure runway 16 right. Departure frequency 124.2. Wind 250 degrees 4 knots. Direction variable between 200 and 290 degrees. Visibility 15 kilometers. View 2,000 feet cumulus. Broken 15,000 feet alto cumulus. Broken heights unknown. Temperature 28. Dew point 24. QNH 1009 hectopascals 2980 inches. Advise you have information Bravo. Nalitra International Airport information Bravo. 0800. ILS Yankee runway 16 left approach. Landing runway 16 left. Departure runway 16 right. Departure frequency 124.2. Wind 250 degrees 4 knots. Direction variable between 200 and 290 degrees. Visibility 15 kilometers. View 2,000 feet cumulus. Broken 15,000 feet alto cumulus. Broken heights unknown. Temperature 28. Dew point 24. QNH 1009 hectopascals 2980 inches. Advise you have information Bravo. Nalitra International Airport information Bravo. 0800. ILS Yankee runway 16 left approach. Landing runway 16 left.
Departure runway 16 right. Departure frequency 124.2. Wind 250 degrees 4 knots. Direction variable between 200 and 290 degrees. Visibility 15 kilometers. View 2,000 feet cumulus. Broken 15,000 feet alto cumulus. Broken heights unknown. Temperature 28. Dew point 24. QNH 1009 hectopascals 2980 inches. Advise you have information Bravo. Nalita International Airport information Bravo. 0800. ILS Yankee runway 16 left approach. Landing runway 16 left. Departure runway 16 right. Departure frequency 124.2. Wind 250 degrees 4 knots. Direction variable between 200 and 290 degrees. Visibility 15 kilometers. View 2,000 feet cumulus. Broken 15,000 feet alto cumulus. Broken heights unknown. Temperature 28. Dew point 24. QNH 1009 hectopascals 2980 inches. Advise you have information Bravo. Nalita International Airport information Bravo. 0800. ILS Yankee runway 16 left approach. Landing runway 16 left. Departure runway 16 right. Departure frequency 124.2. Wind 250 degrees 4 knots. Direction variable between 200 and 290 degrees. Visibility 15 kilometers. View 2,000 feet cumulus. Broken 15,000 feet alto cumulus. Broken heights unknown. Temperature 28. Dew point 24. QNH 1009 hectopascals 2980 inches. Advise you have information Bravo. Nalita International Airport information Charlie. 0830. ILS Yankee runway 16 left approach. Landing runway 16 left. Departure runway 16 right. Departure frequency 124.2. Wind 230 degrees 4 knots. Visibility 1.5 kilometers. View 2,000 feet cumulus. Broken 15,000 feet cumulus. Broken heights unknown. Temperature 28. Dew point 24. QNH 1009 hectopascals 2982 inches. Advise you have information Charlie. Nalita International Airport information Charlie. 0830. ILS Yankee runway 16 left approach. Landing runway 16 left. Departure runway 16 right. Departure frequency 124.2. Wind 230 degrees 4 knots. Visibility 15 kilometers. View 2,000 feet cumulus. Broken 15,000 feet alto cumulus. Broken heights unknown. Temperature 28. Dew point 24. QNH 1009 hectopascals 2982 inches. Advise you have information Charlie. Nalita International Airport information Charlie. 0830. ILS Yankee runway 16 left approach. Landing runway 16 left. Departure runway 16 right. Departure frequency 124.2. Wind 230 degrees 4 knots. Visibility 15 kilometers. View 2,000 feet cumulus. Broken 15,000 feet alto cumulus. Broken heights unknown. Temperature 28. Dew point 24. QNH 1009 hectopascals 2982 inches. Advise you have information Charlie. Nalita International Airport information Charlie. 0830.
ILS Yankee runway 16 left approach. Landing runway 16 left. Departure runway 16 right. Departure frequency 124.2. Wind 230 degrees 4 knots. Visibility 15 kilometers. View 2,000 feet cumulus. Broken 15,000 feet alto cumulus. Broken heights unknown. Temperature 28. Dew point 24. QNH 1009 hectopascals 2982 inches. Advise you have information, Charlie. Nalitra International Airport information, Charlie. 0830. ILS Yankee runway 16 left approach. Landing runway 16 left. Departure runway 16 right. Departure frequency 124.2. Wind 230 degrees 4 knots. Visibility 15 kilometers. Speed 2,000 feet cumulus. Broken 15,000 feet alto cumulus. Broken heights unknown. Temperature 28. Dew point 24. QNH 1009 hectopascals 2982 inches. Advise you have information, Charlie. Nalitra International Airport information, Charlie. 0830. ILS Yankee runway 16 left approach. Landing runway 16 left. Departure runway 16 right. Departure frequency 124.2. Wind 230 degrees 4 knots. Visibility 15 kilometers. View 2,000 feet cumulus. Broken 15,000 feet alto cumulus. Broken heights unknown. Temperature 28. Dew point 24. QNH 1009 hectopascals 2982 inches. Advise you have information, Charlie. Nalitra International Airport information, Charlie. 0830. ILS Yankee runway 16 left approach. Landing runway 16 left. Departure runway 16 right. Departure frequency 124.2. Wind 230 degrees 4 knots. Visibility 15 kilometers. View 2,000 feet cumulus. Broken 15,000 feet alto cumulus. Broken heights unknown. Temperature 28. Dew point 24. QNH 1009 hectopascals 2982 inches. Advise you have information, Charlie. Nalitra International Airport information, Charlie. 0830. ILS Yankee runway 16 left approach. Landing runway 16 left. Departure runway 16 right. Departure frequency 124.2. Wind 230 degrees 4 knots. Visibility 15 kilometers. View 2,000 feet cumulus. Broken 15,000 feet alto cumulus. Broken heights unknown. Temperature 28. Dew point 24. QNH 1009 hectopascals 2982 inches. Advise you have information, Charlie. Nalitra International Airport information, Charlie. 0830. ILS Yankee runway 16 left approach. Landing runway 16 left. Departure runway 16 right. Departure frequency 124.2. Wind 230 degrees 4 knots. Visibility 15 kilometers. Feet 2,000 feet cumulus. Broken 15,000 feet alto cumulus. Broken heights unknown. Temperature 28. Dew point 24. QNH 1009 hectopascals 2982 inches. Advise you have information, Charlie. Nalitra International Airport information, Charlie. 0830. ILS Yankee runway 16 left approach. Landing runway 16 left. Departure runway 16 right.
Departure frequency 124.2. Wind 230 degrees 4 knots. Visibility 15 kilometers. View 2,000 feet cumulus. Broken 15,000 feet alto cumulus. Broken heights unknown. Temperature 28. Dew point 24. QNH 1009 or hectopascals 2982 inches. Advise you have information, Charlie. Nalita International Airport information, Charlie. 0830. ILS Yankee runway 16 left approach. Landing runway 16 left. Departure runway 16 right. Departure frequency 124.2. Wind 230 degrees 4 knots. Visibility 15 kilometers. View 2,000 feet cumulus. Broken 15,000 feet alto cumulus. Broken heights unknown. Temperature 28. Dew point 24. QNH 1009 or hectopascals 2982 inches. Advise you have information, Charlie. Nalita International Airport information, Charlie. 0830. ILS Yankee runway 16 left approach. Landing runway 16 left. Departure runway 16 right. Departure frequency 124.2. Wind 230 degrees 4 knots. Visibility 15 kilometers. View 2,000 feet cumulus. Broken 15,000 feet alto cumulus. Broken heights unknown. Temperature 28. Dew point 24. QNH 1009 or hectopascals 2982 inches. Advise you have information, Charlie. Nalita International Airport information, Charlie. 0830. ILS Yankee runway 16 left approach. Landing runway 16 left. Departure runway 16 right. Departure frequency 124.2. Wind 230 degrees 4 knots. Visibility 15 kilometers. View 2,000 feet cumulus. Broken 15,000 feet alto cumulus. Broken heights unknown. Temperature 28. Dew point 24. QNH 1009 or hectopascals 2982 inches. Advise you have information, Charlie. Nalita International Airport information, Charlie. 0830. ILS Yankee runway 16 left approach. Landing runway 16 left. Departure runway 16 right. Departure frequency 124.2. Wind 230 degrees 4 knots. Visibility 15 kilometers. View 2,000 feet cumulus. Broken 15,000 feet alto cumulus. Broken heights unknown. Temperature 28. Dew point 24. QNH 1009 or hectopascals 2982 inches. Advise you have information, Charlie. Nalita International Airport information, Charlie. 0830. ILS Yankee runway 16 left approach. Landing runway 16 left. Departure runway 16 right. Departure frequency 124.2. Wind 230 degrees 4 knots. Visibility 15 kilometers. View 2,000 feet cumulus. Broken 15,000 feet alto cumulus. Broken heights unknown. Temperature 28. Dew point 24. QNH 1009 2982 inches. Information, Charlie. Nalita International Airport information, Charlie. 0830. ILS Yankee runway 16 left approach. Landing runway 16 left. Departure runway 16 right. Departure frequency 124.2. Wind 230 degrees 4 knots. Visibility 15 kilometers.
View 2,000 feet cumulus. Broken 15,000 feet alto cumulus. Broken heights unknown. Temperature 28. Dew point 24. QNH 1009 or hectopascals 2982 inches. Advise you have information, Charlie. Nalita International Airport information, Charlie. 0830. ILS Yankee runway 16 left approach. Landing runway 16 left. Departure runway 16 right. Departure frequency 124.2. Wind 230 degrees 4 knots. Visibility 15 kilometers. View 2,000 feet cumulus. Broken 15,000 feet alto cumulus. Broken heights unknown. Temperature 28. Dew point 24. QNH 1009 or hectopascals 2982 inches. Advise you have information, Charlie. Nalita International Airport information, Charlie. 0830. ILS Yankee runway 16 left approach. Landing runway 16 left. Departure runway 16 right. Departure frequency 124.2. Wind 230 degrees 4 knots. Visibility 15 kilometers. View 2,000 feet cumulus. Broken 15,000 feet alto cumulus. Broken heights unknown. Temperature 28. Dew point 24. QNH 1009 or hectopascals 2982 inches. Advise you have information, Charlie. Nalita International Airport information, Charlie. 0830. ILS Yankee runway 16 left approach. Landing runway 16 left. Departure runway 16 right. Departure frequency 124.2. Wind 230 degrees 4 knots. Visibility 15 kilometers. View 2,000 feet cumulus. Broken 15,000 feet alto cumulus. Broken heights unknown. Temperature 28. Dew point 24. QNH 1009 or hectopascals 2982 inches. Advise you have information, Charlie. Nalita International Airport information, Charlie. 0830. ILS Yankee runway 16 left approach. Landing runway 16 left. Departure runway 16 right. Departure frequency 124.2. Wind 230 degrees 4 knots. Visibility 15 kilometers. View 2,000 feet cumulus. Broken 15,000 feet alto cumulus. Broken heights unknown. Temperature 28. Dew point 24. QNH 1009 or hectopascals 2982 inches. Advise you have information, Charlie. Nalita International Airport information, Charlie. 0830. ILS Yankee runway 16 left approach. Landing runway 16 left. Departure runway 16 right. Departure frequency 124.2. Wind 230 degrees 4 knots. Visibility 15 kilometers. View 2,000 feet cumulus. Broken 15,000 feet alto cumulus. Broken heights unknown. Temperature 28. Dew point 24. QNH 1009 or hectopascals 2982 inches. Advise you have information, Charlie. Nalita International Airport information, Charlie. 0830. ILS Yankee runway 16 left approach. Landing runway 16 left. Departure runway 16 right. Departure frequency 124.2. Wind 230 degrees 4 knots. Visibility 15 kilometers. View 2,000 feet cumulus. Broken 15,000 feet alto cumulus. Broken heights unknown.
temperature 28, dew point 24, QNH 1009 or hectopascals 29 or 82 inches. Advise you have information, Charlie. Nalita International Airport information, Charlie. 0830. ILS Yankee runway 16 left approach. Landing runway 16 left. Departure runway 16 right. Departure frequency 124.2. Wind 230 degrees 4 knots. Visibility 15 kilometers. View 2,000 feet cumulus. Broken 15,000 feet alto cumulus. Broken heights unknown. Temperature 28. Dew point 24. QNH 1009 or hectopascals 29 or 82 inches. Advise you have information, Charlie. Nalita International Airport information, Charlie. 0830. ILS Yankee runway 16 left approach. Landing runway 16 left. Departure runway 16 right. Departure frequency 124.2. Wind 230 degrees 4 knots. Visibility 15 kilometers. View 2,000 feet cumulus. Broken 15,000 feet alto cumulus. Broken heights unknown. Temperature 28. Dew point 24. QNH 1009 or hectopascals 29 or 82 inches. Advise you have information, Charlie. Nalita International Airport information, Charlie. 0830. ILS Yankee runway 16 left approach. Landing runway 16 left. Departure runway 16 right. Departure frequency 124.2. Wind 230 degrees 4 knots. Visibility 15 kilometers. View 2,000 feet cumulus. Broken 15,000 feet alto cumulus. Broken heights unknown. Temperature 28. Dew point 24. QNH 1009 or hectopascals 29 or 82 inches. Advise you have information, Charlie. Nalita International Airport information, Charlie. 0830. ILS Yankee runway 16 left approach. Landing runway 16 left. Departure runway 16 right. Departure frequency 124.2. Wind 230 degrees 4 knots. Visibility 15 kilometers. View 2,000 feet cumulus. Broken 15,000 feet alto cumulus. Broken heights unknown. Temperature 28. Dew point 24. QNH 1009 or hectopascals 29 or 82 inches. Advise you have information, Charlie. Nalita International Airport information, Charlie. 0830. ILS Yankee runway 16 left approach. Landing runway 16 left. Departure runway 16 right. Departure frequency 124.2. Wind 230 degrees 4 knots. Visibility 15 kilometers. View 2,000 feet cumulus. Broken 15,000 feet alto cumulus. Broken heights unknown. Temperature 28. Dew point 24. QNH 1009 or hectopascals 29 or 82 inches. Advise you have information, Charlie. Nalita International Airport information, Charlie. 0830. ILS Yankee runway 16 left approach. Landing runway 16 left. Departure runway 16 right. Departure frequency 124.2. Wind 230 degrees 4 knots. Visibility 15 kilometers. Speed 2,000 feet cumulus. Broken 15,000 feet alto cumulus. Broken heights unknown. Temperature 28. Dew point 24. QNH 1009 or hectopascals 29 or 82 inches.
Advise you have information, Charlie. Nalita International Airport information, Charlie. 0830. ILS Yankee runway 16 left approach. Landing runway 16 left. Departure runway 16 right. Departure frequency 124.2. Wind 230 degrees 4 knots. Visibility 15 kilometers. View 2,000 feet cumulus. Broken 15,000 feet alpha cumulus. Broken heights unknown. Temperature 28. Dew point 24. QNH 1009 or hectopascals 2982 inches. Advise you have information, Charlie. Nalita International Airport information, Charlie. 0830. ILS Yankee runway 16 left approach. Landing runway 16 left. Departure runway 16 right. Departure frequency 124.2. Wind 230 degrees 4 knots. Visibility 15 kilometers. View 2,000 feet cumulus. Broken 15,000 feet alpha cumulus. Broken heights unknown. Temperature 28. Dew point 24. QNH 1009 or hectopascals 2982 inches. Advise you have information, Charlie. Nalita International Airport information, Charlie. 0830. ILS Yankee runway 16 left approach. Landing runway 16 left. Departure runway 16 right. Departure frequency 124.2. Wind 230 degrees 4 knots. Visibility 15 kilometers. View 2,000 feet cumulus. Broken 15,000 feet alto cumulus. Broken heights unknown. Temperature 28. Dew point 24. QNH 1009 or hectopascals 2982 inches. Advise you have information, Charlie. Nalita International Airport information, Charlie. 0830. ILS Yankee runway 16 left approach. Landing runway 16 left. Departure runway 16 right. Departure frequency 124.2. Wind 230 degrees 4 knots. Visibility 15 kilometers. View 2,000 feet cumulus. Broken 15,000 feet alto cumulus. Broken heights unknown. Temperature 28. Dew point 24. QNH 1009 or hectopascals 2982 inches. Advise you have information, Charlie. Nalita International Airport information, Charlie. 0830. ILS Yankee runway 16 left approach. Landing runway 16 left. Departure runway 16 right. Departure frequency 124.2. Wind 230 degrees 4 knots. Visibility 15 kilometers. View 2,000 feet cumulus. Broken 15,000 feet alto cumulus. Broken heights unknown. Temperature 28. 2.24. QNH 1009 or hectopascals 2982 inches. Advise you have information, Charlie. Nalita International Airport information, Charlie. 0830. ILS Yankee runway 16 left approach. Landing runway 16 left. Departure runway 16 right. Departure frequency 124.2. Wind 230 degrees 4 knots. Visibility 15 kilometers. View 2,000 feet cumulus. Broken 15,000 feet alto cumulus. Broken heights unknown. Temperature 28. Dew point 24. QNH 1009 or hectopascals 2982 inches. Advise you have information, Charlie. Nalita International Airport information, Charlie. 0830.
ILS Yankee runway 16 left approach. Landing runway 16 left. Departure runway 16 right. Departure frequency 124.2. Wind 230 degrees 4 knots. Visibility 15 kilometers. View 2,000 feet cumulus. Broken 15,000 feet alto cumulus. Broken heights unknown. Temperature 28. Dew point 24. QNH 1009 or hectopascals 2982 inches. Advise you have information, Charlie. Nalitra International Airport information, Charlie. 0830. ILS Yankee runway 16 left approach. Landing runway 16 left. Departure runway 16 right. Departure frequency 124.2. Wind 230 degrees 4 knots. Visibility 15 kilometers. View 2,000 feet cumulus. Broken 15,000 feet alto cumulus. Broken heights unknown. Temperature 28. Dew point 24. QNH 1009 or hectopascals 2982 inches. Advise you have information, Charlie. Nalitra International Airport information, Charlie. 0830. ILS Yankee runway 16 left approach. Landing runway 16 left. Departure runway 16 right. Departure frequency 124.2. Wind 230 degrees 4 knots. Visibility 15 kilometers. View 2,000 feet cumulus. Broken 15,000 feet alto cumulus. Broken heights unknown. Temperature 28. Dew point 24. QNH 1009 or hectopascals 2982 inches. Advise you have information, Charlie. Nalitra International Airport information, Delta 0900. ILS Yankee runway 16 left approach. Landing runway 16 left. Departure runway 16 right. Departure frequency 124.2. Wind 220 degrees 4 knots. Direction variable between 180 and 250 degrees. Visibility 15 kilometers. View 2,000 feet cumulus. Broken 15,000 feet alto cumulus. Broken heights unknown. Temperature 27. Dew point 24. QNH 1009 or hectopascals 2982 inches. Advise you have information, Delta. Nalitra International Airport information, Delta. 0900. ILS Yankee runway 16 left approach. Landing runway 16 left. Departure runway 16 right. Departure frequency 124.2. Wind 220 degrees 4 knots. Direction variable between 180 and 250 degrees. Visibility 15 kilometers. View 2,000 feet cumulus. Broken 15,000 feet alto cumulus. Broken heights unknown. Temperature 27. Dew point 24. QNH 1009 or hectopascals 2982 inches. Advise you have information, Delta. Nalitra International Airport information, Delta. 0900. ILS Yankee runway 16 left approach. Landing runway 16 left. Departure runway 16 right. Departure frequency 124.2. Wind 220 degrees 4 knots. Direction variable between 180 and 250 degrees. Visibility 15 kilometers. View 2,000 feet cumulus. Broken 15,000 feet alto cumulus. Broken heights unknown. Temperature 27. Dew point 24. QNH 1009 or hectopascals 2982 inches.

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Nalita International Airport information delta. 0900. ILS Yankee runway 16 left approach. Landing runway 16 left. Departure runway 16 right. Departure frequency 124.2. Wind 220 degrees 4 knots. Direction variable between 180 and 250 degrees. Visibility 15 kilometers. View 2,000 feet cumulus. Broken 15,000 feet alto cumulus. Broken heights unknown. Temperature 27. Dew point 24. QNH 1009 or hectopascals 2982 inches. Advise you have information delta. Nalita International Airport information delta. 0900. ILS Yankee runway 16 left approach. Landing runway 16 left. Departure runway 16 right. Departure frequency 124.2. Wind 220 degrees 4 knots. Direction variable between 180 and 250 degrees. Visibility 15 kilometers. View 2,000 feet cumulus. Broken 15,000 feet alto cumulus. Broken heights unknown. Temperature 27. Dew point 24. QNH 1009 or hectopascals 2982 inches. Advise you have information delta. Nalita International Airport information delta. 0900. ILS Yankee runway 16 left approach. Landing runway 16 left. Departure runway 16 right. Departure frequency 124.2. Wind 220 degrees 4 knots. Direction variable between 180 and 250 degrees. Visibility 15 kilometers. View 2,000 feet cumulus. Broken 15,000 feet alto cumulus. Broken heights unknown. Temperature 27. Dew point 24. QNH 1009 or hectopascals 2982 inches. Advise you have information delta. Nalita International Airport information delta. 0900. ILS Yankee runway 16 left approach. Landing runway 16 left. Departure runway 16 right. Departure frequency 124.2. Wind 220 degrees 4 knots. Direction variable between 180 and 250 degrees. Visibility 15 kilometers. View 2,000 feet cumulus. Broken 15,000 feet alto cumulus. Broken heights unknown. Temperature 27. Dew point 24. QNH 1009 or hectopascals 2982 inches. Advise you have information delta. Nalita International Airport information delta. 0900. ILS Yankee runway 16 left approach. Landing runway 16 left. Departure runway 16 right. Departure frequency 124.2. Wind 220 degrees 4 knots. Direction variable between 180 and 250 degrees. Visibility 15 kilometers. View 2,000 feet cumulus. Broken 15,000 feet alto cumulus. Broken heights unknown. Temperature 27. Dew point 24. QNH 1009 or hectopascals 2982 inches. Advise you have information delta. Nalita International Airport information delta. 0900. ILS Yankee runway 16 left approach. Landing runway 16 left. Departure runway 16 right. Departure frequency 124.2. Wind 220 degrees 4 knots. Direction variable between 180 and 250 degrees. Visibility 15 kilometers.
View 2,000 feet cumulus. Broken 15,000 feet alto cumulus. Broken heights unknown. Temperature 27. Dew point 24. QNH 1009 or hectopascals 29 or 82 inches. Advise you have information delta. Nalitra International Airport information delta. 0900. ILS Yankee runway 16 left approach. Landing runway 16 left. Departure runway 16 right. Departure frequency 124.2. Wind 220 degrees 4 knots. Direction variable between 180 and 250 degrees. Visibility 15 kilometers. View 2,000 feet cumulus. Broken 15,000 feet alto cumulus. Broken heights unknown. Temperature 27. Dew point 24. QNH 1009 or hectopascals 29 or 82 inches. Advise you have information delta. Nalitra International Airport information delta. 0900. ILS Yankee runway 16 left approach. Landing runway 16 left. Departure runway 16 right. Departure frequency 124.2. Wind 220 degrees 4 knots. Direction variable between 180 and 250 degrees. Visibility 15 kilometers. View 2,000 feet cumulus. Broken 15,000 feet alto cumulus. Broken heights unknown. Temperature 27. Dew point 24. QNH 1009 or hectopascals 29 or 82 inches. Advise you have information delta. Nalitra International Airport information delta. 0900. ILS Yankee runway 16 left approach. Landing runway 16 left. Departure runway 16 right. Departure frequency 124.2. Wind 220 degrees 4 knots. Direction variable between 180 and 250 degrees. Visibility 15 kilometers. View 2,000 feet cumulus. Broken 15,000 feet alto cumulus. Broken heights unknown. Temperature 27. Dew point 24. QNH 1009 or hectopascals 29 or 82 inches. Advise you have information delta. Nalitra International Airport information delta. 0900. ILS Yankee runway 16 left approach. Landing runway 16 left. Departure runway 16 right. Departure frequency 124.2. Wind 220 degrees 4 knots. Direction variable between 180 and 250 degrees. Visibility 15 kilometers. View 2,000 feet cumulus. Broken 15,000 feet alto cumulus. Broken heights unknown. Temperature 27. Dew point 24. QNH 1009 is hectopascals 29 or 82 inches. Advise you have information delta. Nalitra International Airport information delta. 0900. ILS Yankee runway 16 left approach. Landing runway 16 left. Departure runway 16 right. Departure frequency 124.2. Wind 220 degrees 4 knots. Direction variable between 180 and 250 degrees. Visibility 15 kilometers. View 2,000 feet cumulus. Broken 15,000 feet alto cumulus. Broken heights unknown. Temperature 27. Dew point 24. QNH 1009 or hectopascals 29 or 82 inches. Advise you have information delta. Nalitra International Airport information delta. 0900. ILS Yankee runway 16 left approach. Landing runway 16 left.
Departure runway 16 right. Departure frequency 124.2. Wind 220 degrees 4 knots. Direction variable between 180 and 250 degrees. Visibility 15 kilometers. View 2,000 feet cumulus. Broken 15,000 feet alto cumulus. Broken height unknown. Temperature 27. Dew point 24. QNH 1009 or hectopascals 2982 inches. Advise you have information delta. Nalitra International Airport information delta. 0900. ILS Yankee runway 16 left approach. Landing runway 16 left. Departure runway 16 right. Departure frequency 124.2. Wind 220 degrees 4 knots. Direction variable between 180 and 250 degrees. Visibility 15 kilometers. View 2,000 feet cumulus. Broken 15,000 feet alto cumulus. Broken heights unknown. Temperature 27. Dew point 24. QNH 1009 or hectopascals 2982 inches. Advise you have information delta. Nalitra International Airport information echo. 0900. ILS Yankee runway 16 left approach. Landing runway 16 left. Departure runway 16 right. Departure frequency 124.2. Wind 220 degrees 4 knots. Direction variable between 180 and 250 degrees. Visibility 15 kilometers. View 2,000 feet cumulus. Broken 15,000 feet alto cumulus. Broken heights unknown. Temperature 27. Dew point 24. QNH 1009 or hectopascals 2982 inches. Remarks. Moderate turbulence. Observed at 0907. Around Köppen between 1,000 feet and 10,000 feet in descent. Reported by Airbus 320. Advise you have information echo. Nalitra International Airport information echo. 0900. ILS Yankee runway 16 left approach. Landing runway 16 left. Departure runway 16 right. Departure frequency 124.2. Wind 220 degrees 4 knots. Direction variable between 180 and 250 degrees. Visibility 15 kilometers. View 2,000 feet cumulus. Broken 15,000 feet alto cumulus. Broken heights unknown. Temperature 27. Dew point 24. QNH 1009 or hectopascals 2982 inches. Remarks. Moderate turbulence. Observed at 0907. Around Köppen between 1,000 feet and 10,000 feet in descent. Reported by Airbus 320. Advise you have information echo. Nalitra International Airport information echo. 0900. ILS Yankee runway 16 left approach. Landing runway 16 left. Departure runway 16 right. Departure frequency 124.2. Wind 220 degrees 4 knots. Direction variable between 180 and 250 degrees. Visibility 15 kilometers. View 2,000 feet cumulus. Broken 15,000 feet alto cumulus. Broken heights unknown. Temperature 27. Dew point 24. QNH 1009 or hectopascals 2982 inches. Remarks. Moderate turbulence. Observed at 0907. Around Köppen between 1,000 feet and 10,000 feet in descent. Reported by Airbus 320. Advise you have information echo. Nalitra International Airport information echo. 0900.
ILS Yankee runway 16 left approach. Landing runway 16 left. Departure runway 16 right. Departure frequency 124.2. Wind 220 degrees 4 knots. Direction variable between 180 and 250 degrees. Visibility 15 kilometers. View 2,000 feet cumulus. Broken 15,000 feet alto cumulus. Broken heights unknown. Temperature 27. Dew point 24. QNH 1009 or hectopascals 2982 inches. Remarks. Moderate turbulence. Observed at 09.07. Around Köppen between 11,000 feet and 10,000 feet in descent. Reported by Airbus 320. Advise you have information echo. Nalitra International Airport information echo. 09.00. ILS Yankee runway 16 left approach. Landing runway 16 left. Departure runway 16 right. Departure frequency 124.2. Wind 220 degrees 4 knots. Direction variable between 180 and 250 degrees. Visibility 15 kilometers. View 2,000 feet cumulus. Broken 15,000 feet alto cumulus. Broken heights unknown. Temperature 27. Dew point 24. QNH 1009 or hectopascals 2982 inches. Remarks. Moderate turbulence. Observed at 09.07. Around Köppen between 11,000 feet and 10,000 feet in descent. Reported by Airbus 320. Advise you have information echo. Nalitra International Airport information echo. 09.00. ILS Yankee runway 16 left approach. Landing runway 16 left. Departure runway 16 right. Departure frequency 124.2. Wind 220 degrees 4 knots. Direction variable between 180 and 250 degrees. Visibility 15 kilometers. View 2,000 feet cumulus. Broken 15,000 feet alto cumulus. Broken heights unknown. Temperature 27. Dew point 24. QNH 1009 or hectopascals 2982 inches. Remarks. Moderate turbulence. Observed at 09.07. Around Köppen between 11,000 feet and 10,000 feet in descent. Reported by Airbus 320. Advise you have information echo. Nalitra International Airport information echo. 09.00. ILS Yankee runway 16 left approach. Landing runway 16 left. Departure runway 16 right. Departure frequency 124.2. Wind 220 degrees 4 knots. Direction variable between 180 and 250 degrees. Visibility 15 kilometers. View 2,000 feet cumulus. Broken 15,000 feet alto cumulus. Broken heights unknown. Temperature 27. Dew point 24. QNH 1009 or hectopascals 2982 inches. Remarks. Moderate turbulence. Observed at 09.07. Around Köppen between 11,000 feet and 10,000 feet in descent. Reported by Airbus 320. Advise you have information echo. Nalitra International Airport information echo. 09.00. ILS Yankee runway 16 left approach. Landing runway 16 left. Departure runway 16 right. Departure frequency 124.2. Wind 220 degrees 4 knots. Direction variable between 180 and 250 degrees. Visibility 15 kilometers. View 2,000 feet cumulus. Broken 15,000 feet alto cumulus. Broken heights unknown. Temperature 27.
2.24. QNH1009 Hecta Pascals 2982 inches. Remarks. Moderate turbulence. Observed at 0907. Around open between 11,000 feet and 10,000 feet in descent. Reported by Airbus 320. Advise you have information echo. Narita International Airport information echo. 0900. Runway 16 left approach. Runway 16 left. Departure runway 16 right. Departure frequency 124.2. Wind 220 degrees 4 knots. Direction variable between 180 and 250 degrees. Visibility 95 kilometers. View 2,000 feet cumulus. Broken 15,000 feet alto cumulus. Broken heights unknown. Temperature 27. Dew point 24. QNH1009 hectopascals 2982 inches. Remarks. Moderate turbulence. Observed at 0907. Around Köppen between 11,000 feet and 10,000 feet in descent. Reported by Airbus 320. Advise you have information echo. Nalitra International Airport information echo. 0900. ILS Yankee runway 16 left approach. Landing runway 16 left. Departure runway 16 right. Departure frequency 124.2. Wind 220 degrees 4 knots. Direction variable between 180 and 250 degrees. Visibility 15 kilometers. View 2,000 feet cumulus. Broken 15,000 feet alto cumulus. Broken heights unknown. Temperature 27. Dew point 24. QNH1009 hectopascals 2982 inches. Remarks. Moderate turbulence. Observed at 0907. Around Köppen between 11,000 feet and 10,000 feet in descent. Reported by Airbus 320. Advise you have information echo. Nalitra International Airport information echo. 0900. ILS Yankee runway 16 left approach. Landing runway 16 left. Departure runway 16 right. Departure frequency 124.2. Wind 220 degrees 4 knots. Direction variable between 180 and 250 degrees. Visibility 15 kilometers. View 2,000 feet cumulus. Broken 15,000 feet alto cumulus. Broken heights unknown. Temperature 27. Dew point 24. QNH1009 hectopascals 2982 inches. Remarks. Moderate turbulence. Observed at 0907. Around Köppen between 11,000 feet and 10,000 feet in descent. Reported by Airbus 320. Advise you have information echo. Nalitra International Airport information echo. 0900. ILS Yankee runway 16 left approach. Landing runway 16 left. Departure runway 16 right. Departure frequency 124.2. Wind 220 degrees 4 knots. Direction variable between 180 and 250 degrees. Visibility 15 kilometers. View 2,000 feet cumulus. Broken 15,000 feet alto cumulus. Broken heights unknown. Temperature 27. Dew point 24. QNH1009 hectopascals 2.2 inches. Remarks. Moderate turbulence. Observed at 0907. Around Köppen between 11,000 feet and 10,000 feet in descent. Reported by Airbus 320. Advise you have information echo. Nalitra International Airport information echo. 0900. ILS Yankee runway 16 left approach.
Landing runway 16 left. Departure runway 16 right. Departure frequency 124.2. Wind 220 degrees 4 knots. Direction variable between 180 and 250 degrees. Visibility 15 kilometers. View 2,000 feet cumulus. Broken 15,000 feet alto cumulus. Broken heights unknown. Temperature 27. Dew point 24. QNH 1009 or hectopascals 2982 inches. Remarks. Moderate turbulence. Observed at 0907. Around Köppen between 11,000 feet and 10,000 feet in descent. Reported by Airbus 320. Advise you have information echo. Nalitra International Airport information echo. 0900. ILS Yankee runway 16 left approach. Landing runway 16 left. Departure runway 16 right. Departure frequency 124.2. Wind 220 degrees 4 knots. Direction variable between 180 and 250 degrees. Visibility 15 kilometers. View 2,000 feet cumulus. Broken 15,000 feet alto cumulus. Broken heights unknown. Temperature 27. Dew point 24. QNH 1009 or hectopascals 2982 inches. Remarks. Moderate turbulence. Observed at 0907. Around Köppen between 11,000 feet and 10,000 feet in descent. Reported by Airbus 320. Advise you have information echo. Nalitra International Airport information front spot. 0930. ILS Yankee runway 16 left approach. Landing runway 16 left. Departure runway 16 right. Departure frequency 124.2. Wind variable 2 knots. Visibility 15 kilometers. View 2,000 feet cumulus. Broken 13,000 feet alto cumulus. Broken heights unknown. Temperature 27. Dew point 23. QNH 1010 hectopascals 2982 inches. Remarks. Moderate turbulence. Observed at 0907. Around Köppen between 11,000 feet and 10,000 feet in descent. Reported by Airbus 320. Advise you have information foxtrot. Nalitra International Airport information foxtrot. 0930. ILS Yankee runway 16 left approach. Landing runway 16 left. Departure runway 16 right. Departure frequency 124.2. Wind variable 2 knots. Visibility 15 kilometers. View 2,000 feet cumulus. Broken 13,000 feet alto cumulus. Broken heights unknown. Temperature 27. Dew point 23. QNH 1010 hectopascals 2982 inches. Remarks. Moderate turbulence. Observed at 0907. Around Köppen between 11,000 feet and 10,000 feet in descent. Reported by Airbus 320. Advise you have information foxtrot. Nalitra International Airport information foxtrot. 0930. ILS Yankee runway 16 left approach. Landing runway 16 left. Departure runway 16 right. Departure frequency 124.2. Wind variable 2 knots. Visibility 15 kilometers. View 2,000 feet cumulus. Broken 13,000 feet alto cumulus. Broken heights unknown. Temperature 27. Dew point 23. QNH 1010 hectopascals 2982 inches. Remarks. Moderate turbulence. Observed at 0907. Around Köppen between 11,000 feet and 10,000 feet in descent.
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Advise you have information Foxtrot. Nalitra International Airport information Foxtrot. 09030. ILS Yankee runway 16 left approach. Landing runway 16 left. Departure runway 16 right. Departure frequency 124.2. Wind variable 2 knots. Visibility 15 kilometers. View 2,000 feet cumulus. Broken 13,000 feet alto cumulus. Broken heights unknown. Temperature 27. Dew point 23. QNH 1010 hectopascals 2982 inches. Remarks. Moderate turbulence. Observed at 0907. Around Köppen between 11,000 feet and 10,000 feet in descent. Reported by Airbus 320. Advise you have information Foxtrot. Nalitra International Airport information Foxtrot. 09030. ILS Yankee runway 16 left approach. Landing runway 16 left. Departure runway 16 right. Departure frequency 124.2. Wind variable 2 knots. Visibility 15 kilometers. View 2,000 feet cumulus. Broken 13,000 feet alto cumulus. Broken heights unknown. Temperature 27. Dew point 23. QNH 1010 hectopascals 2982 inches. Remarks. Moderate turbulence. Observed at 0907. Around Köppen between 11,000 feet and 10,000 feet in descent. Reported by Airbus 320. Advise you have information Foxtrot. Nalitra International Airport information Foxtrot. 09030. ILS Yankee runway 16 left approach. Landing runway 16 left. Departure runway 16 right. Departure frequency 124.2. Wind variable 2 knots. Visibility 15 kilometers. View 2,000 feet cumulus. Broken 13,000 feet alto cumulus. Broken heights unknown. Temperature 27. Dew point 23. QNH 1010 hectopascals 2982 inches. Remarks. Moderate turbulence. Observed at 0907. Around Köppen between 11,000 feet and 10,000 feet in descent. Reported by Airbus 320. Advise you have information Foxtrot. Nalitra International Airport information Foxtrot. 09030. ILS Yankee runway 16 left approach. Landing runway 16 left. Departure runway 16 right. Departure frequency 124.2. Wind variable 2 knots. Visibility 15 kilometers. View 2,000 feet cumulus. Broken 13,000 feet alto cumulus. Broken heights unknown. Temperature 27. Dew point 23. QNH 1010 hectopascals 2982 inches. Remarks. Moderate turbulence. Observed at 0907. Around Köppen between 11,000 feet and 10,000 feet in descent. Reported by Airbus 320. Advise you have information Foxtrot. Nalitra International Airport information Foxtrot. 09030. ILS Yankee runway 16 left approach. Landing runway 16 left. Departure runway 16 right. Departure frequency 124.2. Wind variable 2 knots. Visibility 15 kilometers. View 2,000 feet cumulus. Broken 13,000 feet alto cumulus. Broken heights unknown. Temperature 27. Dew point 23. QNH 1010 hectopascals 2982 inches. Remarks. Moderate turbulence.
observed at 09:07. Around Köppen between 11,000 feet and 10,000 feet in descent. Reported by Airbus 320. Advise you have information Foxtrot. Nalitra International Airport information Foxtrot. 09:30. ILS Yankee runway 16 left approach. Landing runway 16 left. Departure runway 16 right. Departure frequency 124.2. Wind variable 2 knots. Visibility 15 kilometers. View 2,000 feet cumulus. Broken 13,000 feet alto cumulus. Broken heights unknown. Temperature 27. Dew point 23. QNH 1010 hectopascals 2982 inches. Remarks. Moderate turbulence. Observed at 09:07. Around Köppen between 11,000 feet and 10,000 feet in descent. Reported by Airbus 320. Advise you have information Foxtrot. 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ILS Yankee runway 16 left approach. Landing runway 16 left. Departure runway 16 right. Departure frequency 124.2. Wind variable 2 knots. Visibility 15 kilometers. View 2,000 feet cumulus. Broken 13,000 feet alto cumulus. Broken heights unknown. Temperature 27. Dew point 23. QNH 1010 hectopascals 2982 inches. Remarks. Moderate turbulence. Observed at 09:07. Around Köppen between 11,000 feet and 10,000 feet in descent. Reported by Airbus 320. Advise you have information Foxtrot. 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ILS Yankee runway 16 left approach. Landing runway 16 left. Departure runway 16 right. Departure frequency 124.2. Wind variable 2 knots. Visibility 15 kilometers. View 2,000 feet cumulus. Broken 13,000 feet alto cumulus. Broken heights unknown. Temperature 27. Dew point 23. QNH 1010 hectopascals 2982 inches. Remarks. Moderate turbulence. Observed at 09:07. Around Köppen between 11,000 feet and 10,000 feet in descent. 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ILS Yankee runway 16 left approach. Landing runway 16 left. Departure runway 16 right. Departure frequency 124.2. Wind variable 2 knots. Visibility 15 kilometers. View 2,000 feet cumulus. Broken 13,000 feet alto cumulus. Broken heights unknown. Temperature 27. Dew point 23. QNH 1010 hectopascals 2982 inches. Remarks. Moderate turbulence. Observed at 09:07. Around Köppen between 11,000 feet and 10,000 feet in descent. Reported by Airbus 320. 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ILS Yankee runway 16 left approach. Landing runway 16 left. Departure runway 16 right. Departure frequency 124.2. Wind variable 2 knots. Visibility 15 kilometers. View 2,000 feet cumulus. Broken 13,000 feet alto cumulus. Broken heights unknown. Temperature 27. Dew point 23.
QNH1010 hectopascals 2982 inches. Remarks. Moderate turbulence. Observed at 0907. Around Köppen between 1,000 feet and 10,000 feet in descent. Reported by Airbus 320. Advise you have information Foxtrot. Nalita International Airport information Foxtrot. 0930. ILS Yankee runway 16 left approach. Landing runway 16 left. Departure runway 16 right. Departure frequency 124.2. Wind variable 2 knots. Visibility 15 kilometers. View 2,000 feet cumulus. Broken 13,000 feet alto cumulus. Broken heights unknown. Temperature 27. Dew point 23. QNH1010 hectopascals 2982 inches. Remarks. Moderate turbulence. Observed at 0907. Around Köppen between 1,000 feet and 10,000 feet in descent. Reported by Airbus 320. Advise you have information Foxtrot. Nalita International Airport information Foxtrot. 0930. ILS Yankee runway 16 left approach. Landing runway 16 left. Departure runway 16 right. Departure frequency 124.2. Wind variable 2 knots. Visibility 15 kilometers. View 2,000 feet cumulus. Broken 13,000 feet alto cumulus. Broken heights unknown. Temperature 27. Dew point 23. QNH1010 hectopascals 2982 inches. Remarks. Moderate turbulence. Observed at 0907. Around Köppen between 1,000 feet and 10,000 feet in descent. Reported by Airbus 320. Advise you have information Foxtrot. Nalita International Airport information Foxtrot. 0930. ILS Yankee runway 16 left approach. Landing runway 16 left. Departure runway 16 right. Departure frequency 124.2. Wind variable 2 knots. Visibility 15 kilometers. View 2,000 feet cumulus. Broken 13,000 feet alto cumulus. Broken heights unknown. Temperature 27. Dew point 23. QNH1010 hectopascals 2982 inches. Remarks. Moderate turbulence. Observed at 0907. Around Köppen between 1,000 feet and 10,000 feet in descent. Reported by Airbus 320. Advise you have information Foxtrot. Nalita International Airport information Foxtrot. 0930. ILS Yankee runway 16 left approach. Landing runway 16 left. Departure runway 16 right. Departure frequency 124.2. Wind variable 2 knots. Visibility 15 kilometers. View 2,000 feet cumulus. Broken 13,000 feet alto cumulus. Broken heights unknown. Temperature 27. Dew point 23. QNH1010 hectopascals 2982 inches. Remarks. Moderate turbulence. Observed at 0907. Around Köppen between 1,000 feet and 10,000 feet in descent. Reported by Airbus 320. Advise you have information Foxtrot. Nalita International Airport information Foxtrot. 0930. ILS Yankee runway 16 left approach. Landing runway 16 left. Departure runway 16 right. Departure frequency 124.2. Wind variable 2 knots. Visibility 15 kilometers. View 2,000 feet cumulus.
Broken 13,000 feet alto cumulus. Broken heights unknown. Temperature 27. Dew point 23. QNH 1010 hectopascals 2982 inches. Remarks. Moderate turbulence. Observed at 0907. Around Köppen between 11,000 feet and 10,000 feet in descent. Reported by Airbus 320. Advise you have information Foxtrot. Nalita International Airport information Foxtrot. 0930. ILS Yankee runway 16 left approach. Landing runway 16 left. Departure runway 16 right. Departure frequency 124.2. Wind variable 2 knots. Visibility 15 kilometers. View 2,000 feet cumulus. Broken 13,000 feet alto cumulus. Broken heights unknown. Temperature 27. Dew point 23. QNH 1010 hectopascals 2982 inches. Remarks. Moderate turbulence. Observed at 0907. Around Köppen between 11,000 feet and 10,000 feet in descent. Reported by Airbus 320. Advise you have information Foxtrot. Nalita International Airport information Foxtrot. 0930. ILS Yankee runway 16 left approach. Landing runway 16 left. Departure runway 16 right. Departure frequency 124.2. Wind variable 2 knots. Visibility 15 kilometers. View 2,000 feet cumulus. Broken 13,000 feet alto cumulus. Broken heights unknown. Temperature 27. Dew point 23. QNH 1010 hectopascals 2982 inches. Remarks. Moderate turbulence. Observed at 0907. Around Köppen between 11,000 feet and 10,000 feet in descent. Reported by Airbus 320. Advise you have information Foxtrot. Nalita International Airport information Foxtrot. 0930. ILS Yankee runway 16 left approach. Landing runway 16 left. Departure runway 16 right. Departure frequency 124.2. Wind variable 2 knots. Visibility 15 kilometers. View 2,000 feet cumulus. Broken 13,000 feet alto cumulus. Broken heights unknown. Temperature 27. Dew point 23. QNH 1010 hectopascals 2982 inches. Remarks. Moderate turbulence. Observed at 0907. Around Köppen between 11,000 feet and 10,000 feet in descent. Reported by Airbus 320. Advise you have information Foxtrot. Nalita International Airport information Foxtrot. 0930. ILS Yankee runway 16 left approach. Landing runway 16 left. Departure runway 16 right. Departure frequency 124.2. Wind variable 2 knots. Visibility 15 kilometers. View 2,000 feet cumulus. Broken 13,000 feet alto cumulus. Broken heights unknown. Temperature 27. Dew point 23. QNH 1010 hectopascals 2982 inches. Remarks. Moderate turbulence. Observed at 0907. Around Köppen between 11,000 feet and 10,000 feet in descent. Reported by Airbus 320. Advise you have information Foxtrot. Nalita International Airport information Foxtrot. 0930. ILS Yankee runway 16 left approach. Landing runway 16 left. Departure runway 16 right. Departure frequency 124.2.
Wind variable 2 knots. Visibility 15 kilometers. View 2,000 feet cumulus. Broken 13,000 feet alto cumulus. Broken heights unknown. Temperature 27. Dew point 23. QNH 1010 hectopascals 2982 inches. Remarks. Moderate turbulence. Observed at 0907. Around Köppen between 11,000 feet and 10,000 feet in descent. Reported by Airbus 320. Advise you have information Foxtrot. Nalitra International Airport information Foxtrot. 09030. ILS Yankee runway 16 left approach. Landing runway 16 left. Departure runway 16 right. Departure frequency 124.2. Wind variable 2 knots. Visibility 15 kilometers. View 2,000 feet cumulus. Broken 13,000 feet alto cumulus. Broken heights unknown. Temperature 27. Dew point 23. QNH 1010 hectopascals 2982 inches. Remarks. Moderate turbulence. Observed at 0907. Around Köppen between 11,000 feet and 10,000 feet in descent. Reported by Airbus 320. Advise you have information Foxtrot. Nalitra International Airport information Foxtrot. 09030. ILS Yankee runway 16 left approach. Landing runway 16 left. Departure runway 16 right. Departure frequency 124.2. Wind variable 2 knots. Visibility 15 kilometers. View 2,000 feet cumulus. Broken 13,000 feet alto cumulus. Broken heights unknown. Temperature 27. 2.23. QNH 1010 hectopascals 2982 inches. Remark. Moderate turbulence. Observed at 0907. Around Köppen between 11,000 feet and 10,000 feet in descent. Reported by Airbus 320. Advise you have information Foxtrot. Nalitra International Airport information Foxtrot. 09030. ILS Yankee runway 16 left approach. Landing runway 16 left. Departure runway 16 right. Departure frequency 124.2. Wind variable 2 knots. Visibility 15 kilometers. View 2,000 feet cumulus. Broken 13,000 feet alto cumulus. Broken heights unknown. Temperature 27. Dew point 23. QNH 1010 hectopascals 2982 inches. Remarks. Moderate turbulence. Observed at 0907. Around Köppen between 11,000 feet and 10,000 feet in descent. Reported by Airbus 320. Advise you have information Foxtrot. Nalitra International Airport information Foxtrot. 09030. ILS Yankee runway 16 left approach. Landing runway 16 left. Departure runway 16 right. Departure frequency 124.2. Wind variable 2 knots. Visibility 15 kilometers. View 2,000 feet cumulus. Broken 13,000 feet alto cumulus. Broken heights unknown. Temperature 27. Dew point 23. QNH 1010 hectopascals 2982 inches. Remarks. Moderate turbulence. Observed at 0907. Around Köppen between 11,000 feet and 10,000 feet in descent. Reported by Airbus 320. Advise you have information Foxtrot. Nalitra International Airport information Foxtrot. 09030. ILS Yankee runway 16 left approach. Landing runway 16 left.
Departure runway 16 right. Departure frequency 124.2. Wind variable 2 knots. Visibility 15 kilometers. View 2,000 feet cumulus. Broken 13,000 feet alto cumulus. Broken heights unknown. Temperature 27. Dew point 23. QNH 1010 hectopascals 2982 inches. Remarks. Moderate turbulence. Observed at 09007. Around Köppen between 11,000 feet and 10,000 feet in descent. Reported by Airbus 320. Advise you have information Foxtrot. Now Litra International Airport information Foxtrot. 09030. ILS Yankee runway 16 left approach. Landing runway 16 left. Departure runway 16 right. Departure frequency 124.2. Wind variable 2 knots. Visibility 15 kilometers. View 2,000 feet cumulus. Broken 13,000 feet alto cumulus. Broken heights unknown. Temperature 27. Dew point 23. QNH 1010 hectopascals 2982 inches. Remarks. Moderate turbulence. Observed at 09007. Around Köppen between 11,000 feet and 10,000 feet in descent. Reported by Airbus 320. Advise you have information Foxtrot. Now Litra International Airport information Golf. 1000. ILS Yankee runway 16 left approach. Landing runway 16 left. Departure runway 16 right. Departure frequency 124.2. Wind 220 degrees 6 knots. Direction variable between 190 and 260 degrees. Visibility 15 kilometers. Light shower of rain. View 2,000 feet cumulus. Broken 14,000 feet alto cumulus. Broken heights unknown. Temperature 27. Dew point 23. QNH 1009 hectopascals 2982 inches. Advise you have information golf. Now Litra International Airport information golf. 1000. ILS Yankee runway 16 left approach. Landing runway 16 left. Departure runway 16 right. Departure frequency 124.2. Wind 220 degrees 6 knots. Direction variable between 190 and 260 degrees. Visibility 15 kilometers. Light shower of rain. View 2,000 feet cumulus. Broken 14,000 feet alto cumulus. Broken heights unknown. Temperature 27. Dew point 23. QNH 1009 hectopascals 2982 inches. Advise you have information golf. Now Litra International Airport information golf. 1000. ILS Yankee runway 16 left approach. Landing runway 16 left. Departure runway 16 right. Departure frequency 124.2. Wind 220 degrees 6 knots. Direction variable between 190 and 260 degrees. Visibility 15 kilometers. Light shower of rain. View 2,000 feet cumulus. Broken 14,000 feet alto cumulus. Broken heights unknown. Temperature 27. Dew point 23. QNH 1009 hectopascals 2982 inches. Advise you have information golf. Now Litra International Airport information golf. 1000. ILS Yankee runway 16 left approach. Landing runway 16 left. Departure runway 16 right. Departure frequency 124.2. Wind 220 degrees 6 knots.
Direction variable between 190 and 2.

0 and 260 degrees. Visibility 15 kilometers. Light shower of rain. View 2,000 feet cumulus. Broken 14,000 feet alto cumulus. Broken heights unknown. Temperature 27. Dew point 23. QNH 1009 with hexapascals 2982 inches. Advise you have information golf. Nalita International Airport information golf. 1000. ILS Yankee runway 16 left approach. Landing runway 16 left. Departure runway 16 right. Departure frequency 124.2. Wind 220 degrees 6 knots. Direction variable between 190 and 260 degrees. Visibility 15 kilometers. Light shower of rain. 2,000 feet cumulus. Broken 14,000 feet alto cumulus. Broken heights unknown. Temperature 27. Dew point 23. QNH 1009 or hectopascals 2982 inches. Advise you have information golf. Nalita International Airport information golf. 1000. ILS Yankee runway 16 left approach. Landing runway 16 left. Departure runway 16 right. Departure frequency 124.2. Wind 220 degrees 6 knots. Direction variable between 190 and 260 degrees. Visibility 15 kilometers. Light shower of rain. View 2,000 feet cumulus. Broken 14,000 feet alto cumulus. Broken heights unknown. Temperature 27. Dew point 23. QNH 1009 or hectopascals 2982 inches. Advise you have information golf. Nalita International Airport information golf. 1000. ILS Yankee runway 16 left approach. Landing runway 16 left. Departure runway 16 right. Departure frequency 124.2. Wind 220 degrees 6 knots. Direction variable between 190 and 260 degrees. Visibility 15 kilometers. Light shower of rain. View 2,000 feet cumulus. Broken 14,000 feet alto cumulus. Broken heights unknown. Temperature 27. Dew point 23. QNH 1009 or hectopascals 2982 inches. Advise you have information golf. Nalita International Airport information golf. 1000. ILS Yankee runway 16 left approach. Landing runway 16 left. Departure runway 16 right. Departure frequency 124.2. Wind 220 degrees 6 knots. Direction variable between 190 and 260 degrees. Visibility 15 kilometers. Light shower of rain. View 2,000 feet cumulus. Broken 14,000 feet alto cumulus. Broken heights unknown. Temperature 27. Dew point 23. QNH 1009 or hectopascals 2982 inches. Advise you have information golf. Nalita International Airport information golf. 1000. ILS Yankee runway 16 left approach. Landing runway 16 left. Departure runway 16 right. Departure frequency 124.2. Wind 220 degrees 6 knots. Direction variable between 190 and 260 degrees. Visibility 15 kilometers. Light shower of rain. View 2,000 feet cumulus. Broken 14,000 feet alto cumulus. Broken heights unknown. Temperature 27. Dew point 23. QNH 1009 or hectopascals 2982 inches.
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Nalita International Airport information golf. 1000. ILS Yankee runway 16 left approach. Landing runway 16 left. Departure runway 16 right. Departure frequency 124.2. Wind 220 degrees 6 knots. Direction variable between 190 and 260 degrees. Visibility 15 kilometers. Light shower of rain. View 2,000 feet cumulus. Broken 14,000 feet alto cumulus. Broken heights unknown. Temperature 27. Dew point 23. QNH 1009 or hectopascals 2982 inches. Advise you have information golf. Nalita International Airport information golf. 1000. ILS Yankee runway 16 left approach. Landing runway 16 left. Departure runway 16 right. Departure frequency 124.2. Wind 220 degrees 6 knots. Direction variable between 190 and 260 degrees. Visibility 15 kilometers. Light shower of rain. View 2,000 feet cumulus. Broken 14,000 feet alto cumulus. Broken heights unknown. Temperature 27. Dew point 23. QNH 1009 or hectopascals 2982 inches. Advise you have information golf. Nalita International Airport information golf. 1000. ILS Yankee runway 16 left approach. Landing runway 16 left. Departure runway 16 right. Departure frequency 124.2. Wind 220 degrees 6 knots. Direction variable between 190 and 260 degrees. Visibility 15 kilometers. Light shower of rain. View 2,000 feet cumulus. Broken 14,000 feet alto cumulus. Broken heights unknown. Temperature 27. Dew point 23. QNH 1009 or hectopascals 2982 inches. 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Nalita International Airport information golf. 1000. ILS Yankee runway 16 left approach. Landing runway 16 left. Departure runway 16 right. Departure frequency 124.2. Wind 220 degrees 6 knots. Direction variable between 190 and 260 degrees. Visibility 15 kilometers. Light shower of rain. View 2,000 feet cumulus. Broken 14,000 feet alto cumulus. Broken heights unknown. Temperature 27. Dew point 23. QNH 1009 or hectopascals 2982 inches. Advise you have information golf. 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ILS Yankee runway 16 left approach. Landing runway 16 left. Departure runway 16 right. Departure frequency 124.2. Wind 220 degrees 6 knots. Direction variable between 190 and 260 degrees. Visibility 15 kilometers. Light shower of rain. View 2,000 feet cumulus. Broken 14,000 feet alto cumulus. Broken heights unknown. Temperature 27. Dew point 23. QNH 1009 or hectopascals 2982 inches. Advise you have information golf. Nalita International Airport information golf. 1000. ILS Yankee runway 16 left approach. Landing runway 16 left. Departure runway 16 right. Departure frequency 124.2.
Wind 220 degrees 6 knots. Direction variable between 190 and 260 degrees. Visibility 15 kilometers. Light shower of rain. View 2,000 feet cumulus. Broken 14,000 feet alto cumulus. Broken heights unknown. Temperature 27. Dew point 23. QNH 1009 or hectopascals 2982 inches. Advise you have information golf. Nalitra International Airport information golf. 1000. ILS Yankee runway 16 left approach. Landing runway 16 left. Departure runway 16 right. Departure frequency 124.2. Wind 220 degrees 6 knots. Direction variable between 190 and 260 degrees. Visibility 15 kilometers. Light shower of rain. View 2,000 feet cumulus. Broken 14,000 feet alto cumulus. Broken heights unknown. Temperature 27. Dew point 23. QNH 1009 or hectopascals 2982 inches. Advise you have information golf. Nalitra International Airport information golf. 1000. ILS Yankee runway 16 left approach. Landing runway 16 left. Departure runway 16 right. Departure frequency 124.2. Wind 220 degrees 6 knots. Direction variable between 190 and 260 degrees. Visibility 15 kilometers. Light shower of rain. View 2,000 feet cumulus. Broken 14,000 feet alto cumulus. Broken heights unknown. Temperature 27. Dew point 23. QNH 1009 or hectopascals 2982 inches. Advise you have information golf. Nalitra International Airport information golf. 1000. ILS Yankee runway 16 left approach. Landing runway 16 left. Departure runway 16 right. Departure frequency 124.2. Wind 220 degrees 6 knots. Direction variable between 190 and 260 degrees. Visibility 15 kilometers. Light shower of rain. View 2,000 feet cumulus. Broken 14,000 feet alto cumulus. Broken heights unknown. Temperature 27. Dew point 23. QNH 1009 or hectopascals 2982 inches. Advise you have information golf. Nalitra International Airport information golf. 1000. ILS Yankee runway 16 left approach. Landing runway 16 left. Departure runway 16 right. Departure frequency 124.2. Wind 220 degrees 6 knots. Direction variable between 190 and 260 degrees. Visibility 15 kilometers. Light shower of rain. View 2,000 feet cumulus. Broken 14,000 feet alto cumulus. Broken heights unknown. Temperature 27. Dew point 23. QNH 1009 or hectopascals 2982 inches. Advise you have information golf. Nalitra International Airport information golf. 1000. ILS Yankee runway 16 left approach. Landing runway 16 left. Departure runway 16 left. Departure frequency 124.2. Wind 220 degrees 6 knots. Direction variable between 190 and 260 degrees. Visibility 15 kilometers. Light shower of rain. View 2,000 feet cumulus. Broken 14,000 feet alto cumulus. Broken heights unknown. Temperature 27. Dew point 23. Q
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Advise you have information golf. Nalitra International Airport information golf. 1000. ILS Yankee runway 16 left approach. Landing runway 16 left. Departure runway 16 right. Departure frequency 124.2. Wind 220 degrees 6 knots. Direction variable between 190 and 260 degrees. Visibility 15 kilometers. Light shower of rain. View 2,000 feet cumulus. Broken 14,000 feet alto cumulus. Broken heights unknown. Temperature 27. Dew point 23. QNH1009 or Hectopasucos 29 or 82 inches. 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Nalitra International Airport information golf. 1000. ILS Yankee runway 16 left approach. Landing runway 16 left. Departure runway 16 right. Departure frequency 124.2. Wind 220 degrees 6 knots. Direction variable between 190 and 260 degrees. Visibility 15 kilometers. Light shower of rain. View 2,000 feet cumulus. Broken 14,000 feet alto cumulus. Broken heights unknown. Temperature 27. Dew point 23. QNH1009 or Hectopasucos 29 or 82 inches. Advise you have information golf. Nalitra International Airport information golf. 1000. ILS Yankee runway 16 left approach. Landing runway 16 left. Departure runway 16 right. Departure frequency 124.2. Wind 220 degrees 6 knots. Direction variable between 190 and 260 degrees. Visibility 15 kilometers. Light shower of rain. View 2,000 feet cumulus. Broken 14,000 feet alto cumulus. Broken heights unknown. Temperature 27. Dew point 23. QNH1009 or Hectopasucos 29 or 82 inches. 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Nalitra International Airport information golf. 1000. ILS Yankee runway 16 left approach. Landing runway 16 left. Departure runway 16 right. Departure frequency 124.2. Wind 220 degrees 6 knots. Direction variable between 190 and 260 degrees. Visibility 15 kilometers. Light shower of rain. View 2,000 feet cumulus. Broken 14,000 feet alto cumulus. Broken heights unknown. Temperature 27. Dew point 23. QNH1009 or Hectopasucos 29 or 82 inches. 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Nalitra International Airport information golf. 1000. ILS Yankee runway 16 left approach. Landing runway 16 left. Departure runway 16 right. Departure frequency 124.2. Wind 220 degrees 6 knots. Direction variable between 190 and 260 degrees. Visibility 15 kilometers. Light shower of rain. View 2,000 feet cumulus. Broken 14,000 feet alto cumulus. Broken heights unknown. Temperature 27. Dew point 23. QNH1009 or Hectopasucos 29 or 82 inches. Advise you have information golf. Nalitra International Airport information golf. 1000. ILS Yankee runway 16 left approach. Landing runway 16 left. Departure runway 16 right.
departure frequency 124.2. Wind 220 degrees 6 knots. Direction variable between 190 and 260 degrees. Visibility 15 kilometers. Light shower of rain. View 2,000 feet cumulus. Broken 14,000 feet alto cumulus. Broken heights unknown. Temperature 27. Dew point 23. QNH 1009 or hectopascals 2982 inches. Advise you have information golf. Now Litra International Airport information golf. 1000. ILS Yankee runway 16 left approach. Landing runway 16 left. Departure runway 16 right. Departure frequency 124.2. Wind 220 degrees 6 knots. Direction variable between 190 and 260 degrees. Visibility 15 kilometers. Light shower of rain. View 2,000 feet cumulus. Broken 14,000 feet alto cumulus. Broken heights unknown. Temperature 27. Dew point 23. QNH 1009 or hectopascals 2982 inches. Advise you have information golf. Now Litra International Airport information golf. 1000. ILS Yankee runway 16 left approach. Landing runway 16 left. Departure runway 16 right. Departure frequency 124.2. Wind 220 degrees 6 knots. Direction variable between 190 and 260 degrees. Visibility 15 kilometers. Light shower of rain. View 2,000 feet cumulus. Broken 14,000 feet alto cumulus. Broken heights unknown. Temperature 27. Dew point 23. QNH 1009 or hectopascals 2982 inches. Advise you have information golf. Now Litra International Airport information golf. 1000. ILS Yankee runway 16 left approach. Landing runway 16 left. Departure runway 16 right. Departure frequency 124.2. Wind 220 degrees 6 knots. Direction variable between 190 and 260 degrees. Visibility 15 kilometers. Light shower of rain. View 2,000 feet cumulus. Broken 14,000 feet alto cumulus. Broken heights unknown. Temperature 27. Dew point 23. QNH 1009 or hectopascals 2982 inches. Advise you have information golf. Now Litra International Airport information golf. 1000. ILS Yankee runway 16 left approach. Landing runway 16 left. Departure runway 16 right. Departure frequency 124.2. Wind 220 degrees 6 knots. Direction variable between 190 and 260 degrees. Visibility 15 kilometers. Light shower of rain. View 2,000 feet cumulus. Broken 14,000 feet alto cumulus. Broken heights unknown. Temperature 27. Dew point 23. QNH 1009 or hectopascals 2982 inches. Advise you have information golf. Now Litra International Airport information golf. 1000. ILS Yankee runway 16 left approach. Landing runway 16 left. Departure runway 16 right. Departure frequency 124.2. Wind 220 degrees 6 knots. Direction variable between 190 and 260 degrees. Visibility 15 kilometers. Light shower rain. View 2,000 feet cumulus. Broken 14,000 feet alto cumulus. Broken heights unknown. Temperature 27.
2.23. QNH1009 effective decibels 2982 inches. Advise you have information golf. Nalita International Airport information golf. 1000. ILS Yankee runway 16 left approach. Landing runway 16 left. Departure runway 16 right. Departure frequency 124.2. Wind 220 degrees 6 knots. Direction variable between 190 and 260 degrees. Visibility 15 kilometers. Light shower of rain. View 2,000 feet cumulus. Broken 14,000 feet alto cumulus. Broken heights unknown. Temperature 27. Dew point 23. QNH1009 hectopascals 2982 inches. Advise you have information golf. Nalita International Airport Information Hotel. 1030. ILS Yankee runway 16 left approach. Landing runway 16 left. Departure runway 16 right. Departure frequency 124.2. Wind 210 degrees 4 knots. Visibility 15 kilometers. Shower in the vicinity. View 2,000 feet cumulus. Broken 14,000 feet alto cumulus. Temperature 26. Dew point 23. QNH1009 hectopascals 2982 inches. Advise you have information hotel. Nalita International Airport Information Hotel. 1030. ILS Yankee runway 16 left approach. Landing runway 16 left. Departure runway 16 right. Departure frequency 124.2. Wind 210 degrees 4 knots. Visibility 15 kilometers. Shower in the vicinity. View 2,000 feet cumulus. Broken 14,000 feet alto cumulus. Temperature 26. 2.23. QNH1009 hectopascals 2982 inches. Advise you have information hotel. Nalita International Airport Information Hotel. 1030. ILS runway 16 left approach. Landing runway 16 left. Departure runway 16 right. Departure frequency 124.2. Wind 210 degrees 4 knots. Visibility 15 kilometers. Shower in the vicinity. View 2,000 feet cumulus. Broken 14,000 feet alto cumulus. Temperature 26. Dew point 23. QNH1009 hectopascals 2982 inches. Advise you have information hotel. Nalita International Airport Information Hotel. 1030. ILS Yankee runway 16 left approach. Landing runway 16 left. Departure runway 16 right. Departure frequency 124.2. Wind 210 degrees 4 knots. Visibility 15 kilometers. Shower in the vicinity. View 2,000 feet cumulus. Broken 14,000 feet alto cumulus. Temperature 26. Dew point 23. QNH1009 hectopascals 2982 inches. Advise you have information hotel. Nalita International Airport Information Hotel. 1030. ILS Yankee runway 16 left approach. Landing runway 16 left. Departure runway 16 right. Departure frequency 124.2. Wind 210 degrees 4 knots. Visibility 15 kilometers. Shower in the vicinity. View 2,000 feet cumulus. Broken 14,000 feet alto cumulus. Temperature 26. Dew point 23.
QNH1009 or hectopascals 29 or 82 inches. Advise you have information hotel. Nalitra International Airport Information Hotel. 1030. ILS Yankee Runway 16 left approach. Landing runway 16 left. Departure runway 16 right. Departure frequency 124.2. Wind to 10 degrees 4 knots. Visibility 15 kilometers. Shower in the vicinity. View 2,000 feet cumulus. Broken 14,000 feet alto cumulus. Temperature 26. Dew point 23. QNH1009 or hectopascals 29 or 82 inches. Advise you have information hotel. Nalitra International Airport Information Hotel. 1030. ILS Yankee Runway 16 left approach. Landing runway 16 left. Departure runway 16 right. Departure frequency 124.2. Wind to 10 degrees 4 knots. Visibility 15 kilometers. Shower in the vicinity. View 2,000 feet cumulus. Broken 14,000 feet alto cumulus. Temperature 26. Dew point 23. QNH1009 or hectopascals 29 or 82 inches. Advise you have information hotel. Nalitra International Airport Information Hotel. 1030. ILS Yankee Runway 16 left approach. Landing runway 16 left. Departure runway 16 right. Departure frequency 124.2. Wind to 10 degrees 4 knots. Visibility 15 kilometers. Shower in the vicinity. View 2,000 feet cumulus. Broken 14,000 feet alto cumulus. Temperature 26. Dew point 23. QNH1009 or hectopascals 29 or 82 inches. Advise you have information hotel. Nalitra International Airport Information Hotel. 1030. ILS Yankee Runway 16 left approach. Landing runway 16 left. Departure runway 16 right. Departure frequency 124.2. Wind to 10 degrees 4 knots. Visibility 15 kilometers. Shower in the vicinity. View 2,000 feet cumulus. Broken 14,000 feet alto cumulus. Temperature 26. Dew point 23. QNH1009 or hectopascals 29 or 82 inches. Advise you have information hotel. Nalitra International Airport Information Hotel. 1030. ILS Yankee Runway 16 left approach. Landing runway 16 left. Departure runway 16 right. Departure frequency 124.2. Wind to 10 degrees 4 knots. Visibility 15 kilometers. Shower in the vicinity. View 2,000 feet cumulus. Broken 14,000 feet alto cumulus. Temperature 26. Dew point 23. QNH1009 or hectopascals 29 or 82 inches. Advise you have information hotel. 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ILS Yankee Runway 16 left approach. Landing runway 16 left. Departure runway 16 right. Departure frequency 124.2. Wind to 10 degrees 4 knots. Visibility 15 kilometers. Shower in the vicinity. View 2,000 feet cumulus. Broken 14,000 feet alto cumulus. Temperature 26. Dew point 23. QNH1009 or hectopascals 29 or 82 inches. Advise you have information hotel.
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ILS Yankee Runway 16 Left Approach. Landing Runway 16 Left. Departure Runway 16 Right. Departure Frequency 124.2. Wind 210 degrees 4 knots. Visibility 15 kilometers. Shower in the vicinity. View 2,000 feet cumulus. Broken 14,000 feet alto cumulus. Temperature 26. 2.23. QNH 1009 or hectopascals 29.82 inches. 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ILS Yankee Runway 16 Left Approach. Landing Runway 16 Left. Departure Runway 16 Right. Departure Frequency 124.2. Wind 210 degrees 4 knots. Visibility 15 kilometers. Shower in the vicinity. View 2,000 feet cumulus. Broken 14,000 feet alto cumulus. Temperature 26. Dew point 23. QNH 1009 or hectopascals 29.82 inches. 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ILS Yankee Runway 16 Left Approach. Landing Runway 16 Left. Departure Runway 16 Right. Departure Frequency 124.2. Wind 210 degrees 4 knots. Visibility 15 kilometers. Shower in the vicinity. View 2,000 feet cumulus. Broken 14,000 feet alto cumulus. Temperature 26. Dew point 23. QNH 1009 or hectopascals 29.82 inches. 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ILS Yankee Runway 16 Left Approach. Landing Runway 16 Left. Departure Runway 16 Right. Departure Frequency 124.2. Wind 210 degrees 4 knots. Visibility 15 kilometers. Shower in the vicinity. View 2,000 feet cumulus. Broken 14,000 feet alto cumulus. Temperature 26. Dew point 23. QNH 1009 or hectopascals 29.82 inches. 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ILS Yankee Runway 16 Left Approach. Landing Runway 16 Left. Departure Runway 16 Right. Departure Frequency 124.2. Wind 210 degrees 4 knots. Visibility 15 kilometers. Shower in the vicinity. View 2,000 feet cumulus. Broken 14,000 feet alto cumulus. Temperature 26. Dew point 23. QNH 1009 or hectopascals 29.82 inches. 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ILS Yankee Runway 16 Left Approach. Landing Runway 16 Left. Departure Runway 16 Right. Departure Frequency 124.2. Wind 210 degrees 4 knots. Visibility 15 kilometers. Shower in the vicinity. View 2,000 feet cumulus. Broken 14,000 feet alto cumulus. Temperature 26. Dew point 23. QNH 1009 or hectopascals 29.82 inches. Advise you have information hotel. Nalitra International Airport Information Hotel. 1030. ILS Yankee Runway 16 Left Approach.
Landing runway 16 left. Departure runway 16 right. Departure frequency 124.2. Wind 210 degrees 4 knots. Visibility 15 kilometers. Shower in the vicinity. View 2,000 feet cumulus. Broken 14,000 feet alto cumulus. Temperature 26. Dew point 23. QNH 1009 or hectopascals 2982 inches. Advise you have information hotel. Nalitra International Airport Information Hotel. 1030. ILS Yankee Runway 16 left approach. Landing runway 16 left. Departure runway 16 right. Departure frequency 124.2. Wind 210 degrees 4 knots. Visibility 15 kilometers. Shower in the vicinity. View 2,000 feet cumulus. Broken 14,000 feet alto cumulus. Temperature 26. Dew point 23. QNH 1009 or hectopascals 2982 inches. Advise you have information hotel. Nalitra International Airport Information Hotel. 1030. ILS Yankee Runway 16 left approach. Landing runway 16 left. Departure runway 16 right. Departure frequency 124.2. Wind 210 degrees 4 knots. Visibility 15 kilometers. Shower in the vicinity. View 2,000 feet cumulus. Broken 14,000 feet alto cumulus. Temperature 26. Dew point 23. QNH 1009 or hectopascals 2982 inches. Advise you have information hotel. Nalitra International Airport Information Hotel. 1030. ILS Yankee Runway 16 left approach. Landing runway 16 left. Departure runway 16 right. Departure frequency 124.2. Wind 210 degrees 4 knots. Visibility 15 kilometers. Shower in the vicinity. View 2,000 feet cumulus. Broken 14,000 feet alto cumulus. Temperature 26. Dew point 23. QNH 1009 or hectopascals 2982 inches. Advise you have information hotel. Nalitra International Airport Information Hotel. 1030. ILS Yankee Runway 16 left approach. Landing runway 16 left. Departure runway 16 right. Departure frequency 124.2. Wind 210 degrees 4 knots. Visibility 15 kilometers. Shower in the vicinity. View 2,000 feet cumulus. Broken 14,000 feet alto cumulus. Temperature 26. Dew point 23. QNH 1009 or hectopascals 2982 inches. Advise you have information hotel. Nalitra International Airport Information Hotel. 1030. ILS Yankee Runway 16 left approach. Landing runway 16 left. Departure runway 16 right. Departure frequency 124.2. Wind 210 degrees 4 knots. Visibility 15 kilometers. Shower in the vicinity. View 2,000 feet cumulus. Broken 14,000 feet alto cumulus. Temperature 26. Dew point 23. QNH 1009 or hectopascals 2982 inches. Advise you have information hotel. Nalitra International Airport Information Hotel. 1030. ILS Yankee Runway 16 left approach. Landing runway 16 left. Departure runway 16 right. Departure frequency 124.2.
Wind 210 degrees 4 knots. Visibility 15 kilometers. Shower in the vicinity. View 2,000 feet cumulus. Broken 14,000 feet alto cumulus. Temperature 26. Dew point 23. QNH 1009 or hectopascals 2982 inches. Advise you have information hotel. Nalitra International Airport Information Hotel. 1030. ILS Yankee Runway 16 left approach. Landing runway 16 left. Departure runway 16 right. Departure frequency 124.2. Wind 210 degrees 4 knots. Visibility 15 kilometers. Shower in the vicinity. View 2,000 feet cumulus. Broken 14,000 feet alto cumulus. Temperature 26. Dew point 23. QNH 1009 or hectopascals 2982 inches. Advise you have information hotel. Nalitra International Airport Information Hotel. 1030. ILS Yankee Runway 16 left approach. Landing runway 16 left. Departure runway 16 right. Departure frequency 124.2. Wind 210 degrees 4 knots. Visibility 15 kilometers. Shower in the vicinity. View 2,000 feet cumulus. Broken 14,000 feet alto cumulus. Temperature 26. Dew point 23. QNH 1009 or hectopascals 2982 inches. Advise you have information hotel. Nalitra International Airport Information Hotel. 1030. ILS Yankee Runway 16 left approach. Landing runway 16 left. Departure runway 16 right. Departure frequency 124.2. Wind 210 degrees 4 knots. Visibility 15 kilometers. Shower in the vicinity. View 2,000 feet cumulus. Broken 14,000 feet alto cumulus. Temperature 26. Dew point 23. QNH 1009 or hectopascals 2982 inches. Advise you have information hotel. Nalitra International Airport Information Hotel. 1030. ILS Yankee Runway 16 left approach. Landing runway 16 left. Departure runway 16 right. Departure frequency 124.2. Wind 210 degrees 4 knots. Visibility 15 kilometers. Shower in the vicinity. View 2,000 feet cumulus. Broken 14,000 feet alto cumulus. Temperature 26. Dew point 23. QNH 1009 or hectopascals 2982 inches. Advise you have information hotel. Nalitra International Airport Information Hotel. 1030. ILS Yankee Runway 16 left approach. Landing runway 16 left. Departure runway 16 right. Departure frequency 124.2. Wind 210 degrees 4 knots. Visibility 15 kilometers. Shower in the vicinity. View 2,000 feet cumulus. Broken 14,000 feet alto cumulus. Temperature 26. Dew point 23. QNH 1009 or hectopascals 2982 inches. Advise you have information hotel. Nalitra International Airport Information Hotel. 1030. ILS Yankee Runway 16 left approach. Landing runway 16 left. Departure runway 16 right. Departure frequency 124.2. Wind 210 degrees 4 knots. Visibility 15 kilometers. Shower in the vicinity. View 2,000 feet cumulus.
Broken 1, 4,000 feet alto cumulus. Temperature 26. Dew point 23. QNH 1009 or hectopascals 2982 inches. Advise you have information hotel. Nalitra International Airport Information Hotel. 1030. ILS Yankee Runway 16 left approach. Landing runway 16 left. Departure runway 16 right. Departure frequency 124.2. Wind 210 degrees 4 knots. Visibility 15 kilometers. Shower in the vicinity. View 2,000 feet cumulus. Broken 1, 4,000 feet alto cumulus. Temperature 26. Dew point 23. QNH 1009 or hectopascals 2982 inches. Advise you have information hotel. Nalitra International Airport Information Hotel. 1030. ILS Yankee Runway 16 left approach. Landing runway 16 left. Departure runway 16 right. Departure frequency 124.2. Wind 210 degrees 4 knots. Visibility 15 kilometers. Shower in the vicinity. View 2,000 feet cumulus. Broken 1, 4,000 feet alto cumulus. Temperature 26. Dew point 23. QNH 1009 or hectopascals 2982 inches. Advise you have information hotel. Nalitra International Airport Information Hotel. 1030. ILS Yankee Runway 16 left approach. Landing runway 16 left. Departure runway 16 right. Departure frequency 124.2. Wind 210 degrees 4 knots. Visibility 15 kilometers. Shower in the vicinity. View 2,000 feet cumulus. Broken 1, 4,000 feet alto cumulus. Temperature 26. Dew point 23. QNH 1009 or hectopascals 2982 inches. Advise you have information hotel. Nalitra International Airport Information Hotel. 1030. ILS Yankee Runway 16 left approach. Landing runway 16 left. Departure runway 16 right. Departure frequency 124.2. Wind 210 degrees 4 knots. Visibility 15 kilometers. Shower in the vicinity. View 2,000 feet cumulus. Broken 1, 4,000 feet alto cumulus. Temperature 26. Dew point 23. QNH 1009 or hectopascals 2982 inches. Advise you have information hotel. Nalitra International Airport Information Hotel. 1030. ILS Yankee Runway 16 left approach. Landing runway 16 left. Departure runway 16 right. Departure frequency 124.2. Wind 210 degrees 4 knots. Visibility 15 kilometers. Shower in the vicinity. View 2,000 feet cumulus. Broken 1, 4,000 feet alto cumulus. Temperature 26. Dew point 23. QNH 1009 or hectopascals 2982 inches. Advise you have information hotel. Nalitra International Airport Information Hotel. 1030. ILS Yankee Runway 16 left approach. Landing runway 16 left. Departure runway 16 right. Departure frequency 124.2. Wind 210 degrees 4 knots. Visibility 15 kilometers. Shower in the vicinity. View 2,000 feet cumulus. Broken 1, 4,000 feet alto cumulus. Temperature 26. Dew point 23.
QNH1009er Hectopascals 2982 inches. Advise you have information hotel. Nalitra International Airport Information Hotel. 1030. ILS Yankee Runway 16 left approach. Landing runway 16 left. Departure runway 16 right. Departure frequency 124.2. Wind to 10 degrees 4 knots. Visibility 15 kilometers. Shower in the vicinity. View 2,000 feet cumulus. Broken 14,000 feet alto cumulus. Temperature 26. Dew point 23. QNH1009er hectopascals 2982 inches. Advise you have information hotel. Nalitra International Airport Information India. 1100. ILS Yankee Runway 16 left approach. Landing runway 16 left. Departure runway 16 right. Departure frequency 124.2. Wind variable 2 knots. Visibility 15 kilometers. Light rain. View 2,000 feet cumulus. Broken 12,000 feet alto stratus. Temperature 26. Dew point 24. QNH1009er hectopascals 2981 inches. Advise you have information India. Nalitra International Airport Information India. 1100. ILS Yankee Runway 16 left approach. Landing runway 16 left. Departure runway 16 right. Departure frequency 124.2. Wind variable 2 knots. Visibility 15 kilometers. Light rain. View 2,000 feet cumulus. Broken 12,000 feet alto stratus. Temperature 26. Dew point 24. QNH1009er hectopascals 2981 inches. Advise you have information India. Nalitra International Airport Information India. 1100. ILS Yankee Runway 16 left approach. Landing runway 16 left. Departure runway 16 right. Departure frequency 124.2. Wind variable 2 knots. Visibility 15 kilometers. Light rain. View 2,000 feet cumulus. Broken 12,000 feet alto stratus. Temperature 26. Dew point 24. QNH1009er hectopascals 2981 inches. Advise you have information India. Nalitra International Airport Information India. 1100. ILS Yankee Runway 16 left approach. Landing runway 16 left. Departure runway 16 right. Departure frequency 124.2. Wind variable 2 knots. Visibility 15 kilometers. Light rain. View 2,000 feet cumulus. Broken 12,000 feet alto stratus. Temperature 26. Dew point 24. QNH1009er hectopascals 2981 inches. Advise you have information India. Nalitra International Airport Information India. 1100. ILS Yankee Runway 16 left approach. Landing runway 16 left. Departure runway 16 right. Departure frequency 124.2. Wind variable 2 knots. Visibility 15 kilometers. Light rain. View 2,000 feet cumulus. Broken 12,000 feet alto stratus. Temperature 26. Dew point 24. QNH1009er hectopascals 2981 inches. Advise you have information India. Nalitra International Airport Information India. 1100.
ILS Yankee runway 16 left approach. Landing runway

100. ILS Yankee runway 16 left approach. Landing runway 16 left. Departure runway 16 right. Departure frequency 124.2. Wind variable 2 knots. Visibility 15 kilometers. Light rain. View 2,000 feet cumulus. Broken 12,000 feet altostratus. Temperature 26. Dew point 24. QNH 1009 or hectopascals 29.81 inches. Advise you have information India. Nalitra International Airport information India. 1100. ILS Yankee runway 16 left approach. Landing runway 16 left. Departure runway 16 right. Departure frequency 124.2. Wind variable 2 knots. Visibility 15 kilometers. Light rain. View 2,000 feet cumulus. Broken 12,000 feet altostratus. Temperature 26. Dew point 24. QNH 1009 or hectopascals 29.81 inches. Advise you have information India. Nalitra International Airport information India. 1100. ILS Yankee runway 16 left approach. Landing runway 16 left. Departure runway 16 right. Departure frequency 124.2. Wind variable 2 knots. Visibility 15 kilometers. Light rain. View 2,000 feet cumulus. Broken 12,000 feet altostratus. Temperature 26. Dew point 24. QNH 1009 or hectopascals 29.81 inches. Advise you have information India. Nalitra International Airport information India. 1100. ILS Yankee runway 16 left approach. Landing runway 16 left. Departure runway 16 right. Departure frequency 124.2. Wind variable 2 knots. Visibility 15 kilometers. Light rain. 2,000 feet cumulus. Broken 12,000 feet altostratus. Temperature 26. Dew point 24. QNH 1009 or hectopascals 29.81 inches. Advise you have information India. Nalitra International Airport information India. 1100. ILS Yankee runway 16 left approach. Landing runway 16 left. Departure runway 16 left. Departure frequency 124.2. Wind variable 2 knots. Visibility 15 kilometers. Light rain. View 2,000 feet cumulus. Broken 12,000 feet altostratus. Temperature 26. Dew point 24. QNH 1009 or hectopascals 29.81 inches. Advise you have information India. Nalitra International Airport information India. 1100. ILS Yankee runway 16 left approach. Landing runway 16 left. Departure runway 16 right. Departure frequency 124.2. Wind variable 2 knots. Visibility 15 kilometers. Light rain. View 2,000 feet cumulus. Broken 12,000 feet altostratus. Temperature 26. Dew point 24. QNH 1009 or hectopascals 29.81 inches. Advise you have information India. Nalitra International Airport information India. 1100. ILS Yankee runway 16 left approach. Landing runway 16 left. Departure runway 16 right. Departure frequency 124.2. Wind variable 2 knots.
Visibility 15 kilometers. Light rain. View 2,000 feet cumulus. Broken 2,000 feet alto stratus. Temperature 26. Dew point 24. QNH 1009 or hectopascals 2981 inches. Advise you have information India. Nalitra International Airport Information India. 1100. ILS Yankee Runway 16 left approach. Landing runway 16 left. Departure runway 16 right. Departure frequency 124.2. Wind variable 2 knots. Visibility 15 kilometers. Light rain. View 2,000 feet cumulus. Broken 2,000 feet alto stratus. Temperature 26. Dew point 24. QNH 1009 or hectopascals 2981 inches. Advise you have information India. Nalitra International Airport Information India. 1100. ILS Yankee Runway 16 left approach. Landing runway 16 left. Departure runway 16 right. Departure frequency 124.2. Wind variable 2 knots. Visibility 15 kilometers. Light rain. View 2,000 feet cumulus. Broken 2,000 feet alto stratus. Temperature 26. Dew point 24. QNH 1009 or hectopascals 2981 inches. Advise you have information India. Nalitra International Airport Information India. 1100. ILS Yankee Runway 16 left approach. Landing runway 16 left. Departure runway 16 right. Departure frequency 124.2. Wind variable 2 knots. Visibility 15 kilometers. Light rain. View 2,000 feet cumulus. Broken 2,000 feet alto stratus. Temperature 26. Dew point 24. QNH 1009 or hectopascals 2981 inches. Advise you have information India. Nalitra International Airport Information India. 1100. ILS Yankee Runway 16 left approach. Landing runway 16 left. Departure runway 16 right. Departure frequency 124.2. Wind variable 2 knots. Visibility 15 kilometers. Light rain. View 2,000 feet cumulus. Broken 2,000 feet alto stratus. Temperature 26. Dew point 24. QNH 1009 or hectopascals 2981 inches. Advise you have information India. Nalitra International Airport Information India. 1100. ILS Yankee Runway 16 left approach. Landing runway 16 left. Departure runway 16 right. Departure frequency 124.2. Wind variable 2 knots. Visibility 15 kilometers. Light rain. View 2,000 feet cumulus. Broken 2,000 feet alto stratus. Temperature 26. Dew point 24. QNH 1009 or hectopascals 2981 inches. Advise you have information India. Nalitra International Airport Information India. 1100. ILS Yankee Runway 16 left approach. Landing runway 16 left. Departure runway 16 right. Departure frequency 124.2. Wind variable 2 knots. Visibility 15 kilometers. Light rain. View 2,000 feet cumulus. Broken 2,000 feet alto stratus. Temperature 26. Dew point 24. QNH 1009 or hectopascals 2981 inches.
Advise you have information India. Nalita International Airport Information India. 1100. ILS Yankee Runway 16 left approach. Landing runway 16 left. Departure runway 16 right. Departure frequency 124.2. Wind variable 2 knots. Visibility 15 kilometers. Light rain. View 2,000 feet cumulus. Broken 12,000 feet altostratus. Temperature 26. Dew point 24. QNH 1009 or hectopascals 29.81 inches. Advise you have information India. Nalita International Airport Information India. 1100. ILS Yankee Runway 16 left approach. Landing runway 16 left. Departure runway 16 right. Departure frequency 124.2. Wind variable 2 knots. Visibility 15 kilometers. Light rain. View 2,000 feet cumulus. Broken 12,000 feet altostratus. Temperature 26. Dew point 24. QNH 1009 or hectopascals 29.81 inches. Advise you have information India. Nalita International Airport Information India. 1100. ILS Yankee Runway 16 left approach. Landing runway 16 left. Departure runway 16 right. Departure frequency 124.2. Wind variable 2 knots. Visibility 15 kilometers. Light rain. View 2,000 feet cumulus. Broken 12,000 feet altostratus. Temperature 26. Dew point 24. QNH 1009 or hectopascals 29.81 inches. Advise you have information India. Nalita International Airport Information India. 1100. ILS Yankee Runway 16 left approach. Landing runway 16 left. Departure runway 16 right. Departure frequency 124.2. Wind variable 2 knots. Visibility 15 kilometers. Light rain. View 2,000 feet cumulus. Broken 12,000 feet altostratus. Temperature 26. Dew point 24. QNH 1009 or hectopascals 29.81 inches. Advise you have information India. Nalita International Airport Information India. 1100. ILS Yankee Runway 16 left approach. Landing runway 16 left. Departure runway 16 right. Departure frequency 124.2. Wind variable 2 knots. Visibility 15 kilometers. Light rain. View 2,000 feet cumulus. Broken 12,000 feet altostratus. Temperature 26. Dew point 24. QNH 1009 or hectopascals 29.81 inches. Advise you have information India. Nalita International Airport Information India. 1100. ILS Yankee Runway 16 left approach. Landing runway 16 left. Departure runway 16 right. Departure frequency 124.2. Wind variable 2 knots. Visibility 15 kilometers. Light rain. View 2,000 feet cumulus. Broken 12,000 feet altostratus. Temperature 26. Dew point 24. QNH 1009 or hectopascals 29.81 inches. Advise you have information India. Nalita International Airport Information India. 1100. ILS Yankee Runway 16 left approach. Landing runway 16 left. Departure runway 16 right.
Departure frequency 124.2. Wind variable 2 knots. Visibility 15 kilometers. Light rain. View 2,000 feet cumulus. Broken 12,000 feet altostratus. Temperature 26. Dew point 24. QNH 1009 or hectopascals 2981 inches. Advise you have information India. Nalitra International Airport Information India. 1100. ILS Yankee Runway 16 left approach. Landing runway 16 left. Departure runway 16 right. Departure frequency 124.2. Wind variable 2 knots. Visibility 15 kilometers. Light rain. View 2,000 feet cumulus. Broken 12,000 feet altostratus. Temperature 26. Dew point 24. QNH 1009 or hectopascals 2981 inches. Advise you have information India. Nalitra International Airport Information India. 1100. ILS Yankee Runway 16 left approach. Landing runway 16 left. Departure runway 16 right. Departure frequency 124.2. Wind variable 2 knots. Visibility 15 kilometers. Light rain. View 2,000 feet cumulus. Broken 12,000 feet altostratus. Temperature 26. 2.24. QNH 1009 equals 2981 inches. Advised you have information India. International Airport Information India. 1100. Runway 16 left approach. Runway 16 left. Departure runway 16 right. Departure frequency 124.2. Wind variable 2 knots. Visibility 15 kilometers. Light rain. View 2,000 feet cumulus. 2,000 feet altostratus. Temperature 26. Dew point 24. QNH 1009 or hectopascals 2981 inches. Advise you have information India. Nalitra International Airport Information India. 1100. ILS Yankee Runway 16 left approach. Landing runway 16 left. Departure runway 16 right. Departure frequency 124.2. Wind variable 2 knots. Visibility 15 kilometers. Light rain. View 2,000 feet cumulus. Broken 12,000 feet altostratus. Temperature 26. Dew point 24. QNH 1009 or hectopascals 2981 inches. Advise you have information India. Nalitra International Airport Information India. 1100. ILS Yankee Runway 16 left approach. Landing runway 16 left. Departure runway 16 right. Departure frequency 124.2. Wind variable 2 knots. Visibility 15 kilometers. Light rain. View 2,000 feet cumulus. Broken 12,000 feet altostratus. Temperature 26. Dew point 24. QNH 1009 or hectopascals 2981 inches. Advise you have information India. Nalitra International Airport Information India. 1100. ILS Yankee Runway 16 left approach. Landing runway 16 left. Departure runway 16 right. Departure frequency 124.2. Wind variable 2 knots. Visibility 15 kilometers. Light rain. View 2,000 feet cumulus. Broken 12,000 feet altostratus. Temperature 26. Dew point 24.
QNH1009 or Hektapasukos 29 or 81 inches. Advise you have information India. Nalitra International Airport information Juliet. 1130. ILS Yankee runway 16 left approach. Landing runway 16 left. Departure runway 16 right. Departure frequency 124.2. Wind variable 2 knots. Visibility 15 kilometers. Light rain. View 2,000 feet cumulus. Overcast 12,000 feet alto stratus. Temperature 25. Dew point 23. QNH1009 or hectopascals 29 or 81 inches. Advise you have information Juliet. Nalitra International Airport information Juliet. 1130. ILS Yankee runway 16 left approach. Landing runway 16 left. Departure runway 16 right. Departure frequency 124.2. Wind variable 2 knots. Visibility 15 kilometers. Light rain. View 2,000 feet cumulus. Overcast 12,000 feet alto stratus. Temperature 25. Dew point 23. QNH1009 or hectopascals 29 or 81 inches. Advise you have information Juliet. Nalitra International Airport information Juliet. 1130. ILS Yankee runway 16 left approach. Landing runway 16 left. Departure runway 16 right. Departure frequency 124.2. Wind variable 2 knots. Visibility 15 kilometers. Light rain. View 2,000 feet cumulus. Overcast 12,000 feet alto stratus. Temperature 25. Dew point 23. QNH1009 or hectopascals 29 or 81 inches. Advise you have information Juliet. Nalitra International Airport information Juliet. 1130. ILS Yankee runway 16 left approach. Landing runway 16 left. Departure runway 16 left. Departure frequency 124.2. Wind variable 2 knots. Visibility 15 kilometers. Light rain. View 2,000 feet cumulus. Overcast 12,000 feet alto stratus. Temperature 25. Dew point 23. QNH1009 or hectopascals 29 or 81 inches. Advise you have information Juliet. Nalitra International Airport information Juliet. 1130. ILS Yankee runway 16 left approach. Landing runway 16 left. Departure runway 16 right. Departure frequency 124.2. Wind variable 2 knots. Visibility 15 kilometers. Light rain. View 2,000 feet cumulus. Overcast 12,000 feet alto stratus. Temperature 25. Dew point 23. QNH1009 or hectopascals 29 or 81 inches. Advise you have information Juliet. Nalitra International Airport information Juliet. 1130. ILS Yankee runway 16 left approach. Landing runway 16 left. Departure runway 16 right. Departure frequency 124.2. Wind variable 2 knots. Visibility 15 kilometers. Light rain. View 2,000 feet cumulus. Overcast 12,000 feet alto stratus. Temperature 25. Dew point 23. QNH1009 or hectopascals 29 or 81 inches. Advise you have information Juliet. Nalitra International Airport information Juliet. 1130.
ILS Yankee runway 16 left approach. Landing runway 16 left. Departure runway 16 right. Departure frequency 124.2. Wind variable 2 knots. Visibility 15 kilometers. Light rain. View 2,000 feet cumulus. Overcast 12,000 feet alto stratus. Temperature 25. Dew point 23. QNH 1009 or hectopascals 29.81 inches. Advise you have information, Juliet. Nalita International Airport information, Juliet. 1130. ILS Yankee runway 16 left approach. Landing runway 16 left. Departure runway 16 right. Departure frequency 124.2. Wind variable 2 knots. Visibility 15 kilometers. Light rain. View 2,000 feet cumulus. Overcast 12,000 feet alto stratus. Temperature 25. Dew point 23. QNH 1009 or hectopascals 29.81 inches. Advise you have information, Juliet. Nalita International Airport information, Juliet. 1130. ILS Yankee runway 16 left approach. Landing runway 16 left. Departure runway 16 right. Departure frequency 124.2. Wind variable 2 knots. Visibility 15 kilometers. Light rain. View 2,000 feet cumulus. Overcast 12,000 feet alto stratus. Temperature 25. Dew point 23. QNH 1009 or hectopascals 29.81 inches. Advise you have information, Juliet. Nalita International Airport information, Juliet. 1130. ILS Yankee runway 16 left approach. Landing runway 16 left. Departure runway 16 right. Departure frequency 124.2. Wind variable 2 knots. Visibility 15 kilometers. Light rain. View 2,000 feet cumulus. Overcast 12,000 feet alto stratus. Temperature 25. Dew point 23. QNH 1009 or hectopascals 29.81 inches. Advise you have information, Juliet. Nalita International Airport information, Juliet. 1130. ILS Yankee runway 16 left approach. Landing runway 16 left. Departure runway 16 right. Departure frequency 124.2. Wind variable 2 knots. Visibility 15 kilometers. Light rain. View 2,000 feet cumulus. Overcast 12,000 feet alto stratus. Temperature 25. Dew point 23. QNH 1009 or hectopascals 29.81 inches. Advise you have information, Juliet. Nalita International Airport information, Juliet. 1130. ILS Yankee runway 16 left approach. Landing runway 16 left. Departure runway 16 right. Departure frequency 124.2. Wind variable 2 knots. Visibility 15 kilometers. Light rain. View 2,000 feet cumulus. Overcast 12,000 feet alto stratus. Temperature 25. Dew point 23. QNH 1009 or hectopascals 29.81 inches. Advise you have information, Juliet. Nalita International Airport information, Juliet. 1130. ILS Yankee runway 16 left approach. Landing runway 16 left. Departure runway 16 right. Departure frequency 124.2. Wind variable 2 knots. Visibility 15.
kilometers. Light rain. Few 2,000 feet cumulus. Overcast 1-2,000 feet alto stratus. Temperature 2-5. Dew point 2-3. QNH 1009 hectopascals 2981 inches. Advise you have information, Juliet. Nalitra International Airport information, Juliet. 1130. ILS Yankee runway 16 left approach. Landing runway 16 left. Departure runway 16 right. Departure frequency 124.2. Wind variable 2 knots. Visibility 15 kilometers. Light rain. Few 2,000 feet cumulus. Overcast 1-2,000 feet alto stratus. Temperature 2-5. Dew point 2-3. QNH 1009 hectopascals 2981 inches. Advise you have information, Juliet. Nalitra International Airport information, Juliet. 1130. ILS Yankee runway 16 left approach. Landing runway 16 left. Departure runway 16 right. Departure frequency 124.2. Wind variable 2 knots. Visibility 15 kilometers. Light rain. Few 2,000 feet cumulus. Overcast 1-2,000 feet alto stratus. Temperature 2-5. Dew point 2-3. QNH 1009 hectopascals 2981 inches. Advise you have information, Juliet. Nalitra International Airport information, Juliet. 1130. ILS Yankee runway 16 left approach. Landing runway 16 left. Departure runway 16 right. Departure frequency 124.2. Wind variable 2 knots. Visibility 15 kilometers. Light rain. Few 2,000 feet cumulus. Overcast 1-2,000 feet alto stratus. Temperature 2-5. Dew point 2-3. QNH 1009 hectopascals 2981 inches. Advise you have information, Juliet. Nalitra International Airport information, Juliet. 1130. ILS Yankee runway 16 left approach. Landing runway 16 left. Departure runway 16 right. Departure frequency 124.2. Wind variable 2 knots. Visibility 15 kilometers. Light rain. Few 2,000 feet cumulus. Overcast 1-2,000 feet alto stratus. Temperature 2-5. Dew point 2-3. QNH 1009 hectopascals 2981 inches. Advise you have information, Juliet. Nalitra International Airport information, Juliet. 1130. ILS Yankee runway 16 left approach. Landing runway 16 left. Departure runway 16 right. Departure frequency 124.2. Wind variable 2 knots. Visibility 15 kilometers. Light rain. Few 2,000 feet cumulus. Overcast 1-2,000 feet alto stratus. Temperature 2-5. Dew point 2-3. QNH 1009 hectopascals 2981 inches. Advise you have information, Juliet. Nalitra International Airport information, Juliet. 1130. ILS Yankee runway 16 left approach. Landing runway 16 left. Departure runway 16 right. Departure frequency 124.2. Wind variable 2 knots. Visibility 15 kilometers. Light rain. Few 2,000 feet cumulus. Overcast 1-2,000 feet alto stratus. Temperature 2-5. Dew point 2-3. QNH 1009 hectopascals 2981 inches.
Advise you have information, Juliet. Nalitra International Airport, information, Juliet. 1130. ILS Yankee runway 16 left approach. Landing runway 16 left. Departure runway 16 right. Departure frequency 124.2. Wind variable 2 knots. Visibility 15 kilometers. Light rain. View 2,000 feet cumulus. Overcast 12,000 feet alto stratus. Temperature 25. Dew point 23. QNH 1009 or hectopascals 2981 inches. Advise you have information, Juliet. Nalitra International Airport, information, Juliet. 1130. ILS Yankee runway 16 left approach. Landing runway 16 left. Departure runway 16 right. Departure frequency 124.2. Wind variable 2 knots. Visibility 15 kilometers. Light rain. View 2,000 feet cumulus. Overcast 12,000 feet alto stratus. Temperature 25. Dew point 23. QNH 1009 or hectopascals 2981 inches. Advise you have information, Juliet. Nalitra International Airport, information, Juliet. 1130. ILS Yankee runway 16 left approach. Landing runway 16 left. Departure runway 16 right. Departure frequency 124.2. Wind variable 2 knots. Visibility 15 kilometers. Light rain. View 2,000 feet cumulus. Overcast 12,000 feet alto stratus. Temperature 25. Dew point 23. QNH 1009 or hectopascals 2981 inches. Advise you have information, Juliet. Nalitra International Airport, information, Juliet. 1130. ILS Yankee runway 16 left approach. Landing runway 16 left. Departure runway 16 right. Departure frequency 124.2. Wind variable 2 knots. Visibility 15 kilometers. Light rain. View 2,000 feet cumulus. Overcast 12,000 feet alto stratus. Temperature 25. Dew point 23. QNH 1009 or hectopascals 2981 inches. Advise you have information, Juliet. Nalitra International Airport, information, Juliet. 1130. ILS Yankee runway 16 left approach. Landing runway 16 left. Departure runway 16 right. Departure frequency 124.2. Wind variable 2 knots. Visibility 15 kilometers. Light rain. View 2,000 feet cumulus. Overcast 12,000 feet alto stratus. Temperature 25. Dew point 23. QNH 1009 or hectopascals 2981 inches. Advise you have information, Juliet. Nalitra International Airport, information, Juliet. 1130. ILS Yankee runway 16 left approach. Landing runway 16 left. Departure runway 16 right. Departure frequency 124.2. Wind variable 2 knots. Visibility 15 kilometers. Light rain. View 2,000 feet cumulus. Overcast 12,000 feet alto stratus. Temperature 25. Dew point 23. QNH 1009 or hectopascals 2981 inches. Advise you have information, Juliet. Nalitra International Airport, information, Juliet. 1130. ILS Yankee runway 16 left approach. Landing runway 16 left.
Departure runway 16 right. Departure frequency 124.2. Wind variable 2 knots. Visibility 15 kilometers. Light rain. View 2,000 feet cumulus. Overcast 12,000 feet alto stratus. Temperature 25. Dew point 23. QNH 1009 hectopascals 29.81 inches. Advise you have information, Juliet. Nalitra International Airport information, Juliet. 1130. ILS Yankee runway 16 left approach. Landing runway 16 left. Departure runway 16 right. Departure frequency 124.2. Wind variable 2 knots. Visibility 15 kilometers. Light rain. View 2,000 feet cumulus. Overcast 12,000 feet alto stratus. Temperature 25. Dew point 23. QNH 1009 hectopascals 29.81 inches. Advise you have information, Juliet. Nalitra International Airport information, Juliet. 1130. ILS Yankee runway 16 left approach. Landing runway 16 left. Departure runway 16 right. Departure frequency 124.2. Wind variable 2 knots. Visibility 15 kilometers. Light rain. View 2,000 feet cumulus. Overcast 12,000 feet alto stratus. Temperature 25. Dew point 23. QNH 1009 hectopascals 29.81 inches. Advise you have information, Juliet. Nalitra International Airport information, Juliet. 1130. ILS Yankee runway 16 left approach. Landing runway 16 left. Departure runway 16 right. Departure frequency 124.2. Wind variable 2 knots. Visibility 15 kilometers. Light rain. View 2,000 feet cumulus. Overcast 12,000 feet alto stratus. Temperature 25. Dew point 23. QNH 1009 hectopascals 29.81 inches. Advise you have information, Juliet. Nalitra International Airport information, Juliet. 1130. ILS Yankee runway 16 left approach. Landing runway 16 left. Departure runway 16 right. Departure frequency 124.2. Wind variable 2 knots. Visibility 15 kilometers. Light rain. View 2,000 feet cumulus. Overcast 12,000 feet alto stratus. Temperature 25. Dew point 23. QNH 1009 hectopascals 29.81 inches. Advise you have information, Juliet. Nalitra International Airport information, Juliet. 1130. ILS Yankee runway 16 left approach. Landing runway 16 left. Departure runway 16 right. Departure frequency 124.2. Wind variable 2 knots. Visibility 15 kilometers. Light rain. View 2,000 feet cumulus. Overcast 12,000 feet alto stratus. Temperature 25. Dew point 23. QNH 1009 hectopascals 29.81 inches. Advise you have information, Juliet. Nalitra International Airport information, Juliet. 1130. ILS Yankee runway 16 left approach. Landing runway 16 left. Departure runway 16 right. Departure frequency 124.2. Wind variable 2 knots. Visibility 15 kilometers. Light rain. View 2,000 feet cumulus.
Overcast 12,000 feet alto stratus. Temperature 25. Dew point 23. QNH 1009 or hectopascals 2981 inches. Advise you have information, Juliet. Nalitra International Airport information, Juliet. 1130. ILS Yankee runway 16 left approach. Landing runway 16 left. Departure runway 16 right. Departure frequency 124.2. Wind variable 2 knots. Visibility 15 kilometers. Light rain. View 2,000 feet cumulus. Overcast 12,000 feet alto stratus. Temperature 25. Dew point 23. QNH 1009 or hectopascals 2981 inches. Advise you have information, Juliet. Nalitra International Airport information, Juliet. 1130. ILS Yankee runway 16 left approach. Landing runway 16 left. Departure runway 16 right. Departure frequency 124.2. Wind variable 2 knots. Visibility 15 kilometers. Light rain. View 2,000 feet cumulus. Overcast 12,000 feet alto stratus. Temperature 25. Dew point 23. QNH 1009 or hectopascals 2981 inches. Advise you have information, Juliet. Nalitra International Airport information, Juliet. 1130. ILS Yankee runway 16 left approach. Landing runway 16 left. Departure runway 16 right. Departure frequency 124.2. Wind variable 2 knots. Visibility 15 kilometers. Light rain. View 2,000 feet cumulus. Overcast 12,000 feet alto stratus. Temperature 25. Dew point 23. QNH 1009 or hectopascals 2981 inches. Advise you have information, Juliet. Nalitra International Airport information, Juliet. 1130. ILS Yankee runway 16 left approach. Landing runway 16 left. Departure runway 16 right. Departure frequency 124.2. Wind variable 2 knots. Visibility 15 kilometers. Light rain. View 2,000 feet cumulus. Overcast 12,000 feet alto stratus. Temperature 25. Dew point 23. QNH 1009 or hectopascals 2981 inches. Advise you have information, Juliet. Nalitra International Airport information, Juliet. 1130. ILS Yankee runway 16 left approach. Landing runway 16 left. Departure runway 16 right. Departure frequency 124.2. Wind variable 2 knots. Visibility 15 kilometers. Light rain. View 2,000 feet cumulus. Overcast 12,000 feet alto stratus. Temperature 25. Dew point 23. QNH 1009 or hectopascals 2981 inches. Advise you have information, Juliet. Nalitra International Airport information, Juliet. 1130. ILS Yankee runway 16 left approach. Landing runway 16 left. Departure runway 16 right. Departure frequency 124.2. Wind variable 2 knots. Visibility 15 kilometers. Light rain. View 2,000 feet cumulus. Overcast 12,000 feet alto stratus. Temperature 25. Dew point 23. QNH 1009 or hectopascals 2981 inches. Advise you have information, Juliet.
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kilometers Light rain View 2,000 feet cumulus Overcast 2,000 feet alto stratus Temperature 25 Dew point 24 QNH 1009 or hectopascals 29 or 80 inches Advise you have information kilo Nalita International Airport information kilo 1200 ILS Yankee runway 16 left approach Landing runway 16 left Departure runway 16 right Departure frequency 124.2 Wind 160 degrees 5 knots Visibility 15 kilometers Light rain View 2,000 feet cumulus Overcast 2,000 feet alto stratus Temperature 25 Dew point 24 QNH 1009 or hectopascals 29 or 80 inches Advise you have information kilo Nalita International Airport Information Kilo 1200 ILS Yankee Runway 16 Left Approach Landing Runway 16 Left Departure Runway 16 Right Departure Frequency 124.2 Wind 160 degrees 5 knots Visibility 15 kilometers Light rain View 2,000 feet cumulus. Overcast 2,000 feet alto stratus. Temperature 25. Dew point 24. QNH 1009 or hectopascals 29 or 80 inches. Advise you have information kilo. Nalita International Airport information kilo. 1200. ILS Yankee runway 16 left approach. Landing runway 16 left. Departure runway 16 right. Departure frequency 124.2. Wind 160 degrees 5 knots. Visibility 15 kilometers. Light rain. View 2,000 feet cumulus. Overcast 2,000 feet alto stratus. Temperature 25. Dew point 24. QNH 1009 or hectopascals 29 or 80 inches. Advise you have information kilo. Nalita International Airport information kilo. 1200. ILS Yankee runway 16 left approach. Landing runway 16 left. Departure runway 16 right. Departure frequency 124.2. Wind 160 degrees 5 knots. Visibility 15 kilometers. Light rain. View 2,000 feet cumulus. Overcast 2,000 feet alto stratus. Temperature 25. Dew point 24. QNH 1009 or hectopascals 29 or 80 inches. Advise you have information kilo. Nalita International Airport information kilo. 1200 ILS Yankee runway 16 left approach Landing runway 16 left Departure runway 16 right Departure frequency 124.2 Wind 160 degrees 5 knots Visibility 15 kilometers Light rain View 2,000 feet cumulus Overcast 2,000 feet alto stratus Temperature 25, dew point 24, QNH 1009 or hectopascals 29 or 80 inches. Advise you have information kilo. Nalita International Airport information kilo. 1200. ILS Yankee runway 16 left approach.
Landing runway 16

Wind 160 degrees 5 knots. Visibility 15 kilometers. Light rain. View 2,000 feet cumulus. Overcast 2,000 feet alto stratus. Temperature 25. Dew point 24. QNH 1009 or hectopascals 2980 inches. Advise you have information kilo. Na Litra International Airport information kilo. 1200. ILS Yankee runway 16 left approach. Landing runway 16 left. Departure runway 16 right. Departure frequency 124.2. Wind 160 degrees 5 knots. Visibility 15 kilometers. Light rain. View 2,000 feet cumulus. Overcast 2,000 feet alto stratus. Temperature 25. Dew point 24. QNH 1009 or hectopascals 2980 inches. Advise you have information kilo. Na Litra International Airport information kilo. 1200. ILS Yankee runway 16 left approach. Landing runway 16 left. Departure runway 16 right. Departure frequency 124.2. Wind 160 degrees 5 knots. Visibility 15 kilometers. Light rain. View 2,000 feet cumulus. Overcast 2,000 feet alto stratus. Temperature 25. Dew point 24. QNH 1009 or hectopascals 2980 inches. Advise you have information kilo. Na Litra International Airport information kilo. 1200. ILS Yankee runway 16 left approach. Landing runway 16 left. Departure runway 16 right. Departure frequency 124.2. Wind 160 degrees 5 knots. Visibility 15 kilometers. Light rain. View 2,000 feet cumulus. Overcast 2,000 feet alto stratus. Temperature 25. Dew point 24. QNH 1009 or hectopascals 2980 inches. Advise you have information kilo. Na Litra International Airport information kilo. 1200. ILS Yankee runway 16 left approach. Landing runway 16 left. Departure runway 16 right. Departure frequency 124.2. Wind 160 degrees 5 knots. Visibility 15 kilometers. Light rain. View 2,000 feet cumulus. Overcast 2,000 feet alto stratus. Temperature 25. Dew point 24. QNH 1009 or hectopascals 2980 inches. Advise you have information kilo. Na Litra International Airport information kilo. 1200. ILS Yankee runway 16 left approach. Landing runway 16 left. Departure runway 16 right. Departure frequency 124.2. Wind 160 degrees 5 knots. Visibility 15 kilometers. Light rain. View 2,000 feet cumulus. Overcast 2,000 feet alto stratus. Temperature 25. Dew point 24. QNH 1009 or hectopascals 2980 inches. Advise you have information kilo. Na Litra International Airport information kilo. 1200. ILS Yankee runway 16 left approach. Landing runway 16 left. Departure runway 16 right. Departure frequency 124.2. Wind 160 degrees 5 knots. Visibility 15 kilometers. Light rain. View 2,000 feet cumulus.
Overcast 12,000 feet alto stratus. Temperature 25. Dew point 24. QNH 1009 hectopascals 2980 inches. Advise you have information kilo. Nalita International Airport information kilo. 1200. ILS Yankee runway 16 left approach. Landing runway 16 left. Departure runway 16 right. Departure frequency 124.2. Wind 160 degrees 5 knots. Visibility 15 kilometers. Light rain. View 2,000 feet cumulus. Overcast 12,000 feet alto stratus. Temperature 25. Dew point 24. QNH 1009 hectopascals 2980 inches. Advise you have information kilo. Nalita International Airport information kilo. 1200. ILS Yankee runway 16 left approach. Landing runway 16 left. Departure runway 16 right. Departure frequency 124.2. Wind 160 degrees 5 knots. Visibility 15 kilometers. Light rain. View 2,000 feet cumulus. Overcast 12,000 feet alto stratus. Temperature 25. Dew point 24. QNH 1009 hectopascals 2980 inches. Advise you have information kilo. Nalita International Airport information kilo. 1200. ILS Yankee runway 16 left approach. Landing runway 16 left. Departure runway 16 right. Departure frequency 124.2. Wind 160 degrees 5 knots. Visibility 15 kilometers. Light rain. View 2,000 feet cumulus. Overcast 12,000 feet alto stratus. Temperature 25. Dew point 24. QNH 1009 hectopascals 2980 inches. Advise you have information kilo. Nalita International Airport information kilo. 1200. ILS Yankee runway 16 left approach. Landing runway 16 left. Departure runway 16 right. Departure frequency 124.2. Wind 160 degrees 5 knots. Visibility 15 kilometers. Light rain. View 2,000 feet cumulus. Overcast 12,000 feet alto stratus. Temperature 25. Dew point 24. QNH 1009 hectopascals 2980 inches. Advise you have information kilo. Nalita International Airport information kilo. 1200. ILS Yankee runway 16 left approach. Landing runway 16 left. Departure runway 16 right. Departure frequency 124.2. Wind 160 degrees 5 knots. Visibility 15 kilometers. Light rain. View 2,000 feet cumulus. Overcast 12,000 feet alto stratus. Temperature 25. Dew point 24. QNH 1009 hectopascals 2980 inches. Advise you have information kilo. Nalita International Airport information kilo. 1200. ILS Yankee runway 16 left approach. Landing runway 16 left. Departure runway 16 right. Departure frequency 124.2. Wind 160 degrees. Visibility 15 kilometers. Light rain. View 2,000 feet cumulus. Overcast 12,000 feet alto stratus. Temperature 25. Dew point 24. QNH 1009 hectopascals 2980 inches.
have information kilo. International Airport information kilo. 1200. ILS Yankee runway 16 left approach. Landing runway 16 left. Departure runway 16 right. Departure frequency 124.2. Wind 160 degrees 5 knots. Visibility 15 kilometers. Light rain. View 2,000 feet cumulus. Overcast 2,000 feet alto stratus. Temperature 25. Dew point 24. QNH 1009 or hectopascals 29 or 80 inches. Advise you have information kilo. Nalitra International Airport information kilo. 1200. ILS Yankee runway 16 left approach. Landing runway 16 left. Departure runway 16 right. Departure frequency 124.2. Wind 160 degrees 5 knots. Visibility 15 kilometers. Light rain. View 2,000 feet cumulus. Overcast 2,000 feet alto stratus. Temperature 25. Dew point 24. QNH 1009 or hectopascals 29 or 80 inches. Advise you have information kilo. Nalitra International Airport information kilo. 1200. ILS Yankee runway 16 left approach. Landing runway 16 left. Departure runway 16 right. Departure frequency 124.2. Wind 160 degrees 5 knots. Visibility 15 kilometers. Light rain. View 2,000 feet cumulus. Overcast 2,000 feet alto stratus. Temperature 25. Dew point 24. QNH 1009 or hectopascals 29 or 80 inches. Advise you have information kilo. Nalitra International Airport information kilo. 1200. ILS Yankee runway 16 left approach. Landing runway 16 left. Departure runway 16 right. Departure frequency 124.2. Wind 160 degrees 5 knots. Visibility 15 kilometers. Light rain. View 2,000 feet cumulus. Overcast 2,000 feet alto stratus. Temperature 25. Dew point 24. QNH 1009 or hectopascals 29 or 80 inches. Advise you have information kilo. Nalitra International Airport information kilo. 1200. ILS Yankee runway 16 left approach. Landing runway 16 left. Departure runway 16 right. Departure frequency 124.2. Wind 160 degrees 5 knots. Visibility 15 kilometers. Light rain. View 2,000 feet cumulus. Overcast 2,000 feet alto stratus. Temperature 25. Dew point 24. QNH 1009 or hectopascals 29 or 80 inches. Advise you have information kilo. Nalitra International Airport information kilo. 1200. ILS Yankee runway 16 left approach. Landing runway 16 left. Departure runway 16 right. Departure frequency 124.2. Wind 160 degrees 5 knots. Visibility 15 kilometers. Light rain. View 2,000 feet cumulus. Overcast 2,000 feet alto stratus. Temperature 25. Dew point 24. QNH 1009 or hectopascals 29 or 80 inches. Advise you have information kilo. Nalitra International Airport information kilo. 1200.
ILS Yankee runway 16 left approach. Landing runway 16 left. Departure runway 16 right. Departure frequency 124.2. Wind 160 degrees 5 knots. Visibility 15 kilometers. Light rain. View 2,000 feet cumulus. Overcast 2,000 feet alto stratus. Temperature 25. Dew point 24. QNH 1009 hectopascals 2980 inches. Advise you have information kilo. Nalitra International Airport information kilo. 1200. ILS Yankee runway 16 left approach. Landing runway 16 left. Departure runway 16 right. Departure frequency 124.2. Wind 160 degrees 5 knots. Visibility 15 kilometers. Light rain. View 2,000 feet cumulus. Overcast 2,000 feet alto stratus. Temperature 25. Dew point 24. QNH 1009 hectopascals 2980 inches. Advise you have information kilo. Nalitra International Airport information kilo. 1200. ILS Yankee runway 16 left approach. Landing runway 16 left. Departure runway 16 right. Departure frequency 124.2. Wind 160 degrees 5 knots. Visibility 15 kilometers. Light rain. View 2,000 feet cumulus. Overcast 2,000 feet alto stratus. Temperature 25. Dew point 24. QNH 1009 hectopascals 2980 inches. Advise you have information kilo. Nalitra International Airport information kilo. 1200. ILS Yankee runway 16 left approach. Landing runway 16 left. Departure runway 16 right. Departure frequency 124.2. Wind 160 degrees 5 knots. Visibility 15 kilometers. Light rain. View 2,000 feet cumulus. Overcast 2,000 feet alto stratus. Temperature 25. Dew point 24. QNH 1009 hectopascals 2980 inches. Advise you have information kilo. Nalitra International Airport information kilo. 1200. ILS Yankee runway 16 left approach. Landing runway 16 left. Departure runway 16 right. Departure frequency 124.2. Wind 160 degrees 5 knots. Visibility 15 kilometers. Light rain. View 2,000 feet cumulus. Overcast 2,000 feet alto stratus. Temperature 25. Dew point 24. QNH 1009 hectopascals 2980 inches. Advise you have information kilo. Nalitra International Airport information Lima. 1230. ILS Yankee runway 16 left approach. Landing runway 16 left. Departure runway 16 right. Departure frequency 124.2. Wind 190 degrees 6 knots. Visibility 15 kilometers. Light rain. View 2,000 feet cumulus. Overcast 2,000 feet alto stratus. Temperature 25. Dew point 24. QNH 1008 hectopascals 2979 inches. Advise you have information Lima. Nalitra International Airport information Lima. 1230. ILS Yankee runway 16 left approach. Landing runway 16 left. Departure runway 16 right.
departure frequency 124.2. Wind 190 degrees 6 knots. Visibility 15 kilometers. Light rain. View 2,000 feet cumulus. Overcast 12,000 feet alto stratus. Temperature 25. Dew point 24. QNH 1008 hectopascals 2979 inches. Advise you have information Lima. Nalita International Airport information Lima. 1230. ILS Yankee runway 16 left approach. Landing runway 16 left. Departure runway 16 right. Departure frequency 124.2. Wind 190 degrees 6 knots. Visibility 15 kilometers. Light rain. View 2,000 feet cumulus. Overcast 12,000 feet alto stratus. Temperature 25. Dew point 24. QNH 1008 hectopascals 2979 inches. Advise you have information Lima. Nalita International Airport information Lima. 1230. ILS Yankee runway 16 left approach. Landing runway 16 left. Departure runway 16 right. Departure frequency 124.2. Wind 190 degrees 6 knots. Visibility 15 kilometers. Light rain. View 2,000 feet cumulus. Overcast 12,000 feet alto stratus. Temperature 25. Dew point 24. QNH 1008 hectopascals 2979 inches. Advise you have information Lima. Nalita International Airport information Lima. 1230. ILS Yankee runway 16 left approach. Landing runway 16 left. Departure runway 16 right. Departure frequency 124.2. Wind 190 degrees 6 knots. Visibility 15 kilometers. Light rain. View 2,000 feet cumulus. Overcast 12,000 feet alto stratus. Temperature 25. Dew point 24. QNH 1008 hectopascals 2979 inches. Advise you have information Lima. Nalita International Airport information Lima. 1230. ILS Yankee runway 16 left approach. Landing runway 16 left. Departure runway 16 right. Departure frequency 124.2. Wind 190 degrees 6 knots. Visibility 15 kilometers. Light rain. View 2,000 feet cumulus. Overcast 12,000 feet alto stratus. Temperature 25. Dew point 24. QNH 1008 hectopascals 2979 inches. Advise you have information Lima. Nalita International Airport information Lima. 1230. ILS Yankee runway 16 left approach. Landing runway 16 left. Departure runway 16 right. Departure frequency 124.2. Wind 190 degrees 6 knots. Visibility 15 kilometers. Light rain. View 2,000 feet cumulus. Overcast 12,000 feet alto stratus. Temperature 25. Dew point 24. QNH 1008 hectopascals 2979 inches. Advise you have information Lima. Nalita International Airport information Lima. 1230. ILS Yankee runway 16 left approach. Landing runway 16 left. Departure runway 16 right. Departure frequency 124.2. Wind 190 degrees 6 knots. Visibility 15 kilometers. Light rain.
View 2,000 feet cumulus. Overcast 1,000 feet alto stratus. Temperature 25. Dew point 24. QNH1008 hectopascals 2979 inches. Advise you have information Lima. Nalitra International Airport information Lima. 1230. ILS Yankee runway 16 left approach. Landing runway 16 left. Departure runway 16 right. Departure frequency 124.2. Wind 190 degrees 6 knots. Visibility 15 kilometers. Light rain. View 2,000 feet cumulus. Overcast 1,000 feet alto stratus. Temperature 25. Dew point 24. QNH1008 hectopascals 2979 inches. Advise you have information Lima. Nalitra International Airport information Lima. 1230. ILS Yankee runway 16 left approach. Landing runway 16 left. Departure runway 16 right. Departure frequency 124.2. Wind 190 degrees 6 knots. Visibility 15 kilometers. Light rain. View 2,000 feet cumulus. Overcast 1,000 feet alto stratus. Temperature 25. Dew point 24. QNH1008 hectopascals 2979 inches. Advise you have information Lima. Nalitra International Airport information Lima. 1230. ILS Yankee runway 16 left approach. Landing runway 16 left. Departure runway 16 right. Departure frequency 124.2. Wind 190 degrees 6 knots. Visibility 15 kilometers. Light rain. View 2,000 feet cumulus. Overcast 1,000 feet alto stratus. Temperature 25. Dew point 24. QNH1008 hectopascals 2979 inches. Advise you have information Lima. Nalitra International Airport information Lima. 1230. ILS Yankee runway 16 left approach. Landing runway 16 left. Departure runway 16 right. Departure frequency 124.2. Wind 190 degrees 6 knots. Visibility 15 kilometers. Light rain. View 2,000 feet cumulus. Overcast 1,000 feet alto stratus. Temperature 25. Dew point 24. QNH1008 hectopascals 2979 inches. Advise you have information Lima. Nalitra International Airport information Lima. 1230. ILS Yankee runway 16 left approach. Landing runway 16 left. Departure runway 16 right. Departure frequency 124.2. Wind 190 degrees 6 knots. Visibility 15 kilometers. Light rain. View 2,000 feet cumulus. Overcast 1,000 feet alto stratus. Temperature 25. Dew point 24. QNH1008 hectopascals 2979 inches. Advise you have information Lima. Nalitra International Airport information Lima. 1230. ILS Yankee runway 16 left approach. Landing runway 16 left. Departure runway 16 right. Departure frequency 124.2. Wind 190 degrees 6 knots. Visibility 15 kilometers. Light rain. View 2,000 feet cumulus. Overcast 1,000 feet alto stratus. Temperature 25. Dew point 24.
QNH1008 hectopascals 2979 inches. Advise you have information Lima. Nalita International Airport information Lima. 1230. ILS Yankee runway 16 left approach. Landing runway 16 left. Departure runway 16 right. Departure frequency 124.2. Wind 190 degrees 6 knots. Visibility 15 kilometers. Light rain. View 2,000 feet cumulus. Overcast 12,000 feet alto stratus. Temperature 25. Dew point 24. QNH1008 hectopascals 2979 inches. Advise you have information Lima. Nalita International Airport information Lima. 1230. ILS Yankee runway 16 left approach. Landing runway 16 left. Departure runway 16 right. Departure frequency 124.2. Wind 190 degrees 6 knots. Visibility 15 kilometers. Light rain. View 2,000 feet cumulus. Overcast 12,000 feet alto stratus. Temperature 25. Dew point 24. QNH1008 hectopascals 2979 inches. Advise you have information Lima. Nalita International Airport information Lima. 1230. ILS Yankee runway 16 left approach. Landing runway 16 left. Departure runway 16 right. Departure frequency 124.2. Wind 190 degrees 6 knots. Visibility 15 kilometers. Light rain. View 2,000 feet cumulus. Overcast 12,000 feet alto stratus. Temperature 25. Dew point 24. QNH1008 hectopascals 2979 inches. Advise you have information Lima. Nalita International Airport information Lima. 1230. ILS Yankee runway 16 left approach. Landing runway 16 left. Departure runway 16 right. Departure frequency 124.2. Wind 190 degrees 6 knots. Visibility 15 kilometers. Light rain. View 2,000 feet cumulus. Overcast 12,000 feet alto stratus. Temperature 25. Dew point 24. QNH1008 hectopascals 2979 inches. Advise you have information Lima. Nalita International Airport information Lima. 1230. ILS Yankee runway 16 left approach. Landing runway 16 left. Departure runway 16 right. Departure frequency 124.2. Wind 190 degrees 6 knots. Visibility 15 kilometers. Light rain. View 2,000 feet cumulus. Overcast 12,000 feet alto stratus. Temperature 25. Dew point 24. QNH1008 hectopascals 2979 inches. Advise you have information Lima. Nalita International Airport information Lima. 1230. ILS Yankee runway 16 left approach. Landing runway 16 left. Departure runway 16 right. Departure frequency 124.2. Wind 190 degrees 6 knots. Visibility 15 kilometers. Light rain. View 2,000 feet cumulus. Overcast 12,000 feet alto stratus. Temperature 25. Dew point 24. QNH1008 hectopascals 2979 inches. Advise you have information Lima. Nalita International Airport information Lima.
1230. ILS Yankee runway 16 left approach. Landing runway 16 left. Departure runway 16 right. Departure frequency 124.2. Wind 190 degrees 6 knots. Visibility 15 kilometers. Light rain. View 2,000 feet cumulus. Overcast 2,000 feet alto stratus. Temperature 25. Dew point 24. QNH 1008 hectopascals 2979 inches. Advise you have information Lima. Nalita International Airport information Lima. 1230. ILS Yankee runway 16 left approach. Landing runway 16 left. Departure runway 16 right. Departure frequency 124.2. Wind 190 degrees 6 knots. Visibility 15 kilometers. Light rain. View 2,000 feet cumulus. Overcast 2,000 feet alto stratus. Temperature 25. Dew point 24. QNH 1008 hectopascals 2979 inches. Advise you have information Lima. Nalita International Airport information Lima. 1230. ILS Yankee runway 16 left approach. Landing runway 16 left. Departure runway 16 right. Departure frequency 124.2. Wind 190 degrees 6 knots. Visibility 15 kilometers. Light rain. View 2,000 feet cumulus. Overcast 2,000 feet alto stratus. Temperature 25. Dew point 24. QNH 1008 hectopascals 2979 inches. Advise you have information Lima. Nalita International Airport information Lima. 1230. ILS Yankee runway 16 left approach. Landing runway 16 left. Departure runway 16 right. Departure frequency 124.2. Wind 190 degrees 6 knots. Visibility 15 kilometers. Light rain. View 2,000 feet cumulus. Overcast 2,000 feet alto stratus. Temperature 25. Dew point 24. QNH 1008 hectopascals 2979 inches. Advise you have information Lima. Nalita International Airport information Lima. 1230. ILS Yankee runway 16 left approach. Landing runway 16 left. Departure runway 16 right. Departure frequency 124.2. Wind 190 degrees 6 knots. Visibility 15 kilometers. Light rain. View 2,000 feet cumulus. Overcast 2,000 feet alto stratus. Temperature 25. Dew point 24. QNH 1008 hectopascals 2979 inches. Advise you have information Lima. Nalita International Airport information Lima. 1230. ILS Yankee runway 16 left approach. Landing runway 16 left. Departure runway 16 right. Departure frequency 124.2. Wind 190 degrees 6 knots. Visibility 15 kilometers. Light rain. View 2,000 feet cumulus. Overcast 2,000 feet alto stratus. Temperature 25. Dew point 24. QNH 1008 hectopascals 2979 inches. Advise you have information Lima. Nalita International Airport information Lima. 1230. ILS Yankee runway 16 left approach. Landing runway 16 left. Departure runway 16 right.
Departure frequency 124.2. Wind 190 degrees 6 knots. Visibility 15 kilometers. Light rain. Few 2,000 feet cumulus. Overcast 12,000 feet alto stratus. Temperature 25. Dew point 24. QNH 1008 hectopascals 2979 inches. Advise you have information Lima. Nalita International Airport information Lima. 1230. ILS Yankee runway 16 left approach. Landing runway 16 left. Departure runway 16 right. Departure frequency 124.2. Wind 190 degrees 6 knots. Visibility 15 kilometers. Light rain. Few 2,000 feet cumulus. Overcast 12,000 feet alto stratus. Temperature 25. Dew point 24. QNH 1008 hectopascals 2979 inches. Advise you have information Lima. Nalita International Airport information Lima. 1230. ILS Yankee runway 16 left approach. Landing runway 16 left. Departure runway 16 right. Departure frequency 124.2. Wind 190 degrees 6 knots. Visibility 15 kilometers. Light rain. Few 2,000 feet cumulus. Overcast 12,000 feet alto stratus. Temperature 25. Dew point 24. QNH 1008 hectopascals 2979 inches. Advise you have information Lima. Nalita International Airport information Lima. 1230. ILS Yankee runway 16 left approach. Landing runway 16 left. Departure runway 16 right. Departure frequency 124.2. Wind 190 degrees 6 knots. Visibility 15 kilometers. Light rain. Few 2,000 feet cumulus. Overcast 12,000 feet alto stratus. Temperature 25. Dew point 24. QNH 1008 hectopascals 2979 inches. Advise you have information Lima. Nalita International Airport information Lima. 1230. ILS Yankee runway 16 left approach. Landing runway 16 left. Departure runway 16 right. Departure frequency 124.2. Wind 190 degrees 6 knots. Visibility 15 kilometers. Light rain. Few 2,000 feet cumulus. Overcast 12,000 feet alto stratus. Temperature 25. Dew point 24. QNH 1008 hectopascals 2979 inches. Advise you have information Lima. Nalita International Airport information Lima. 1230. ILS Yankee runway 16 left approach. Landing runway 16 left. Departure runway 16 right. Departure frequency 124.2. Wind 190 degrees 6 knots. Visibility 15 kilometers. Light rain. Few 2,000 feet cumulus. Overcast 12,000 feet alto stratus. Temperature 25. Dew point 24. QNH 1008 hectopascals 2979 inches. Advise you have information Lima. Nalita International Airport information Lima. 1230. ILS Yankee runway 16 left approach. Landing runway 16 left. Departure runway 16 right. Departure frequency 124.2. Wind 190 degrees 6 knots. Visibility 15 kilometers. Light rain.
view 2,000 feet cumulus. Overcast 1,000 feet alto stratus. Temperature 25. Dew point 24. QNH 1008 hectopascals 2979 inches. Advise you have information Lima. Nalitra International Airport information Lima. 1230. ILS Yankee runway 16 left approach. Landing runway 16 left. Departure runway 16 right. Departure frequency 124.2. Wind 190 degrees 6 knots. Visibility 15 kilometers. Light rain. View 2,000 feet cumulus. Overcast 2,000 feet alto stratus. Temperature 25. Dew point 24. QNH 1008 hectopascals 2979 inches. Advise you have information Lima. Nalitra International Airport information Lima. 1230. ILS Yankee runway 16 left approach. Landing runway 16 left. Departure runway 16 right. Departure frequency 124.2. Wind 190 degrees 6 knots. Visibility 15 kilometers. Light rain. View 2,000 feet cumulus. Overcast 2,000 feet alto stratus. Temperature 25. Dew point 24. QNH 1008 hectopascals 2979 inches. Advise you have information Lima. Nalitra International Airport information Lima. 1230. ILS Yankee runway 16 left approach. Landing runway 16 left. Departure runway 16 right. Departure frequency 124.2. Wind 190 degrees 6 knots. Visibility 15 kilometers. Light rain. View 2,000 feet cumulus. Overcast 2,000 feet alto stratus. Temperature 25. Dew point 24. QNH 1008 hectopascals 2979 inches. Advise you have information Lima. Nalitra International Airport information Lima. 1230. ILS Yankee runway 16 left approach. Landing runway 16 left. Departure runway 16 right. Departure frequency 124.2. Wind 190 degrees 6 knots. Visibility 15 kilometers. Light rain. View 2,000 feet cumulus. Overcast 2,000 feet alto stratus. Temperature 25. Dew point 24. QNH 1008 hectopascals 2979 inches. Advise you have information Lima. Nalitra International Airport information Lima. 1230. ILS Yankee runway 16 left approach. Landing runway 16 left. Departure runway 16 right. Departure frequency 124.2. Wind 190 degrees 6 knots. Visibility 15 kilometers. Light rain. View 2,000 feet cumulus. Overcast 2,000 feet alto stratus. Temperature 25. Dew point 24. QNH 1008 hectopascals 2979 inches. Advise you have information Lima. Nalitra International Airport information Lima. 1230. ILS Yankee runway 16 left approach. Landing runway 16 left. Departure runway 16 right. Departure frequency 124.2. Wind 190 degrees 6 knots. Visibility 15 kilometers. Light rain. View 2,000 feet cumulus. Overcast 2,000 feet alto stratus. Temperature 25. Dew point 24.
QNH1008 hectopascals 2979 inches. Advise you have information Lima. Nalita International Airport information Mike. 1300. ILS Yankee runway 16 right approach and ILS Yankee runway 16 left approach. Using runway 16 right and 16 left. Departure frequency 124.2. Parallel approaches in progress. Runway 16 left and 34 right will be closed. From 1410. Wind 210 degrees 4 knots. Visibility 10 kilometers. Light rain. Few 2,000 feet cumulus. Overcast 1-2,000 feet altostratus. Temperature 25. Dew point 24. QNH1009 hectopascals 2980 inches. Advise you have information Mike. Nalita International Airport information Mike. 1300. ILS Yankee runway 16 right approach and ILS Yankee runway 16 left approach. Using runway 16 right and 16 left. Departure frequency 124.2. Parallel approaches in progress. Runway 16 left and 34 right will be closed. From 1410. Wind 210 degrees 4 knots. Visibility 10 kilometers. Light rain. Few 2,000 feet cumulus. Overcast 1-2,000 feet altostratus. Temperature 25. Dew point 24. QNH1009 hectopascals 2980 inches. Advise you have information Mike. Nalita International Airport information Mike. 1300. ILS Yankee runway 16 right approach and ILS Yankee runway 16 left approach. Using runway 16 right and 16 left. Departure frequency 124.2. Parallel approaches in progress. Runway 16 left and 34 right will be closed. From 1410. Wind 210 degrees 4 knots. Visibility 10 kilometers. Light rain. Few 2,000 feet cumulus. Overcast 1-2,000 feet altostratus. Temperature 25. Dew point 24. QNH1009 hectopascals 2980 inches. Advise you have information Mike. Nalita International Airport information Mike. 1300. ILS Yankee runway 16 right approach and ILS Yankee runway 16 left approach. Using runway 16 right and 16 left. Departure frequency 124.2. Parallel approaches in progress. Runway 16 left and 34 right will be closed. From 1410. Wind 210 degrees 4 knots. Visibility 10 kilometers. Light rain. Few 2,000 feet cumulus. Overcast 1-2,000 feet altostratus. Temperature 25. Dew point 24. QNH1009 hectopascals 2980 inches. Advise you have information Mike. Nalita International Airport information Mike. 1300. ILS Yankee runway 16 right approach and ILS Yankee runway 16 left approach. Using runway 16 right and 16 left. Departure frequency 124.2. Parallel approaches in progress. Runway 16 left and 34 right will be closed. From 1410. Wind 210 degrees 4 knots. Visibility 10 kilometers. Light rain. Few 2,000 feet cumulus. Overcast 1-2,000 feet altostratus. Temperature 25. Dew point 24. QNH1009 hectopascals 2980 inches. Advise you have information Mike. Nalita International Airport information Mike.
1300. ILS Yankee runway 16 right up.

Support Information Mike, 1300. ILS Yankee Runway 16 right approach and ILS Yankee Runway 16 left approach. Using runway 16 right and 16 left. Departure frequency 124.2. Parallel approaches in progress. Runway 16 left and 34 right will be closed. From 1410. Wind 210 degrees 4 knots. Visibility 10 kilometers. Light rain. Few 2,000 feet cumulus. Overcast 1-2,000 feet altostratus. Temperature 25. Dew point 24. QNH 1009 or hectopascals 2980 inches. Advise you have information mic. Nalitra International Airport information mic. 1300. ILS Yankee runway 16 right approach and ILS Yankee runway 16 left approach. Using runway 16 right and 16 left. Departure frequency 124.2. Parallel approaches in progress. Runway 16 left and 34 right will be closed. From 1410. Wind 210 degrees 4 knots. Visibility 10 kilometers. Light rain. Few 2,000 feet cumulus. Overcast 1-2,000 feet altostratus. Temperature 25. Dew point 24. QNH 1009 or hectopascals 2980 inches. Advise you have information mic. Nalitra International Airport information mic. 1300. ILS Yankee runway 16 right approach and ILS Yankee runway 16 left approach. Using runway 16 right and 16 left. Departure frequency 124.2. Parallel approaches in progress. Runway 16 left and 34 right will be closed. From 1410. Wind 210 degrees 4 knots. Visibility 10 kilometers. Light rain. Few 2,000 feet cumulus. Overcast 1-2,000 feet altostratus. Temperature 25. 2.24. QNH 1009 or hectopascals 2980 inches. Advise you have information mic. Nalitra International Airport information mic. 1300. ILS Yankee runway 16 right approach and ILS Yankee runway 16 left approach. Using runway 16 right and 16 left. Departure frequency 124.2. Parallel approaches in progress. Runway 16 left and 34 right will be closed. From 1410. Wind 210 degrees 4 knots. Visibility 10 kilometers. Light rain. Few 2,000 feet cumulus. Overcast 1-2,000 feet altostratus. Temperature 25. Dew point 24. QNH 1009 or hectopascals 2980 inches. Advise you have information mic. Nalitra International Airport information mic. 1300. ILS Yankee runway 16 right approach and ILS Yankee runway 16 left approach. Using runway 16 right and 16 left. Departure frequency 124.2. Parallel approaches in progress. Runway 16 left and 34 right will be closed. From 1410. Wind 210 degrees 4 knots. Visibility 10 kilometers. Light rain. Few 2,000 feet cumulus. Overcast 1-2,000 feet altostratus. Temperature 25. Dew point 24. QNH 1009 or hectopascals 2980 inches. Advise you have information mic. Nalitra International Airport information mic. 1300. ILS Yankee runway 16 right approach and ILS Yankee runway 16 left approach. Using runway 16 right and 16 left.

210 degrees 4 knots. Visibility 100 kilometers. Light rain. Few 2,000 feet cumulus. Overcast 1-2,000 feet alto stratus. Temperature 25. Dew point 24. QNH 1009 hectopascals 2980 inches. Advise you have information mark. Nalita International Airport information mark. 1300. ILS Yankee runway 16 right approach and ILS Yankee runway 16 left approach. Using runway 16 right and 16 left. Departure frequency 124.2. Parallel approaches in progress. Runway 16 left and 34 right will be closed. From 1410. Wind 210 degrees 4 knots. Visibility 10 kilometers. Light rain. Few 2,000 feet cumulus. Overcast 1-2,000 feet alto stratus. Temperature 25. Dew point 24. QNH 1009 hectopascals 2980 inches. Advise you have information mic. Nalita International Airport information mic. 1300. ILS Yankee runway 16 right approach and ILS Yankee runway 16 left approach. Using runway 16 right and 16 left. Departure frequency 124.2. Parallel approaches in progress. Runway 16 left and 34 right will be closed. From 1410. Wind 210 degrees 4 knots. Visibility 10 kilometers. Light rain. Few 2,000 feet cumulus. Overcast 1-2,000 feet alto stratus. Temperature 25. Dew point 24. QNH 1009 hectopascals 2980 inches. Advise you have information mic. Nalita International Airport information mic. 1300. ILS Yankee runway 16 right approach and ILS Yankee runway 16 left approach. Using runway 16 right and 16 left. Departure frequency 124.2. Parallel approaches in progress. Runway 16 left and 34 right will be closed. From 1410. Wind 210 degrees 4 knots. Visibility 10 kilometers. Light rain. Few 2,000 feet cumulus. Overcast 1-2,000 feet alto stratus. Temperature 25. Dew point 24. QNH 1009 hectopascals 2980 inches. Advise you have information mic. Nalita International Airport information mic. 1300. ILS Yankee runway 16 right approach and ILS Yankee runway 16 left approach. Using runway 16 right and 16 left. Departure frequency 124.2. Parallel approaches in progress. Runway 16 left and 34 right will be closed. From 1410. Wind 210 degrees 4 knots. Visibility 10 kilometers. Light rain. Few 2,000 feet cumulus. Overcast 1-2,000 feet alto stratus. Temperature 25. Dew point 24. QNH 1009 hectopascals 2980 inches. Advise you have information mic. Nalita International Airport information mic. 1300. ILS Yankee runway 16 right approach and ILS Yankee runway 16 left approach. Using runway 16 right and 16 left. Departure frequency 124.2. Parallel approaches in progress. Runway 16 left and 34 right will be closed. From 1410. Wind 210 degrees 4 knots. Visibility 10 kilometers. Light rain. Few 2,000 feet cumulus. Overcast 1-2,000 feet alto stratus. Temperature 25.
2.24, QNH1009 or hectopascals 29 or 80 inches. Advise you have information mic. Now Litra International Airport information mic. 1300. ILS Yankee runway 16 right approach and ILS Yankee runway 16 left approach. Using runway 16 right and 16 left. Departure frequency 124.2. Parallel approaches in progress. Runway 16 left and 34 right will be closed. From 1410. Wind 210 degrees 4 knots. Visibility 10 kilometers. Light rain. View 2,000 feet cumulus. Overcast 2,000 feet alto stratus. Temperature 25. Dew point 24. QNH1009 or hectopascals 29 or 80 inches. Advise you have information mic. Now Litra International Airport information mic. 1300. ILS Yankee runway 16 right approach and ILS Yankee runway 16 left approach. Using runway 16 right and 16 left. Departure frequency 124.2. Parallel approaches in progress. Runway 16 left and 34 right will be closed. From 1410. Wind 210 degrees 4 knots. Visibility 10 kilometers. Light rain. View 2,000 feet cumulus. Overcast 2,000 feet alto stratus. Temperature 25. Dew point 24. QNH1009 or hectopascals 29 or 80 inches. Advise you have information mic. Now Litra International Airport information mic. 1300. ILS Yankee runway 16 right approach and ILS Yankee runway 16 left approach. Using runway 16 right and 16 left. Departure frequency 124.2. Parallel approaches in progress. Runway 16 left and 34 right will be closed. From 1410. Wind 210 degrees 4 knots. Visibility 10 kilometers. Light rain. View 2,000 feet cumulus. Overcast 2,000 feet alto stratus. Temperature 25. Dew point 24. QNH1009 or hectopascals 29 or 80 inches. Advise you have information mic. Now Litra International Airport information mic. 1300. ILS Yankee runway 16 right approach and ILS Yankee runway 16 left approach. Using runway 16 right and 16 left. Departure frequency 124.2. Parallel approaches in progress. Runway 16 left and 34 right will be closed. From 1410. Wind 210 degrees 4 knots. Visibility 10 kilometers. Light rain. View 2,000 feet cumulus. Overcast 2,000 feet alto stratus. Temperature 25. Dew point 24. QNH1009 or hectopascals 29 or 80 inches. Advise you have information mic. Now Litra International Airport information mic. 1300. ILS Yankee runway 16 right approach and ILS Yankee runway 16 left approach. Using runway 16 right and 16 left. Departure frequency 124.2. Parallel approaches in progress. Runway 16 left and 34 right will be closed. From 1410. Wind 210 degrees 4 knots. Visibility 10 kilometers. Light rain. View 2,000 feet cumulus. Overcast 2,000 feet alto stratus. Temperature 25. Dew point 24. QNH1009 or hectopascals 29 or 80 inches. Advise you have information mic. Now Litra International Airport information mic.
1300. ILS Yankee runway 16 right approach and ILS Yankee runway 16 left approach. Using runway 16 right and 16 left. Departure frequency 124.2. Parallel approaches in progress. Runway 16 left and 34 right will be closed. From 1410. Wind to 10 degrees 4 knots. Visibility 10 kilometers. Light rain. Few 2,000 feet cumulus. Overcast 1-2,000 feet alto stratus. Temperature 25. Dew point 24. QNH 1009 hectopascals 2980 inches. Advise you have information mic. Nalitra International Airport information mic. 1300. ILS Yankee runway 16 right approach and ILS Yankee runway 16 left approach. Using runway 16 right and 16 left. Departure frequency 124.2. Parallel approaches in progress. Runway 16 left and 34 right will be closed. From 1410. Wind 10 degrees 4 knots. Visibility 10 kilometers. Light rain. View 2,000 feet cumulus. Overcast 1-2,000 feet alto stratus. Temperature 25. Dew point 24. QNH 1009 hectopascals 2980 inches. Advise you have information mic. Nalita International Airport information mic. 1300. ILS Yankee runway 16 right approach and ILS Yankee runway 16 left approach. Using runway 16 right and 16 left. Departure frequency 124.2. Parallel approaches in progress. Runway 16 left and 34 right will be closed. From 1410. Wind to 10 degrees 4 knots. Visibility 10 kilometers. Light rain. View 2,000 feet cumulus. Overcast 1-2,000 feet alto stratus. Temperature 25. Dew point 24. QNH 1009 hectopascals 2980 inches. Advise you have information mic. Nalitra International Airport information November. 1330. ILS Yankee runway 16 right approach and ILS Yankee runway 16 left approach. Using runway 16 right and 16 left. Departure frequency 124.2. Parallel approaches in progress. Runway 16 left and 34 right will be closed. From 1410. Wind to 10 degrees 5 knots. Visibility 10 kilometers. Light shower of rain. Few 2,000 feet cumulus. Broken 1-2,000 feet alto cumulus. Temperature 25. Dew point 24. QNH 1009 hectopascals 2979 inches. Advise you have information November. Nalitra International Airport information November. 1330. ILS Yankee runway 16 right approach and ILS Yankee runway 16 left approach. Using runway 16 right and 16 left. Departure frequency 124.2. Parallel approaches in progress. Runway 16 left and 34 right will be closed. From 1410. Wind to 10 degrees 5 knots. Visibility 10 kilometers. Light shower of rain. 2,000 feet cumulus. Broken 1-2,000 feet alto cumulus. Temperature 25. Dew point 24. QNH 1009 hectopascals 2979 inches. Advise you have information November. Nalitra International Airport information November. 1330. ILS Yankee runway 16 right approach and ILS Yankee runway 16 left approach.
using runway 16 right and 16 left. Departure frequency 124.2. Parallel approaches in progress. Runway 16 left and 34 right will be closed. From 1410. Wind to 10 degrees 5 knots. Visibility 10 kilometers. Light shower of rain. View 2,000 feet cumulus. Broken 1,2,000 feet alto cumulus. Temperature 25. Dew point 24. QNH 1009 hectopascals 2979 inches. Advise you have information November. Nalitra International Airport information November. 1330. ILS Yankee runway 16 right approach and ILS Yankee runway 16 left approach. Using runway 16 right and 16 left. Departure frequency 124.2. Parallel approaches in progress. Runway 16 left and 34 right will be closed. From 1410. Wind to 10 degrees 5 knots. Visibility 10 kilometers. Light shower of rain. View 2,000 feet cumulus. Broken 1,2,000 feet alto cumulus. Temperature 25. Dew point 24. QNH 1009 hectopascals 2979 inches. Advise you have information November. Nalitra International Airport information November. 1330. ILS Yankee runway 16 right approach and ILS Yankee runway 16 left approach. Using runway 16 right and 16 left. Departure frequency 124.2. Parallel approaches in progress. Runway 16 left and 34 right will be closed. From 1410. Wind to 10 degrees 5 knots. Visibility 10 kilometers. Light shower of rain. View 2,000 feet cumulus. Broken 1,2,000 feet alto cumulus. Temperature 25. Dew point 24. QNH 1009 hectopascals 2979 inches. Advise you have information November. Nalitra International Airport information November. 1330. ILS Yankee runway 16 right approach and ILS Yankee runway 16 left approach. Using runway 16 right and 16 left. Departure frequency 124.2. Parallel approaches in progress. Runway 16 left and 34 right will be closed. From 1410. Wind to 10 degrees 5 knots. Visibility 10 kilometers. Light shower of rain. View 2,000 feet cumulus. Broken 1,2,000 feet alto cumulus. Temperature 25. Dew point 24. QNH 1009 hectopascals 2979 inches. Advise you have information November. Nalitra International Airport information November. 1330. ILS Yankee runway 16 right approach and ILS Yankee runway 16 left approach. Using runway 16 right and 16 left. Departure frequency 124.2. Parallel approaches in progress. Runway 16 left and 34 right will be closed. From 1410. Wind to 10 degrees 5 knots. Visibility 10 kilometers. Light shower of rain. View 2,000 feet cumulus. Broken 1,2,000 feet alto cumulus. Temperature 25. Dew point 24. QNH 1009 hectopascals 2979 inches. Advise you have information November. Nalitra International Airport information November. 1330. ILS Yankee runway 16 right approach and ILS Yankee runway 16 left approach. Using runway 16 right and 16 left. Departure frequency 124.2. Parallel approaches in progress.
runway 16 left and 34 right will be closed from 1410. Wind 210 degrees 5 knots. Visibility 10 kilometers. Light shower of rain. View 2,000 feet cumulus. Broken 1,2,000 feet alto cumulus. Temperature 25. Dew point 24. QNH 1009 hectopascals 2979 inches. Advise you have information November. Nalitra International Airport information November. 1330. ILS Yankee runway 16 right approach and ILS Yankee runway 16 left approach. Using runway 16 right and 16 left. Departure frequency 124.2. Parallel approaches in progress. Runway 16 left and 34 right will be closed. From 1410. Wind 210 degrees 5 knots. Visibility 10 kilometers. Light shower of rain. View 2,000 feet cumulus. Broken 1,2,000 feet alto cumulus. Temperature 25. Dew point 24. QNH 1009 hectopascals 2979 inches. Advise you have information November. Nalitra International Airport information November. 1330. ILS Yankee runway 16 right approach and ILS Yankee runway 16 left approach. Using runway 16 right and 16 left. Departure frequency 124.2. Parallel approaches in progress. Runway 16 left and 34 right will be closed. From 1410. Wind 210 degrees 5 knots. Visibility 10 kilometers. Light shower of rain. View 2,000 feet cumulus. Broken 1,2,000 feet alto cumulus. Temperature 25. Dew point 24. QNH 1009 hectopascals 2979 inches. Advise you have information November. Nalitra International Airport information November. 1330. ILS Yankee runway 16 right approach and ILS Yankee runway 16 left approach. Using runway 16 right and 16 left. Departure frequency 124.2. Parallel approaches in progress. Runway 16 left and 34 right will be closed. From 1410. Wind 210 degrees 5 knots. Visibility 10 kilometers. Light shower of rain. View 2,000 feet cumulus. Broken 1,2,000 feet alto cumulus. Temperature 25. Dew point 24. QNH 1009 hectopascals 2979 inches. Advise you have information November. Nalitra International Airport information November. 1330. ILS Yankee runway 16 right approach and ILS Yankee runway 16 left approach. Using runway 16 right and 16 left. Departure frequency 124.2. Parallel approaches in progress. Runway 16 left and 34 right will be closed. From 1410. Wind 210 degrees 5 knots. Visibility 10 kilometers. Light shower of rain. View 2,000 feet cumulus. Broken 1,2,000 feet alto cumulus. Temperature 25. Dew point 24. QNH 1009 hectopascals 2979 inches. Advise you have information November. Nalitra International Airport information November. 1330. ILS Yankee runway 16 right approach and ILS Yankee runway 16 left approach. Using runway 16 right and 16 left. Departure frequency 124.2. Parallel approaches in progress. Runway 16 left and 34 right will be closed. From 1410. Wind 210 degrees 5 knots. Visibility 10 kilometers.
light shower of rain. Few 2,000 feet cumulus. Broken 1 2,000 feet alto cumulus. Temperature 25. Dew point 24. QNH 1009 or hectopascals 2979 inches. Advise you have information November. Nalitra International Airport information November. 1330. ILS Yankee runway 16 right approach and ILS Yankee runway 16 left approach. Using runway 16 right and 16 left. Departure frequency 124.2. Parallel approaches in progress. Runway 16 left and 34 right will be closed. From 1410. Wind to 10 degrees 5 knots. Visibility 10 kilometers. Light shower of rain. Few 2,000 feet cumulus. Broken 1 2,000 feet alto cumulus. Temperature 25. Dew point 24. QNH 1009 or hectopascals 2979 inches. Advise you have information November. Nalitra International Airport information November. 1330. ILS Yankee runway 16 right approach and ILS Yankee runway 16 left approach. Using runway 16 right and 16 left. Departure frequency 124.2. Parallel approaches in progress. Runway 16 left and 34 right will be closed. From 1410. Wind to 10 degrees 5 knots. Visibility 10 kilometers. Light shower of rain. Few 2,000 feet cumulus. Broken 1 2,000 feet alto cumulus. Temperature 25. Dew point 24. QNH 1009 or hectopascals 2979 inches. Advise you have information November. Nalitra International Airport information November. 1330. ILS Yankee runway 16 right approach and ILS Yankee runway 16 left approach. Using runway 16 right and 16 left. Departure frequency 124.2. Parallel approaches in progress. Runway 16 left and 34 right will be closed. From 1410. Wind to 10 degrees 5 knots. Visibility 10 kilometers. Light shower of rain. Few 2,000 feet cumulus. Broken 1 2,000 feet alto cumulus. Temperature 25. Dew point 24. QNH 1009 or hectopascals 2979 inches. Advise you have information November. Nalitra International Airport information November. 1330. ILS Yankee runway 16 right approach and ILS Yankee runway 16 left approach. Using runway 16 right and 16 left. Departure frequency 124.2. Parallel approaches in progress. Runway 16 left and 34 right will be closed. From 1410. Wind to 10 degrees 5 knots. Visibility 10 kilometers. Light shower of rain. Few 2,000 feet cumulus. Broken 1 2,000 feet alto cumulus. Temperature 25. Dew point 24. QNH 1009 or hectopascals 2979 inches. Advise you have information November. Nalitra International Airport information November. 1330. ILS Yankee runway 16 right approach and ILS Yankee runway 16 left approach. Using runway 16 right and 16 left. Departure frequency 124.2. Parallel approaches in progress. Runway 16 left and 34 right will be closed. From 1410. Wind to 10 degrees 5 knots. Visibility 10 kilometers. Light shower of rain. Few 2,000 feet cumulus. Broken 1 2,000 feet alto cumulus. Temperature 25. Dew point 24.
QNH1009 or hectopascals 2979 inches. Advise you have information November. Nalita International Airport information November. 1330. ILS Yankee runway 16 right approach and ILS Yankee runway 16 left approach. Using runway 16 right and 16 left. Departure frequency 124.2. Parallel approaches in progress. Runway 16 left and 34 right will be closed. From 1410. Wind 210 degrees 5 knots. Visibility 10 kilometers. Light shower of rain. P2000 feet cumulus. Broken 1-2000 feet alpha cumulus. Temperature 25. Dew point 24. QNH1009 or hectopascals 2979 inches. Advise you have information November. Nalita International Airport information November. 1330. ILS Yankee runway 16 right approach and ILS Yankee runway 16 left approach. Using runway 16 right and 16 left. Departure frequency 124.2. Parallel approaches in progress. Runway 16 left and 34 right will be closed. From 1410. Wind 210 degrees 5 knots. Visibility 10 kilometers. Light shower of rain. View 2000 feet cumulus. Broken 1-2000 feet alto cumulus. Temperature 25. Dew point 24. QNH1009 or hectopascals 2979 inches. Advise you have information November. Nalita International Airport information November. 1330. ILS Yankee runway 16 right approach and ILS Yankee runway 16 left approach. Using runway 16 right and 16 left. Departure frequency 124.2. Parallel approaches in progress. Runway 16 left and 34 right will be closed. From 1410. Wind 210 degrees 5 knots. Visibility 10 kilometers. Light shower of rain. View 2000 feet cumulus. Broken 1-2000 feet alto cumulus. Temperature 25. Dew point 24. QNH1009 or hectopascals 2979 inches. Advise you have information November. Nalita International Airport information November. 1330. ILS Yankee runway 16 right approach and ILS Yankee runway 16 left approach. Using runway 16 right and 16 left. Departure frequency 124.2. Parallel approaches in progress. Runway 16 left and 34 right will be closed. From 1410. Wind 210 degrees 5 knots. Visibility 10 kilometers. Light shower of rain. View 2000 feet cumulus. Broken 1-2000 feet alto cumulus. Temperature 25. Dew point 24. QNH1009 or hectopascals 2979 inches. Advise you have information November. Nalita International Airport information November. 1330. ILS Yankee runway 16 right approach and ILS Yankee runway 16 left approach. Using runway 16 right and 16 left. Departure frequency 124.2. Parallel approaches in progress. Runway 16 left and 34 right will be closed. From 1410. Wind 210 degrees 5 knots. Visibility 10 kilometers. Light shower of rain. View 2000 feet cumulus. Broken 1-2000 feet alto cumulus. Temperature 25. Dew point 24. QNH1009 or hectopascals 2979 inches. Advise you have information November.
Nalita International Airport Information November 1330 ILS Yankee Runway 16 right approach and ILS Yankee Runway 16 left approach. Using runway 16 right and 16 left. Departure frequency 124.2. Parallel approaches in progress. Runway 16 left and 34 right will be closed. From 1410. Wind 210 degrees 5 knots. Visibility 10 kilometers. Light shower of rain. Few 2,000 feet cumulus. Broken 1-2,000 feet alto cumulus. Temperature 25. Dew point 24. QNH 1009 hectopascals 2979 inches. Advise you have information November. Nalita International Airport information November. 1330. ILS Yankee Runway 16 right approach and ILS Yankee Runway 16 left approach. Using runway 16 right and 16 left. Departure frequency 124.2. Parallel approaches in progress. Runway 16 left and 34 right will be closed. From 1410. Wind 210 degrees 5 knots. Visibility 10 kilometers. Light shower of rain. Few 2,000 feet cumulus. Broken 1-2,000 feet alto cumulus. Temperature 25. Dew point 24. QNH 1009 hectopascals 2979 inches. Advise you have information November. Nalita International Airport information November. 1330. ILS Yankee Runway 16 right approach and ILS Yankee Runway 16 left approach. Using runway 16 right and 16 left. Departure frequency 124.2. Parallel approaches in progress. Runway 16 left and 34 right will be closed. From 1410. Wind 210 degrees 5 knots. Visibility 10 kilometers. Light shower of rain. Few 2,000 feet cumulus. Broken 1-2,000 feet alto cumulus. Temperature 25. Dew point 24. QNH 1009 hectopascals 2979 inches. Advise you have information November. Nalita International Airport information November. 1330. ILS Yankee Runway 16 right approach and ILS Yankee Runway 16 left approach. Using runway 16 right and 16 left. Departure frequency 124.2. Parallel approaches in progress. Runway 16 left and 34 right will be closed. From 1410. Wind 210 degrees 5 knots. Visibility 10 kilometers. Light shower of rain. Few 2,000 feet cumulus. Broken 1-2,000 feet alto cumulus. Temperature 25. Dew point 24. QNH 1009 hectopascals 2979 inches. Advise you have information November. Nalita International Airport information November. 1330. ILS Yankee Runway 16 right approach and ILS Yankee Runway 16 left approach. Using runway 16 right and 16 left. Departure frequency 124.2. Parallel approaches in progress. Runway 16 left and 34 right will be closed. From 1410. Wind 210 degrees 5 knots. Visibility 10 kilometers. Light shower of rain. Few 2,000 feet cumulus. Broken 1-2,000 feet alto cumulus. Temperature 25. Dew point 24. QNH 1009 hectopascals 2979 inches. Advise you have information November. Nalita International Airport information November. 1330.
ILS Yankee runway 16 right approach and ILS Yankee runway 16 left approach. Using runway 16 right and 16 left. Departure frequency 124.2. Parallel approaches in progress. Runway 16 left and 34 right will be closed. From 1410. Wind 210 degrees 5 knots. Visibility 10 kilometers. Light shower of rain. View 2,000 feet cumulus. Broken 1,000 feet alto cumulus. Temperature 25. Dew point 24. QNH 1009 hectopascals 2979 inches. Advise you have information November. Nalitra International Airport information November. 1330. ILS Yankee runway 16 right approach and ILS Yankee runway 16 left approach. Using runway 16 right and 16 left. Departure frequency 124.2. Parallel approaches in progress. Runway 16 left and 34 right will be closed. From 1410. Wind 210 degrees 5 knots. Visibility 10 kilometers. Light shower of rain. View 2,000 feet cumulus. Broken 1,000 feet alto cumulus. Temperature 25. Dew point 24. QNH 1009 hectopascals 2979 inches. Advise you have information November. Nalitra International Airport information November. 1330. ILS Yankee runway 16 right approach and ILS Yankee runway 16 left approach. Using runway 16 right and 16 left. Departure frequency 124.2. Parallel approaches in progress. Runway 16 left and 34 right will be closed. From 1410. Wind 210 degrees 5 knots. Visibility 10 kilometers. Light shower of rain. View 2,000 feet cumulus. Broken 1,000 feet alto cumulus. Temperature 25. Dew point 24. QNH 1009 hectopascals 2979 inches. Advise you have information November. Nalitra International Airport information November. 1330. ILS Yankee runway 16 right approach and ILS Yankee runway 16 left approach. Using runway 16 right and 16 left. Departure frequency 124.2. Parallel approaches in progress. Runway 16 left and 34 right will be closed. From 1410. Wind 210 degrees 5 knots. Visibility 10 kilometers. Light shower of rain. View 2,000 feet cumulus. Broken 1,000 feet alto cumulus. Temperature 25. Dew point 24. QNH 1009 hectopascals 2979 inches. Advise you have information November. Nalitra International Airport information November. 1330. ILS Yankee runway 16 right approach and ILS Yankee runway 16 left approach. Using runway 16 right and 16 left. Departure frequency 124.2. Parallel approaches in progress. Runway 16 left and 34 right will be closed. From 1410. Wind 210 degrees 5 knots. Visibility 10 kilometers. Light shower of rain. View 2,000 feet cumulus. Broken 1,000 feet alto cumulus. Temperature 25. Dew point 24. QNH 1009 hectopascals 2979 inches. Advise you have information November. Nalitra International Airport information Oscar. 1400. ILS Yankee runway 16 right approach. Using runway 16 right.
departure frequency 124.2. Runway 16 left and 34 right will be closed from 1410. Wind 200 degrees 7 knots. Visibility 10 kilometers. Light rain. Few 12,000 feet cloud type unknown. Broken 14,000 feet cloud type unknown. Overcast 15,000 feet cloud type unknown. Temperature 25. Dew point 24. QNH 1008 hectopascals 2977 inches. Advise you have information, Oscar. Nalita International Airport information, Oscar. 1400. ILS Yankee runway 16 right approach. Using runway 16 right. Departure frequency 124.2. Runway 16 left and 34 right will be closed from 1410. Wind 200 degrees 7 knots. Visibility 10 kilometers. Light rain. Few 12,000 feet cloud type unknown. Broken 14,000 feet cloud type unknown. Overcast 15,000 feet cloud type unknown. Temperature 25. Dew point 24. QNH 1008 hectopascals 2977 inches. Advise you have information, Oscar. Nalita International Airport information, Oscar. 1400. ILS Yankee runway 16 right approach. Using runway 16 right. Departure frequency 124.2. Runway 16 left and 34 right will be closed from 1410. Wind 200 degrees 7 knots. Visibility 10 kilometers. Light rain. Few 12,000 feet cloud type unknown. Broken 14,000 feet cloud type unknown. Overcast 15,000 feet cloud type unknown. Temperature 25. Dew point 24. QNH 1008 hectopascals 2977 inches. Advise you have information, Oscar. Nalita International Airport information, Oscar. 1400. ILS Yankee runway 16 right approach. Using runway 16 right. Departure frequency 124.2. Runway 16 left and 34 right will be closed from 1410. Wind 200 degrees 7 knots. Visibility 10 kilometers. Light rain. Few 12,000 feet cloud type unknown. Broken 14,000 feet cloud type unknown. Overcast 15,000 feet cloud type unknown. Temperature 25. Dew point 24. QNH 1008 hectopascals 2977 inches. Advise you have information, Oscar. Nalita International Airport information, Oscar. 1400. ILS Yankee runway 16 right approach. Using runway 16 right. Departure frequency 124.2. Runway 16 left and 34 right will be closed from 1410. Wind 200 degrees 7 knots. Visibility 10 kilometers. Light rain. Few 12,000 feet cloud type unknown. Broken 14,000 feet cloud type unknown. Overcast 15,000 feet cloud type unknown. Temperature 25. Dew point 24. QNH 1008 hectopascals 2977 inches. Advise you have information, Oscar. Nalita International Airport information, Oscar. 1400. ILS Yankee runway 16 right approach. Using runway 16 right. Departure frequency 124.2. Runway 16 left and 34 right will be closed from 1410. Wind 200 degrees 7 knots. Visibility 10 kilometers. Light rain. Few 12,000 feet cloud type unknown.
Broken 1, 4,000 feet cloud type unknown. Overcast 1, 5,000 feet cloud type unknown. Temperature 2, 5.

cloud type unknown. Temperature 25. Dew point 24. QNH1008 hectopascals 2977 inches. Advise you have information, Oscar. Nalitra International Airport information, Oscar. 1400. ILS Yankee runway 16 right approach. Using runway 16 right. Departure frequency 124.2. Runway 16 left and 34 right will be closed. From 1410. Wind 200 degrees 7 knots. Visibility 10 kilometers. Light rain. Few 12,000 feet cloud type unknown. Broken 14,000 feet cloud type unknown. Overcast 15,000 feet cloud type unknown. Temperature 25. Dew point 24. QNH1008 hectopascals 2977 inches. Advise you have information, Oscar. Nalitra International Airport information, Oscar. 1400. ILS Yankee runway 16 right approach. Using runway 16 right. Departure frequency 124.2. Runway 16 left and 34 right will be closed. From 1410. Wind 200 degrees 7 knots. Visibility 10 kilometers. Light rain. Few 12,000 feet cloud type unknown. Broken 14,000 feet cloud type unknown. Overcast 15,000 feet cloud type unknown. Temperature 25. Dew point 24. QNH1008 hectopascals 2977 inches. Advise you have information, Oscar. Nalitra International Airport information, Papa. 1400. ILS Yankee runway 16 right approach. Using runway 16 right. Departure frequency 124.2. Runway 16 left and 34 right closed. Until 2030. Runway 16 right and 34 left will be closed. From 1510. Accept aircraft with prior permission. Wind 200 degrees 7 knots. Visibility 10 kilometers. Light rain. Few 12,000 feet cloud type unknown. Broken 14,000 feet cloud type unknown. Overcast 15,000 feet cloud type unknown. Temperature 25. Dew point 24. QNH1008 hectopascals 2977 inches. Advise you have information, Papa. Nalitra International Airport information, Papa. 1400. ILS Yankee runway 16 right approach. Using runway 16 right. Departure frequency 124.2. Runway 16 left and 34 right closed. Until 2030. Runway 16 right and 34 left will be closed. From 1510. Accept aircraft with prior permission. Wind 200 degrees 7 knots. Visibility 10 kilometers. Light rain. Few 12,000 feet cloud type unknown. Broken 14,000 feet cloud type unknown. Overcast 15,000 feet cloud type unknown. Temperature 25. Dew point 24. QNH1008 hectopascals 2977 inches. Advise you have information, Papa. Nalitra International Airport information, Papa. 1400. ILS Yankee runway 16 right approach. Using runway 16 right. Departure frequency 124.2. Runway 16 left and 34 right closed. Until 2030. Runway 16 right and 34 left will be closed. From 1510. Accept aircraft with prior permission. Wind 200 degrees 7 knots. Visibility 10 kilometers. Light rain. Few 12,000 feet cloud.

type unknown. Broken 1, 4,000 feet cloud type unknown. Overcast 1, 5,000 feet cloud type unknown. Temperature 2.5. Dew point 2.4. QNH1008 hectopascals 2977 inches. Advise you have information papa. Nalita International Airport information papa. 1400. ILS Yankee runway 16 right approach. Using runway 16 right. Departure frequency 124.2. Runway 16 left and 34 right closed. Until 2030. Runway 16 right and 34 left will be closed. From 1510. Accept aircraft with prior permission. Wind 200 degrees 7 knots. Visibility 10 kilometers. Light rain. Few 12,000 feet cloud type unknown. Broken 1, 4,000 feet cloud type unknown. Overcast 1, 5,000 feet cloud type unknown. Temperature 2.5. Dew point 2.4. QNH1008 hectopascals 2977 inches. Advise you have information papa. Nalita International Airport information papa. 1400. ILS Yankee runway 16 right approach. Using runway 16 right. Departure frequency 124.2. Runway 16 left and 34 right closed. Until 2030. Runway 16 right and 34 left will be closed. From 1510. Accept aircraft with prior permission. Wind 200 degrees 7 knots. Visibility 10 kilometers. Light rain. Few 12,000 feet cloud type unknown. Broken 1, 4,000 feet cloud type unknown. Overcast 1, 5,000 feet cloud type unknown. Temperature 2.5. Dew point 2.4. QNH1008 hectopascals 2977 inches. Advise you have information papa. Nalita International Airport information papa. 1400. ILS Yankee runway 16 right approach. Using runway 16 right. Departure frequency 124.2. Runway 16 left and 34 right closed. Until 2030. Runway 16 right and 34 left will be closed. From 1510. Accept aircraft with prior permission. Wind 200 degrees 7 knots. Visibility 10 kilometers. Light rain. Few 12,000 feet cloud type unknown. Broken 1, 4,000 feet cloud type unknown. Overcast 1, 5,000 feet cloud type unknown. Temperature 2.5. Dew point 2.4. QNH1008 hectopascals 2977 inches. Advise you have information papa. Nalita International Airport information papa. 1400. ILS Yankee runway 16 right approach. Using runway 16 right. Departure frequency 124.2. Runway 16 left and 34 right closed. Until 2030. Runway 16 right and 34 left will be closed. From 1510. Accept aircraft with prior permission. Wind 200 degrees 7 knots. Visibility 10 kilometers. Light rain. Few 12,000 feet cloud type unknown. Broken 1, 4,000 feet cloud type unknown. Overcast 1, 5,000 feet cloud type unknown. Temperature 2.5. Dew point 2.4. QNH1008 hectopascals 2977 inches. Advise you have information papa. Nalita International Airport information papa. 1400. ILS Yankee runway 16 right approach. Using runway 16 right. Departure frequency 124.2.
runway 16 left and 34 right closed until 2030. Runway 16 right and 34 left will be closed from 1510. Except aircraft with prior permission. Wind 200 degrees 7 knots. Visibility 10 kilometers. Light rain. Few 1-2,000 feet cloud type unknown. Broken 1-4,000 feet cloud type unknown. Overcast 1-5,000 feet cloud type unknown. Temperature 2-5. Dew point 2-4. QNH 1008 hectopascals 2-9 or 7-7 inches. Advise you have information Papa. Nalitra International Airport information Papa. 1400. ILS Yankee runway 16 right approach. Using runway 16 right. Departure frequency 124.2. Runway 16 left and 34 right closed. Until 2030. Runway 16 right and 34 left will be closed. From 1510. Except aircraft with prior permission. Wind 200 degrees 7 knots. Visibility 10 kilometers. Light rain. Few 1-2,000 feet cloud type unknown. Broken 1-4,000 feet cloud type unknown. Overcast 1-5,000 feet cloud type unknown. Temperature 2-5. Dew point 2-4. QNH 1008 hectopascals 2-9 or 7-7 inches. Advise you have information Papa. Nalitra International Airport information Papa. 1400. ILS Yankee runway 16 right approach. Using runway 16 right. Departure frequency 124.2. Runway 16 left and 34 right closed. Until 2030. Runway 16 right and 34 left will be closed. From 1510. Except aircraft with prior permission. Wind 200 degrees 7 knots. Visibility 10 kilometers. Light rain. Few 1-2,000 feet cloud type unknown. Broken 1-4,000 feet cloud type unknown. Overcast 1-5,000 feet cloud type unknown. Temperature 2-5. Dew point 2-4. QNH 1008 hectopascals 2-9 or 7-7 inches. Advise you have information Papa. Nalitra International Airport information Papa. 1400. ILS Yankee runway 16 right approach. Using runway 16 right. Departure frequency 124.2. Runway 16 left and 34 right closed. Until 2030. Runway 16 right and 34 left will be closed. From 1510. Except aircraft with prior permission. Wind 200 degrees 7 knots. Visibility 10 kilometers. Light rain. Few 1-2,000 feet cloud type unknown. Broken 1-4,000 feet cloud type unknown. Overcast 1-5,000 feet cloud type unknown. Temperature 2-5. Dew point 2-4. QNH 1008 hectopascals 2-9 or 7-7 inches. Advise you have information Papa. Nalitra International Airport information Papa. 1400. ILS Yankee runway 16 right approach. Using runway 16 right. Departure frequency 124.2. Runway 16 left and 34 right closed. Until 2030. Runway 16 right and 34 left will be closed. From 1510. Except aircraft with prior permission. Wind 200 degrees 7 knots. Visibility 10 kilometers. Light rain. Few 1-2,000 feet cloud type unknown. Broken 1-4,000 feet cloud type unknown. Overcast 1-5,000 feet cloud type unknown. Temperature 2-5. Dew point 2-4. QNH 1008 hectopascals 2-9 or 7-7 inches.
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Nalita International Airport information pop on. 1400. ILS Yankee runway 16 right approach. Using runway 16 right. Departure frequency 124.2. Runway 16 left and 34 right closed. Until 2030. Runway 16 right and 34 left will be closed. From 1510. Accept aircraft with prior permission. Wind 200 degrees 7 knots. Visibility 10 kilometers. Light rain. Few 12,000 feet cloud type unknown. Broken 14,000 feet cloud type unknown. Overcast 15,000 feet cloud type unknown. Temperature 25. Dew point 24. QNH 1008 hectopascals 2977 inches. Advise you have information pop on. Nalita International Airport information pop on. 1400. ILS Yankee runway 16 right approach. Using runway 16 right. Departure frequency 124.2. Runway 16 left and 34 right closed. Until 2030. Runway 16 right and 34 left will be closed. From 1510. Accept aircraft with prior permission. Wind 200 degrees 7 knots. Visibility 10 kilometers. Light rain. Few 12,000 feet cloud type unknown. Broken 14,000 feet cloud type unknown. Overcast 15,000 feet cloud type unknown. Temperature 25. Dew point 24. QNH 1008 hectopascals 2977 inches. Advise you have information pop on. Nalita International Airport information pop on. 1400. ILS Yankee runway 16 right approach. Using runway 16 right. Departure frequency 124.2. Runway 16 left and 34 right closed. Until 2030. Runway 16 right and 34 left will be closed. From 1510. Accept aircraft with prior permission. Wind 200 degrees 7 knots. Visibility 10 kilometers. Light rain. Few 12,000 feet cloud type unknown. Broken 14,000 feet cloud type unknown. Overcast 15,000 feet cloud type unknown. Temperature 25. Dew point 24. QNH 1008 hectopascals 2977 inches. Advise you have information pop on. Nalita International Airport information pop on. 1400. ILS Yankee runway 16 right approach. Using runway 16 right. Departure frequency 124.2. Runway 16 left and 34 right closed. Until 2030. Runway 16 right and 34 left will be closed. From 1510. Accept aircraft with prior permission. Wind 200 degrees 7 knots. Visibility 10 kilometers. Light rain. Few 12,000 feet cloud type unknown. Broken 14,000 feet cloud type unknown. Overcast 15,000 feet cloud type unknown. Temperature 25. Dew point 24. QNH 1008 hectopascals 2977 inches. Advise you have information pop on. Nalita International Airport information pop on. 1400. ILS Yankee runway 16 right approach. Using runway 16 right. Departure frequency 124.2. Runway 16 left and 34 right closed. Until 2030. Runway 16 right and 34 left will be closed. From 1510. Accept aircraft with prior permission. Wind 200 degrees 7 knots.
Visibility 0 kilometers. Light rain. Few 1-2,000 feet cloud type unknown. Broken 1-4,000 feet cloud type unknown. Overcast 1-5,000 feet cloud type unknown. Temperature 2-5. Dew point 2-4. QNH 1008 hectopascals 2-9 or 7-7 inches. Advise you have information Papa. Nalitra International Airport information Papa. 1400. ILS Yankee runway 16 right approach. Using runway 16 right. Departure frequency 124.2. Runway 16 left and 34 right closed. Until 2030. Runway 16 right and 34 left will be closed. From 1510. Accept aircraft with prior permission. Wind 200 degrees 7 knots. Visibility 10 kilometers. Light rain. Few 1-2,000 feet cloud type unknown. Broken 1-4,000 feet cloud type unknown. Overcast 1-5,000 feet cloud type unknown. Temperature 2-5. Dew point 2-4. QNH 1008 hectopascals 2-9 or 7-7 inches. Advise you have information Papa. Nalitra International Airport information Papa. 1400. ILS Yankee runway 16 right approach. Using runway 16 right. Departure frequency 124.2. Runway 16 left and 34 right closed. Until 2030. Runway 16 right and 34 left will be closed. From 1510. Accept aircraft with prior permission. Wind 200 degrees 7 knots. Visibility 10 kilometers. Light rain. Few 1-2,000 feet cloud type unknown. Broken 1-4,000 feet cloud type unknown. Overcast 1-5,000 feet cloud type unknown. Temperature 2-5. Dew point 2-4. QNH 1008 hectopascals 2-9 or 7-7 inches. Advise you have information Papa. Nalitra International Airport information Quebec. 1430. ILS Yankee runway 16 right approach. Using runway 16 right. Departure frequency 124.2. Runway 16 left and 34 right closed. Until 2030. Runway 16 right and 34 left will be closed. From 1510. Accept aircraft with prior permission. Wind 240 degrees 5 knots. Direction variable between 210 and 290 degrees. Visibility 10 kilometers. Few 1-1,000 feet cloud type unknown. Broken 1-2,000 feet cloud type unknown. Broken 1-3,000 feet cloud type unknown. Temperature 2-5. Dew point 2-3. QNH 1007 hectopascals 2-9 or 7-6 inches. Advise you have information Quebec. Nalitra International Airport information Quebec. 1430. ILS Yankee runway 16 right approach. Using runway 16 right. Departure frequency 124.2. Runway 16 left and 34 right closed. Until 2030. Runway 16 right and 34 left will be closed. From 1510. Accept aircraft with prior permission. Wind 240 degrees 5 knots. Direction variable between 210 and 290 degrees. Visibility 10 kilometers. Few 1-1,000 feet cloud type unknown. Broken 1-2,000 feet cloud type unknown. Broken 1-3,000 feet cloud type unknown. Temperature 2-5. Dew point 2-3. QNH 1007 hectopascals 2-9 or 7-6 inches. Advise you have information Quebec. Nalitra International Airport information Quebec. 1430.
ILS Yankee runway 16 right approach. Using runway 16 right. Departure frequency 124.2. Runway 16 left and 34 right closed. Until 2030. Runway 16 right and 34 left will be closed. From 1510. Except aircraft with prior permission. Wind 240 degrees 5 knots. Direction variable between 210 and 290 degrees. Visibility 10 kilometers. View 1000 feet cloud type unknown. Broken 12000 feet cloud type unknown. Broken 13000 feet cloud type unknown. Temperature 25. Dew point 23. QNH 1007 hectopascals 2976 inches. Advise you have information Quebec. Nalitra International Airport information Quebec. 1430. ILS Yankee runway 16 right approach. Using runway 16 right. Departure frequency 124.2. Runway 16 left and 34 right closed. Until 2030. Runway 16 right and 34 left will be closed. From 1510. Except aircraft with prior permission. Wind 240 degrees 5 knots. Direction variable between 210 and 290 degrees. Visibility 10 kilometers. View 1000 feet cloud type unknown. Broken 12000 feet cloud type unknown. Broken 13000 feet cloud type unknown. Temperature 25. Dew point 23. QNH 1007 hectopascals 2976 inches. Advise you have information Quebec. Nalitra International Airport information Quebec. 1430. ILS Yankee runway 16 right approach. Using runway 16 right. Departure frequency 124.2. Runway 16 left and 34 right closed. Until 2030. Runway 16 right and 34 left will be closed. From 1510. Except aircraft with prior permission. Wind 240 degrees 5 knots. Direction variable between 210 and 290 degrees. Visibility 10 kilometers. View 1000 feet cloud type unknown. Broken 12000 feet cloud type unknown. Broken 13000 feet cloud type unknown. Temperature 25. Dew point 23. QNH 1007 hectopascals 2976 inches. Advise you have information Quebec. Nalitra International Airport information Quebec. 1430. ILS Yankee runway 16 right approach. Using runway 16 right. Departure frequency 124.2. Runway 16 left and 34 right closed. Until 2030. Runway 16 right and 34 left will be closed. From 1510. Except aircraft with prior permission. Wind 240 degrees 5 knots. Direction variable between 210 and 290 degrees. Visibility 10 kilometers. View 1000 feet cloud type unknown. Broken 12000 feet cloud type unknown. Broken 13000 feet cloud type unknown. Temperature 25. Dew point 23. QNH 1007 hectopascals 2976 inches. Advise you have information Quebec. Nalitra International Airport information Quebec. 1430. ILS Yankee runway 16 right approach. Using runway 16 right. Departure frequency 124.2. Runway 16 left and 34 right closed. Until 2030. Runway 16 right and 34 left will be closed. From 1510. Except aircraft with prior permission. Wind 240 degrees 5 knots.
Direction variable between 210 and 290 degrees. Visibility 10 kilometers. View 1,000 feet cloud type unknown. Broken 2,000 feet cloud type unknown. Broken 3,000 feet cloud type unknown. Temperature 25. Dew point 23. QNH 1007 hectopascals 2976 inches. Advise you have information Quebec. Nalita International Airport information Quebec. 1430. ILS Yankee runway 16 right approach. Using runway 16 right. Departure frequency 124.2. Runway 16 left and 34 right closed. Until 2030. Runway 16 right and 34 left will be closed. From 1510. Accept aircraft with prior permission. Wind 240 degrees 5 knots. Direction variable between 210 and 290 degrees. Visibility 10 kilometers. View 1,000 feet cloud type unknown. Broken 2,000 feet cloud type unknown. Broken 3,000 feet cloud type unknown. Temperature 25. Dew point 23. QNH 1007 hectopascals 2976 inches. Advise you have information Quebec. Nalita International Airport information Quebec. 1430. ILS Yankee runway 16 right approach. Using runway 16 right. Departure frequency 124.2. Runway 16 left and 34 right closed. Until 2030. Runway 16 right and 34 left will be closed. From 1510. Accept aircraft with prior permission. Wind 240 degrees 5 knots. Direction variable between 210 and 290 degrees. Visibility 10 kilometers. View 1,000 feet cloud type unknown. Broken 2,000 feet cloud type unknown. Broken 3,000 feet cloud type unknown. Temperature 25. Dew point 23. QNH 1007 hectopascals 2976 inches. Advise you have information Quebec. Nalita International Airport information Quebec. 1430. ILS Yankee runway 16 right approach. Using runway 16 right. Departure frequency 124.2. Runway 16 left and 34 right closed. Until 2030. Runway 16 right and 34 left will be closed. From 1510. Accept aircraft with prior permission. Wind 240 degrees 5 knots. Direction variable between 210 and 290 degrees. Visibility 10 kilometers. View 1,000 feet cloud type unknown. Broken 2,000 feet cloud type unknown. Broken 3,000 feet cloud type unknown. Temperature 25. Dew point 23. QNH 1007 hectopascals 2976 inches. Advise you have information Quebec. Nalita International Airport information Quebec. 1430. ILS Yankee runway 16 right approach. Using runway 16 right. Departure frequency 124.2. Runway 16 left and 34 right closed. Until 2030. Runway 16 right and 34 left will be closed. From 1510. Accept aircraft with prior permission. Wind 240 degrees 5 knots. Direction variable between 210 and 290 degrees. Visibility 10 kilometers. View 1,000 feet cloud type unknown. Broken 2,000 feet cloud type unknown. Broken 3,000 feet cloud type unknown. Temperature 25. Dew point 23. QNH 1007 hectopascals 2976 inches. Advise you have information Quebec.
Nalitra International Airport Information Quebec 1430 ILS Yankee Runway 16 right approach using runway 16 right departure frequency 124.2 runway 16 left and 34 right closed until 2030 runway 16 right and 34 left will be closed from 1510 except aircraft with prior permission wind 240 degrees 5 knots direction variable between 210 and 290 degrees visibility 10 kilometers few 1000 feet cloud type unknown broken 12000 feet cloud type unknown broken 13000 feet cloud type unknown temperature 25 dew point 23 QNH 1007 hectopascals 2976 inches advise you have information Quebec Nalitra International Airport Information Quebec 1430 ILS Yankee Runway 16 right approach using runway 16 right departure frequency 124.2 runway 16 left and 34 right closed until 2030 runway 16 right and 34 left will be closed from 1510 except aircraft with prior permission wind 240 degrees 5 knots direction variable between 210 and 290 degrees visibility 10 kilometers few 1000 feet cloud type unknown broken 12000 feet cloud type unknown broken 13000 feet cloud type unknown temperature 25 dew point 23 QNH 1007 hectopascals 2976 inches advise you have information Quebec Nalitra International Airport Information Quebec 1430 ILS Yankee Runway 16 right approach using runway 16 right departure frequency 124.2 runway 16 left and 34 right closed until 2030 runway 16 right and 34 left will be closed from 1510 except aircraft with prior permission wind 240 degrees 5 knots direction variable between 210 and 290 degrees visibility 10 kilometers few 1000 feet cloud type unknown broken 12000 feet cloud type unknown broken 13000 feet cloud type unknown temperature 25 dew point 23 QNH 1007 hectopascals 2976 inches advise you have information Quebec Nalitra International Airport Information Quebec 1430 ILS Yankee Runway 16 right approach using runway 16 right departure frequency 124.2 runway 16 left and 34 right closed until 2030 runway 16 right and 34 left will be closed from 1510 except aircraft with prior permission wind 240 degrees 5 knots direction variable between 210 and 290 degrees visibility 10 kilometers few 1000 feet cloud type unknown broken 12000 feet cloud type unknown broken 13000 feet cloud type unknown temperature 25 dew point 23 QNH 1007 hectopascals 2976 inches advise you have information Quebec Nalitra International Airport Information Quebec 1430 ILS Yankee Runway 16 right approach using runway 16 right departure frequency 124.2 runway 16 left and 34 right closed until 2030 runway 16 right and 34 left will be closed from 1510 except aircraft with prior permission.
Wind 240 degrees 5 knots. Direction variable between 210 and 290 degrees. Visibility 10 kilometers. Few 1,000 feet cloud type unknown. Broken 2,000 feet cloud type unknown. Broken 3,000 feet cloud type unknown. Temperature 25. Dew point 23. QNH 1007 hectopascals 2976 inches. Advise you have information Quebec. Nalitra International Airport information Quebec. 1430. ILS Yankee runway 16 right approach. Using runway 16 right. Departure frequency 124.2. Runway 16 left and 34 right closed. Until 2030. Runway 16 right and 34 left will be closed. From 1510. Accept aircraft with prior permission. Wind 240 degrees 5 knots. Direction variable between 210 and 290 degrees. Visibility 10 kilometers. Few 1,000 feet cloud type unknown. Broken 2,000 feet cloud type unknown. Broken 3,000 feet cloud type unknown. Temperature 25. Dew point 23. QNH 1007 hectopascals 2976 inches. Advise you have information Quebec. Nalitra International Airport information Quebec. 1430. ILS Yankee runway 16 right approach. Using runway 16 right. Departure frequency 124.2. Runway 16 left and 34 right closed. Until 2030. Runway 16 right and 34 left will be closed. From 1510. Accept aircraft with prior permission. Wind 240 degrees 5 knots. Direction variable between 210 and 290 degrees. Visibility 10 kilometers. Few 1,000 feet cloud type unknown. Broken 2,000 feet cloud type unknown. Broken 3,000 feet cloud type unknown. Temperature 25. Dew point 23. QNH 1007 hectopascals 2976 inches. Advise you have information Quebec. Nalitra International Airport information Quebec. 1430. ILS Yankee runway 16 right approach. Using runway 16 right. Departure frequency 124.2. Runway 16 left and 34 right closed. Until 2030. Runway 16 right and 34 left will be closed. From 1510. Accept aircraft with prior permission. Wind 240 degrees 5 knots. Direction variable between 210 and 290 degrees. Visibility 10 kilometers. Few 1,000 feet cloud type unknown. Broken 2,000 feet cloud type unknown. Broken 3,000 feet cloud type unknown. Temperature 25. Dew point 23. QNH 1007 hectopascals 2976 inches. Advise you have information Quebec. Nalitra International Airport information Quebec. 1430. ILS Yankee runway 16 right approach. Using runway 16 right. Departure frequency 124.2. Runway 16 left and 34 right closed. Until 2030. Runway 16 right and 34 left will be closed. From 1510. Accept aircraft with prior permission. Wind 240 degrees 5 knots. Direction variable between 210 and 290 degrees. Visibility 10 kilometers. Few 1,000 feet cloud type unknown. Broken 2,000 feet cloud type unknown. Broken 3,000 feet cloud type unknown. Temperature 25. Dew point 23. QNH 1007 hectopascals 2976 inches. Advise you have information Quebec.
Nalitra International Airport Information Quebec 1430 ILS Yankee Runway 16 right approach using runway 16 right departure frequency 124.2 runway 16 left and 34 right closed until 2030 runway 16 right and 34 left will be closed from 1510 except aircraft with prior permission wind 240 degrees 5 knots direction variable between 210 and 290 degrees visibility 10 kilometers few 1000 feet cloud type unknown broken 12000 feet cloud type unknown broken 13000 feet cloud type unknown temperature 25 dew point 23 QNH 1007 hectopascals 2976 inches advise you have information Quebec Nalitra International Airport Information Quebec 1430 ILS Yankee Runway 16 right approach using runway 16 right departure frequency 124.2 runway 16 left and 34 right closed until 2030 runway 16 right and 34 left will be closed from 1510 except aircraft with prior permission wind 240 degrees 5 knots direction variable between 210 and 290 degrees visibility 10 kilometers few 1000 feet cloud type unknown broken 12000 feet cloud type unknown broken 13000 feet cloud type unknown temperature 25 dew point 23 QNH 1007 hectopascals 2976 inches advise you have information Quebec Nalitra International Airport Information Quebec 1430 ILS Yankee Runway 16 right approach using runway 16 right departure frequency 124.2 runway 16 left and 34 right closed until 2030 runway 16 right and 34 left will be closed from 1510 except aircraft with prior permission wind 240 degrees 5 knots direction variable between 210 and 290 degrees visibility 10 kilometers few 1000 feet cloud type unknown broken 12000 feet cloud type unknown broken 13000 feet cloud type unknown temperature 25 dew point 23 QNH 1007 hectopascals 2976 inches advise you have information Quebec Nalitra International Airport Information Quebec 1430 ILS Yankee Runway 16 right approach using runway 16 right departure frequency 124.2 runway 16 left and 34 right closed until 2030 runway 16 right and 34 left will be closed from 1510 except aircraft with prior permission wind 240 degrees 5 knots direction variable between 210 and 290 degrees visibility 10 kilometers few 1000 feet cloud type unknown broken 12000 feet cloud type unknown broken 13000 feet cloud type unknown temperature 25 dew point 23 QNH 1007 hectopascals 2976 inches advise you have information Quebec Nalitra International Airport Information Quebec 1430 ILS Yankee Runway 16 right approach using runway 16 right departure frequency 124.2 runway 16 left and 34 right closed until 2030 runway 16 right and 34 left will be closed from 1510 except aircraft with prior permission
Wind 240 degrees 5 knots. Direction variable between 210 and 290 degrees. Visibility 10 kilometers. View 1,000 feet cloud type unknown. Broken 2,000 feet cloud type unknown. Broken 3,000 feet cloud type unknown. Temperature 25. Dew point 23. QNH 1007 hectopascals 2976 inches. Advise you have information Quebec. Now Litra International Airport information Quebec. 1430. ILS Yankee runway 16 right approach. Using runway 16 right. Departure frequency 124.2. Runway 16 left and 34 right closed. Until 2030. Runway 16 right and 34 left will be closed. From 1510. Accept aircraft with prior permission. Wind 240 degrees 5 knots. Direction variable between 210 and 290 degrees. Visibility 10 kilometers. View 1,000 feet cloud type unknown. Broken 2,000 feet cloud type unknown. Broken 3,000 feet cloud type unknown. Temperature 25. Dew point 23. QNH 1007 hectopascals 2976 inches. Advise you have information Quebec. Now Litra International Airport information Quebec. 1430. ILS Yankee runway 16 right approach. Using runway 16 right. Departure frequency 124.2. Runway 16 left and 34 right closed. Until 2030. Runway 16 right and 34 left will be closed. From 1510. Accept aircraft with prior permission. Wind 240 degrees 5 knots. Direction variable between 210 and 290 degrees. Visibility 10 kilometers. View 1,000 feet cloud type unknown. Broken 2,000 feet cloud type unknown. Broken 3,000 feet cloud type unknown. Temperature 25. Dew point 23. QNH 1007 hectopascals 2976 inches. 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
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Runway 16 right and 34 left and 16 left and 34 right closed. Until 2030. Using runway will be 16 right and 16 left from 2030. Wind 220 degrees 3 knots. Direction variable between 180 and 250 degrees. Visibility 10 kilometers. Light rain. Scattered 1-3,000 feet cloud type unknown. Broken 1-4,000 feet cloud type unknown. Overcast 1-5,000 feet cloud type unknown. Temperature 24. Dew point 23. QNH 1006 hectopascals 29.71 inches. 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Nalitra International Airport information alpha. 2000. Runway 16 right and 34 left and 16 left and 34 right closed. Until 2030. Using runway will be 16 right and 16 left from 2030. Wind 220 degrees 3 knots. Direction variable between 180 and 250 degrees. Visibility 10 kilometers. Light rain. Scattered 1-3,000 feet cloud type unknown. Broken 1-4,000 feet cloud type unknown. Overcast 1-5,000 feet cloud type unknown. Temperature 24. Dew point 23. QNH 1006 hectopascals 29.71 inches. 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Nalitra International Airport information alpha. 2000. Runway 16 right and 34 left and 16 left and 34 right closed. Until 2030. Using runway will be 16 right and 16 left from 2030. Wind 220 degrees 3 knots. Direction variable between 180 and 250 degrees. Visibility 10 kilometers. Light rain. Scattered 1-3,000 feet cloud type unknown. Broken 1-4,000 feet cloud type unknown. Overcast 1-5,000 feet cloud type unknown. Temperature 24. Dew point 23. QNH 1006 hectopascals 29.71 inches. 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Nalitra International Airport information alpha. 2000. Runway 16 right and 34 left and 16 left and 34 right closed. Until 2030. Using runway will be 16 right and 16 left from 2030. Wind 220 degrees 3 knots.
Direction variable between 180 and 250 degrees. Visibility 10 kilometers. Light rain. Scattered 1 tree 1,000 feet cloud type unknown. Broken 1 4,000 feet cloud type unknown. Overcast 1 5,000 feet cloud type unknown. Temperature 24. Dew point 23. QNH1006 hectopascals 2971 inches. 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Nalitra International Airport information alpha. 2000. Runway 16 right and tree 4 left and 16 left and tree 4 right closed. Until 2030. Using runway will be 16 right and 16 left from 2030. Wind 220 degrees 3 knots. Direction variable between 180 and 250 degrees. Visibility 10 kilometers. Light rain. Scattered 1 tree 1,000 feet cloud type unknown. Broken 1 4,000 feet cloud type unknown. Overcast 1 5,000 feet cloud type unknown. Temperature 24. Dew point 23. QNH1006 hectopascals 2971 inches. 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Nalitra International Airport information alpha. 2000. Runway 16 right and tree 4 left and 16 left and tree 4 right closed. Until 2030. Using runway will be 16 right and 16 left from 2030. Wind 220 degrees 3 knots. Direction variable between 180 and 250 degrees. Visibility 10 kilometers. Light rain. Scattered 1 tree 1,000 feet cloud type unknown. Broken 1 4,000 feet cloud type unknown. Overcast 1 5,000 feet cloud type unknown. Temperature 24. Dew point 23. QNH1006 hectopascals 2971 inches. 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Nalitra International Airport information alpha. 2000. Runway 16 right and tree 4 left and 16 left and tree 4 right closed. Until 2030. Using runway will be 16 right and 16 left from 2030. Wind 220 degrees 3 knots. Direction variable between 180 and 250 degrees. Visibility 10 kilometers. Light rain. Scattered 1 tree 1,000 feet cloud type unknown. Broken 1 4,000 feet cloud type unknown. Overcast 1 5,000 feet cloud type unknown. Temperature 24. Dew point 23. QNH1006 hectopascals 2971 inches. 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Nalitra International Airport information alpha. 2000. Runway 16 right and tree 4 left and 16 left and tree 4 right closed. Until 2030. Using runway will be 16 right and 16 left from 2030. Wind 220 degrees 3 knots. Direction variable between 180 and 250 degrees. Visibility 10 kilometers. Light rain. Scattered 1 tree 1,000 feet cloud type unknown. Broken 1 4,000 feet cloud type unknown. Overcast 1 5,000 feet cloud type unknown. Temperature 24. Dew point 23. QNH1006 hectopascals 2971 inches. 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Nalitra International Airport information alpha. 2000. Runway 16 right and tree 4 left and 16 left and tree 4 right closed. Until 2030. Using runway will be 16 right and 16 left from 2030. Wind 220 degrees 3 knots. Direction variable between 180 and 250 degrees. Visibility 10 kilometers. Light rain. Scattered 1 tree 1,000 feet cloud type unknown. Broken 1 4,000 feet cloud type unknown. Overcast 1 5,000 feet cloud type unknown. Temperature 24. Dew point 23.
QNH1006 hectopascals 2971 inches. 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Runway 16 right and 34 left and 16 left and 34 right closed. Until 2030. Using runway will be 16 right and 16 left from 2030. Wind 220 degrees 3 knots. Direction variable between 180 and 250 degrees. Visibility 10 kilometers. Light rain. Scattered 1,000 feet cloud type unknown. Broken 4,000 feet cloud type unknown. Overcast 5,000 feet cloud type unknown. Temperature 24. Dew point 23. QNH1006 hectopascals 2971 inches. 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Runway 16 right and 34 left and 16 left and 34 right closed. Until 2030. Using runway will be 16 right and 16 left from 2030. Wind 220 degrees 3 knots. Direction variable between 180 and 250 degrees. Visibility 10 kilometers. Light rain. Scattered 1,000 feet cloud type unknown. Broken 4,000 feet cloud type unknown. Overcast 5,000 feet cloud type unknown. Temperature 24. Dew point 23. QNH1006 hectopascals 2971 inches. 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Runway 16 right and 34 left and 16 left and 34 right closed. Until 2030. Using runway will be 16 right and 16 left from 2030. Wind 220 degrees 3 knots. Direction variable between 180 and 250 degrees. Visibility 10 kilometers. Light rain. Scattered 1,000 feet cloud type unknown. Broken 4,000 feet cloud type unknown. Overcast 5,000 feet cloud type unknown. Temperature 24. Dew point 23. QNH1006 hectopascals 2971 inches. Advise you have information alpha. Nalitra International Airport information alpha. 2000. Runway 16 right and 34 left and 16 left and 34 right closed. Until 2030. Using runway will be 16 right and 16 left from 2030. Wind 220 degrees 3 knots. Direction variable between 180 and 250 degrees. Visibility 10 kilometers. Light rain. Scattered 1,000 feet cloud type unknown. Broken 4,000 feet cloud type unknown. Overcast 5,000 feet cloud type unknown. Temperature 24. Dew point 23. QNH1006 hectopascals 2971 inches. 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Nalitra International Airport information alpha. 2000. Runway 16 right and 34 left and 16 left and 34 right closed. Until 2030. Using runway will be 16 right and 16 left from 2030. Wind 220 degrees 3 knots. Direction variable between 180 and 250 degrees. Visibility 10 kilometers. Light rain. Scattered 1,000 feet cloud type unknown. Broken 4,000 feet cloud type unknown. Overcast 5,000 feet cloud type unknown. Temperature 24. Dew point 23. QNH1006 hectopascals 2971 inches. 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Nalitra International Airport information alpha. 2000. Runway 16 right and 34 left and 16 left and 34 right closed. Until 2030.
Using runway will be 16 right and 16 left from 2030. Wind 220 degrees 3 knots. Direction variable between 180 and 250 degrees. Visibility 10 kilometers. Light rain. Scattered 1 3000 feet cloud type unknown. Broken 1 4000 feet cloud type unknown.

type unknown. Broken 1-4,000 feet cloud type unknown. Overcast 1-5,000 feet cloud type unknown. Temperature 24. Dew point 23. QNH 1006 hectopascals 2971 inches. 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Nalitra International Airport information alpha. 2000. Runway 16 right and tree 4 left and 16 left and tree 4 right closed. Until 2030. Using runway will be 16 right and 16 left from 2030. Wind 220 degrees tree knots. Direction variable between 180 and 250 degrees. Visibility 10 kilometers. Light rain. Scattered 1-3,000 feet cloud type unknown. Broken 1-4,000 feet cloud type unknown. Overcast 1-5,000 feet cloud type unknown. Temperature 24. Dew point 23. QNH 1006 hectopascals 2971 inches. 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Nalitra International Airport information alpha. 2000. Runway 16 right and tree 4 left and 16 left and tree 4 right closed. Until 2030. Using runway will be 16 right and 16 left from 2030. Wind 220 degrees tree knots. Direction variable between 180 and 250 degrees. Visibility 10 kilometers. Light rain. Scattered 1-3,000 feet cloud type unknown. Broken 1-4,000 feet cloud type unknown. Overcast 1-5,000 feet cloud type unknown. Temperature 24. Dew point 23. QNH 1006 hectopascals 2971 inches. 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Nalitra International Airport information alpha. 2000. Runway 16 right and tree 4 left and 16 left and tree 4 right closed. Until 2030. Using runway will be 16 right and 16 left from 2030. Wind 220 degrees tree knots. Direction variable between 180 and 250 degrees. Visibility 10 kilometers. Light rain. Scattered 1-3,000 feet cloud type unknown. Broken 1-4,000 feet cloud type unknown. Overcast 1-5,000 feet cloud type unknown. Temperature 24. Dew point 23. QNH 1006 hectopascals 2971 inches. 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Nalitra International Airport information alpha. 2000. Runway 16 right and tree 4 left and 16 left and tree 4 right closed. Until 2030. Using runway will be 16 right and 16 left from 2030. Wind 220 degrees tree knots. Direction variable between 180 and 250 degrees. Visibility 10 kilometers. Light rain. Scattered 1-3,000 feet cloud type unknown. Broken 1-4,000 feet cloud type unknown. Overcast 1-5,000 feet cloud type unknown. Temperature 24. Dew point 23. QNH 1006 hectopascals 2971 inches. 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Nalitra International Airport information alpha. 2000. Runway 16 right and tree 4 left and 16 left and tree 4 right closed. Until 2030. Using runway will be 16 right and 16 left from 2030. Wind 220 degrees tree knots. Direction variable between 180 and 250 degrees. Visibility 10 kilometers. Light rain. Scattered 1-3,000 feet cloud type unknown. Broken 1-4,000 feet cloud type unknown. Overcast 1-5,000 feet cloud type unknown. Temperature 24. Dew point 23. QNH 1006 hectopascals 2971 inches. 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
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Runway 16 right and 34 left and 16 left and 34 right closed. Until 2030. Using runway will be 16 right and 16 left from 2030. Wind 220 degrees 3 knots. Direction variable between 180 and 250 degrees. Visibility 10 kilometers. Light rain. Scattered 1,000 feet cloud type unknown. Broken 14,000 feet cloud type unknown. Overcast 15,000 feet cloud type unknown. Temperature 24. Dew point 23. QNH 1006 hectopascals 2971 inches. 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Now Litra International Airport information alpha. 2000. Runway 16 right and 34 left and 16 left and 34 right closed. Until 2030. Using runway will be 16 right and 16 left from 2030. Wind 220 degrees 3 knots. Direction variable between 180 and 250 degrees. Visibility 10 kilometers. Light rain. Scattered 1,000 feet cloud type unknown. Broken 14,000 feet cloud type unknown. Overcast 15,000 feet cloud type unknown. Temperature 24. Dew point 23. QNH 1006 hectopascals 2971 inches. 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Now Litra International Airport information alpha. 2000. Runway 16 right and 34 left and 16 left and 34 right closed. Until 2030. Using runway will be 16 right and 16 left from 2030. Wind 220 degrees 3 knots. Direction variable between 180 and 250 degrees. Visibility 10 kilometers. Light rain. Scattered 1,000 feet cloud type unknown. Broken 14,000 feet cloud type unknown. Overcast 15,000 feet cloud type unknown. Temperature 24. Dew point 23. QNH 1006 hectopascals 2971 inches. 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Now Litra International Airport information alpha. 2000. Runway 16 right and 34 left and 16 left and 34 right closed. Until 2030. Using runway will be 16 right and 16 left from 2030. Wind 220 degrees 3 knots. Direction variable between 180 and 250 degrees. Visibility 10 kilometers. Light rain. Scattered 1,000 feet cloud type unknown. Broken 14,000 feet cloud type unknown. Overcast 15,000 feet cloud type unknown. Temperature 24. Dew point 23. QNH 1006 hectopascals 2971 inches. Advise you have information alpha. Now Litra International Airport information Bravo. 2030. ILS Yankee runway 16 left approach. Landing runway 16 left. Departure runway 16 right. Departure frequency 124.2. Wind 150 degrees 3 knots. Direction variable between 140 and 210 degrees. Visibility 10 kilometers. Light rain. Few 9,000 feet cloud type unknown. Broken 1,000 feet cloud type unknown. Broken 2,000 feet cloud type unknown. Temperature 24. Dew point 23. QNH 1006 hectopascals 2971 inches. Advise you have information Bravo. Now Litra International Airport information Bravo. 2030. ILS Yankee runway 16 left approach. Landing runway 16 left. Departure runway 16 right. Departure frequency 124.2.
Wind 150 degrees 3 knots. Direction variable between 140 and 210 degrees. Visibility 10 kilometers. Light rain. Few 9,000 feet cloud type unknown. Broken 1,000 feet cloud type unknown. Broken 2,000 feet cloud type unknown. Temperature 24. Dew point 23. QNH 1006 hectopascals 29.71 inches. Advise you have information Bravo. Nalita International Airport information Bravo. 2030. ILS Yankee runway 16 left approach. Landing runway 16 left. Departure runway 16 right. Departure frequency 124.2. Wind 150 degrees 3 knots. Direction variable between 140 and 210 degrees. Visibility 10 kilometers. Light rain. Few 9,000 feet cloud type unknown. Broken 1,000 feet cloud type unknown. Broken 2,000 feet cloud type unknown. Temperature 24. Dew point 23. QNH 1006 hectopascals 29.71 inches. Advise you have information Bravo. Nalita International Airport information Bravo. 2030. ILS Yankee runway 16 left approach. Landing runway 16 left. Departure runway 16 right. Departure frequency 124.2. Wind 150 degrees 3 knots. Direction variable between 140 and 210 degrees. Visibility 10 kilometers. Light rain. Few 9,000 feet cloud type unknown. Broken 1,000 feet cloud type unknown. Broken 2,000 feet cloud type unknown. Temperature 24. Dew point 23. QNH 1006 hectopascals 29.71 inches. Advise you have information Bravo. Nalita International Airport information Bravo. 2030. ILS Yankee runway 16 left approach. Landing runway 16 left. Departure runway 16 right. Departure frequency 124.2. Wind 150 degrees 3 knots. Direction variable between 140 and 210 degrees. Visibility 10 kilometers. Light rain. Few 9,000 feet cloud type unknown. Broken 1,000 feet cloud type unknown. Broken 2,000 feet cloud type unknown. Temperature 24. Dew point 23. QNH 1006 hectopascals 29.71 inches. Advise you have information Bravo. Nalita International Airport information Bravo. 2030. ILS Yankee runway 16 left approach. Landing runway 16 left. Departure runway 16 right. Departure frequency 124.2. Wind 150 degrees 3 knots. Direction variable between 140 and 210 degrees. Visibility 10 kilometers. Light rain. Few 9,000 feet cloud type unknown. Broken 1,000 feet cloud type unknown. Broken 2,000 feet cloud type unknown. Temperature 24. Dew point 23. QNH 1006 hectopascals 29.71 inches. Advise you have information Bravo. Nalita International Airport information Bravo. 2030. ILS Yankee runway 16 left approach. Landing runway 16 left. Departure runway 16 right. Departure frequency 124.2. Wind 150 degrees 3 knots. Direction variable between 140 and 210 degrees. Visibility 10 kilometers. Light rain. Few 9,000 feet cloud type unknown. Broken 1,000 feet cloud type unknown. Broken 2,000 feet cloud type unknown.
temperature 24. Dew point 23. QNH1006 hectopascals 2971 inches. Advise you have information Bravo. Now Litra International Airport information Bravo. 2030. ILS Yankee runway 16 left approach. Landing runway 16 left. Departure runway 16 right. Departure frequency 124.2. Wind 150 degrees 3 knots. Direction variable between 140 and 210 degrees. Visibility 10 kilometers. Light rain. Few 9,000 feet cloud type unknown. Broken 1,000 feet cloud type unknown. Broken 2,000 feet cloud type unknown. Temperature 24. Dew point 23. QNH1006 hectopascals 2971 inches. Advise you have information Bravo. Now Litra International Airport information Charlie. 2030. ILS Zulu runway 34 right approach. Landing runway 34 right. Departure runway 34 left. Departure frequency 124.2. Observe gear down operation procedure on final. Wind 150 degrees 3 knots. Direction variable between 140 and 210 degrees. Visibility 10 kilometers. Light rain. Few 9,000 feet cloud type unknown. Broken 1,000 feet cloud type unknown. Broken 2,000 feet cloud type unknown. Temperature 24. Dew point 23. QNH1006 hectopascals 2971 inches. Advise you have information Charlie. Now Litra International Airport information Charlie. 2030. ILS Zulu runway 34 right approach. Landing runway 34 right. Departure runway 34 left. Departure frequency 124.2. Observe gear down operation procedure on final. Wind 150 degrees 3 knots. Direction variable between 140 and 210 degrees. Visibility 10 kilometers. Light rain. Few 9,000 feet cloud type unknown. Broken 1,000 feet cloud type unknown. Broken 2,000 feet cloud type unknown. Temperature 24. Dew point 23. QNH1006 hectopascals 2971 inches. Advise you have information Charlie. Now Litra International Airport information Charlie. 2030. ILS Zulu runway 34 right approach. Landing runway 34 right. Departure runway 34 left. Departure frequency 124.2. Observe gear down operation procedure on final. Wind 150 degrees 3 knots. Direction variable between 140 and 210 degrees. Visibility 10 kilometers. Light rain. Few 9,000 feet cloud type unknown. Broken 1,000 feet cloud type unknown. Broken 2,000 feet cloud type unknown. Temperature 24. Dew point 23. QNH1006 hectopascals 2971 inches. Advise you have information Charlie. Now Litra International Airport information Charlie. 2030. ILS Zulu runway 34 right approach. Landing runway 34 right. Departure runway 34 left. Departure frequency 124.2. Observe gear down operation procedure on final. Wind 150 degrees 3 knots. Direction variable between 140 and 210 degrees. Visibility 10 kilometers. Light rain. Few 9,000 feet cloud type unknown. Broken 1,000 feet cloud type unknown. Broken 2,000 feet cloud type unknown. Temperature 24. Dew point 23.
QNH1006 hectopascals 29071 inches. Advise you have information, Charlie. Nalita International Airport information, Charlie. 2030. ILS Zulu runway 34 right approach. Landing runway 34 right. Departure runway 34 left. Departure frequency 124.2. Observe gear down operation procedure on final. Wind 150 degrees 3 knots. Direction variable between 140 and 210 degrees. Visibility 10 kilometers. Light rain. Few 9,000 feet cloud type unknown. Broken 1,000 feet cloud type unknown. Broken 2,000 feet cloud type unknown. Temperature 24. Dew point 23. QNH1006 hectopascals 29071 inches. Advise you have information, Charlie. Nalita International Airport information, Charlie. 2030. ILS Zulu runway 34 right approach. Landing runway 34 right. Departure runway 34 left. Departure frequency 124.2. Observe gear down operation procedure on final. Wind 150 degrees 3 knots. Direction variable between 140 and 210 degrees. Visibility 10 kilometers. Light rain. Few 9,000 feet cloud type unknown. Broken 1,000 feet cloud type unknown. Broken 2,000 feet cloud type unknown. Temperature 24. Dew point 23. QNH1006 hectopascals 29071 inches. Advise you have information, Charlie. Nalita International Airport information, Charlie. 2030. ILS Zulu runway 34 right approach. Landing runway 34 right. Departure runway 34 left. Departure frequency 124.2. Observe gear down operation procedure on final. Wind 150 degrees 3 knots. Direction variable between 140 and 210 degrees. Visibility 10 kilometers. Light rain. Few 9,000 feet cloud type unknown. Broken 1,000 feet cloud type unknown. Broken 2,000 feet cloud type unknown. Temperature 24. Dew point 23. QNH1006 hectopascals 29071 inches. Advise you have information, Charlie. Nalita International Airport information, Charlie. 2030. ILS Zulu runway 34 right approach. Landing runway 34 right. Departure runway 34 left. Departure frequency 124.2. Observe gear down operation procedure on final. Wind 150 degrees 3 knots. Direction variable between 140 and 210 degrees. Visibility 10 kilometers. Light rain. Few 9,000 feet cloud type unknown. Broken 1,000 feet cloud type unknown. Broken 2,000 feet cloud type unknown. Temperature 24. Dew point 23. QNH1006 hectopascals 29071 inches. Advise you have information, Charlie. Nalita International Airport information, Charlie. 2030. ILS Zulu runway 34 right approach. Landing runway 34 right. Departure runway 34 left. Departure frequency 124.2. Observe gear down operation procedure on final. Wind 150 degrees 3 knots. Direction variable between 140 and 210 degrees. Visibility 10 kilometers. Light rain. Few 9,000 feet cloud type unknown. Broken 1,000 feet cloud type unknown. Broken 2,000 feet cloud type unknown. Temperature 24. Dew point 23. Q
QNH1006 hectopascals 29071 inches. Advise you have information, Charlie. Nalita International Airport information, Charlie. 2030. ILS Zulu runway 34 right approach. Landing runway 34 right. Departure runway 34 left. Departure frequency 124.2. Observe gear down operation procedure on final. Wind 150 degrees 3 knots. Direction variable between 140 and 210 degrees. Visibility 10 kilometers. Light rain. Few 9,000 feet cloud type unknown. Broken 1,000 feet cloud type unknown. Broken 2,000 feet cloud type unknown. Temperature 24. Dew point 23. QNH1006 hectopascals 29071 inches. Advise you have information, Charlie. Nalita International Airport information, Charlie. 2030. ILS Zulu runway 34 right approach. Landing runway 34 right. Departure runway 34 left. Departure frequency 124.2. Observe gear down operation procedure on final. Wind 150 degrees 3 knots. Direction variable between 140 and 210 degrees. Visibility 10 kilometers. Light rain. Few 9,000 feet cloud type unknown. Broken 1,000 feet cloud type unknown. Broken 2,000 feet cloud type unknown. Temperature 24. Dew point 23. QNH1006 hectopascals 29071 inches. Advise you have information, Charlie. Nalita International Airport information, Charlie. 2030. ILS Zulu runway 34 right approach. Landing runway 34 right. Departure runway 34 left. Departure frequency 124.2. Observe gear down operation procedure on final. Wind 150 degrees 3 knots. Direction variable between 140 and 210 degrees. Visibility 10 kilometers. Light rain. Few 9,000 feet cloud type unknown. Broken 1,000 feet cloud type unknown. Broken 2,000 feet cloud type unknown. Temperature 24. Dew point 23. QNH1006 hectopascals 29071 inches. Advise you have information, Charlie. Nalita International Airport information, Charlie. 2030. ILS Zulu runway 34 right approach. Landing runway 34 right. Departure runway 34 left. Departure frequency 124.2. Observe gear down operation procedure on final. Wind 150 degrees 3 knots. Direction variable between 140 and 210 degrees. Visibility 10 kilometers. Light rain. Few 9,000 feet cloud type unknown. Broken 1,000 feet cloud type unknown. Broken 2,000 feet cloud type unknown. Temperature 24. Dew point 23. QNH1006 hectopascals 29071 inches. Advise you have information, Charlie. Nalita International Airport information, Charlie. 2030. ILS Zulu runway 34 right approach. Landing runway 34 right. Departure runway 34 left. Departure frequency 124.2. Observe gear down operation procedure on final. Wind 150 degrees 3 knots. Direction variable between 140 and 210 degrees. Visibility 10 kilometers. Light rain. Few 9,000 feet cloud type unknown. Broken 1,000 feet cloud type unknown. Broken 2,000 feet cloud type unknown. Temperature 24. Dew point 23.
QN81006 hectopascals 2971 inches. Advise you have information, Charlie. Nalita International Airport information, Charlie. 2030. ILS Zulu runway 34 right approach. Landing runway 34 right. Departure runway 34 left. Departure frequency 124.2. Observe gear down operation procedure on final. Wind 150 degrees 3 knots. Direction variable between 140 and 210 degrees. Visibility 10 kilometers. Light rain. Few 9,000 feet cloud type unknown. Broken 1,000 feet cloud type unknown. Broken 2,000 feet cloud type unknown. Temperature 24. Dew point 23. QN81006 hectopascals 2971 inches. Advise you have information, Charlie. Nalita International Airport information, Charlie. 2030. ILS Zulu runway 34 right approach. Landing runway 34 right. Departure runway 34 left. Departure frequency 124.2. Observe gear down operation procedure on final. Wind 150 degrees 3 knots. Direction variable between 140 and 210 degrees. Visibility 10 kilometers. Light rain. Few 9,000 feet cloud type unknown. Broken 1,000 feet cloud type unknown. Broken 2,000 feet cloud type unknown. Temperature 24. Dew point 23. QN81006 hectopascals 2971 inches. Advise you have information, Charlie. Nalita International Airport information, Charlie. 2030. ILS Zulu runway 34 right approach. Landing runway 34 right. Departure runway 34 left. Departure frequency 124.2. Observe gear down operation procedure on final. Wind 150 degrees 3 knots. Direction variable between 140 and 210 degrees. Visibility 10 kilometers. Light rain. Few 9,000 feet cloud type unknown. Broken 1,000 feet cloud type unknown. Broken 2,000 feet cloud type unknown. Temperature 24. Dew point 23. QN81006 hectopascals 2971 inches. Advise you have information, Charlie. Nalita International Airport information, Charlie. 2030. ILS Zulu runway 34 right approach. Landing runway 34 right. Departure runway 34 left. Departure frequency 124.2. Observe gear down operation procedure on final. Wind 150 degrees 3 knots. Direction variable between 140 and 210 degrees. Visibility 10 kilometers. Light rain. Few 9,000 feet cloud type unknown. Broken 1,000 feet cloud type unknown. Broken 2,000 feet cloud type unknown. Temperature 24. Dew point 23. QN81006 hectopascals 2971 inches. Advise you have information, Charlie. Nalita International Airport information, Charlie. 2030. ILS Zulu runway 34 right approach. Landing runway 34 right. Departure runway 34 left. Departure frequency 124.2. Observe gear down operation procedure on final. Wind 150 degrees 3 knots. Direction variable between 140 and 210 degrees. Visibility 10 kilometers. Light rain. Few 9,000 feet cloud type unknown. Broken 1,000 feet cloud type unknown. Broken 2,000 feet cloud type unknown. Temperature 24. Dew point 23.
QNH1006 hectopascals 2971 inches. Advise you have information, Charlie. Nalita International Airport, information, Charlie. 2030. ILS Zulu runway 34 right approach. Landing runway 34 right. Departure runway 34 left. Departure frequency 124.2. Observe gear down operation procedure on final. Wind 150 degrees 3 knots. Direction variable between 140 and 210 degrees. Visibility 10 kilometers. Light rain. Few 9,000 feet cloud type unknown. Broken 1,000 feet cloud type unknown. Broken 2,000 feet cloud type unknown. Temperature 24. Dew point 23. QNH1006 hectopascals 2971 inches. Advise you have information, Charlie. Nalita International Airport, information, Charlie. 2030. ILS Zulu runway 34 right approach. Landing runway 34 right. Departure runway 34 left. Departure frequency 124.2. Observe gear down operation procedure on final. Wind 150 degrees 3 knots. Direction variable between 140 and 210 degrees. Visibility 10 kilometers. Light rain. Few 9,000 feet cloud type unknown. Broken 1,000 feet cloud type unknown. Broken 2,000 feet cloud type unknown. Temperature 24. Dew point 23. QNH1006 hectopascals 2971 inches. Advise you have information, Charlie. Nalita International Airport, information, Charlie. 2030. ILS Zulu runway 34 right approach. Landing runway 34 right. Departure runway 34 left. Departure frequency 124.2. Observe gear down operation procedure on final. Wind 150 degrees 3 knots. Direction variable between 140 and 210 degrees. Visibility 10 kilometers. Light rain. Few 9,000 feet cloud type unknown. Broken 1,000 feet cloud type unknown. Broken 2,000 feet cloud type unknown. Temperature 24. Dew point 23. QNH1006 hectopascals 2971 inches. Advise you have information, Charlie. Nalita International Airport, information, Delta 2100. ILS Zulu runway 34 right approach. Landing runway 34 right. Departure runway 34 left. Departure frequency 124.2. Observe gear down operation procedure on final. Wind 050 degrees 4 knots. Direction variable between 010 and 080 degrees. Visibility 7 kilometers. Light shower of rain. Few 2,000 feet cumulus. Broken 9,000 feet alto cumulus. Broken 2,000 feet alto cumulus. Temperature 24. Dew point 23. QNH1006 hectopascals 2972 inches. Advise you have information, Delta. Nalita International Airport, information, Delta 2100. ILS Zulu runway 34 right approach. Landing runway 34 right. Departure runway 34 left. Departure frequency 124.2. Observe gear down operation procedure on final. Wind 050 degrees 4 knots. Direction variable between 010 and 080 degrees. Visibility 7 kilometers. Light shower of rain. Few 2,000 feet cumulus. Broken 9,000 feet alto cumulus. Broken 2,000 feet alto cumulus. Temperature 24. Dew point 23.
QNH1006 hectopascals 2972 inches. Advise you have information delta. Nalita International Airport information delta. 2100. ILS Zulu runway 34 right approach. Landing runway 34 right. Departure runway 34 left. Departure frequency 124.2. Observe gear down operation procedure on final. Wind 050 degrees 4 knots. Direction variable between 010 and 080 degrees. Visibility 7 kilometers. Light shower of rain. View 2,000 feet cumulus. Broken 9,000 feet alto cumulus. Broken 12,000 feet alto cumulus. Temperature 24. Dew point 23. QNH1006 hectopascals 2972 inches. Advise you have information delta. Nalita International Airport information delta. 2100. ILS Zulu runway 34 right approach. Landing runway 34 right. Departure runway 34 left. Departure frequency 124.2. Observe gear down operation procedure on final. Wind 050 degrees 4 knots. Direction variable between 010 and 080 degrees. Visibility 7 kilometers. Light shower of rain. View 2,000 feet cumulus. Broken 9,000 feet alto cumulus. Broken 12,000 feet alto cumulus. Temperature 24. Dew point 23. QNH1006 hectopascals 2972 inches. Advise you have information delta. Nalita International Airport information delta. 2100. ILS Zulu runway 34 right approach. Landing runway 34 right. Departure runway 34 left. Departure frequency 124.2. Observe gear down operation procedure on final. Wind 050 degrees 4 knots. Direction variable between 010 and 080 degrees. Visibility 7 kilometers. Light shower of rain. View 2,000 feet cumulus. Broken 9,000 feet alto cumulus. Broken 12,000 feet alto cumulus. Temperature 24. Dew point 23. QNH1006 hectopascals 2972 inches. Advise you have information delta. Nalita International Airport information delta. 2100. ILS Zulu runway 34 right approach. Landing runway 34 right. Departure runway 34 left. Departure frequency 124.2. Observe gear down operation procedure on final. Wind 050 degrees 4 knots. Direction variable between 010 and 080 degrees. Visibility 7 kilometers. Light shower of rain. View 2,000 feet cumulus. Broken 9,000 feet alto cumulus. Broken 12,000 feet alto cumulus. Temperature 24. Dew point 23. QNH1006 hectopascals 2972 inches. Advise you have information delta. Nalita International Airport information delta. 2100. ILS Zulu runway 34 right approach. Landing runway 34 right. Departure runway 34 left. Departure frequency 124.2. Observe gear down operation procedure on final. Wind 050 degrees 4 knots. Direction variable between 010 and 080 degrees. Visibility 7 kilometers. Light shower of rain. View 2,000 feet cumulus. Broken 9,000 feet alto cumulus. Broken 12,000 feet alto cumulus. Temperature 24. Dew point 23.
QNH1006 hectopascals 2972 inches. Advise you have information delta. Na Litra International Airport information delta. 2100. ILS Zulu runway 34 right approach. Landing runway 34 right. Departure runway 34 left. Departure frequency 124.2. Observe gear down operation procedure on final. Wind 050 degrees 4 knots. Direction variable between 010 and 080 degrees. Visibility 7 kilometers. Light shower of rain. Few 2,000 feet cumulus. Broken 9,000 feet alto cumulus. Broken 1,000 feet alto cumulus. Temperature 24. Dew point 23. QNH1006 hectopascals 2972 inches. Advise you have information delta. Na Litra International Airport information delta. 2100. ILS Zulu runway 34 right approach. Landing runway 34 right. Departure runway 34 left. Departure frequency 124.2. Observe gear down operation procedure on final. Wind 050 degrees 4 knots. Direction variable between 010 and 080 degrees. Visibility 7 kilometers. Light shower of rain. Few 2,000 feet cumulus. Broken 9,000 feet alto cumulus. Broken 1,000 feet alto cumulus. Temperature 24. Dew point 23. QNH1006 hectopascals 2972 inches. Advise you have information delta. Na Litra International Airport information delta. 2100. ILS Zulu runway 34 right approach. Landing runway 34 right. Departure runway 34 left. Departure frequency 124.2. Observe gear down operation procedure on final. Wind 050 degrees 4 knots. Direction variable between 010 and 080 degrees. Visibility 7 kilometers. Light shower of rain. Few 2,000 feet cumulus. Broken 9,000 feet alto cumulus. Broken 1,000 feet alto cumulus. Temperature 24. Dew point 23. QNH1006 hectopascals 2972 inches. Advise you have information delta. Na Litra International Airport information delta. 2100. ILS Zulu runway 34 right approach. Landing runway 34 right. Departure runway 34 left. Departure frequency 124.2. Observe gear down operation procedure on final. Wind 050 degrees 4 knots. Direction variable between 010 and 080 degrees. Visibility 7 kilometers. Light shower of rain. Few 2,000 feet cumulus. Broken 9,000 feet alto cumulus. Broken 1,000 feet alto cumulus. Temperature 24. Dew point 23. QNH1006 hectopascals 2972 inches. Advise you have information delta. Na Litra International Airport information delta. 2100. ILS Zulu runway 34 right approach. Landing runway 34 right. Departure runway 34 left. Departure frequency 124.2. Observe gear down operation procedure on final. Wind 050 degrees 4 knots. Direction variable between 010 and 080 degrees. Visibility 7 kilometers. Light shower of rain. Few 2,000 feet cumulus. Broken 9,000 feet alto cumulus. Broken 1,000 feet alto cumulus. Temperature 24. Dew point 23.
QN81006 hectopascals 2972 inches. Advise you have information delta. Nalita International Airport information delta. 2100. ILS Zulu runway 34 right approach. Landing runway 34 right. Departure runway 34 left. Departure frequency 124.2. Observe gear down operation procedure on final. Wind 050 degrees 4 knots. Direction variable between 010 and 080 degrees. Visibility 7 kilometers. Light shower of rain. Few 2,000 feet cumulus. Broken 9,000 feet alto cumulus. Broken 1,000 feet alto cumulus. Temperature 24. Dew point 23. QN81006 hectopascals 2972 inches. Advise you have information delta. Nalita International Airport information delta. 2100. ILS Zulu runway 34 right approach. Landing runway 34 right. Departure runway 34 left. Departure frequency 124.2. Observe gear down operation procedure on final. Wind 050 degrees 4 knots. Direction variable between 010 and 080 degrees. Visibility 7 kilometers. Light shower of rain. Few 2,000 feet cumulus. Broken 9,000 feet alto cumulus. Broken 1,000 feet alto cumulus. Temperature 24. Dew point 23. QN81006 hectopascals 2972 inches. Advise you have information delta. Nalita International Airport information delta. 2100. ILS Zulu runway 34 right approach. Landing runway 34 right. Departure runway 34 left. Departure frequency 124.2. Observe gear down operation procedure on final. Wind 050 degrees 4 knots. Direction variable between 010 and 080 degrees. Visibility 7 kilometers. Light shower of rain. Few 2,000 feet cumulus. Broken 9,000 feet alto cumulus. Broken 1,000 feet alto cumulus. Temperature 24. Dew point 23. QN81006 hectopascals 2972 inches. Advise you have information delta. Nalita International Airport information delta. 2100. ILS Zulu runway 34 right approach. Landing runway 34 right. Departure runway 34 left. Departure frequency 124.2. Observe gear down operation procedure on final. Wind 050 degrees 4 knots. Direction variable between 010 and 080 degrees. Visibility 7 kilometers. Light shower of rain. Few 2,000 feet cumulus. Broken 9,000 feet alto cumulus. Broken 1,000 feet alto cumulus. Temperature 24. Dew point 23. QN81006 hectopascals 2972 inches. Advise you have information delta. Nalita International Airport information delta. 2100. ILS Zulu runway 34 right approach. Landing runway 34 right. Departure runway 34 left. Departure frequency 124.2. Observe gear down operation procedure on final. Wind 050 degrees 4 knots. Direction variable between 010 and 080 degrees. Visibility 7 kilometers. Light shower of rain. Few 2,000 feet cumulus. Broken 9,000 feet alto cumulus. Broken 1,000 feet alto cumulus. Temperature 24. Dew point 23.
QNH1006 hectopascals 2972 inches. Advise you have information delta. Nalitra International Airport information delta. 2100. ILS Zulu runway 34 right approach.

Now Litra International Airport Information Delta 2100 ILS Zulu Runway 34 right approach. Landing runway 34 right. Departure runway 34 left. Departure frequency 124.2. Observe gear down operation procedure on final. Wind 050 degrees 4 knots. Direction variable between 010 and 080 degrees. Visibility 7 kilometers. Light shower of rain. Few 2,000 feet cumulus. Broken 9,000 feet alto cumulus. Broken 12,000 feet alto cumulus. Temperature 24. Dew point 23. QNH1006 hectopascals 2972 inches. Advise you have information delta. Now Litra International Airport information delta. 2100. ILS Zulu runway 34 right approach. Landing runway 34 right. Departure runway 34 left. Departure frequency 124.2. Observe gear down operation procedure on final. Wind 050 degrees 4 knots. Direction variable between 010 and 080 degrees. Visibility 7 kilometers. Light shower of rain. Few 2,000 feet cumulus. Broken 9,000 feet alto cumulus. Broken 12,000 feet alto cumulus. Temperature 24. Dew point 23. QNH1006 hectopascals 2972 inches. Advise you have information delta. Now Litra International Airport information delta. 2100. ILS Zulu runway 34 right approach. Landing runway 34 right. Departure runway 34 left. Departure frequency 124.2. Observe gear down operation procedure on final. Wind 050 degrees 4 knots. Direction variable between 010 and 080 degrees. Visibility 7 kilometers. Light shower of rain. Few 2,000 feet cumulus. Broken 9,000 feet alto cumulus. Broken 12,000 feet alto cumulus. Temperature 24. Dew point 23. QNH1006 hectopascals 2972 inches. Advise you have information delta. Now Litra International Airport information delta. 2100. ILS Zulu runway 34 right approach. Landing runway 34 right. Departure runway 34 left. Departure frequency 124.2. Observe gear down operation procedure on final. Wind 050 degrees 4 knots. Direction variable between 010 and 080 degrees. Visibility 7 kilometers. Light shower of rain. Few 2,000 feet cumulus. Broken 9,000 feet alto cumulus. Broken 12,000 feet alto cumulus. Temperature 24. Dew point 23. QNH1006 hectopascals 2972 inches. Advise you have information delta. Now Litra International Airport information delta. 2100. ILS Zulu runway 34 right approach. Landing runway 34 right. Departure runway 34 left. Departure frequency 124.2. Observe gear down operation procedure on final. Wind 050 degrees 4 knots. Direction variable between 010 and 080 degrees. Visibility 7 kilometers. Light shower of rain. Few 2,000 feet cumulus. Broken 9,000 feet alto cumulus. Broken 12,000 feet alto cumulus. Temperature 24. Dew point 23. QNH1006 hectopascals 2972 inches. Advise you have information delta.
Nalita International Airport Information Delta 2100 ILS Zulu Runway 34 right approach Landing Runway 34 right Departure Runway 34 left Departure Frequency 124.2 Observe Gear Down Operation Procedure on Final Wind 050 degrees 4 knots Direction variable between 010 and 080 degrees. Visibility 7 kilometers. Light shower of rain. View 2,000 feet cumulus. Broken 9,000 feet alto cumulus. Broken 12,000 feet alto cumulus. Temperature 24. Dew point 23. QNH1006 hectopascals 2972 inches. Advise you have information delta. Nalita International Airport Information Delta 2100 ILS Zulu Runway 34 right approach Landing Runway 34 right Departure Runway 34 left Departure Frequency 124.2 Observe Gear Down Operation Procedure on Final Wind 050 degrees 4 knots Direction variable between 010 and 080 degrees. Visibility 7 kilometers. Light shower of rain. View 2,000 feet cumulus. Broken 9,000 feet alto cumulus. Broken 12,000 feet alto cumulus. Temperature 24. Dew point 23. QNH1006 hectopascals 2972 inches. Advise you have information delta. Nalita International Airport Information Echo 2130 ILS Zulu Runway 34 right approach Landing Runway 34 right Departure Runway 34 left Departure Frequency 124.2 Observe Gear Down Operation Procedure on Final Wind 050 degrees 5 knots Visibility 7 kilometers Light shower of rain. View 2,000 feet cumulus. Broken 8,000 feet alto cumulus. Temperature 24. Dew point 23. QNH1007 hectopascals 2974 inches. Advise you have information echo. Nalita International Airport information echo. 2130. ILS Zulu runway 34 right approach. Landing runway 34 right. Departure runway 34 left. Departure frequency 124.2. Observe gear down operation procedure on final. Wind 050 degrees 5 knots. Visibility 7 kilometers. Light shower of rain. View 2,000 feet cumulus. Broken 8,000 feet alto cumulus. Temperature 24. Dew point 23. QNH1007 hectopascals 2974 inches. Advise you have information echo. Nalita International Airport information echo. 2130. ILS Zulu runway 34 right approach. Landing runway 34 right. Departure runway 34 left. Departure frequency 124.2. Observe gear down operation procedure on final. Wind 050 degrees 5 knots. Visibility 7 kilometers. Light shower of rain. View 2,000 feet cumulus. Broken 8,000 feet alto cumulus. Temperature 24. Dew point 23. QNH1007 hectopascals 2974 inches. Advise you have information echo. Nalita International Airport information echo. 2130. ILS Zulu runway 34 right approach. Landing runway 34 right. Departure runway 34 left. Departure frequency 124.2. Observe gear down operation procedure on final.
Wind 050 degrees 5 knots. Visibility 7 kilometers. Light shower of rain. View 2,000 feet cumulus. Broken 8,000 feet alto cumulus. Temperature 24. Dew point 23. QNH 1007 hectopascals 2974 inches. Advise you have information echo. Nalitra International Airport information echo. 2130. ILS Zulu runway 34 right approach. Landing runway 34 right. Departure runway 34 left. Departure frequency 124.2. Observe gear down operation procedure on final. Wind 050 degrees 5 knots. Visibility 7 kilometers. Light shower of rain. View 2,000 feet cumulus. Broken 8,000 feet alto cumulus. Temperature 24. Dew point 23. QNH 1007 hectopascals 2974 inches. Advise you have information echo. Nalitra International Airport information echo. 2130. ILS Zulu runway 34 right approach. Landing runway 34 right. Departure runway 34 left. Departure frequency 124.2. Observe gear down operation procedure on final. Wind 050 degrees 5 knots. Visibility 7 kilometers. Light shower of rain. View 2,000 feet cumulus. Broken 8,000 feet alto cumulus. Temperature 24. Dew point 23. QNH 1007 hectopascals 2974 inches. Advise you have information echo. Nalitra International Airport information echo. 2130. ILS Zulu runway 34 right approach. Landing runway 34 right. Departure runway 34 left. Departure frequency 124.2. Observe gear down operation procedure on final. Wind 050 degrees 5 knots. Visibility 7 kilometers. Light shower of rain. View 2,000 feet cumulus. Broken 8,000 feet alto cumulus. Temperature 24. Dew point 23. QNH 1007 hectopascals 2974 inches. Advise you have information echo. Nalitra International Airport information echo. 2130. ILS Zulu runway 34 right approach. Landing runway 34 right. Departure runway 34 left. Departure frequency 124.2. Observe gear down operation procedure on final. Wind 050 degrees 5 knots. Visibility 7 kilometers. Light shower of rain. View 2,000 feet cumulus. Broken 8,000 feet alto cumulus. Temperature 24. Dew point 23. QNH 1007 hectopascals 2974 inches. Advise you have information echo. Nalitra International Airport information echo. 2130. ILS Zulu runway 34 right approach. Landing runway 34 right. Departure runway 34 left. Departure frequency 124.2. Observe gear down operation procedure on final. Wind 050 degrees 5 knots. Visibility 7 kilometers. Light shower of rain. View 2,000 feet cumulus. Broken 8,000 feet alto cumulus. Temperature 24. Dew point 23. QNH 1007 hectopascals 2974 inches. Advise you have information echo. Nalitra International Airport information echo. 2130. ILS Zulu runway 34 right approach. Landing runway 34 right. Departure runway 34 left.
departure frequency 124.2. Observe gear down operation procedure on final. Wind 050 degrees 5 knots. Visibility 7 kilometers. Light shower of rain. View 2,000 feet cumulus. Broken 8,000 feet alto cumulus. Temperature 24. Dew point 23. QNH 1007 hectopascals 2974 inches. Advise you have information echo. Nalitra International Airport information echo. 2130. ILS Zulu runway 34 right approach. Landing runway 34 right. Departure runway 34 left. Departure frequency 124.2. Observe gear down operation procedure on final. Wind 050 degrees 5 knots. Visibility 7 kilometers. Light shower of rain. View 2,000 feet cumulus. Broken 8,000 feet alto cumulus. Temperature 24. Dew point 23. QNH 1007 hectopascals 2974 inches. Advise you have information echo. Nalitra International Airport information echo. 2130. ILS Zulu runway 34 right approach. Landing runway 34 right. Departure runway 34 left. Departure frequency 124.2. Observe gear down operation procedure on final. Wind 050 degrees 5 knots. Visibility 7 kilometers. Light shower of rain. View 2,000 feet cumulus. Broken 8,000 feet alto cumulus. Temperature 24. Dew point 23. QNH 1007 hectopascals 2974 inches. Advise you have information echo. Nalitra International Airport information echo. 2130. ILS Zulu runway 34 right approach. Landing runway 34 right. Departure runway 34 left. Departure frequency 124.2. Observe gear down operation procedure on final. Wind 050 degrees 5 knots. Visibility 7 kilometers. Light shower of rain. View 2,000 feet cumulus. Broken 8,000 feet alto cumulus. Temperature 24. Dew point 23. QNH 1007 hectopascals 2974 inches. Advise you have information echo. Nalitra International Airport information echo. 2130. ILS Zulu runway 34 right approach. Landing runway 34 right. Departure runway 34 left. Departure frequency 124.2. Observe gear down operation procedure on final. Wind 050 degrees 5 knots. Visibility 7 kilometers. Light shower of rain. View 2,000 feet cumulus. Broken 8,000 feet alto cumulus. Temperature 24. Dew point 23. QNH 1007 hectopascals 2974 inches. Advise you have information echo. Nalitra International Airport information echo. 2130. ILS Zulu runway 34 right approach. Landing runway 34 right. Departure runway 34 left. Departure frequency 124.2. Observe gear down operation procedure on final. Wind 050 degrees 5 knots. Visibility 7 kilometers. Light shower of rain. View 2,000 feet cumulus. Broken 8,000 feet alto cumulus. Temperature 24. Dew point 23. QNH 1007 hectopascals 2974 inches. Advise you have information echo. Nalitra International Airport information echo. 2130.
ILS Zulu runway 34 right approach. Landing runway 34 right. Departure runway 34 left. Departure frequency 124.2. Observe gear down operation procedure on final. Wind 050 degrees 5 knots. Visibility 7 kilometers. Light shower of rain. View 2,000 feet cumulus. Broken 8,000 feet alto cumulus. Temperature 24. Dew point 23. QNH 1007 hectopascals 29.74 inches. Advise you have information echo. Nalitra International Airport information echo. 2130. ILS Zulu runway 34 right approach. Landing runway 34 right. Departure runway 34 left. Departure frequency 124.2. Observe gear down operation procedure on final. Wind 050 degrees 5 knots. Visibility 7 kilometers. Light shower of rain. View 2,000 feet cumulus. Broken 8,000 feet alto cumulus. Temperature 24. Dew point 23. QNH 1007 hectopascals 29.74 inches. Advise you have information echo. Nalitra International Airport information echo. 2130. ILS Zulu runway 34 right approach. Landing runway 34 right. Departure runway 34 left. Departure frequency 124.2. Observe gear down operation procedure on final. Wind 050 degrees 5 knots. Visibility 7 kilometers. Light shower of rain. View 2,000 feet cumulus. Broken 8,000 feet alto cumulus. Temperature 24. Dew point 23. QNH 1007 hectopascals 29.74 inches. Advise you have information echo. Nalitra International Airport information echo. 2130. ILS Zulu runway 34 right approach. Landing runway 34 right. Departure runway 34 left. Departure frequency 124.2. Observe gear down operation procedure on final. Wind 050 degrees 5 knots. Visibility 7 kilometers. Light shower of rain. View 2,000 feet cumulus. Broken 8,000 feet alto cumulus. Temperature 24. Dew point 23. QNH 1007 hectopascals 29.74 inches. Advise you have information echo. Nalitra International Airport information echo. 2130. ILS Zulu runway 34 right approach. Landing runway 34 right. Departure runway 34 left. Departure frequency 124.2. Observe gear down operation procedure on final. Wind 050 degrees 5 knots. Visibility 7 kilometers. Light shower of rain. View 2,000 feet cumulus. Broken 8,000 feet alto cumulus. Temperature 24. Dew point 23. QNH 1007 hectopascals 29.74 inches. Advise you have information echo. Nalitra International Airport information echo. 2130. ILS Zulu runway 34 right approach. Landing runway 34 right. Departure runway 34 left. Departure frequency 124.2. Observe gear down operation procedure on final. Wind 050 degrees 5 knots. Visibility 7 kilometers. Light shower of rain. View 2,000 feet cumulus. Broken 8,000 feet alto cumulus. Temperature 24. Dew point 23. QNH 1007 hectopascals 29.74 inches.
Advise you have information echo. Nalitra International Airport information echo. 2130. ILS Zulu runway 34 right approach. Landing runway 34 right. Departure runway 34 left. Departure frequency 124.2. Observe gear down operation procedure on final. Wind 050 degrees 5 knots. Visibility 7 kilometers. Light shower of rain. View 2,000 feet cumulus. Broken 8,000 feet alto cumulus. Temperature 24. Dew point 23. QNH 1007 hectopascals 2974 inches. Advise you have information echo. Nalitra International Airport information echo. 2130. ILS Zulu runway 34 right approach. Landing runway 34 right. Departure runway 34 left. Departure frequency 124.2. Observe gear down operation procedure on final. Wind 050 degrees 5 knots. Visibility 7 kilometers. Light shower of rain. View 2,000 feet cumulus. Broken 8,000 feet alto cumulus. Temperature 24. Dew point 23. QNH 1007 hectopascals 2974 inches. Advise you have information echo. Nalitra International Airport information echo. 2130. ILS Zulu runway 34 right approach. Landing runway 34 right. Departure runway 34 left. Departure frequency 124.2. Observe gear down operation procedure on final. Wind 050 degrees 5 knots. Visibility 7 kilometers. Light shower of rain. View 2,000 feet cumulus. Broken 8,000 feet alto cumulus. Temperature 24. Dew point 23. QNH 1007 hectopascals 2974 inches. Advise you have information echo. Nalitra International Airport information echo. 2130. ILS Zulu runway 34 right approach. Landing runway 34 right. Departure runway 34 left. Departure frequency 124.2. Observe gear down operation procedure on final. Wind 050 degrees 5 knots. Visibility 7 kilometers. Light shower of rain. View 2,000 feet cumulus. Broken 8,000 feet alto cumulus. Temperature 24. Dew point 23. QNH 1007 hectopascals 2974 inches. Advise you have information echo. Nalitra International Airport information echo. 2130. ILS Zulu runway 34 right approach. Landing runway 34 right. Departure runway 34 left. Departure frequency 124.2. Observe gear down operation procedure on final. Wind 050 degrees 5 knots. Visibility 7 kilometers. Light shower of rain. View 2,000 feet cumulus. Broken 8,000 feet alto cumulus. Temperature 24. Dew point 23. QNH 1007 hectopascals 2974 inches. Advise you have information echo. Nalitra International Airport information echo. 2130. ILS Zulu runway 34 right approach. Landing runway 34 right. Departure runway 34 left. Departure frequency 124.2. Observe gear down operation procedure on final. Wind 050 degrees 5 knots. Visibility 7 kilometers. Light shower of rain. View 2,000 feet cumulus. Broken 8,000 feet alto cumulus.
temperature 24, dew point 23, QNH 1007 hectopascals 29.74 inches. Advise you have information echo. Nalita International Airport information echo. 2130. ILS Zulu runway 34 right approach. Landing runway 34 right. Departure runway 34 left. Departure frequency 124.2. Observe gear down operation procedure on final. Wind 050 degrees 5 knots. Visibility 7 kilometers. Light shower of rain. View 2,000 feet cumulus. Broken 8,000 feet alto cumulus. Temperature 24. Dew point 23. QNH 1007 hectopascals 29.74 inches. Advise you have information echo. Nalita International Airport information echo. 2130. ILS Zulu runway 34 right approach. Landing runway 34 right. Departure runway 34 left. Departure frequency 124.2. Observe gear down operation procedure on final. Wind 050 degrees 5 knots. Visibility 7 kilometers. Light shower of rain. View 2,000 feet cumulus. Broken 8,000 feet alto cumulus. Temperature 24. Dew point 23. QNH 1007 hectopascals 29.74 inches. Advise you have information echo. Nalita International Airport information echo. 2130. ILS Zulu runway 34 right approach. Landing runway 34 right. Departure runway 34 left. Departure frequency 124.2. Observe gear down operation procedure on final. Wind 050 degrees 5 knots. Visibility 7 kilometers. Light shower of rain. View 2,000 feet cumulus. Broken 8,000 feet alto cumulus. Temperature 24. Dew point 23. QNH 1007 hectopascals 29.74 inches. Advise you have information echo. Nalita International Airport information echo. 2130. ILS Zulu runway 34 right approach. Landing runway 34 right. Departure runway 34 left. Departure frequency 124.2. Observe gear down operation procedure on final. Wind 050 degrees 5 knots. Visibility 7 kilometers. Light shower of rain. View 2,000 feet cumulus. Broken 8,000 feet alto cumulus. Temperature 24. Dew point 23. QNH 1007 hectopascals 29.74 inches. Advise you have information echo. Nalita International Airport information echo. 2130. ILS Zulu runway 34 right approach. Landing runway 34 right. Departure runway 34 left. Departure frequency 124.2. Observe gear down operation procedure on final. Wind 050 degrees 5 knots. Visibility 7 kilometers. Light shower of rain. View 2,000 feet cumulus. Broken 8,000 feet alto cumulus. Temperature 24. Dew point 23. QNH 1007 hectopascals 29.74 inches. Advise you have information echo. Nalita International Airport information echo. 2130. ILS Zulu runway 34 right approach. Landing runway 34 right. Departure runway 34 left. Departure frequency 124.2. Observe gear down operation procedure on final. Wind 050 degrees 5 knots.
Visibility 7 kilometers. Light shower of rain. View 2,000 feet cumulus. Broken 8,000 feet alto cumulus. Temperature 24. Dew point 23. QNH 1007 hectopascals 2974 inches. Advise you have information echo. Nalita International Airport information echo. 2130. ILS Zulu runway 34 right approach. Landing runway 34 right. Departure runway 34 left. Departure frequency 124.2. Observe gear down operation procedure on final. Wind 050 degrees 5 knots. Visibility 7 kilometers. Light shower of rain. View 2,000 feet cumulus. Broken 8,000 feet alto cumulus. Temperature 24. Dew point 23. QNH 1007 hectopascals 2974 inches. Advise you have information echo. Nalita International Airport information echo. 2130. ILS Zulu runway 34 right approach. Landing runway 34 right. Departure runway 34 left. Departure frequency 124.2. Observe gear down operation procedure on final. Wind 050 degrees 5 knots. Visibility 7 kilometers. Light shower of rain. View 2,000 feet cumulus. Broken 8,000 feet alto cumulus. Temperature 24. Dew point 23. QNH 1007 hectopascals 2974 inches. Advise you have information echo. Nalita International Airport information Foxtrot. 2200. ILS Zulu runway 34 right approach. Landing runway 34 right. Departure runway 34 left. Departure frequency 124.2. Observe gear down operation procedure on final. Wind 060 degrees 6 knots. Direction variable between 030 and 100 degrees. Visibility 5,000 meters. Light shower of rain. Mist. View 2,000 feet cumulus. Broken 8,000 feet alto cumulus. Temperature 25. Dew point 23. QNH 1007 hectopascals 2975 inches. Advise you have information Foxtrot. 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ILS Zulu runway 34 right approach. Landing runway 34 right. Departure runway 34 left. Departure frequency 124.2. Observe gear down operation procedure on final. Wind 060 degrees 6 knots. Direction variable between 030 and 100 degrees. Visibility 5,000 meters. Light shower of rain. Mist. View 2,000 feet cumulus. Broken 8,000 feet alto cumulus. Temperature 25. Dew point 23. QNH 1007 hectopascals 2975 inches. 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ILS Zulu runway 34 right approach. Landing runway 34 right. Departure runway 34 left. Departure frequency 124.2. Observe gear down operation procedure on final. Wind 060 degrees 6 knots. Direction variable between 030 and 100 degrees. Visibility 5,000 meters. Light shower of rain. Mist. View 2,000 feet cumulus. Broken 8,000 feet alto cumulus. Temperature 25. Dew point 23. QNH 1007 hectopascals 2975 inches.
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ILS Zulu runway 34 right approach. Landing runway 34 right. Departure runway 34 left. Departure frequency 124.2. Observe gear down operation procedure on final. Wind 060 degrees 6 knots. Direction variable between 030 and 100 degrees. Visibility 5,000 meters. Light shower of rain. Mist. View 2,000 feet cumulus. Broken 8,000 feet alto cumulus. Temperature 25. Dew point 23. QNH 1007 hectopascals 2975 inches. 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ILS Zulu runway 34 right approach. Landing runway 34 right. Departure runway 34 left. Departure frequency 124.2. Observe gear down operation procedure on final. Wind 060 degrees 6 knots. Direction variable between 030 and 100 degrees. Visibility 5,000 meters. Light shower of rain. Mist. View 2,000 feet cumulus. Broken 8,000 feet alto cumulus. Temperature 25. Dew point 23. QNH 1007 hectopascals 2975 inches. 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Nalitra International Airport information Foxtrot. 2200. ILS Zulu runway 34 right approach. Landing runway 34 right. Departure runway 34 left. Departure frequency 124.2. Observe gear down operation procedure on final. Wind 060 degrees 6 knots. Direction variable between 030 and 100 degrees. Visibility 5,000 meters. Light shower of rain. Mist. View 2,000 feet cumulus. Broken 8,000 feet alto cumulus. Temperature 25. Dew point 23. QNH 1007 hectopascals 2975 inches. Advise you have information Foxtrot. Nalitra International Airport information Foxtrot. 2200. ILS Zulu runway 34 right approach. Landing runway 34 right. Departure runway 34 left. Departure frequency 124.2. Observe gear down operation procedure on final. Wind 060 degrees 6 knots. Direction variable between 030 and 100 degrees. Visibility 5,000 meters. Light shower of rain. Mist. View 2,000 feet cumulus. Broken 8,000 feet alto cumulus. Temperature 25. Dew point 23. QNH 1007 hectopascals 2975 inches. Advise you have information Foxtrot. 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ILS Zulu runway 34 right approach. Landing runway 34 right. Departure runway 34 left. Departure frequency 124.2. Observe gear down operation procedure on final. Wind 060 degrees 6 knots. Direction variable between 030 and 100 degrees. Visibility 5,000 meters. Light shower of rain. Mist. View 2,000 feet cumulus. Broken 8,000 feet alto cumulus. Temperature 25. Dew point 23. QNH 1007 hectopascals 2975 inches. 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
2200. ILS Zulu runway 34 right approach. Landing runway 34 right. Departure runway 34 left. Departure frequency 124.2. Observe gear down operation procedure on final. Wind 060 degrees 6 knots. Direction variable between 030 and 100 degrees. Visibility 5,000 meters. Light shower of rain. Mist. Few 2,000 feet cumulus. Broken 8,000 feet alto cumulus. Temperature 25. Dew point 23. QNH 1007 hectopascals 2975 inches. Advise you have information Foxtrot. Nalitra International Airport information Foxtrot. 2200. ILS Zulu runway 34 right approach. Landing runway 34 right. Departure runway 34 left. Departure frequency 124.2. Observe gear down operation procedure on final. Wind 060 degrees 6 knots. Direction variable between 030 and 100 degrees. Visibility 5,000 meters. Light shower of rain. Mist. Few 2,000 feet cumulus. Broken 8,000 feet alto cumulus. Temperature 25. Dew point 23. QNH 1007 hectopascals 2975 inches. Advise you have information Foxtrot. Nalitra International Airport information Foxtrot. 2200. ILS Zulu runway 34 right approach. Landing runway 34 right. Departure runway 34 left. Departure frequency 124.2. Observe gear down operation procedure on final. Wind 060 degrees 6 knots. Direction variable between 030 and 100 degrees. Visibility 5,000 meters. Light shower of rain. Mist. Few 2,000 feet cumulus. Broken 8,000 feet alto cumulus. Temperature 25. Dew point 23. QNH 1007 hectopascals 2975 inches. Advise you have information Foxtrot. 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ILS Zulu runway 34 right approach. Landing runway 34 right. Departure runway 34 left. Departure frequency 124.2. Observe gear down operation procedure on final. Wind 060 degrees 6 knots. Direction variable between 030 and 100 degrees. Visibility 5,000 meters. Light shower of rain. Mist. Few 2,000 feet cumulus. Broken 8,000 feet alto cumulus. Temperature 25. Dew point 23. QNH 1007 hectopascals 2975 inches. Advise you have information Foxtrot. 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ILS Zulu runway 34 right approach. Landing runway 34 right. Departure runway 34 left. Departure frequency 124.2. Observe gear down operation procedure on final. Wind 060 degrees 6 knots. Direction variable between 030 and 100 degrees. Visibility 5,000 meters. Light shower of rain. Mist. Few 2,000 feet cumulus. Broken 8,000 feet alto cumulus. Temperature 25. Dew point 23. QNH 1007 hectopascals 2975 inches. Advise you have information Foxtrot. 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ILS Zulu runway 34 right approach. Landing runway 34 right.
Departure runway 34 left. Departure frequency 124.2. Observe gear down operation procedure on final. Wind 060 degrees 6 knots. Direction variable between 030 and 100 degrees. Visibility 5,000 meters. Light shower of rain. Mist. View 2,000 feet cumulus. Broken 8,000 feet alto cumulus. Temperature 25. Dew point 23. QNH 1007 hectopascals 2975 inches. 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ILS Zulu runway 34 right approach. Landing runway 34 right. Departure runway 34 left. Departure frequency 124.2. Observe gear down operation procedure on final. Wind 060 degrees 6 knots. Direction variable between 030 and 100 degrees. Visibility 5,000 meters. Light shower of rain. Mist. View 2,000 feet cumulus. Broken 8,000 feet alto cumulus. Temperature 25. Dew point 23. QNH 1007 hectopascals 2975 inches. Advise you have information Foxtrot. 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ILS Zulu runway 34 right approach. Landing runway 34 right. Departure runway 34 left. Departure frequency 124.2. Observe gear down operation procedure on final. Wind 060 degrees 6 knots. Direction variable between 030 and 100 degrees. Visibility 5,000 meters. Light shower of rain. Mist. View 2,000 feet cumulus. Broken 8,000 feet alto cumulus. Temperature 25. Dew point 23. QNH 1007 hectopascals 2975 inches. Advise you have information Foxtrot. Nalitra International Airport information Foxtrot. 2200. ILS Zulu runway 34 right approach. Landing runway 34 right. Departure runway 34 left. Departure frequency 124.2. Observe gear down operation procedure on final. Wind 060 degrees 6 knots. Direction variable between 030 and 100 degrees. Visibility 5,000 meters. Light shower of rain. Mist. View 2,000 feet cumulus. Broken 8,000 feet alto cumulus. Temperature 25. Dew point 23. QNH 1007 hectopascals 2975 inches. 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ILS Zulu runway 34 right approach. Landing runway 34 right. Departure runway 34 left. Departure frequency 124.2. Observe gear down operation procedure on final. Wind 060 degrees 6 knots. Direction variable between 030 and 100 degrees. Visibility 5,000 meters. Light shower of rain. Mist. View 2,000 feet cumulus. Broken 8,000 feet alto cumulus. Temperature 25. Dew point 23. QNH 1007 hectopascals 2975 inches. 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Nalitra International Airport information Foxtrot. 2200. ILS Zulu runway 34 right approach. Landing runway 34 right. Departure runway 34 left. Departure frequency 124.2.
Observe gear down operation procedure on final.

right. Departure runway 34 left. Departure frequency 124.2. 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Wind 060 degrees 6 knots. Direction variable between 030 and 100 degrees. Visibility 5,000 meters. Light shower of rain. Mist. Few 2,000 feet cumulus. Broken 8,000 feet alto cumulus. Temperature 25. Dew point 23. QNH 1007 hectopascals 2975 inches. Advise you have information Foxtrot. Nalita International Airport information Foxtrot. 2200. ILS Zulu runway 34 right approach. Landing runway 34 right. Departure runway 34 left. Departure frequency 124.2. Observe gear down operation procedure on final. Wind 060 degrees 6 knots. Direction variable between 030 and 100 degrees. Visibility 5,000 meters. Light shower of rain. Mist. Few 2,000 feet cumulus. Broken 8,000 feet alto cumulus. Temperature 25. Dew point 23. QNH 1007 hectopascals 2975 inches. Advise you have information Foxtrot. Nalita International Airport information Foxtrot. 2200. ILS Zulu runway 34 right approach. Landing runway 34 right. Departure runway 34 left. Departure frequency 124.2. Observe gear down operation procedure on final. Wind 060 degrees 6 knots. Direction variable between 030 and 100 degrees. Visibility 5,000 meters. Light shower of rain. Mist. Few 2,000 feet cumulus. Broken 8,000 feet alto cumulus. Temperature 25. Dew point 23. QNH 1007 hectopascals 2975 inches. Advise you have information Foxtrot. Nalita International Airport information Foxtrot. 2200. ILS Zulu runway 34 right approach. Landing runway 34 right. Departure runway 34 left. Departure frequency 124.2. Observe gear down operation procedure on final. Wind 060 degrees 6 knots. Direction variable between 030 and 100 degrees. Visibility 5,000 meters. Light shower of rain. Mist. Few 2,000 feet cumulus. Broken 8,000 feet alto cumulus. Temperature 25. Dew point 23. QNH 1007 hectopascals 2975 inches. Advise you have information Foxtrot. Nalita International Airport information Foxtrot. 2200. ILS Zulu runway 34 right approach. Landing runway 34 right. Departure runway 34 left. Departure frequency 124.2. Observe gear down operation procedure on final. Wind 060 degrees 6 knots. Direction variable between 030 and 100 degrees. Visibility 5,000 meters. Light shower of rain. Mist. Few 2,000 feet cumulus. Broken 8,000 feet alto cumulus. Temperature 25. Dew point 23. QNH 1007 hectopascals 2975 inches. Advise you have information Foxtrot. Nalita International Airport information Foxtrot. 2200. ILS Zulu runway 34 right approach. Landing runway 34 right. Departure runway 34 left. Departure frequency 124.2.
Observe gear down operation procedure on final. Wind 060 degrees 6 knots. Direction variable between 030 and 100 degrees. Visibility 5,000 meters. Light shower of rain. Mist. View 2,000 feet cumulus. Broken 8,000 feet alto cumulus. Temperature 25. Dew point 23. QNH 1007 hectopascals 2975 inches. Advise you have information Foxtrot. Na Litra International Airport information Foxtrot. 2200. ILS Zulu runway 34 right approach. Landing runway 34 right. Departure runway 34 left. Departure frequency 124.2. Observe gear down operation procedure on final. Wind 060 degrees 6 knots. Direction variable between 030 and 100 degrees. Visibility 5,000 meters. Light shower of rain. Mist. View 2,000 feet cumulus. Broken 8,000 feet alto cumulus. Temperature 25. Dew point 23. QNH 1007 hectopascals 2975 inches. Advise you have information Foxtrot. Na Litra International Airport information Foxtrot. 2200. ILS Zulu runway 34 right approach. Landing runway 34 right. Departure runway 34 left. Departure frequency 124.2. Observe gear down operation procedure on final. Wind 060 degrees 6 knots. Direction variable between 030 and 100 degrees. Visibility 5,000 meters. Light shower of rain. Mist. View 2,000 feet cumulus. Broken 8,000 feet alto cumulus. Temperature 25. Dew point 23. QNH 1007 hectopascals 2975 inches. Advise you have information Foxtrot. Na Litra International Airport information Foxtrot. 2200. ILS Zulu runway 34 right approach. Landing runway 34 right. Departure runway 34 left. Departure frequency 124.2. Observe gear down operation procedure on final. Wind 060 degrees 6 knots. Direction variable between 030 and 100 degrees. Visibility 5,000 meters. Light shower of rain. Mist. View 2,000 feet cumulus. Broken 8,000 feet alto cumulus. Temperature 25. Dew point 23. QNH 1007 hectopascals 2975 inches. Advise you have information Foxtrot. Na Litra International Airport information Golf. 2230. ILS Zulu runway 34 right approach. Landing runway 34 right. Departure runway 34 left. Departure frequency 124.2. Observe gear down operation procedure on final. Wind 100 degrees 7 knots. Visibility 5,000 meters. Light shower of rain. Mist. View 2,000 feet cumulus. Broken 8,000 feet alto cumulus. Broken 10,000 feet alto cumulus. Temperature 24. Dew point 23. QNH 1007 hectopascals 2974 inches. Advise you have information Golf. Na Litra International Airport information Golf. 2230. ILS Zulu runway 34 right approach. Landing runway 34 right. Departure runway 34 left. Departure frequency 124.2. Observe gear down operation procedure on final. Wind 100 degrees 7 knots.
Visibility 5,000 meters. Light shower of rain. Mist. View 2,000 feet cumulus. Broken 8,000 feet alto cumulus. Broken 10,000 feet alto cumulus. Temperature 24. Dew point 23. QNH 1007 hectopascals 2974 inches. Advise you have information golf. Nalitra International Airport information golf. 2230. ILS Zulu runway 34 right approach. Landing runway 34 right. Departure runway 34 left. Departure frequency 124.2. Observe gear down operation procedure on final. Wind 100 degrees 7 knots. Visibility 5,000 meters. Light shower of rain. Mist. View 2,000 feet cumulus. Broken 8,000 feet alto cumulus. Broken 10,000 feet alto cumulus. Temperature 24. Dew point 23. QNH 1007 hectopascals 2974 inches. Advise you have information golf. Nalitra International Airport information golf. 2230. ILS Zulu runway 34 right approach. Landing runway 34 right. Departure runway 34 left. Departure frequency 124.2. Observe gear down operation procedure on final. Wind 100 degrees 7 knots. Visibility 5,000 meters. Light shower of rain. Mist. View 2,000 feet cumulus. Broken 8,000 feet alto cumulus. Broken 10,000 feet alto cumulus. Temperature 24. Dew point 23. QNH 1007 hectopascals 2974 inches. Advise you have information golf. Nalitra International Airport information golf. 2230. ILS Zulu runway 34 right approach. Landing runway 34 right. Departure runway 34 left. Departure frequency 124.2. Observe gear down operation procedure on final. Wind 100 degrees 7 knots. Visibility 5,000 meters. Light shower of rain. Mist. View 2,000 feet cumulus. Broken 8,000 feet alto cumulus. Broken 10,000 feet alto cumulus. Temperature 24. Dew point 23. QNH 1007 hectopascals 2974 inches. Advise you have information golf. Nalitra International Airport information golf. 2230. ILS Zulu runway 34 right approach. Landing runway 34 right. Departure runway 34 left. Departure frequency 124.2. Observe gear down operation procedure on final. Wind 100 degrees 7 knots. Visibility 5,000 meters. Light shower of rain. Mist. View 2,000 feet cumulus. Broken 8,000 feet alto cumulus. Broken 10,000 feet alto cumulus. Temperature 24. Dew point 23. QNH 1007 hectopascals 2974 inches. Advise you have information golf. Nalitra International Airport information golf. 2230. ILS Zulu runway 34 right approach. Landing runway 34 right. Departure runway 34 left. Departure frequency 124.2. Observe gear down operation procedure on final. Wind 100 degrees 7 knots. Visibility 5,000 meters. Light shower of rain. Mist. View 2,000 feet cumulus. Broken 8,000 feet alto cumulus. Broken 10,000 feet alto cumulus. Temperature 24.
Dew Point 23. QNH 1007 hectopascals 2974 inches. Advise you have information golf. Nalita International Airport information golf. 2230. ILS Zulu runway 34 right approach. Landing runway 34 right. Departure runway 34 left. Departure frequency 124.2. Observe gear down operation procedure on final. Wind 100 degrees 7 knots. Visibility 5,000 meters. Light shower of rain. Mist. Few 2,000 feet cumulus. Broken 8,000 feet alto cumulus. Broken 10,000 feet alto cumulus. Temperature 24. Dew point 23. QNH 1007 hectopascals 2974 inches. Advise you have information golf. Nalita International Airport information golf. 2230. ILS Zulu runway 34 right approach. Landing runway 34 right. Departure runway 34 left. Departure frequency 124.2. Observe gear down operation procedure on final. Wind 100 degrees 7 knots. Visibility 5,000 meters. Rain. Mist. Few 2,000 feet cumulus. Broken 8,000 feet alto cumulus. Broken 10,000 feet alto cumulus. Temperature 24. Dew point 23. QNH 1007 hectopascals 2974 inches. Advise you have information golf. Nalita International Airport information golf. 2230. ILS Zulu runway 34 right approach. Landing runway 34 right. Departure runway 34 left. Departure frequency 124.2. Observe gear down operation procedure on final. Wind 100 degrees 7 knots. Visibility 5,000 meters. Light shower of rain. Mist. Few 2,000 feet cumulus. Broken 8,000 feet alto cumulus. Broken 10,000 feet alto cumulus. Temperature 24. Dew point 23. QNH 1007 hectopascals 2974 inches. Advise you have information golf. Nalita International Airport information golf. 2230. ILS Zulu runway 34 right approach. Landing runway 34 right. Departure runway 34 left. Departure frequency 124.2. Observe gear down operation procedure on final. Wind 100 degrees 7 knots. Visibility 5,000 meters. Light shower of rain. Mist. Few 2,000 feet cumulus. Broken 8,000 feet alto cumulus. Broken 10,000 feet alto cumulus. Temperature 24. Dew point 23. QNH 1007 hectopascals 2974 inches. Advise you have information golf. Nalita International Airport information golf. 2230. ILS Zulu runway 34 right approach. Landing runway 34 right. Departure runway 34 left. Departure frequency 124.2. Observe gear down operation procedure on final. Wind 100 degrees 7 knots. Visibility 5,000 meters. Light shower of rain. Mist. Few 2,000 feet cumulus. Broken 8,000 feet alto cumulus. Broken 10,000 feet alto cumulus. Temperature 24. Dew point 23. QNH 1007 hectopascals 2974 inches. Advise you have information golf. Nalita International Airport information golf. 2230.
ILS Zulu runway 34 right approach. Landing runway 34 right. Departure runway 34 left. Departure frequency 124.2. Observe gear down operation procedure on final. Wind 100°7. Visibility 5,000 meters. Light shower of rain. Mist. View 2,000 feet cumulus. Broken 8,000 feet alto cumulus. Broken 10,000 feet alto cumulus. Temperature 24. Dew point 23. QNH 1007 hectopascals 2974 inches. Advise you have information golf. Nalitra International Airport information golf. 2230. ILS Zulu runway 34 right approach. Landing runway 34 right. Departure runway 34 left. Departure frequency 124.2. Observe gear down operation procedure on final. Wind 100°7. Visibility 5,000 meters. Light shower of rain. Mist. View 2,000 feet cumulus. Broken 8,000 feet alto cumulus. Broken 10,000 feet alto cumulus. Temperature 24. Dew point 23. QNH 1007 hectopascals 2974 inches. Advise you have information golf. Nalitra International Airport information golf. 2230. ILS Zulu runway 34 right approach. Landing runway 34 right. Departure runway 34 left. Departure frequency 124.2. Observe gear down operation procedure on final. Wind 100°7. Visibility 5,000 meters. Light shower of rain. Mist. View 2,000 feet cumulus. Broken 8,000 feet alto cumulus. Broken 10,000 feet alto cumulus. Temperature 24. Dew point 23. QNH 1007 hectopascals 2974 inches. Advise you have information golf. Nalitra International Airport information golf. 2230. ILS Zulu runway 34 right approach. Landing runway 34 right. Departure runway 34 left. Departure frequency 124.2. Observe gear down operation procedure on final. Wind 100°7. Visibility 5,000 meters. Light shower of rain. Mist. View 2,000 feet cumulus. Broken 8,000 feet alto cumulus. Broken 10,000 feet alto cumulus. Temperature 24. Dew point 23. QNH 1007 hectopascals 2974 inches. Advise you have information golf. Nalitra International Airport information golf. 2230. ILS Zulu runway 34 right approach. Landing runway 34 right. Departure runway 34 left. Departure frequency 124.2. Observe gear down operation procedure on final. Wind 100°7. Visibility 5,000 meters. Light shower of rain. Mist. View 2,000 feet cumulus. Broken 8,000 feet alto cumulus. Broken 10,000 feet alto cumulus. Temperature 24. Dew point 23. QNH 1007 hectopascals 2974 inches. Advise you have information golf. Nalitra International Airport information golf. 2230. ILS Zulu runway 34 right approach. Landing runway 34 right. Departure runway 34 left. Departure frequency 124.2. Observe gear down operation procedure on final.
Wind 100 degrees 7 knots. Visibility 5,000 meters. Light shower of rain. Mist. View 2,000 feet cumulus. Broken 8,000 feet alto cumulus. Broken 10,000 feet alto cumulus. Temperature 24. Dew point 23. QNH 1007 hectopascals 2974 inches. Advise you have information golf. Nalitra International Airport information golf. 2230. ILS Zulu runway 34 right approach. Landing runway 34 right. Departure runway 34 left. Departure frequency 124.2. Observe gear down operation procedure on final. Wind 100 degrees 7 knots. Visibility 5,000 meters. Light shower of rain. Mist. View 2,000 feet cumulus. Broken 8,000 feet alto cumulus. Broken 10,000 feet alto cumulus. Temperature 24. Dew point 23. QNH 1007 hectopascals 2974 inches. Advise you have information golf. Nalitra International Airport information golf. 2230. ILS Zulu runway 34 right approach. Landing runway 34 right. Departure runway 34 left. Departure frequency 124.2. Observe gear down operation procedure on final. Wind 100 degrees 7 knots. Visibility 5,000 meters. Light shower of rain. Mist. View 2,000 feet cumulus. Broken 8,000 feet alto cumulus. Broken 10,000 feet alto cumulus. Temperature 24. Dew point 23. QNH 1007 hectopascals 2974 inches. Advise you have information golf. Nalitra International Airport information golf. 2230. ILS Zulu runway 34 right approach. Landing runway 34 right. Departure runway 34 left. Departure frequency 124.2. Observe gear down operation procedure on final. Wind 100 degrees 7 knots. Visibility 5,000 meters. Light shower of rain. Mist. View 2,000 feet cumulus. Broken 8,000 feet alto cumulus. Broken 10,000 feet alto cumulus. Temperature 24. Dew point 23. QNH 1007 hectopascals 2974 inches. Advise you have information golf. Nalitra International Airport information golf. 2230. ILS Zulu runway 34 right approach. Landing runway 34 right. Departure runway 34 left. Departure frequency 124.2. Observe gear down operation procedure on final. Wind 100 degrees 7 knots. Visibility 5,000 meters. Light shower of rain. Mist. View 2,000 feet cumulus. Broken 8,000 feet alto cumulus. Broken 10,000 feet alto cumulus. Temperature 24. Dew point 23. QNH 1007 hectopascals 2974 inches. Advise you have information golf. Nalitra International Airport information golf. 2230. ILS Zulu runway 34 right approach. Landing runway 34 right. Departure runway 34 left. Departure frequency 124.2. Observe gear down operation procedure on final. Wind 100 degrees 7 knots. Visibility 5,000 meters. Light shower of rain. Mist. View 2,000 feet cumulus. Broken 8,000 feet alto cumulus. Broken 10,000 feet alto cumulus.
Temperature 24. Dew point 23. QNH 1007 hectopascals 29074 inches. Advise you have information golf. 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ILS Zulu runway 34 right approach. Landing runway 34 right. Departure runway 34 left. Departure frequency 124.2. Observe gear down operation procedure on final. Wind 100 degrees 7 knots. Visibility 5,000 meters. Light shower of rain. Mist. View 2,000 feet cumulus. Broken 8,000 feet alto cumulus. Broken 10,000 feet alto cumulus. Temperature 24. Dew point 23. QNH 1007 hectopascals 29074 inches. 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ILS Zulu runway 34 right approach. Landing runway 34 right. Departure runway 34 left. Departure frequency 124.2. Observe gear down operation procedure on final. Wind 100 degrees 7 knots. Visibility 5,000 meters. Light shower of rain. Mist. View 2,000 feet cumulus. Broken 8,000 feet alto cumulus. Broken 10,000 feet alto cumulus. Temperature 24. Dew point 23. QNH 1007 hectopascals 29074 inches. 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ILS Zulu runway 34 right approach. Landing runway 34 right. Departure runway 34 left. Departure frequency 124.2. Observe gear down operation procedure on final. Wind 100 degrees 7 knots. Visibility 5,000 meters. Light shower of rain. Mist. View 2,000 feet cumulus. Broken 8,000 feet alto cumulus. Broken 10,000 feet alto cumulus. Temperature 24. Dew point 23. QNH 1007 hectopascals 29074 inches. Advise you have information golf. 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ILS Zulu runway 34 right approach. Landing runway 34 right. Departure runway 34 left. Departure frequency 124.2. Observe gear down operation procedure on final. Wind 100 degrees 7 knots. Visibility 5,000 meters. Light shower of rain. Mist. View 2,000 feet cumulus. Broken 8,000 feet alto cumulus. Broken 10,000 feet alto cumulus. Temperature 24. Dew point 23. QNH 1007 hectopascals 29074 inches. 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ILS Zulu runway 34 right approach. Landing runway 34 right. Departure runway 34 left. Departure frequency 124.2. Observe gear down operation procedure on final. Wind 100 degrees 7 knots. Visibility 5,000 meters. Light shower of rain. Mist. View 2,000 feet cumulus. Broken 8,000 feet alto cumulus. Broken 10,000 feet alto cumulus. Temperature 24. Dew point 23. QNH 1007 hectopascals 29074 inches. 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
2230. ILS Zulu runway 34 right approach. Landing runway 34 right. Departure runway 34 left. Departure frequency 124.2. Observe gear down operation procedure on final. Wind 100 degrees 7 knots. Visibility 5,000 meters. Light shower of rain. Mist. Few 2,000 feet cumulus. Broken 8,000 feet alto cumulus. Broken 10,000 feet alto cumulus. Temperature 24. Dew point 23. QNH 1007 hectopascals 2974 inches. Advise you have information golf. Nalita International Airport information golf. 2230. ILS Zulu runway 34 right approach. Landing runway 34 right. Departure runway 34 left. Departure frequency 124.2. Observe gear down operation procedure on final. Wind 100 degrees 7 knots. Visibility 5,000 meters. Light shower of rain. Mist. Few 2,000 feet cumulus. Broken 8,000 feet alto cumulus. Broken 10,000 feet alto cumulus. Temperature 24. Dew point 23. QNH 1007 hectopascals 2974 inches. Advise you have information golf. Nalita International Airport information golf. 2230. ILS Zulu runway 34 right approach. Landing runway 34 right. Departure runway 34 left. Departure frequency 124.2. Observe gear down operation procedure on final. Wind 100 degrees 7 knots. Visibility 5,000 meters. Light shower of rain. Mist. Few 2,000 feet cumulus. Broken 8,000 feet alto cumulus. Broken 10,000 feet alto cumulus. Temperature 24. Dew point 23. QNH 1007 hectopascals 2974 inches. Advise you have information golf. Nalita International Airport information golf. 2230. ILS Zulu runway 34 right approach. Landing runway 34 right. Departure runway 34 left. Departure frequency 124.2. Observe gear down operation procedure on final. Wind 100 degrees 7 knots. Visibility 5,000 meters. Light shower of rain. Mist. Few 2,000 feet cumulus. Broken 8,000 feet alto cumulus. Broken 10,000 feet alto cumulus. Temperature 24. Dew point 23. QNH 1007 hectopascals 2974 inches. Advise you have information golf. Nalita International Airport Information Hotel. 2300. ILS Zulu runway 34 right approach. Landing runway 34 right. Departure runway 34 left. Departure frequency 124.2. Observe gear down operation procedure on final. Wind 140 degrees 6 knots. Direction variable between 100 and 160 degrees. Visibility 5,000 meters. Light shower of rain. Mist. Few 2,000 feet cumulus. Broken 8,000 feet alto cumulus. Broken 10,000 feet alto cumulus. Temperature 24. Dew point 24. QNH 1007 hectopascals 2974 inches. Advise you have information hotel. Nalita International Airport information hotel. 2300. ILS Zulu runway 34 right approach. Landing runway 34 right.
Departure runway 34 left. Departure frequency 124.2. Observe gear down operation procedure on final. Wind 140 degrees 6 knots. Direction variable between 100 and 160 degrees. Visibility 5,000 meters. Light shower of rain. Mist. Few 2,000 feet cumulus. Broken 8,000 feet alto cumulus. Broken 10,000 feet alto cumulus. Temperature 24. Dew point 24. QNH 1007 hectopascals 29.74 inches. Advise you have information hotel. Nalitra International Airport Information Hotel. 2300. ILS Zulu runway 34 right approach. Landing runway 34 right. Departure runway 34 left. Departure frequency 124.2. Observe gear down operation procedure on final. Wind 140 degrees 6 knots. Direction variable between 100 and 160 degrees. Visibility 5,000 meters. Light shower of rain. Mist. Few 2,000 feet cumulus. Broken 8,000 feet alto cumulus. Broken 10,000 feet alto cumulus. Temperature 24. Dew point 24. QNH 1007 hectopascals 29.74 inches. Advise you have information hotel. Nalitra International Airport Information Hotel. 2300. ILS Zulu runway 34 right approach. Landing runway 34 right. Departure runway 34 left. Departure frequency 124.2. Observe gear down operation procedure on final. Wind 140 degrees 6 knots. Direction variable between 100 and 160 degrees. Visibility 5,000 meters. Light shower of rain. Mist. Few 2,000 feet cumulus. Broken 8,000 feet alto cumulus. Broken 10,000 feet alto cumulus. Temperature 24. Dew point 24. QNH 1007 hectopascals 29.74 inches. Advise you have information hotel. Nalitra International Airport Information Hotel. 2300. ILS Zulu runway 34 right approach. Landing runway 34 right. Departure runway 34 left. Departure frequency 124.2. Observe gear down operation procedure on final. Wind 140 degrees 6 knots. Direction variable between 100 and 160 degrees. Visibility 5,000 meters. Light shower of rain. Mist. Few 2,000 feet cumulus. Broken 8,000 feet alto cumulus. Broken 10,000 feet alto cumulus. Temperature 24. Dew point 24. QNH 1007 hectopascals 29.74 inches. Advise you have information hotel. Nalitra International Airport Information Hotel. 2300. ILS Zulu runway 34 right approach. Landing runway 34 right. Departure runway 34 left. Departure frequency 124.2. Observe gear down operation procedure on final. Wind 140 degrees 6 knots. Direction variable between 100 and 160 degrees. Visibility 5,000 meters. Light shower of rain. Mist. Few 2,000 feet cumulus. Broken 8,000 feet alto cumulus. Broken 10,000 feet alto cumulus. Temperature 24. Dew point 24. QNH 1007 hectopascals 29.74 inches. Advise you have information hotel. Nalitra International Airport Information Hotel. 2300.
ILS Zulu runway 34 right approach. Landing runway 34 right. Departure runway 34 left. Departure frequency 124.2. Observe gear down operation procedure on final. Wind 140 degrees 6 knots. Direction variable between 100 and 160 degrees. Visibility 5,000 meters. Light shower of rain. Mist. Few 2,000 feet cumulus. Broken 8,000 feet alto cumulus. Broken 10,000 feet alto cumulus. Temperature 24. Dew point 24. QNH 1007 hectopascals 2974 inches. Advise you have information hotel. Nalitra International Airport Information Hotel. 2300. ILS Zulu runway 34 right approach. Landing runway 34 right. Departure runway 34 left. Departure frequency 124.2. Observe gear down operation procedure on final. Wind 140 degrees 6 knots. Direction variable between 100 and 160 degrees. Visibility 5,000 meters. Light shower of rain. Mist. 2,000 feet cumulus. Broken 8,000 feet alto cumulus. Broken 10,000 feet alto cumulus. Temperature 24. Dew point 24. QNH 1007 hectopascals 2974 inches. Advise you have information hotel. Nalitra International Airport Information Hotel. 2300. ILS Zulu runway 34 right approach. Landing runway 34 right. Departure runway 34 left. Departure frequency 124.2. Observe gear down operation procedure on final. Wind 140 degrees 6 knots. Direction variable between 100 and 160 degrees. Visibility 5,000 meters. Light shower of rain. Mist. Few 2,000 feet cumulus. Broken 8,000 feet alto cumulus. Broken 10,000 feet alto cumulus. Temperature 24. Dew point 24. QNH 1007 hectopascals 2974 inches. Advise you have information hotel. Nalitra International Airport Information Hotel. 2300. ILS Zulu runway 34 right approach. Landing runway 34 right. Departure runway 34 left. Departure frequency 124.2. Observe gear down operation procedure on final. Wind 140 degrees 6 knots. Direction variable between 100 and 160 degrees. Visibility 5,000 meters. Light shower of rain. Mist. Few 2,000 feet cumulus. Broken 8,000 feet alto cumulus. Broken 10,000 feet alto cumulus. Temperature 24. Dew point 24. QNH 1007 hectopascals 2974 inches. Advise you have information hotel. Nalitra International Airport Information Hotel. 2300. ILS Zulu runway 34 right approach. Landing runway 34 right. Departure runway 34 left. Departure frequency 124.2. Observe gear down operation procedure on final. Wind 140 degrees 6 knots. Direction variable between 100 and 160 degrees. Visibility 5,000 meters. Light shower of rain. Mist. Few 2,000 feet cumulus. Broken 8,000 feet alto cumulus. Broken 10,000 feet alto cumulus. Temperature 24. Dew point 24. QNH 1007 hectopascals 2974 inches. Advise you have information hotel.
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ILS Zulu runway 34 right approach. Landing runway 34 right. Departure runway 34 left. Departure frequency 124.2. Observe gear down operation procedure on final. Wind 140 degrees 6 knots. Direction variable between 100 and 160 degrees. Visibility 5,000 meters. Light shower of rain. Mist. Few 2,000 feet cumulus. Broken 8,000 feet alto cumulus. Broken 10,000 feet alto cumulus. Temperature 24. Dew point 24. QNH 1007 hectopascals 29.74 inches. Advise you have information hotel. Nalita International Airport Information Hotel. 2300. ILS Zulu runway 34 right approach. Landing runway 34 right. Departure runway 34 left. Departure frequency 124.2. Observe gear down operation procedure on final. Wind 140 degrees 6 knots. Direction variable between 100 and 160 degrees. Visibility 5,000 meters. Light shower of rain. Mist. Few 2,000 feet cumulus. Broken 8,000 feet alto cumulus. Broken 10,000 feet alto cumulus. Temperature 24. Dew point 24. QNH 1007 hectopascals 29.74 inches. Advise you have information hotel. Nalita International Airport Information India. 2300. ILS Yankee runway 16 left approach. Landing runway 16 left. Departure runway 16 right. Departure frequency 124.2. Wind 140 degrees 6 knots. Direction variable between 100 and 160 degrees. Visibility 5,000 meters. Light shower of rain. Mist. Few 2,000 feet cumulus. Broken 8,000 feet alto cumulus. Broken 10,000 feet alto cumulus. Temperature 24. Dew point 24. QNH 1007 hectopascals 29.74 inches. Advise you have information India. Nalita International Airport Information India. 2300. ILS Yankee runway 16 left approach. Landing runway 16 left. Departure runway 16 right. Departure frequency 124.2. Wind 140 degrees 6 knots. Direction variable between 100 and 160 degrees. Visibility 5,000 meters. Light shower of rain. Mist. Few 2,000 feet cumulus. Broken 8,000 feet alto cumulus. Broken 10,000 feet alto cumulus. Temperature 24. Dew point 24. QNH 1007 hectopascals 29.74 inches. Advise you have information India. Nalita International Airport Information India. 2300. ILS Yankee runway 16 left approach. Landing runway 16 left. Departure runway 16 right. Departure frequency 124.2. Wind 140 degrees 6 knots. Direction variable between 100 and 160 degrees. Visibility 5,000 meters. Light shower of rain. Mist. Few 2,000 feet cumulus. Broken 8,000 feet alto cumulus. Broken 10,000 feet alto cumulus. Temperature 24. Dew point 24. QNH 1007 hectopascals 29.74 inches. Advise you have information India. Nalita International Airport Information India.
2300. ILS Yankee runway 16 left approach. Landing runway 16 left. Departure runway 16 right. Departure frequency 124.2. Wind 140 degrees 6 knots. Direction variable between 100 and 160 degrees. Visibility 5,000 meters. Light shower of rain. Mist. 2,000 feet cumulus. Broken 8,000 feet alto cumulus. Broken 10,000 feet alto cumulus. Temperature 24. Dew point 24. QNH 1007 hectopascals 29074 inches. Advising have information India. Nalita International Airport information India. 2300. ILS Yankee runway 16 left approach. Landing runway 16 left. Departure runway 16 right. Departure frequency 124.2. Wind 140 degrees 6 knots. Direction variable between 100 and 160 degrees. Visibility 5,000 meters. Light shower of rain. Mist. Few 2,000 feet cumulus. Broken 8,000 feet alto cumulus. Broken 10,000 feet alto cumulus. Temperature 24. Dew point 24. QNH 1007 hectopascals 29074 inches. Advise you have information India. Nalita International Airport information India. 2300. ILS Yankee runway 16 left approach. Landing runway 16 left. Departure runway 16 right. Departure frequency 124.2. Wind 140 degrees 6 knots. Direction variable between 100 and 160 degrees. Visibility 5,000 meters. Light shower of rain. Mist. Few 2,000 feet cumulus. Broken 8,000 feet alto cumulus. Broken 10,000 feet alto cumulus. Temperature 24. Dew point 24. QNH 1007 hectopascals 29074 inches. Advise you have information India. Nalita International Airport information India. 2300. ILS Yankee runway 16 left approach. Landing runway 16 left. Departure runway 16 right. Departure frequency 124.2. Wind 140 degrees 6 knots. Direction variable between 100 and 160 degrees. Visibility 5,000 meters. Light shower of rain. Mist. Few 2,000 feet cumulus. Broken 8,000 feet alto cumulus. Broken 10,000 feet alto cumulus. Temperature 24. Dew point 24. QNH 1007 hectopascals 29074 inches. Advise you have information India. Nalita International Airport information India. 2300. ILS Yankee runway 16 left approach. Landing runway 16 left. Departure runway 16 right. Departure frequency 124.2. Wind 140 degrees 6 knots. Direction variable between 100 and 160 degrees. Visibility 5,000 meters. Light shower of rain. Mist. Few 2,000 feet cumulus. Broken 8,000 feet alto cumulus. Broken 10,000 feet alto cumulus. Temperature 24. Dew point 24. QNH 1007 hectopascals 29074 inches. Advise you have information India. Nalita International Airport information India. 2300. ILS Yankee runway 16 left approach. Landing runway 16 left. Departure runway 16 right.
Departure frequency 124.2. Wind 140 degrees 6 knots. Direction variable between 100 and 160 degrees.

departure frequency 124.2. Wind 140 degrees 6 knots. Direction variable between 100 and 160 degrees. Visibility 5,000 meters. Light shower of rain. Mist. View 2,000 feet cumulus. Broken 8,000 feet alto cumulus. Broken 10,000 feet alto cumulus. Temperature 24. Dew point 24. QNH 1007 hectopascals 2974 inches. Advise you have information India. Nalitra International Airport information India. 2300. ILS Yankee runway 16 left approach. Landing runway 16 left. Departure runway 16 right. Departure frequency 124.2. Wind 140 degrees 6 knots. Direction variable between 100 and 160 degrees. Visibility 5,000 meters. Light shower of rain. Mist. View 2,000 feet cumulus. Broken 8,000 feet alto cumulus. Broken 10,000 feet alto cumulus. Temperature 24. Dew point 24. QNH 1007 hectopascals 2974 inches. Advise you have information India. Nalitra International Airport information India. 2300. ILS Yankee runway 16 left approach. Landing runway 16 left. Departure runway 16 right. Departure frequency 124.2. Wind 140 degrees 6 knots. Direction variable between 100 and 160 degrees. Visibility 5,000 meters. Light shower of rain. Mist. View 2,000 feet cumulus. Broken 8,000 feet alto cumulus. Broken 10,000 feet alto cumulus. Temperature 24. Dew point 24. QNH 1007 hectopascals 2974 inches. Advise you have information India. Nalitra International Airport information India. 2300. ILS Yankee runway 16 left approach. Landing runway 16 left. Departure runway 16 right. Departure frequency 124.2. Wind 140 degrees 6 knots. Direction variable between 100 and 160 degrees. Visibility 5,000 meters. Light shower of rain. Mist. View 2,000 feet cumulus. Broken 8,000 feet alto cumulus. Broken 10,000 feet alto cumulus. Temperature 24. Dew point 24. QNH 1007 hectopascals 2974 inches. Advise you have information India. Nalitra International Airport information India. 2300. ILS Yankee runway 16 left approach. Landing runway 16 left. Departure runway 16 right. Departure frequency 124.2. Wind 140 degrees 6 knots. Direction variable between 100 and 160 degrees. Visibility 5,000 meters. Light shower of rain. Mist. View 2,000 feet cumulus. Broken 8,000 feet alto cumulus. Broken 10,000 feet alto cumulus. Temperature 24. Dew point 24. QNH 1007 hectopascals 2974 inches. Advise you have information India. Nalitra International Airport information India. 2300. ILS Yankee runway 16 left approach. Landing runway 16 left. Departure runway 16 right. Departure frequency 124.2. Wind 140 degrees 6 knots. Direction variable between 100 and 160 degrees. Visibility 5,000 meters.
light shower of rain. Mist. View 2,000 feet cumulus. Broken 8,000 feet alto cumulus. Broken 10,000 feet alto cumulus. Temperature 24. Dew point 24.H 1007 hectopascals 29.74 inches. Advise you have information India. Nalitra International Airport information India. 2300. ILS Yankee runway 16 left approach. Landing runway 16 left. Departure runway 16 right. Departure frequency 124.2.Wind 140 degrees 6 knots. Direction variable between 100 and 160 degrees. Visibility 5,000 meters. Light shower of rain. Mist. View 2,000 feet cumulus. Broken 8,000 feet alto cumulus. Broken 10,000 feet alto cumulus. Temperature 24. Dew point 24.QNH 1007 hectopascals 29.74 inches. Advise you have information India. Nalitra International Airport information Juliet. 2330. ILS Yankee runway 16 left approach. Landing runway 16 left. Departure runway 16 right.Departure frequency 124.2. Wind 200 degrees 4 knots. Visibility 6 kilometers. Light shower of rain. View 2,000 feet cumulus. Scattered 8,000 feet alto cumulus. Broken 12,000 feet alto cumulus. Temperature 25. Dew point 24. QNH 1006 hectopascals 29.72 inches.Advise you have information Juliet. Nalitra International Airport information Juliet. 2330. ILS Yankee runway 16 left approach. Landing runway 16 left. Departure runway 16 right. Departure frequency 124.2. Wind 200 degrees 4 knots. Visibility 6 kilometers.Light shower of rain. View 2,000 feet cumulus. Scattered 8,000 feet alto cumulus. Broken 12,000 feet alto cumulus. Temperature 25. Dew point 24. QNH 1006 hectopascals 29.72 inches. Advise you have information Juliet. Nalitra International Airport information Juliet. 2330.ILS Yankee runway 16 left approach. Landing runway 16 left. Departure runway 16 right. Departure frequency 124.2. Wind 200 degrees 4 knots. Visibility 6 kilometers. Light shower of rain. View 2,000 feet cumulus. Scattered 8,000 feet alto cumulus.Broken 12,000 feet alto cumulus. Temperature 25. Dew point 24. QNH 1006 hectopascals 29.72 inches. Advise you have information Juliet. Nalitra International Airport information Juliet. 2330. ILS Yankee runway 16 left approach. Landing runway 16 left.Departure runway 16 right. Departure frequency 124.2. Wind 200 degrees 4 knots. Visibility 6 kilometers. Light shower of rain. View 2,000 feet cumulus. Scattered 8,000 feet alto cumulus. Broken 12,000 feet alto cumulus. Temperature 25. Dew point 24.QNH 1006 hectopascals 29.72 inches. Advise you have information Juliet. Nalitra International Airport information Juliet. 2330. ILS Yankee runway 16 left.

approach. Landing runway 16 left. Departure runway 16 right. Departure frequency 124.2. Wind 200 degrees 4 knots. Visibility 6 kilometers. Light shower of rain. View 2,000 feet cumulus. Scattered 8,000 feet alto cumulus. Broken 1,2,000 feet alto cumulus. Temperature 25. Dew point 24. QNH1006 hectopascals 2972 inches. Advise you have information, Juliet. Nalitra International Airport information, Juliet. 2330. ILS Yankee runway 16 left approach. Landing runway 16 left. Departure runway 16 right. Departure frequency 124.2. Wind 200 degrees 4 knots. Visibility 6 kilometers. Light shower of rain. View 2,000 feet cumulus. Scattered 8,000 feet alto cumulus. Broken 1,2,000 feet alto cumulus. Temperature 25. Dew point 24. QNH1006 hectopascals 2972 inches. Advise you have information, Juliet. Nalitra International Airport information, Juliet. 2330. ILS Yankee runway 16 left approach. Landing runway 16 left. Departure runway 16 right. Departure frequency 124.2. Wind 200 degrees 4 knots. Visibility 6 kilometers. Light shower of rain. View 2,000 feet cumulus. Scattered 8,000 feet alto cumulus. Broken 1,2,000 feet alto cumulus. Temperature 25. Dew point 24. QNH1006 hectopascals 2972 inches. Advise you have information, Juliet. Nalitra International Airport information, Juliet. 2330. ILS Yankee runway 16 left approach. Landing runway 16 left. Departure runway 16 right. Departure frequency 124.2. Wind 200 degrees 4 knots. Visibility 6 kilometers. Light shower of rain. View 2,000 feet cumulus. Scattered 8,000 feet alto cumulus. Broken 1,2,000 feet alto cumulus. Temperature 25. Dew point 24. QNH1006 hectopascals 2972 inches. Advise you have information, Juliet. Nalitra International Airport information, Juliet. 2330. ILS Yankee runway 16 left approach. Landing runway 16 left. Departure runway 16 right. Departure frequency 124.2. Wind 200 degrees 4 knots. Visibility 6 kilometers. Light shower of rain. View 2,000 feet cumulus. Scattered 8,000 feet alto cumulus. Broken 1,2,000 feet alto cumulus. Temperature 25. Dew point 24. QNH1006 hectopascals 2972 inches. Advise you have information, Juliet. Nalitra International Airport information, Juliet. 2330. ILS Yankee runway 16 left approach. Landing runway 16 left. Departure runway 16 right. Departure frequency 124.2. Wind 200 degrees 4 knots. Visibility 6 kilometers. Light shower of rain. View 2,000 feet cumulus. Scattered 8,000 feet alto cumulus. Broken 1,2,000 feet alto cumulus. Temperature 25. Dew point 24. QNH1006 hectopascals 2972 inches. Advise you have information, Juliet.
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6 kilometers Light shower of rain View 2,000 feet cumulus Scattered 8,000 feet alto cumulus Broken 1,2,000 feet alto cumulus Temperature 25 Dew point 24 QNH1006 hectopascals 2972 inches Advise you have information Juliet Nalitra International Airport Information Juliet 2330 ILS Yankee Runway 16 left approach Landing runway 16 left Departure runway 16 right Departure frequency 124.2 Wind 200 degrees 4 knots Visibility 6 kilometers Light shower of rain View 2,000 feet cumulus Scattered 8,000 feet alto cumulus Broken 1,2,000 feet alto cumulus Temperature 25 Dew point 24 QNH1006 hectopascals 2972 inches Advise you have information Juliet Nalitra International Airport Information Juliet 2330 ILS Yankee Runway 16 left approach Landing Runway 16 left Departure Runway 16 right Departure Frequency 124.2 Wind 200 degrees 4 knots Visibility 6 kilometers Light shower of rain View 2,000 feet cumulus Scattered 8,000 feet alto cumulus Broken 1,2,000 feet alto cumulus Temperature 25 Dew point 24 QNH1006 hectopascals 2972 inches Advise you have information Juliet Nalitra International Airport Information Juliet 2330 ILS Yankee Runway 16 left approach Landing Runway 16 left Departure Runway 16 right Departure Frequency 124.2 Wind 200 degrees 4 knots Visibility 6 kilometers Light shower of rain View 2,000 feet cumulus Scattered 8,000 feet alto cumulus Broken 1,2,000 feet alto cumulus Temperature 25 Dew point 24 QNH1006 hectopascals 2972 inches Advise you have information Juliet Nalitra International Airport Information Juliet 2330 ILS Yankee Runway 16 left approach Landing Runway 16 left Departure Runway 16 right Departure Frequency 124.2 Wind 200 degrees 4 knots Visibility 6 kilometers Light shower of rain View 2,000 feet cumulus Scattered 8,000 feet alto cumulus Broken 1,2,000 feet alto cumulus Temperature 25 Dew point 24 QNH1006 hectopascals 2972 inches Advise you have information Juliet Nalitra International Airport Information Juliet 2330 ILS Yankee Runway 16 left approach Landing Runway 16 left Departure Runway 16 right Departure Frequency 124.2 Wind 200 degrees 4 knots Visibility 6 kilometers Light shower of rain View 2,000 feet cumulus Scattered 8,000 feet alto cumulus Broken 1,2,000 feet alto cumulus Temperature 25 Dew point 24
QNH1006 hectopascals 2972 inches. Advise you have information, Juliet. Nalitra International Airport information, Juliet. 2330. ILS Yankee runway 16 left approach. Landing runway 16 left. Departure runway 16 right. Departure frequency 124.2. Wind 200 degrees 4 knots. Visibility 6 kilometers. Light shower of rain. View 2,000 feet cumulus. Scattered 8,000 feet alto cumulus. Broken 2,000 feet alto cumulus. Temperature 25. Dew point 24. QNH1006 hectopascals 2972 inches. Advise you have information, Juliet. Nalitra International Airport information, Juliet. 2330. ILS Yankee runway 16 left approach. Landing runway 16 left. Departure runway 16 right. Departure frequency 124.2. Wind 200 degrees 4 knots. Visibility 6 kilometers. Light shower of rain. View 2,000 feet cumulus. Scattered 8,000 feet alto cumulus. Broken 2,000 feet alto cumulus. Temperature 25. Dew point 24. QNH1006 hectopascals 2972 inches. Advise you have information, Juliet. Nalitra International Airport information, Juliet. 2330. ILS Yankee runway 16 left approach. Landing runway 16 left. Departure runway 16 right. Departure frequency 124.2. Wind 200 degrees 4 knots. Visibility 6 kilometers. Light shower of rain. View 2,000 feet cumulus. Scattered 8,000 feet alto cumulus. Broken 2,000 feet alto cumulus. Temperature 25. Dew point 24. QNH1006 hectopascals 2972 inches. Advise you have information, Juliet. Nalitra International Airport information, Juliet. 2330. ILS Yankee runway 16 left approach. Landing runway 16 left. Departure runway 16 right. Departure frequency 124.2. Wind 200 degrees 4 knots. Visibility 6 kilometers. Light shower of rain. View 2,000 feet cumulus. Scattered 8,000 feet alto cumulus. Broken 2,000 feet alto cumulus. Temperature 25. Dew point 24. QNH1006 hectopascals 2972 inches. Advise you have information, Juliet. Nalitra International Airport information, Juliet. 2330. ILS Yankee runway 16 left approach. Landing runway 16 left. Departure runway 16 right. 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Wind 200 degrees 4 knots. Visibility 6 kilometers. Light shower of rain. View 2,000 feet cumulus. Scattered 8,000 feet alto cumulus. Broken 2,000 feet alto cumulus. Temperature 25. Dew point 24. QNH1006 hectopascals 2972 inches. Advise you have information, Juliet. Nalitra International Airport information, Juliet. 2330. ILS Yankee runway 16 left approach. Landing runway 16 left. 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Wind 200 degrees 4 knots. Visibility 6 kilometers. Light shower of rain. View 2,000 feet cumulus.
scattered 8,000 feet alto cumulus. Broken 1 2,000 feet alto cumulus. Temperature 25. Dew point 24. QNH1006 hectopascals 2972 inches. Advise you have information, Juliet. Nalitra International Airport information, Juliet. 2330. ILS Yankee runway 16 left approach. Landing runway 16 left. Departure runway 16 right. Departure frequency 124.2. Wind 200 degrees 4 knots. Visibility 6 kilometers. Light shower of rain. View 2,000 feet cumulus. Scattered 8,000 feet alto cumulus. Broken 1 2,000 feet alto cumulus. Temperature 25. Dew point 24. QNH1006 hectopascals 2972 inches. Advise you have information, Juliet. Nalitra International Airport information, Juliet. 2330. ILS Yankee runway 16 left approach. Landing runway 16 left. Departure runway 16 right. Departure frequency 124.2. Wind 200 degrees 4 knots. Visibility 6 kilometers. Light shower of rain. View 2,000 feet cumulus. Scattered 8,000 feet alto cumulus. Broken 1 2,000 feet alto cumulus. Temperature 25. Dew point 24. QNH1006 hectopascals 2972 inches. Advise you have information, Juliet. Nalitra International Airport information, Juliet. 2330. ILS Yankee runway 16 left approach. Landing runway 16 left. Departure runway 16 right. Departure frequency 124.2. Wind 200 degrees 4 knots. Visibility 6 kilometers. Light shower of rain. View 2,000 feet cumulus. Scattered 8,000 feet alto cumulus. Broken 1 2,000 feet alto cumulus. Temperature 25. Dew point 24. QNH1006 hectopascals 2972 inches. Advise you have information, Juliet. Nalitra International Airport information, Juliet. 2330. ILS Yankee runway 16 left approach. Landing runway 16 left. Departure runway 16 right. Departure frequency 124.2. Wind 200 degrees 4 knots. Visibility 6 kilometers. Light shower of rain. View 2,000 feet cumulus. Scattered 8,000 feet alto cumulus. Broken 1 2,000 feet alto cumulus. Temperature 25. Dew point 24. QNH1006 hectopascals 2972 inches. Advise you have information, Juliet. Nalitra International Airport information, Juliet. 2330. ILS Yankee runway 16 left approach. Landing runway 16 left. Departure runway 16 right. Departure frequency 124.2. Wind 200 degrees 4 knots. Visibility 6 kilometers. Light shower of rain. View 2,000 feet cumulus. Scattered 8,000 feet alto cumulus. Broken 1 2,000 feet alto cumulus. Temperature 25. Dew point 24. QNH1006 hectopascals 2972 inches. Advise you have information, Juliet. Nalitra International Airport information, Kilo. 2352. ILS Yankee runway 16 left approach. Landing runway 16 left. Departure runway 16 right. Departure frequency 124.2.
Wind 190 degrees 4 knots. Direction variable between 150 and 230 degrees. Visibility 6 kilometers. Broken 600 feet stratus. Broken 2000 feet alto cumulus. Temperature 26. Dew point 25. QNH 1006 hectopascals 2972 inches. Advise you have information kilo. Na Litra International Airport information kilo. 2352. ILS Yankee runway 16 left approach. Landing runway 16 left. Departure runway 16 right. Departure frequency 124.2. Wind 190 degrees 4 knots. Direction variable between 150 and 230 degrees. Visibility 6 kilometers. Broken 600 feet stratus. Broken 2000 feet alto cumulus. Temperature 26. Dew point 25. QNH 1006 hectopascals 2972 inches. Advise you have information kilo. Na Litra International Airport information kilo. 2352. ILS Yankee runway 16 left approach. Landing runway 16 left. Departure runway 16 right. Departure frequency 124.2. Wind 190 degrees 4 knots. Direction variable between 150 and 230 degrees. Visibility 6 kilometers. Broken 600 feet stratus. Broken 2000 feet alto cumulus. Temperature 26. Dew point 25. QNH 1006 hectopascals 2972 inches. Advise you have information kilo. Na Litra International Airport information kilo. 2352. ILS Yankee runway 16 left approach. Landing runway 16 left. Departure runway 16 right. Departure frequency 124.2. Wind 190 degrees 4 knots. Direction variable between 150 and 230 degrees. Visibility 6 kilometers. Broken 600 feet stratus. Broken 2000 feet alto cumulus. Temperature 26. Dew point 25. QNH 1006 hectopascals 2972 inches. Advise you have information kilo. Na Litra International Airport information kilo. 2352. ILS Yankee runway 16 left approach. Landing runway 16 left. Departure runway 16 right. Departure frequency 124.2. Wind 190 degrees 4 knots. Direction variable between 150 and 230 degrees. Visibility 6 kilometers. Broken 600 feet stratus. Broken 2000 feet alto cumulus. Temperature 26. Dew point 25. QNH 1006 hectopascals 2972 inches. Advise you have information kilo. Na Litra International Airport information kilo. 2352. ILS Yankee runway 16 left approach. Landing runway 16 left. Departure runway 16 right. Departure frequency 124.2. Wind 190 degrees 4 knots. Direction variable between 150 and 230 degrees. Visibility 6 kilometers. Broken 600 feet stratus. Broken 2000 feet alto cumulus. Temperature 26. Dew point 25. QNH 1006 hectopascals 2972 inches. Advise you have information kilo. Na Litra International Airport information kilo. 2352. ILS Yankee runway 16 left approach. Landing runway 16 left. Departure runway 16 right.
departure frequency 124.2, wind 190 degrees.